0: It's Sherathon at Your Network of Praise, and we did have one call this hour. We don't have the info there, so we don't know who to thank, but we're just going to give a thank you to everyone who's called in since 4:30 this afternoon. Paul, we had a huge goal, $15,000 from 4:30 until 6, and that was actually exceeded by several thousand dollars to the point that we were only $3,900 away from an additional month of Radio Vida's operating costs being funded. So what a great hour and a half it's been.
1: Amen. And I think we would just want to thank the Lord. Father God, we come before you with thankful hearts, joyful spirits, knowing that the Word of God is going to go forth into southern Spain and Morocco through Radio Vida very, very soon. Lord, it was looking like it was the end for that ministry, and it's now a new beginning, thanks to these friends who said, I want to do what I can do to make a difference. Lord, you've made a difference in each of our lives, and we are grateful. We thank you for loving us, caring for us, and most of all, for sending your Son to die for us, so that we could experience eternal life with you. In your name we pray, amen.

0: 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With lifted
1: hands. Yeah. 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
5: I'd like you all to meet Margaret Fay.
6: I'm here to meet you, Mr. Whitaker.
7: This woman isn't harmless.
8: So there's nothing romantic going on?
9: She's a sharp, intelligent woman.
6: Whit, I'm asking you to marry me.
10: Owning my own shop is something I've wanted to do for a long time.
11: I think the shop would be perfect for you.
10: Do you like Odyssey?
11: Jack, what are you asking me?
10: Will you do me the honor of marrying me?
7: Hello, Eugene.
12: Ah, she's back. What am I supposed to do?
7: Because you still love her.
12: Yes. No, Hans, don't throw the... Katrina!
7: The truth remains that I love you, Eugene. Will you marry me? Ah, home sweet home.
13: Oh, it's good to be back.
14: Hello?
13: Someone's here?
7: It sounds like George Barkley.
14: Jason?
13: George! Hey, what in the world are you doing here? Don't tell me you're getting married.
14: Thanks for the offer, but I'm only doing the ceremony.
7: Now, don't say anything, Mr. Barkley. I haven't told him who's getting married.
13: Yeah, she's trying to drive me crazy. So you came all the way from Pocanberry Falls for the wedding?
14: Well, actually, I came in for a pastor's conference in Connellsville. Then when everything happened, they asked me to do the honors. Wood insisted that I stay in your guest room.
13: Oh, who asked you to do the honors?
14: I'd hate to give away any secrets.
13: It's a conspiracy.
7: Look, I'm ready to tell you the rest of the story if you'll just sit down long enough to listen.
14: Good. I haven't heard a lot of this myself.
13: Well, let's go in the living room.
14: We'll have to hurry, though. I have a premarital counseling session in an hour.
13: Aha!
14: How far have you gotten in the story, Connie?
7: Margaret Fay proposed to Whit, Jack proposed to Joanne, and Katrina proposed to Eugene.
13: Well, obviously somebody said yes.
7: Well, you know that Joanne said yes to Jack.
13: Yeah, but I'm not buying it. She has to take off for the Philippines, and Jack has to make an offer on the antique shop. It's too complicated. Something's probably gone wrong.
7: Maybe. But I better back up and tell you about your dad first.
13: Finally!
7: They went to the restaurant and Margaret proposed.
13: Uh-huh. And then Dad said...
10: Margaret!
6: I know this may seem sudden, but I've been thinking about it a lot.
10: Well, I don't know what to say.
6: I'd be grateful if you wouldn't say anything right now. Just think about it. At least I'll know you took me seriously.
10: Oh, you can be sure I'll take it very seriously, Margaret, but
6: please, please don't say another word. Think it over and let me know.
10: All right. I will.
6: Waiter, could we have the check, please?
13: Okay, so Dad said he'd think about it. But what about Eugene's answer to Katrina?
14: Yeah.
7: I was getting to that.
12: Katrina, are you in earnest?
7: I am. I wouldn't have asked if I wasn't. Come to think of it, I probably shouldn't have asked at all. It is rather unconventional.
12: Oh, unconventional indeed, but I won't quibble over procedure.
7: Meaning, you'll marry me?
12: Meaning, huh, I'm terribly confused.
7: You are?
12: Oh, please don't misunderstand. I'm not confused about my feelings towards you. I love you. I've said so. But we've been on such a proverbial roller coaster in our relationship.
7: I know.
12: I want to do the right thing for you, Katrina. But frankly, I'm no longer self-confident that I even know what the right thing is.
7: Oh.
12: I think that before saying yes, we should seek advice from those we trust, give the matter fervent thought and prayer, and then answer.
7: Of course. That's very sensible.
12: Mm-hmm.
7: Though it's not the answer I expected.
12: Nor I.
7: Eugene, I can confess that I don't need to seek further advice. I know my heart, and I believe this is right for both of us now. But I respect your desire to consider our future, and I'll abide by your decision.
12: Thank you.
7: You're welcome.
12: Well, seems as if we should kiss or something.
7: Better not. I'll rip a stitch.
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17: Oh, now, hold it. Take it easy.
18: Tom?
17: Well, hi, Whit. What brings you out here this morning?
18: Well, I need to talk to you about something. Oh, hi there, Leah. You been out riding this morning?
17: Just a quick jaunt around the property. What's wrong, Whit? You look tired.
18: Well, I didn't sleep very well.
17: Oh, why not?
18: Margaret proposed to me at dinner last night.
17: Proposed?
18: Uh-huh.
17: As in, will you marry me?
18: Yep.
17: You're pulling my leg. I mean, I knew she was aggressive. What was she thinking?
18: Well, she said I'd make a good companion for her.
17: Does she love you?
18: She respects me.
17: Well, that's not bad. Well, what did you say?
18: I said I'd think it over.
17: Really? And then what? Are you interested in marrying her?
18: I don't love her, if that's what you mean. I respect her, but I don't love her.
17: Well, I reckon you need both for a good marriage.
18: Well, you sure do. What bothers me more is that we hardly agree on most of the things I consider important. I mean, she's a Christian and I'm a Christian, but of two completely different points of view. But that doesn't bother her.
17: It bothers you?
18: Of course it does. If I'm ever going to marry again, it'll be with someone I can share my faith and my views with. That's a priority.
17: Well, it sounds like you know what you have to say to her with. Why did you want to talk to me?
18: Well, because you know her. I know she won't accept anything less than a direct answer, but how do you think she'll react when I say no?
17: Oh, I do not have a clue, Whit.
18: Huh.
17: I've only seen her in a business and political context.
18: Well, okay, so how does she react when she doesn't get what she wants?
17: I don't know. She always gets what she wants.
18: Uh-oh.
17: Uh-huh.
19: Oh, boy. That must have been really tough for Dad.
20: It was really awkward. I've never seen him so troubled. He didn't want to hurt Margaret, I know that much. But I think he was genuinely concerned about how she would react.
18: Okay, Margaret. Yes, thanks. Right, I'll see you tonight.
20: Tonight's the big night, huh? Whit?
18: Huh?
20: You're going to break the news to Margaret tonight.
18: Oh, you know about it, huh?
20: You told me yesterday, remember?
18: Oh, did I? Yes.
20: I don't get it, Whit. Why are you so bugged?
18: I'm not sure. Maybe it's because I genuinely like her. Or maybe it's because I'm a little out of my depth. I haven't had any kind of romantic entanglements since I met my wife. I'm out of practice. I don't know how to act or what to say. I feel like a stranger in a completely strange land.
20: But that's how everybody feels with dating. Nobody's really confident when it comes to dealing with the opposite sex. You know, we just pretend that we are.
18: Well, I'm sure for some people it's easy. Like Eugene and Katrina. I doubt they have very many surprises left in their relationship.
1: What am I going to do about Katrina?
20: You were saying?
18: Never mind. What's wrong this time, Eugene?
1: Katrina asked me to marry her, and I don't know how to answer.
20: What?
18: She asked you to marry her?
1: Uh-huh.
20: You must be a better nursemaid than I thought.
1: She asked me last night, and I'm at a complete loss as to what to do.
18: Oh, I know the feeling. What's the problem?
1: Well, there's no problem in particular, Mr. Whittaker, except that I no longer have the confidence to know how to proceed. Is this the right thing for us to do? Would I make a good husband? Is there someone out there who may be better for either of us?
20: Well, knowing you both, I'd say the answer is no. Unless we're surprised by visitors from another planet.
1: So you think we should get married then?
20: Yes.
1: Wait, gotta write this down.
20: Write what down?
1: Your vote on my survey.
18: Your survey?
1: I want to tally the votes in favor of our getting married against those who advise we don't. Right now, it is 14 in favor and 3 against.
18: But you can't take a survey, Eugene.
1: Why not?
21: All right, everybody. Stop what you're doing.
1: Ah, Mr. Allen, just the person I wanted to see. Hello, Miss Whitston.
22: Hello, Eugene. Whit, Connie.
20: Oh, hi. Hi.
21: Ladies and gentlemen, I have an announcement to make.
20: You bought the antique shop!
21: No. Better than that. Joanne has agreed to marry me.
20: Oh.
18: Really?
1: Without a survey?
21: What? I'm confused.
22: Maybe we should go out and come in again.
18: Oh, no. I'm sorry. There's just been an epidemic of engagements in the past 24 hours. I think we're just stunned. Well, congratulations.
1: Indeed.
20: Yes, congratulations. That's great. He's really happy for you guys.
22: Connie, I've been told that you can help us make all the arrangements. Is that true?
20: Oh, yeah. For you and Jack, Dreams by Constance is open for business.
22: Wonderful.
19: That's it? Seems a little too easy.
20: Well, it should have been that easy. After they told us the news, Jack and Joanne went to see Mr. Gumley at the Antique Emporium.
19: So what's the problem?
20: The problem is that your father met with Margaret.
19: I don't get it.
14: I don't either.
20: You'll see.
6: Whit, I'm speechless. You're telling me no?
18: Well, it's not right, Margaret. I'm not looking for just a partner. If I ever marry again, I want a soulmate. I'm sure you'll agree that we're not soulmates. I'm sorry.
6: So am I. It's too bad. I was going to ask you to be my campaign manager.
18: Well, thank you for the double honor, then.
6: Suppose you don't have to marry me to be my campaign manager, though.
18: No, but I'd have to decline.
6: Oh, another rejection. I don't know how much of this I can take. Ask anyone. I don't take rejection easily. You won't help me become mayor?
18: No, I can't.
6: Your duties at wit's end?
18: Well, that's part of it.
6: But not all. You're not going to say that you don't want to help me become mayor.
18: Well, I...
6: Whit!
18: Margaret, in all the time we've spent together, I can't think of a single political issue we agreed on.
6: So? You respect my point of view. You said so yourself.
18: I respect the integrity of your point of view.
6: Meaning?
18: That you're an intelligent woman and you've come by your conclusions honestly, but I don't agree with your conclusions.
6: So you not only won't marry me nor run my campaign, you're saying you won't even vote for me.
18: I don't see how I can. You stand for things that are against my beliefs. How could I possibly vote you into office when you'll do things there that I'm against?
6: Well, Whit, I've enjoyed our time together, but I have to go.
18: Oh, now, Margaret, don't leave. Let's talk about this a little bit. We're still friends, aren't we?
6: I'm not sure how we can be friends when I'm obviously so offensive to you.
18: That's not true, and you know it. Please sit down.
6: I can't. I have a meeting at 7.
18: Oh, Margaret.
6: You wouldn't want me to be late. It's with some friends of yours.
18: Oh, who?
6: Jack Allen and Joanne Woodston. They're interested in buying my antique shop.
18: Your antique shop? You're the owner?
6: Yes. An investment of my husband's before he died. I want to sell it to raise money for my campaign, though I'm not sure that your Mr. Allen is the right person to buy the place.
18: Well, why wouldn't he be? I've told you all about Jack. You know how much he likes that shop.
6: Well, if he's your friend, then he's probably against everything I stand for, too. Why should I want to sell my shop to him?
18: Now, Margaret, don't be like that.
6: Like what? I'm a businesswoman. I will conduct myself accordingly.
18: Well, then what are you going to do?
21: She said no.
18: No?
21: Yeah. Once I got over the shock that she was the owner, I started to make my offer, and she cut me off. She said no.
18: Did she give a reason?
22: She said that Jack didn't have enough experience with antiques. She didn't want to sell her shop to someone who might mismanage it.
18: Huh.
22: It was outrageous. What could she know about Jack's management skills?
21: Yeah, I didn't know what to say. I tried to assure her that I have enough experience to do well with the shop, but she wouldn't listen.
18: I'm so sorry, Jack.
21: This affects everything. I was counting on buying the shop, and then Joanne and I would come back here after our honeymoon, and now it's all changed.
18: What's changed?
21: That was my reason to stay in Odyssey. Without it, well, we may as well leave and not come back. Or maybe we shouldn't rush into getting married now at all.

0: 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He wants you to come as you are. Honesty is not a failure of faith. 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
3: Would that be a yay or a nay, Mr. Walton?
4: Now, hold on, Eugene. What are you asking me?
3: I'm conducting a survey to discern whether or not Katrina and I should get married.
4: A survey?
3: Yes, sir.
4: Are you telling me that you're doing a questionnaire to decide about a... Eugene, you're unbelievable.
3: Well, I believe that I am entirely based within the realm of plausibility.
4: But nobody does a survey to decide who they're going to marry.
3: Oh? Did you not ask the advice of your family and friends before you married your wife?
4: Well, I asked their advice, yes. I wanted their opinions. I sought their help, but I didn't take a vote. For crying out loud, Eugene, use your head.
3: Well, my head is not in question here. Actually, it's my heart.
4: Now, put that clipboard away and listen to me.
3: Yes?
4: Now, if you and Katrina want help with your decision, then go and get help. Talk to someone who's qualified to guide you through the decision, but in the end, make it your decision. You want my opinion? There it is.
5: That's where I come in.
6: You?
5: Yeah, Eugene called me and asked if I would meet with him and Katrina to talk about their future together. And I said I'd be happy to.
6: When did that happen?
5: Well, it's going to happen in about 15 minutes.
6: You mean you're meeting them now?
5: Sure. Why are you so surprised?
6: Well, because that means we're caught up to today.
7: So?
6: Well, then whose wedding are we going to? Are Jack and Joanne getting married or are they postponing it because he didn't get the shot? Or did Margaret change her mind?
7: Well, your dad's having lunch with Margaret right now to find out.
6: Now?
7: That's the reason he couldn't pick you up at the airport.
6: But you keep talking about a wedding. I mean, it sounds like everything's off. How do you know there's even going to be a wedding at all?
7: Oh, there'll be one.
6: What makes you so sure?
7: We couldn't have all these close calls and not have a wedding.
6: Ah. Connie, your logic is your own.
7: Thank you.
3: Well, thank you for meeting with us, Pastor Barkley. It was fortuitous, if not providential, that you would be in Odyssey at this very moment.
8: We're very grateful for your time. Though, I have to be candid, Pastor Barkley. I'm not sure why we're meeting with you.
3: Well, to get counseling about our engagement.
8: Do we need counseling?
3: Well, I thought it would be good for us, yes.
5: How did you think I could help you, Eugene?
3: Oh, well, it might be useful if you had a little background first.
5: All right.
3: 29 in favor to 7 against. That was the vote until Bernard Walton confiscated my clipboard.
5: I see.
8: Mm-hmm. Eugene, do you really think it matters how many are in favor and how many are against?
3: Well, I only thought it would be useful information.
8: Oh, and what's the margin of error? Plus or minus 5 points?
5: Maybe we should
3: Katrina,
5: start with...
3: are you angry with me?
8: Eugene, why wouldn't I be angry? I put my heart on the line. I asked you to marry me. And you responded by conducting a survey? Why didn't you bring in the Census Bureau?
3: It's an off year for them in this district.
8: Eugene!
3: Katrina, I explained that I was having a crisis of confidence about my ability to make this decision.
8: Mm-hmm.
3: We've had so much turmoil in our relationship that I can barely see straight.
8: Yes, to which I take my share of the blame. We've had a difficult time, I know. We've had our share of misunderstandings.
3: Mm-hmm.
8: But I've seen so much growth in you and in myself, and I thought the time was right to move forward. But your reaction, I mean, what am I supposed to make of it? How should I respond?
5: You know, I was
3: thinking
5: that...
3: Well, I asked you to be patient.
8: And I was, when I thought you were going to talk to Mr. Whitaker or Jack Allen or someone you trusted. But to discuss our relationship with everyone in town...
3: 36 people is hardly everybody in town.
8: That's not the point.
5: What is the point?
3: The point is that I needed help. I wanted to get much-needed input about our decision. That was the point.
7: Was it?
5: Is it?
3: Is what?
7: What?
3: The point.
7: What is?
3: I don't know. Pastor Barkley?
5: What?
3: You're supposed to counsel now.
5: I am?
3: Mm-hmm.
5: Oh, yeah. But I lost track of where we are.
3: We were discussing the point.
7: What is the point, Eugene?
3: Precisely, what is the point?
7: You don't know?
3: Do you?
7: Look, if there's no point, then why are we meeting like this? Why are we even talking?
3: Suddenly, I'm very confused. Pastor Barkley?
5: Hmm?
3: Isn't there something you'd like to say now to assist us in this conversation?
5: No.
3: No?
5: No. There's no way to assist you in this conversation. I never heard such a verbal crossfire in my life. To be honest, this conversation needs to be scrapped and started over again.
3: I thought we were making progress.
5: Not an ounce. Can we go back to the beginning and deal just with a couple of heart issues?
3: Yes.
7: I'd like that.
5: Katrina.
7: Yes?
5: Will you love and cherish Eugene and comfort him and honor and keep him in sickness and in health while forsaking all others for the rest of your life?
7: Yes, I will.
5: And Eugene, will you love and cherish Katrina and comfort her and honor and keep her in sickness and in health while forsaking all others for the rest of your life?
3: I will.
5: Then I now pronounce you man and wife.
3: What?
5: Just kidding.
7: Oh.
5: But the answer to those questions tells you a lot about your hearts. If you love each other and are ready to commit to one another for the rest of your lives in all circumstances, then there's no reason not to be engaged. Though I think the idea of being betrothed is better.
3: Betrothed?
5: Yeah. With betrothal, you're committed to getting married, but you now use the time before the wedding ceremony to nurture and build your relationship. You get regular counseling and work out some of the kinks, like these moments of miscommunication and misunderstanding you seem to have so readily. What do you think?
3: I think it's very wise advice.
7: Mm-hmm.
5: Now, are you sure you don't want to take a vote first?
3: Oh, yes. But what about you, Katrina? Will you marry me?
7: Eugene, I thought you would never ask. Yes, I would be delighted to marry you.
3: Oh, Katrina!
7: Oh, my stitches.
3: Oh, sorry.
7: That's okay.
5: Well, that was easy.
9: Well, thank you for meeting me, Margaret.
10: Oh, I'm sorry I'm so late. I was delayed with a board meeting. You know how they are.
9: Uh-huh. I ordered you a salad.
10: Oh, thank you. It's exactly what I wanted.
9: Well, there's no point in beating around the bush, Margaret. I want to talk to you about your antique shop.
10: What about it?
9: You refused Jack.
10: So? Hasn't he ever been refused before? I have. The other night, in fact.
9: Yeah, that's what I thought. You're angry with me, and you're taking it out on him.
10: Now, Whit, honestly.
9: Honestly, it's... Margaret, you know there are no valid reasons to keep you from selling him the shop. Except that I hurt you. I wounded your pride. And I'm deeply sorry. And Margaret, we're humans, and sometimes we just lash out when we're in pain. I can't help but believe that that's what you did with Jack when you turned him down.
10: You turned me down, Whit. Not once, not twice, but on three counts. That hasn't been easy for me to swallow. I don't let many men get away with that.
9: Yes, I believe you. But I also believe that my respect and admiration for you as a friend is justified because you'll do the right thing. You'll put us aside and deal with Jack on his own merits. Right?
10: Well, I don't have any other takers. I do need the money for my campaign.
9: It would be a shrewd business move.
10: Well, I suppose it would be. No point in letting emotions get in the way.
9: No.
10: As usual, you have perfectly established the heart of our situation. Are you sure you won't marry me?
9: Oh, Margaret.
7: She looks beautiful, doesn't she?
11: Beautiful.
7: Everyone looks beautiful.
11: Yes, Connie, they're all beautiful.
7: Your dad. Oh, he looks great in that tuxedo. He's... Oh, he's...
11: Beautiful.
7: Yeah. And Katrina in that dress.
11: She got her stitches out just in time.
7: I think I'm gonna cry.
11: Here's my hanky.
7: Oh. Thank you.
11: I knew all along, by the way.
7: Knew what?
11: Who was gonna get married? You didn't fool me. Mm-mm, not for a minute.
7: Well, I
8: wasn't trying to fool you. I just wanted to tell you the story, that's all.
12: Well, I figured it out before Dad told me the news.
8: Well, good for you.
12: Mm-hmm.
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11: Have a good cry.
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5: Dearly beloved, we're gathered here in the sight of God and in the presence of these witnesses to join together Jack Wilbur Allen and Joanne Judith Woodston in holy matrimony, which is an honorable estate instituted of God and signifying to us the mystical union which exists between Christ and His church.
2: In the midst of all the chaos, the last three episodes have been talking a lot about discerning God's will when it comes to who we marry. With Eugene and Katrina, we've seen them explore God's will in the midst of their difficulties, and there may be more problems to come as they move forward. Whit made it clear that while he liked Margaret, marrying her was outside of God's will because they weren't of one mind spiritually. He said he wanted a wife he could share his entire life with, not just a few hobbies or interests. And with Jack and Joanne, we saw two people who not only love each other, but share the same goals, something we all hope to experience with whoever we marry. We can learn a lot from these three relationships, because at some point in our lives, we may be involved in relationships just like them. Yeah, I know, you probably have a long time before that happens, but it's important to think about it now. The choices we make with our friends, who we date, and ultimately who we marry, will have an impact on our entire lives. Now is the time to learn how to rely on God, to hear His voice, and to obey Him as we make all of our choices. Well, that's it for now. And don't forget, I'd love to get a card or letter from you. Our address is Adventures in Odyssey, Colorado Springs, Colorado, 80995. Or in Canada, write to Box 9800, Vancouver, BC, V6B4G3. 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It's called For Whom the Wedding Bells Toll. 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And I'm Chris, hoping you'll join us again next time for more Adventures in Odyssey.
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21: And so if you're in a season of winter, don't lose heart and think about, oh my goodness, how are we going to navigate back through fall and through summer? And is it even possible to get through spring? Winter is the season of doing the work so that spring can come again.
0: That's Deborah Folletta describing ways you can navigate the inevitable ups and downs of marriage and relationships. Welcome back to Focus on the Family with Jim Daly. I'm John Fuller.
1: You know, John, last time we covered the different seasons of relationship. Actually, we covered two. We're going to cover the other two today, but spring and summer. And it was such a wonderful insight into how to frame our relationships, whether it's marital or parenting or friend group or those acquaintances at church you might know. It's just a really good way to see how God has created us. You know, it says in the Word that God created us for a relationship. Mm-hmm. It's probably one of the most unnoticed things that we need to concentrate on. I think we concentrate on salvation in Christ and how to live a Spirit-led life. Those are tremendous and important, critically important. But He also built us for a relationship. What about that scripture that says, think more highly of others than yourself? The golden rule. Mm. Wow. Are we applying things there? I think we need to. And Deborah does a wonderful job at helping us better understand it.
0: And she shared from her newest book called Relationship Skills, The Four Seasons That Will Make or Break Your Love Life. We have copies of that here at the ministry. Stop by our website to learn more. And of course, if you missed the previous show, don't fret. We have audio copies here. You can contact us. Download our app and have the programs on the go. And we're also on YouTube.
1: Deborah, welcome back. It's so good to have you.
21: Always good to be with you.
1: You know, it's so fun. And I mean this for the listeners and the viewers. You just bring power-packed information for us. We can all learn so much from what you've written and, you know, what the Lord has shown you. So thank you for that.
21: Well, thank you.
1: It's diligence. I mean, you have to put time into it. Writing a book is not easy for those that haven't done it. Yeah. I mean, it is time-consuming and you want to be thoughtful. So thank you for that effort.
21: Well, it is a privilege.
1: Yeah, it is really good. We left off, like I said, we covered spring and that infatuation stage and then the hot heat of summer. And you mentioned at the end of the program last time just how you're exposing yourself more in every way in that summer heat, you know, emotionally, physically, et cetera, especially in the context of marriage, obviously. Let's move into fall. Let's get those out of the way, and then we'll come back and cover some more ground. But what is fall about?
21: I always say that in fall, you start seeing things in HD.
1: Okay.
21: All of a sudden, the rose-colored glasses are gone, and now I'm seeing everything in high definition.
1: Can I give an example just to help? Because in my own life, you know, I joke pretty constantly.
21: Yeah.
1: And I think my fall awareness was Jean going, yeah, you're not as funny right now.
21: She used to love your jokes.
1: She used to laugh at everything.
21: Like, all right,
1: I said.
21: Jim.
1: But that's an example where anything, too much of anything is fall.
21: Yeah. And we're seeing things through a different filter now. We're seeing things in the details, in the fine details. And sometimes actually we can see too much to the point where everything our partner does and even the things that used to draw us to them are now irritating and annoying. And now we're struggling with some of those differences. A big thing that I talk about through the season of fall is compatibility.
1: Mm-hmm.
21: And all of a sudden, all of your differences are clear. Maybe in spring and in summer, you were focused more on your similarities. And now your differences feel really intense and extreme, and you can have a hard time navigating the season of fall. This is why a lot of people say, well, maybe I married the wrong person in that season of fall when all those struggles start to come up to the surface.
1: Right. It moves into intolerability.
21: Right.
1: Which is very interesting. I think that's where the enemy and our own flesh begins to plant those seeds of doubt, like you said. And I think as we've counseled people here at Focus on the Family, the fall season is when you start thinking, maybe I need a divorce.
21: Right. A lot of people do struggle. And there's different parts of compatibility and different areas where we can find ourselves butting heads, you know, whether it's personality differences, lifestyle differences, culture differences, education differences. We can list so many different areas that can become sticking points. But one way that I like to think of compatibility is not how much do we have in common. Compatibility is more our ability to come together in our differences.
1: Yeah.
21: It's an ability. Compatibility is actually a skill. It's an ability to be able to learn from you and to be able to come together in the areas that we are different, whether it's our financial perspective, whether it's our personality, and learning to see the other person as an asset, as a blessing and a resource rather than a burden.
1: Yeah. So you wrote the book. I'll ask you for an example of how you and John have managed incompatibility.
21: Yeah. Honestly, this is a really clear example in our marriage, because even on this conversation of chill to extreme and intensity, he's more chill, I'm more intense. Like, let's change, let's do this, let's grow, let's, you know, and learning that neither of those sides are in and of themselves good for a marriage. It's like the gas and the brakes. You can't just go without pulling back and stopping, but you can't just always be on brake and expect your relationship is going to move forward.
1: Yeah.
21: And so finding that balance looks like us learning to see the other person's personality traits as an asset, as a blessing. And also, over the years, we've been married for almost 20 years, and I think one of the most, the greatest lessons has been learning to learn from one another.
1: Mm-hmm.
21: Me learning to become more chill and laid back. Yeah. Him learning to become more intentional in our relationship. Learning from each other has
1: yes.
21: really been one of the greatest gifts.
1: You know, Gene and I have talked about that. We both feel like we have melded into better, different people, and we've gleaned some of the better attributes from each
21: exactly.
1: other.
21: Exactly.
1: Which is a good thing.
21: It is a very good thing. And to me, that is the goal of the season of fall. It's our ability to come together, to create compatibility, even in our uniqueness and even in our differences.
1: But I would say some of that comes with that grind. You know, you've got to have some adversity to better understand fall, I think. In fact, you said navigating conflict during the fall season is critically important. You named seven areas to be mindful of. I'll list them, but prepare for it. Don't fear conflict. Know your style, understand before being understood. That's a good one. Empathize, set boundaries, and then number seven, get to the roots. So why don't you, you don't have to hit them all, but touch on things that are important to you as the writer.
21: Yeah. So here's a really good framework when you're navigating conflict. Start with what the person is feeling. And if you're the one that's sharing, I'm feeling hurt by X. This happened and it really hurt my feelings. If you're the person that's listening, take that in and then try to repeat it to them in a way that shows them that you really listened. What I'm hearing you say is you feel hurt because I didn't call you when I said I would, and you're not feeling like a priority to me.
1: Deborah, for the couples that are tipping into this conversation that are in some trouble, some level of trouble, this quote that you mentioned in the book from Dr. Les Parrott, who's been on the broadcast many times, Les and Leslie, but you quoted him as saying, conflict is the price we pay for a deeper level of intimacy. That's such a great promise
21: yes.
1: for the turbulence you're in.
21: Yeah.
1: But is it true?
21: It is true. It is a price. We can't pretend that conflict doesn't come at a cost. It's uncomfortable. We don't want to navigate through it. It's hard. It takes a lot of energy out of us, but it is an invitation. It is a pathway to deeper intimacy. When you think about the relationships that you have that don't have never had conflict, they're usually pretty surface level relationships, you
1: yeah.
21: know? But the ones where we're getting deeper in relationships, the ones that are becoming more significant, we have to navigate through conflict.
1: In that context, for that couple, that promise that we're talking about, how do they see the trees through the forest, though? Because the emotions of the moment is, in the fall, I married the wrong person. This is not going anywhere. I'm so frustrated. He does not meet those needs for me. I mean, whatever you can fill that in. How do
21: yeah.
1: they stop and go, okay, this is adversity. I heard Deborah talk about it. This is going to be good. It's just so opposite.
21: It is.
1: So
21: it
1: how
21: is.
1: Do you slow down enough to look at it as a positive, and now what do I have to do to get there with my spouse, with my teenager, let's just throw that one in,
21: right?
1: Or whomever in my life that I'm having this conflict with? How do you set your mind up to be victorious?
21: Yeah, always begin with the end in mind. You know, even when you're working out and you get to a point where it's painful and difficult and uncomfortable, it's like, well, what's the end goal here? The end goal is deeper relationships, becoming better. And I think a theme that I tell myself over and over again as I'm in the midst of conflict is, what is God revealing that he wants to heal in me? What is God revealing that he wants to heal in me? And when I take that as the ultimate goal, I can receive conflict, I can engage with it, and I can see it as a pathway towards something better.
1: I want to highlight, though, what you said so we don't miss it. In me,
21: yeah,
1: not in you.
21: Right.
1: I know what God needs to heal in you. That is exactly. Not a good place to be, right?
21: Right.
1: Why is that a major roadblock to healing as a couple?
21: Well, first and foremost, it's because you cannot change the other person. You cannot right. heal them. But you can influence them when you begin to heal, because relationships are like a recipe. And when you change your ingredients, it changes the entire recipe.
1: The transparency factor is so critical. And again, I mean, right from the garden,
21: yeah.
1: Adam and Eve, we did this. It's in our nature to hide.
21: Yes.
1: We cover up. We blame each other. Why did you do this? Well, the woman you gave me. Right?
21: Right.
1: And so how do we avoid the blame game and become more transparent and honest?
21: The thing I love about the season of fall is that there's nowhere left to hide. The leaves have fallen off the trees now, and it's like, there's nowhere left to hide. And you get to a point in your relationship where you have to choose to be fully known. That there are no secrets, that everything is now on the table with my spouse. And that leads to deeper levels of intimacy. You've heard the phrase being fully known so that you can be fully loved. And I think this really matters when it comes to the context of our relationships. And a lot of couples, they don't live like this. There's a lot of places in their life that are kept in the dark, that are kept secret, that they feel ashamed to expose, whether it's things from the past or things in their present. And the goal is creating a safe place so that you can share, so that you can be fully known and connect with your partner in the way that God intends.

0: by our website. 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
1: Deborah, we saved the worst for last. It's not normally how we say that, but winter. This is where couples are feeling distant and cold toward each other. What are clear signs that we're in winter?
2: Yeah. Winter can come with a really intense feeling that things have frozen over, that there's a lack of love and connection. But they can also come with a more dangerous feeling of apathy. Mm-hmm. And apathy is more dangerous because it's like that subtle frost. It's not very obvious, but it's still deadly.
1: And
2: it's still
1: the
2: destroying
1: fruit.
2: The relationship. Exactly. There was a frost just last week in Pennsylvania, and I had planted a bunch of flowers because it was 80 degrees the week before. And that frost quietly overnight destroyed all of those plants. And it's the same in our relationship. Some people are like, well, there's nothing majorly wrong here. We've been married for 40 years. Everything's fine. But is that what God wants for your relationship? Does God want apathy or does he want connection? And so I think frost sometimes is even more dangerous because it makes us think that everything's okay when really we're far from the point where God wants us to be and how we love each other.
1: Yeah, it's interesting. Even in a winter storm, you know, here in Colorado, we can get 3 feet of snow and everybody hunkers down. My sister used to manage a grocery store out here. She said it's so weird the day before when we get that kind of weather forecast.
2: Oh, yeah.
1: Everybody comes in for guests.
2: They're preparing.
1: What? Toilet paper and milk.
2: Yeah.
1: She said it just flies off the shelf. And it is kind of interesting when bad weather hits, like severe weather, we tend to pull together, a crisis, whatever it might be, something in our marriage. That light frost
2: right.
1: is what kills us.
2: I agree. And so something for us to be on the lookout for. And I also think you just used a really good word, prepare. We all need to be prepared that a winter season will come in our marriage. And not only will it come, it should come. Mm. Because winter has positive benefits too. Winter is the season of turning inward, of asking myself where I need to heal and grow and change. God made winter to disinfect the ground. Without winter, we wouldn't be able to have the fruitful gardens and farming that we have in spring. And so winter is really significant because it has a purpose. And so if you're in the season of winter right now, I think the question is, what is the Lord wanting to disinfect, to heal in this relationship? I think winter is a season that every couple will pass through, but the invitation is not to stay in winter. Mm. It's a season to be passed through, knowing that if you do the right things, plant the right seeds, prepare the ground, spring can and should come again. And that's the hope that we have, is that even in winter, we know it's not the final season. Seasons are meant to cycle through.
1: I get so excited with spring, especially here in Colorado.
2: Yes.
1: You know, because we come through usually tough winters. Not all of them are tough, but normally they are. And I'm tired of it being, you know, 10 below or zero. And then you get the first warm day. And you're going, wow, okay, it's coming. It's around the corner.
2: And what if you appreciate spring even more because you've gone through winter? You know, it's like in your marriage, when things start to turn in the right direction, when you start to treat each other better, when you start to heal, it's like, wow, God is doing something here. And spring can be even better than it was in the early cycles of our relationship.
1: You know, with our hope restored, I think thematically, we see many, many couples who are just passing through the end of fall or deep in winter. It's just the nature of it. Something is motivating them. And I'm so thankful to those folks who have said, yes, we're going to try. Now, oftentimes we hear, this is our last attempt to save our marriage. That's really common.
2: Yeah.
1: Or they have divorce papers already in hand or signed. I mean, it's amazing. And that program has an 81% save rate based on going back to each couple 2 years later. It's phenomenal.
2: It is.
1: But as a counselor yourself, especially looking at the Christian community, we have the ability to get through winter.
2: Yes.
1: But some are not making it. They're the Donner Party. You know, they're going through Lake Tahoe in 12-foot snow as pioneers, and they get caught. How do we, as Christians particularly, read the weather pattern of our marriage.

0: and know what to do instead of walking into the storm that will kill us, kill our relationship.
1: I think the first thing is we need to reframe how we view winter, because for some people, they think it's the end of the journey. It's like, I have to go back through fall, and then I have to go back through summer, and then I have to get to spring again. That feels impossible. But that isn't the journey. The journey is to get through winter in order to reach spring again. And what these couples need to realize is some of the strongest relationships that I have seen have just come out of winter, because they've learned to do things better. They've seen their mistakes. They've healed their wounds. They've went back to their childhood traumas and done the work that had never been done before. And their spring feels better than ever. And so if you're in a season of winter, don't lose heart and think about, oh my goodness, how are we going to navigate back through fall and through summer? And is it even possible to get through spring? Winter is the season of doing the work so that spring can come again. I see it every day. And so do the retreats that you're doing.
0: Yeah.
1: And really what it comes down to is a commitment to healing what I need to heal, because my healing and my health overflows into the life of my relationship. When I think about this, I think of Jesus in Matthew chapter 7, where he says, first remove the plank from your own eye, and then you will see clearly to remove the speck from your brother's eye. And to me, that there is permission to remove the speck from my brother's eye. Sometimes I need to confront you and ask you to change and give you what I'm experiencing and tell you my needs, but not before I do the work in myself, because then I will see clearly to be able to bring you what I need to change and adjust and fix. And so to me, that's the formula for moving out of winter and into spring.
0: And you know, in that overstatement that I would make there, what the Lord is saying is humility.
1: Yeah.
0: You know, remove the plank from your own eye before you go after the smaller thing in your brother's eye.
1: Right. Because
0: you're no different than the other guy, buddy.
1: Right.
0: Right? Or your wife. Right?
1: And
0: you all fall short.
1: And when there's a plank in your eye, you can't see clearly.
0: Right.
1: When you're unhealed, when you've got wounds, it's really hard to see clearly what the other person needs to change and adjust and heal.
0: Yeah. It's so beautiful in that way, but it does take humility. I remember one time Jean said to me a few years ago, but she said, I love you. I don't like you right now. And I was like, how could you not like me, the extrovert? And it was that intimacy thing, I think, when I get down to it. It was too superficial. She wanted something deeper.
1: Right.
0: Like, I don't know you. And that, I had to really think about that. How do I work on that to be less flippant, deeper emotionally, so she could know me,
1: right?
0: So those are the ways to process that and to do better. You know, I do want to ask you, we've talked about this in the context of human relationship, marriage, friends, family, raising your teens, etc., relationship. All those will stress you in different ways.
1: Yeah.
0: But our relationship with Christ, does this apply in that way too?
1: It seems that it does, doesn't it?
0: I think so.
1: You know, as we enter relationship with Jesus and we're on fire and everything's exciting in the season of spring, you see things through a rose-colored lens and it's growth. You're in God's word every day. And then the intimacy and the depth of summer, right? Just that passion. And then you get to fall where conflict and crisis and trauma, and you start to question and you start to see the incompatibility.
0: Your friend dies of cancer.
1: Something
0: really
1: hard happens.
0: Your child dies of cancer.
1: Right. Your marriage is struggling. You walk through an injustice. There's difficult things that make you question if God is who you thought he was. But I also believe in the same way that conflict leads to deeper intimacy with God. That wrestling invites us to a deeper intimacy with the Lord. And I have seen that to be true in my own life. And it's a beautiful thing. And sometimes we find ourselves in a winter season where we feel apathy. We're not as excited as we used to be. Life has gotten hard and there's so many burdens, and we've kind of just allowed ourselves to slowly drift into that frost season. But the hope is that spring can come again. The hope is that winter is a season to be passed through. We're invited to pass through winter. We're not encouraged to stay.
0: Yeah. Deborah, I need to ask this for the person who is suffering, and it could be anything, but their relationship with the Lord is in a winter place. They may be shaking their fist at the Lord saying, I trusted you. I thought you loved me. Typically, we're experiencing that transactionally. Like, right. Lord, I've done all the right things. Why would this problem, this situation fall upon me? I thought you cared about me and you could keep it from happening. Speak to the soul of that person, because that is the fork in the road for so many.
1: Yeah.
0: That is where they may turn their back on the Lord.
1: Right.
0: Or they go deeper with the Lord. What's the difference? What do you see as a counselor that makes the difference in that moment in a person's life?
1: I think it's our framework, our belief system, our underlying view of God. You know, and even as you're walking through loss and grief and struggle, I always remind myself that nothing is lost in the kingdom of God. Nothing is unjust in the kingdom of God. All will be made right. God has the final say. And in the meantime, his desire is intimacy with us through all of the seasons. If we have intimacy with him through all of the seasons, through all of its hardships, then in the end, we have won. And that's where Jesus says, in this world, you will have trouble. It's a promise, because this world has fallen, but I have overcome the world is also a promise that he will redeem.
0: For yes. I have overcome the world.
1: Yes.
0: I mean, don't just, you know, gloat or be down about
1: it. Be encouraged.
0: Be encouraged. I've overcome
1: that it. I have a solution and it is coming. And in the meantime, would you lean into intimacy with him and see what he can do?
0: Deborah, this is so good. Thank you for being with us again. Man, you just always bring such great insights. Thank you for being with
1: us. It's a privilege to be with both of you.
0: Let me turn to the listeners. Deborah's newest book, Relationship Skills, The Four Seasons That Will Make or Break Your Love Life, is super terrific. I can't do it anymore. I mean, it's been energetic, our discussions. I love the content. Deborah has spent much time to put this in writing. It's a good tool, and it will help you recognize the season you're in and the need to grow to a healthier place. That's the point. If you can give a gift of any amount, we'll help you and send you the book as our way of saying thank you for being part of the ministry. If you can't afford it, we want to get it into your hands. We're a Christian ministry. We want to provide that help. We'll trust others. We'll cover the cost of the resource. Please know that Focus is here for you. There's so many helps here at Focus. Mm-hmm. Hope Restored and the book and resources, marriage department, the assessment on your marriage, it's free. You could take that. It'll give you great insight on things you need to work on and those things that you're doing pretty well. Let me give you a quick stat. 110,000 couples Focus was able to help in the last 12 months to help them work their crisis in their marriage. 110,000. Mm. That's a privilege. And then we have Hope Restored. Let me read you a quick testimonial from one couple. They said, we were at a very hard place. I'd say winter, right, Deborah? Mm-hmm. Ready to separate. And I didn't know how to move forward. The marriage intensive literally restored our hope and gave us tools to move forward. That is great. Mm-hmm. And Deborah, let me just again say thank you for being with us. Thank you for the hard work that you do counseling couples to save their marriages, to help them get to a better place. That's an awesome vocation.
1: Thank you so much. Thank you for having me. It's always a privilege.
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8: With SRN News, I'm Ken Lorman in Washington. President Trump bringing his campaign rallies to San Antonio, Texas tonight, stumping for that state's Attorney General Ken Paxton, who's facing Democrat James Tallarico in the race for the U.S. Senate.
9: A vote for Tallarico is a vote to turn Texas into a dirty, failing, crime-ridden third-world dumping ground. And a vote for Ken Paxton is a vote to save Texas and defend everything that made Texas great and makes America great.
8: An 18-year-old Minnesota man is being charged for allegedly plotting to carry out a mass casualty attack on the Mall of America.
10: The complaint charges Sheikh Dun Abdullahi Mohammed with acquiring an AK-47 assault rifle and 200 rounds of ammunition in order to commit a federal crime of terrorism.
8: That's U.S. Attorney Daniel Rosen. New York City's mayor is facing accusations of anti-Semitism for praising terrorists in the past, as well as in a comment to mark the three-year anniversary of the Hamas terrorist attack on Israel.
11: Mayor Mamdani condemned the Hamas attack on Israel, in which nearly 1,200 people were murdered and more than 250 kidnapped. At the same time, he condemned Israel's response in Gaza, from which Hamas launched the attack.
8: That's Sarah Lee Kessler reporting. Tropical storm Isaias is picking up steam as it makes its way toward the Gulf Coast. It's currently about 500 miles southwest of the mouth of the Mississippi River. Forecasters expect the storm to strengthen into a hurricane by tomorrow, possibly packing winds of over 100 miles an hour. This is SRN News.
12: Today's good news verse from your Network of Praise is 1 Chronicles chapter 16, verse 34. Give thanks to the Lord, for He is good. His love endures forever. Today's programming is a gift from Terry and Roxy Allen of Fort Benton, Montana, in loving memory of Terry's father, Lloyd Allen, who went home to be with our Lord 6 years ago.
13: Why? 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
14: Christian faith is always under fire from two directions. First, from the trials that will come from time to time within your life, and sometimes with great intensity. And second, from the work of the tempter, who will never be far away during these particular times.
15: Welcome to Open the Bible with Pastor Colin Smith. And Colin, I'm glad to hear you say that Christian faith will always be under fire, because I think sometimes we think that, well, if I just become a believer in Christ, life is going to get easier, at least sometimes. But we are in a constant battle.
16: Yeah, that's right. And that's why it's so important that we support one another. And what we're going to look at today in the scripture is how you can help someone who is going through a season of trial, or someone who is going through a season of particular temptation, someone who is struggling with an addiction, someone who is fighting a compulsive sin, or perhaps it's someone who is simply going through an extraordinary difficulty in life. How do you come alongside them? What does it actually look like to be helpful in a godly way and to serve that person well?
15: Well, I think that every single one of us probably had at least one person come to mind as you were talking right there and thinking, yeah, I cannot wait to get into this message and pull out just some real practical helps. So join us in 1 Thessalonians chapter 3 as we begin the message, The Urgency of Firm Faith. Here is Pastor Colin.
14: The great theme of this letter is urgency, and my prayer as we've come to this series is that the Lord would renew and increase our sense of urgency with regards to the work of the gospel in these days. It is so easy to get into a routine of good intentions, that I intend to be a better Christian one day, that I'm going to get right with God one day, that we plan to be a more enterprising church in the cause of the gospel one day, and somehow the day does not come. And this letter of Paul to the Thessalonians reminds us right throughout of the urgency of the days in which we live. Our lives are passing. That is always true. The coming of the Lord Jesus Christ is drawing near. Always true. And around us, there really are millions of people, some of whom have comfortable lives, some of whom have broken lives, but millions of people, whether comfortable or broken, who do not know the Son of God. And the Bible says in John's letter that if you have the Son of God, you have life, and if you don't have the Son of God, you don't have life. Whether you're comfortable or broken doesn't, in that sense, make that much difference ultimately. If you do not have the Son of God, you do not have life. That's what the Bible says to us. And so we're looking at the urgency of ministry in terms of our own lives, in terms of the coming of the Lord, in terms of the needs of those around us. And we've been seeing from this letter the urgency of multiplying ministry. What a marvelous thing it was that God's authentic work among these people in Thessalonica became a kind of model, a template that was multiplied in other churches. What God was doing in one place was reproduced in other places. And their faith, which was such a remarkable work of God, was being spoken about indeed all over the world. It had become known, chapter 1 and verse 8. And we've seen together that an authentic work of God can never be contained in one place. It will always spill over. It will always spill over. And as we've thought about that, and as we've begun to ask the question, well, Lord, what will that then demand of us? We've seen the answer in two ways. First, that we would need to overcome the natural impulse in all human beings for comfort. And second, that we would need to overcome the natural impulse that resides within us all for the approval of other people. And we saw that in chapter 2 last week. The gospel will not travel far on the shoulders of Christians who are motivated by their own comfort. If it's all about me, the gospel will not travel far through me. If it's all about us, the gospel will not travel far through us. And again, we saw directly from the teaching of Jesus in John's gospel that if we have given way to this impulse to always seek the approval of other people, then we really will never be people of faith. How can you believe if you are always accepting praise from one another, Jesus said, and never really seeking the praise that comes from the only God? And so where we got to last week was to see that we individually and together desperately need the power of the Holy Spirit to overcome these strong currents that move us in the direction of our own comfort and the approval of others, so that the work of the gospel may advance on our shoulders by the grace of God in our time. Now, having got to that point at the end of chapter 2, I'm kind of left with a question. How can this happen? And really, in this culture of all cultures, is it possible for a Christian to really love Christ more than self in a culture that pampers self and promotes self and reinforces self all the time? And it's hard. And if it's hard for one Christian, how hard is it for a whole church? And you ask the question, is it possible to move beyond comfort and approval, for a church to be the means by which the gospel really moves forward so that other lives are touched and changed in our own lifetime and where God has set us, and indeed far beyond around the world. Is that really possible? And the reason that we've got Thessalonians open in front of us is that this church in Thessalonica demonstrates that it is possible, because this was precisely what was happening among this group of God's people. How can we rise? How did they rise above the instinctive desire for comfort and approval to fulfill the calling and commission of faithful disciples of Jesus Christ? Well, the answer to that question is really in just one word, and it runs all the way through chapter 3. How can we rise to this? Faith. Faith. By faith. That's chapter 3 of 1 Thessalonians. Now, look at how Paul speaks about faith, not one time, two times, three times, but five times in this one short chapter. Please follow me through the chapter, seeing how this is its central emphasis. Verse 2. We sent Timothy, who is our brother and God's fellow worker in spreading the gospel of Christ. Why did we send him? To strengthen and encourage you in your faith. Verse 3. For this reason, when I could stand it no longer, I sent to find out about what? Your, let's hear it aloud, faith. Okay, let's follow it together. Verse 6. But Timothy has just now come to us from you and has brought us good news about your faith. Verse 7, therefore, brothers, in all our distress and persecution, we were encouraged about you because of your faith. And verse 10, finally, night and day, we pray most earnestly that we may see you again and supply what is lacking in your faith. So we're going to look at faith this morning together. We're going to look at it from three angles. First, faith under fire, that's verses 1 to 5. Second, faith standing firm, that's verses 6 to 9. And thirdly, faith growing strong, and that will be verses 10 to 13. First then, faith under fire, verses 2 to 5. Now here's the simple principle. As a Christian believer, your faith will always be under fire. You're a stay-at-home mom, high school student, businessman, retired. If you are a Christian believer, your faith will always be under fire. It is always being pounded, and it will be pounded in two particular ways. First, your faith will be pounded through particular trials that will come in your life. That's verse 2. We sent Timothy to strengthen and encourage you in your faith so that no one would be unsettled by these trials. There will come circumstances in your life where you feel unbearably crushed. That's a phrase that Paul used to describe his trials. And the pressure on you will put your faith under fire. Secondly, you will be under fire as a Christian believer from the tempter, and that's verse 5. For this reason, when I could stand it no longer, I sent to find out about your faith. I was afraid that in some way the tempter might have tempted you and our efforts might have been useless. So Christian faith is always under fire from two directions. First, from the trials that will come from time to time within your life, and sometimes with great intensity. And second, from the work of the tempter, who will never be far away during these particular times.
15: So if those are the trials that we face in our faith, how do we deal with that? Well, that's what we're learning about in today's message called The Urgency of Firm Faith, part of our series, Living Like There's No Tomorrow, a look at the book of 1 Thessalonians. 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
14: Now, one of the things that's so striking about this chapter in Thessalonians, indeed the whole letter, is just the deep bond of love that Paul has with these Christians who are under fire through trials and through the tempter. It's amazing that just a few months before, he didn't know a single soul in this town of Thessalonica. But it's amazing how quickly, when you get involved in ministry together, the gospel binds the hearts of people together as one. And you get the intensity of that with Paul saying, you know, he's looking for news, and he says, without news of how it's going with you, I could hardly stand it. Indeed, when I could stand it no longer, I sent Timothy. And out of this great bond of love that Paul has for these Christians, he gives us a wonderful model of how to minister to a person whose faith is under fire. Now, this is something for all of us. I want you to take a moment to think about someone you know who's going through great trials right now. Someone you know who may be facing great struggles, great temptations right now. And because you know them, God has put you in their life, the question is, how are you going to minister to them? How are you going to strengthen them and encourage them? Well, that's what Paul was doing for the Thessalonians, and he gives us a wonderful model of how we should go about strengthening others whose faith is under fire. Three things Paul did. First, the ministry of presence. Going there, being there, physically sitting down with a person whose faith is under fire, the ministry of presence. Now, if you look at chapter 2 and verse 18, Paul tells us that he personally, he was in Corinth when he wrote this, he would have loved to have personally gone and been there with the Thessalonians. Chapter 2 and verse 18, he says, we wanted to come to you, certainly I, Paul, did again and again, but Satan stopped us. Isn't that a remarkable phrase? We don't know precisely what he meant by that, but clearly something Satan did while Paul was in Corinth meant that he was tied up with dealing with the consequences of whatever that was. I mean, it may have been that there was a plot on Paul's life, making it impossible for him to travel. That's the sort of thing Satan would do. Or it may have been, I think this is more likely, some sin or scandal at Corinth that required Paul's full attention, and he was just engrossed in dealing with something that wouldn't have been like that if it wasn't for the work of Satan. And all his energy is tied up in that, and he just can't get away to be with the Thessalonians at this time. He would have loved to. So what does he do? He can't be there himself. He makes sure someone else is there in his place. He sends Timothy to find out about their faith. Verse 1 and 2, when we could stand it no longer, we sent Timothy, our fellow worker in spreading the gospel, to encourage you in your faith so that no one would be unsettled by these trials. Now, the ministry of presence, go. And if you personally can't go, make sure someone else goes. Someone's got to go. And be with the person whose faith is under fire. And when you go, when you bring that ministry of presence, you sit down with them, you're sitting down over breakfast, you're sitting down in their home, and you're there, ask about their faith. That's what Timothy did in verse 5, you see, to find out about their faith. So what that means is that Timothy doesn't just talk about the various problems that are going on in their lives. Timothy, as it were, over breakfast and in conversation with these folks, he's saying, now, with all this that is happening, how is it affecting your faith? How is it affecting your ability to pray? Where is your mind going as you're traveling through these circumstances? What are the great questions that are occurring to you? Let's talk about that together. He went to find out about their faith. We need to practice a godly vigilance for the spiritual good of others. How is your faith? How is your love for Christ? How can we pray? What is the biggest thing that we should be asking God for at this time? The ministry of presence to a person whose faith is under fire. Secondly, there's a ministry of the word. See, Paul not only sent Timothy, but he also wrote this letter. Now, Paul wrote many letters. Some of them were ordinary letters, and they're not in the New Testament. They're forgotten. But the ones that are in the New Testament are there because they are not ordinary letters. They were written under the special inspiration of the Holy Spirit and are indeed the very scriptures of God. And Paul not only sent Timothy, he wrote this letter under the inspiration of the Spirit, and that's why we have this letter open in front of us today. Now, when we have friends under fire, we can't write more scripture for them. But what we can do is we can bring the scripture that we have been given, that God has given through the apostles, and we can bring it to bear in their lives. You go and visit someone in the hospital? Think of some verses that you have read recently that seem appropriate to their situation. Take a Bible in your pocket, read a couple of verses, and pray with them. You're ministering to someone whose faith is under fire, and you bring the ministry of presence, and you can bring a ministry of the word. Thirdly, a ministry of prayer. Verse 10, night and day we pray most earnestly that we may see you again and supply what is lacking in your faith. Night and day we pray for you, Paul says. Now, it's a wonderful thing when you're really going through it and someone says, I just want you to know I'm praying for you. I want you to know you're in my mind, you're in my heart, and I'm lifting you up before the Lord. And Paul did this for these folks, and that is something that you and I can do for those God has placed next to us whose faith is also under fire. So here is a ministry for all of us. Who do you know whose faith is under fire right now, either because of severe trials or because of particularly strong temptations? Your calling is to strengthen and encourage them in the faith, and you'll do that through your presence, in which you ask the real questions in a relationship that God has given to you with that person. You'll do that through the ministry of the word, and you will do that through your prayers. The wonderful ministry that Paul models for us here. Faith under fire. When your faith is under fire, you're not alone. You're part of the body of Christ, and we have this ministry to one another. Here's the second thing. Faith under fire was the first. The second, faith standing firm, and that's verse 6 to 9. Now, Timothy has gone. He's engaged in this ministry with these folks, of presence, the word, and prayer, and now he comes back to Paul. In verse 6, Paul says, Timothy has just now come to us from you and brought good news about your faith. And if you want to know what the good news was, look on to verse 8. Now we really live, Paul says, because you are standing firm in the Lord. That was the good news. Timothy's report, they're standing firm in the Lord. And Paul says that is very, very good news indeed. Now, suffering, great trials, great temptations, will always expose the foundation of your life. Jesus told a story, you remember, about two ways in which people build their lives. And he said, for some, it's like building a house on rock, and for other people, it's like a man who builds his house on sand. And then a storm comes, and the storm is suffering. And when that happens, for some people, the faith that they talk about so very much and so very lightly just collapses because it really has no foundation at all. And for others, they stand firm because there is that solid foundation. They are built upon the rock. When you suffer, the idol of comfort is cast down. It is no longer of any use or of any relevance. And I want you to notice that when you suffer, when you face strong temptations, objective number one is simply that you should stand. It's not more than that. It's not other than that. It is that you should stand firm in the Lord when you face great trials and when you endure great temptations. Now, when Jesus suffered on the cross, he was not singing choruses with a smiling face, right? In fact, when Jesus suffered on the cross, he cried out of an agony in his inner being, "Why?" But he stood firm as he suffered, and on that hangs your salvation and mine.
15: 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It's your generosity that allows us to bring you Pastor Colin's teaching, whether you listen on the radio, online, through the app, or any other way you've connected with this ministry. And as you give a gift of any amount this month, we want to say thank you by sending you a copy of Tim Keller's book called What is Wrong with the World? And Colin, what's one thing that you'd like people to take away from this book?
16: Well, there are so many things. I found it to be compelling and a marvelous read and a really easy read. But you've asked me for one thing. I think I'd go for the chapter that Keller has written on true repentance. It's marvelous. It's pure gold. He says that he became a believer in 1970 and for some time made little or no progress in his Christian life, that he wasn't really seeing the change that he thought. And he comes to the startling conclusion. After a period of time, he concluded the problem was I didn't know how to repent. And so he gets into what it really means to repent. It is so foundational. You'd think that everyone knows what this is, but actually that's not the case. And he gets into speaking about how we need to see our sin, how we need to confess our sin, how we need to mourn our sin, and then how we need to hate our sin, and how real change follows genuine repentance. And he makes the point, that's pretty challenging stuff. If there's not significant change happening in your life, perhaps the root cause is that you've not really understood what it means to actually repent. So here's a book that tells us what sin is, how it operates in the life of a person, and what we can do about it. It leads us to God's marvelous grace, which of course is found as we draw near to him in faith in the Lord Jesus Christ and in repentance. So I think it'd be really helpful, really practical, and commend it to everyone to read.
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17: 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But Fatima steps forward. "I have no choice," she says. Then, with remarkable faith, she adds, "Tell God Tenki." In Creole, the language spoken across Sierra Leone, it means, "Tell God thank you." Even before knowing the outcome, Fatima chose to praise God.
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25: I was born in Nigeria, and then we immigrated to the United States, and my father was Muslim, and my mother was Christian. 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I stumbled upon a video from this rapper named Lecrae. That's whenever I started going on the internet, posting rap videos, going full force. I had a license to be a nurse aide in high school, but I actually had a dream, and I ended up getting an internship with Reach Records. One of my assignments was, hey, we need to find a female rapper. And they like turn on the television and it's like a PowerPoint with my face. Lecrae actually stumbled upon my video. The Lord has plans far beyond what you could think or imagine is honestly very true for my life. God loves me as who I am. So I just need to come as I am. And from there, he'll take it from there.
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26: What kind of a peace do I mean, and what kind of a peace do we seek?
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27: 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Jesus said, "I am the way, the truth, and the life. No one comes to the Father but by me." 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That's the only way to find true peace in your life. 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
1: Coming up today here on A New Beginning, Pastor Greg Laurie speaks with Pastor Chuck Swindoll on the incredible care and providence of the Lord.
2: God had a plan for us even before we were born.
3: Yeah.
2: And I can see, like the psalmist says, in my mother's womb you formed me.
3: Yes.
2: And I can see that even the bad things that happened to me in my life were preparing me to see my need for Christ.
4: Isn't it remarkable? His hand was on you all along.
2: Yes. This is

0: Each of us is influenced by others. There's no doubt about it. We need to choose our influencers well. And this week on A New Beginning, we're hearing from some gentlemen who have influenced millions to walk more closely with God as we present Legends Week. Earlier, we heard war hero Louis Zamperini describe his incredible journey. And we heard Pastor Chuck Smith speak of his journey of faith. Today, Pastor Greg Laurie meets up with another remarkable man of God.
1: Hey, everybody. I'm really excited to be in studio with a living legend. One of the greatest Bible teachers of all time, one that has been a blessing to me for decades. I've listened to him, his radio show, of course, his podcast, and much more. He's a prolific author. He's on 2,000 radio stations. Insight for Living is the name of his program. I'm here with Pastor Chuck Swindoll.
2: Well, it's an honor to be with you, Greg. And how long have we known each other?
1: Oh, my goodness. Well, it may be the 80s. I mean, I've been listening to you so long. I remember when your radio show was called New Standard for Living.
2: New Standard for Living. Well, you do go back.
1: Yeah, then you became Insight for Living.
2: That was 1977.
1: Yes.
2: And then 79, we changed to Insight for Living.
1: Yes, yes.
2: Yeah, yeah.
1: But to this day, I listen to you all the time. I hate to say this, don't take it the wrong way, but I listen to you and you put me to sleep, okay? but in the best way possible.
2: I have people tell me that all the time. Well, I say, y'all put people to sleep. I'm like my anesthesiologist.
1: Yeah.
2: They go right out, man.
1: Yeah, no, but it's, your teaching, I believe, Chuck, and I've said this publicly, I believe that you are the greatest living preacher that I know of. I mean, it's hard to say the greatest because we all have certain preachers we love for different reasons, but just kind of to
2: me. Plus, you've only heard about three or four, so I'm one of them.
1: I've heard many preachers, many preachers. I love to listen. You know, though I am a preacher, I love to listen to preaching.
2: Yep.
1: And I love to read, and a lot of the people I listen to are no longer alive. You know, I found some guy that does an AI version of Spurgeon sermons. So it's like, you know, it's reading the sermons of Spurgeon, and they're so rich and deep. And,
2: oh, yeah.
1: You know, but
2: I'm a Spurgeon fan, man.
1: I am too. Well, I feel what you do so well, and there's a phrase you use, you offer theology without apology.
2: Yeah.
1: I like that.
2: Yep. So. But anyway, I got to California, and you'd lived there all your life.
1: Yes.
2: And I got there in 71.
1: Right.
2: So we got underway in that north central part of Orange County.
1: Yes.
2: And I was there for the explosion, and you were too. You were part of the explosion. And I want to go back.
1: Yes.
2: In your life, very early, tell us a sort of a quick and dirty analysis of your beginning, your home, your world, when you were lost.
1: Yeah.
2: And how you became Christian.
1: Okay. Well, I was born in 1952. I didn't find out till much later that, because there was a man's name on my birth certificate that I found out later was not my biological father. And in fact, I was the product of a one-night stand. My mother was incredibly beautiful. And Chuck, that's why I'm so handsome.
2: Is that right?
1: Yeah.
2: I wondered what it was.
1: Yeah.
2: Boy, that's great.
1: No, my mother was literally a dead ringer for Marilyn Monroe, and I'm not exaggerating.
2: Oh, my.
1: She really was. She was a man magnet, so she was married and divorced 7 times. But she was also a raging alcoholic. And when I say an alcoholic, I mean she drank to excess every night where she would pass out. So in many ways, I had to grow up quickly and become the almost like the adult, even though I was a child.
2: So you kind of raised yourself?
1: In many ways, I did. I jokingly tell people, well, you know, I was raised by wolves. And I mean, I had no one to teach me anything. So I had to fend for myself. I learned to think for myself. But, you know, you look back and you realize that, you know, God had a plan for us even before we were born.
2: Yeah.
1: And I can see, like the psalmist says, in my mother's womb, you formed me.
2: Yes.
1: And I can see that even the bad things that happened to me in my life were preparing me for what I needed to do, which was to see my need for Christ, which happened at the age of 17. So fast forward, I unfortunately followed in my mother's footsteps. I was drinking myself, partying. Then I got into drugs. And it was, even before I was a Christian, I knew drugs was a dead end. I didn't want to go that way. And it was almost like process of elimination, Chuck. Like, well, I know the answer is not in my mother's lifestyle. I know the answer isn't in the lifestyle I've chosen. What is it? And on my high school campus, the Jesus movement was happening.
2: Yeah.
1: And all these young kids were coming to Christ. And I happened upon one of their meetings on the front lawn of my high school campus, Newport Harbor High School in Newport Beach. But I looked at them singing. I looked at the peace they seemed to have. And then a guy got up to speak, and he gave a little gospel presentation. Hmm. And one statement stuck with me. He said, Jesus said, you're either for me or against me. And I looked at the Christians and I thought, well, I'm not one of them. Does that mean I'm against Jesus? But I knew so little about Jesus. Yeah, Chuck, right. My knowledge of Jesus was watching the Ben-Hur movie.
2: Oh, I see.
1: And when I realized that I could have a relationship with Jesus Christ, this preacher, whose name was Lonnie Frisbee, invited people to come to Christ. I went forward and I prayed. And that was the day that Christ came into my life.
2: How old were you?
1: 17.
2: Man.
1: I was ready to hear the word of God. And, and I thought about a parallel in our lives, Chuck, because I heard you say recently that your brother, Orville, and your sister, Lucy, each one was favored by your parents.
2: That's right.
1: But they they didn't give you that attention. And your mother even said to you, you were an accident because you weren't planned.
2: Yeah, I didn't know what accident meant. I was about five.
1: That's
2: four,
1: pretty
2: four
1: young.
2: Or five. And I thought, I didn't just have an accident. She can't mean that.
1: Yeah.
2: She said, well, you're a mistake. Well, that confused me even more. When you're young, you hear that. You think, okay, but here I am.
1: Yeah.
2: Well, they had a dilemma because my dad was wild about Lucy, and my mother just adored my brother. He was multiply gifted in so many ways.
1: Concert pianist.
2: Could have been a concert pianist.
1: Yeah.
2: Man, he was playing the real concert pieces before he was 15.
1: Wow.
2: Yeah, and a scientific mind and all that. And here I was, interested in football, interested in sports, interested in girls, interested in other things going on around me. But none of that was interesting to my parents. They focused on that. And it wasn't hidden. It was overt.
1: Yeah. Think of remember David, Jesse.
2: Oh, yeah.
1: Brought out all of his sons before the prophet
2: and Samuel said, don't you have any? He said, I do have one more. How many of us would do that?
1: Yeah.
2: You'd have all your sons in there if Samuel's coming for visiting.
1: But David later wrote, when my mother and father forsake me, the Lord will take me up.
2: He did.
1: So I think then both of our lives, perhaps, as hard as that was, that played into what we became and what we ended up doing.
2: It did. Honestly, Greg, it never really crippled me emotionally. I mean, of course, I missed the closeness that many have with their mother or with their dad, but I didn't curl up in a ball and, cry myself to sleep. I was never abused or shoved aside or mistreated. But there was clearly favoritism that my brother never mowed the grass, never did my jobs were to throw out the trash, mop the floors, clean the bathrooms, especially the toilet and the basin and the tub. And he never did that. He was busy practicing.
1: Wow.
2: And man, could he play that piano.
1: Yeah.
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1: I've heard people describe a trip to Israel as seeing the Bible actually come to life. Hey, everybody, Greg Laurie. And I've been to Israel many times, and I've led a lot of tours, and I have to say that's absolutely true. Listen, when you're walking on the same stones that Jesus himself walked on, well, that's something that's enriching to your faith. 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
3: 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Well, we're eavesdropping today on a wonderful conversation between Pastor Greg and Pastor Chuck Swindoll. Let's listen.
2: Your story goes on.
1: Well, yeah, so I was attending Calvary Chapel in Costa Mesa, and there was a little Bible study up in Riverside. I was living in Orange County. That's about 45 minutes away.
2: Right.
1: And it was young people, and they needed someone to come and take this study over. And I went up there and began to teach it. I'd been a Christian 2 years, and then it began to grow. Okay. And they started calling me pastor. Well, I hardly felt qualified to be a pastor at the age of 20. I hadn't gone to Bible school or any kind of school.
2: Seminary, right.
1: Seminary.
2: Yeah.
1: And I was studying every day, and I have to say, and sometimes I was things I knew that I believed, but I was working them out theologically and teaching them that evening sometimes.
2: Yeah.
1: And so it was on-the-job training, and I was looking for someone to take it over, and I couldn't find anyone to take it over. I was looking for someone older, more mature. No one had the time or the interest.

0: you're going to become a leader of other people.
1: Yeah.
0: You're doing your best to figure out how you're going to be led and how you're going to live your life.
1: Yes.
0: Well, it's wonderful.
1: I started out, Chuck, I wanted to be a graphic artist and specifically a cartoonist.
0: Oh, did you really?
1: So one of the ways I coped with the crazy life I was living is I would draw cartoons, and I created my own little world of characters, and that's what I aspired to be. I used to correspond with Charles M. Schulz, you know, the creator.
0: Oh, yeah,
1: Phoenix.
0: Sure.
1: He would very graciously write me letters and encourage me.
0: Would you really?
1: And one time I wrote him, I said, can I have one of your comic strips signed? And he sent it to me, and I lost it.
0: Oh, no kidding.
1: And I was in some...
0: I thought you were going to say you have it framed in the living room.
1: I have a letter he wrote me framed still, but I lost a cartoon strip, which would now be worth thousands and thousands of dollars, but not to mention the sentimental value.
0: Sure.
1: But you know, I when I became a Christian, one of the first things I did was I drew a little comic book called Living Water, and it was an evangelistic track. And that was sort of my first taste of ministry, where I was starting to develop not just as a pastor, but also as an evangelist.
0: And you're writing now.
1: Yeah. Not and like you, though. Because I heard you say once that you would write your sermons out. You didn't type them. You wrote them out. Is that correct?
0: Oh, yeah. Yeah.
1: Well, it's a great way to remember.
0: Well, thoughts disentangle themselves over the lips and through the fingertips.
1: Nice.
0: I learned that years ago, and they really do. And I found if I could push those words through my fingers, I could make it happen. So I got a knot on this finger. I'm left-handed. And on my fourth finger, I have a knot. And my publisher would always say, let me see that knot. Let me make sure it's nice and big.
1: Good.
0: He would always talk to me about that. Yeah.
1: Well, I think you have an extraordinary ability given to you by God, Chuck. And I'm sure it's all a part of how you were raised from your childhood to being in the Marine Corps to, you know, your harder days as you started out ministry.
0: Yeah.
1: But you take that which is complex and make it understandable to people.
0: Yes. And I love to do that.
1: Yes.
0: I love to do that. I love to take the difficult and complicated and make it so simple people can say, oh, I get it. I get it.
1: Yes.
0: And they can't believe it's in the Bible when they realize how they can grasp this. I think there's one of the secrets of speaking publicly is simplifying.
1: Yes.
0: And you gave a good quote earlier.
1: Yeah.
0: Share that with our viewers today.
1: Well, you were telling the story of when you went to a Billy Graham crusade.
0: Yeah.
1: And after he finished his message, you turned to Cynthia and said, that was so simple. And Cynthia said, honey, he knows what he's doing.
0: Yeah.
1: And you were sort of kind of a little perplexed by how
0: we were at the Angel Stadium.
1: Yeah.
0: And there were people sitting all around me, and I thought, nobody's going to go forward. Was I wrong or what?
1: Yeah, so I mentioned to you that I saw an interview that Billy Graham did with David Frost, a British interviewer.
0: Uh-huh.
1: And Billy said to David Frost, I studied to be simple.
0: Well, you obviously have developed the same thing.
1: Well, I tried.
0: And now you're in this gathering, and at some point along the way, you emerged into a church.
1: Yes, it continued to grow. And one day in the 80s, I got a call from some publication, and they said, well, as a pastor of a mega church, and I'd never even heard that term.
0: Yeah, before. I hadn't either. I didn't know what that meant when I first heard that.
1: So suddenly you find yourself pastoring a large congregation of thousands of people. It's not something I aspired to do. Frankly, I felt that God was calling me to be an evangelist for the first years of my ministry. But then it dawned on me that God had called me to do both. I was called to be a pastor and an evangelist. Mm-hmm. But I'll say this. I love to do crusades. We still do them today. I love to speak. Give evangelistic messages, and they're quite different in their structure and delivery than in teaching. My favorite thing to do is to be at home with our church and just teach them the word of God. That's my sweet spot, happy place, in the pulpit. You know, you've done your work.
0: Oh, yeah.
1: And you're delivering that message.
0: Open that book up, and you watch those faces light up. There's nothing like that.
1: That's right.

0: Pastor Greg Laurie and Pastor Chuck Swindoll, talking about the joy they get when they get to teach the Word of God to the people of God. We have a lot more to come from this discussion here on A New Beginning. But, you know, both of these men have a real heart for the gospel. They love to see lost souls find Christ. So, in honor of their passion for the gospel, let's ask this question. Do you know Jesus personally? Pastor Greg, if someone doesn't know Christ, they can come to him right now, can't they?
1: That's right. The Bible says, whoever will call upon the name of the Lord will be saved. So think of it this way. Maybe you're out in a riptide in the ocean and you can't get your footing and you're in trouble and you see a lifeguard. Call out for help and the lifeguard will rescue you. The same is true spiritually. You're drowning in your sin. You need help. Jesus will save you. He will rescue you, but you must call out to him. And you know how you do that? You do it in prayer. So let me just lead you in a simple prayer, and you can pray this prayer after me. You can pray it out loud if you like, and this is where you are calling out to Jesus to save you. Just pray this. Lord Jesus, I know I'm a sinner, and I know you are the Savior who died on the cross for my sin and rose again from the dead. Now, Lord, I turn from my sin, and I put my faith in you. Be my Savior, my Lord, be my God and my friend. I choose to follow you from this moment forward. In Jesus' name I pray. Amen. Hey, if you just prayed that prayer, I want you to know that Christ himself has come to live inside of you. And I have a resource I want to send you. It's called the New Believer's Bible. So the New Believer's Bible is the New Testament in the New Living Translation with hundreds of notes that I wrote that will encourage you in this commitment you are making to follow Christ. There's some other materials included as well in what we call the New Believer's Growth Pack, but let me get this New Believer's Bible into your hands as quickly as possible. Here's Dave to tell you more.
0: 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Well, we're so glad to have a special guest with us today, well-known author, speaker, and apologetics expert, Dr. Frank Turek. And he's the co-author of the book, I Don't Have Enough Faith to Be an Atheist. Now, Dr. Turek, that title is great. That's a great line. But in the book, you point out over and over and over again that there are so many holes in atheist arguments that it would take faith to believe that position. Isn't that right?
2: Yeah, that's right, Dave. That's why we call it, I don't have enough faith to be an atheist. Now, we're using faith in the sense that if you don't have evidence, you just blindly believe something. That's not the biblical definition of faith. The biblical definition of faith is trusting in what you have good evidence to believe. Mm. But atheists, like the famous atheist Richard Dawkins, would say something like, well, if you don't have evidence, you're just believing something blindly. That's what faith is. And if we use that definition, you've got to have a lot of blind faith to be an atheist, because there's so much evidence, A, that God exists, and B, that Jesus rose from the dead, that you'd have to be blind to deny it all. And this is why, by the way, I always ask people, if Christianity were true, would you become a Christian? And you know, a lot of times they'll say no, because it's not a matter of evidence. It's a matter of the heart. It's not a head problem for them. It's a heart problem. Mm. They don't want it to be true. Mm. They don't want there to be a God, because they want to be God over their own lives.
0: Yeah.
2: And so they'll just deny the evidence. So what we do in I Don't Have Enough Faith to Be an Atheist is we lay the evidence out all the way from does truth exist to the Bible is the word of God. So we start with people who say, I don't even believe in truth. And then we deal with that. And we then talk about the evidence for truth, for God, for miracles, for the New Testament, for the fact that Jesus rose from the dead and that the entire Bible is the Word of God.
0: Wow. That's great.
1: You know, I remember the first time that I shared my faith. I was so young. I knew so very little. And I was challenged by probably an atheist. And he hit me up with about five of the most predictable questions you've ever heard. But at that moment in my life, I did not have a clue as to what I should say in response. And I wish I'd had a copy of this book that Frank has written with Norman Geiser with the title, I Don't Have Enough Faith to Be an Atheist. So we don't want that to happen to you. We want you to be equipped. We want you to be ready with biblical answers. And so we'll send you this book by Frank and Norman, I Don't Have Enough Faith to Be an Atheist, for your gift of any size to help us continue to teach the Word of God and preach the gospel. Dave, tell them how to get a copy.
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7: With SRN News, I'm Ken Lorman in Washington. President Trump urges Texans to vote in the rapidly approaching midterm elections.
8: So please pretend that I'm on the ballot. Get out and vote. Early voting begins. Early voting begins October 19th and ends October 30th, or just go vote election day. We don't care. Just, you got to get out and vote. You got to vote for Ken. You got to vote for Carlos. You got to vote for Dan Patrick. You got to vote for the group. You have great people.
7: President at a rally in San Antonio tonight. The feds arresting an 18-year-old who pledged his allegiance to ISIS and was planning to kill people at a Jewish-owned Mall of America in Minneapolis. Here's correspondent Laura Winters.
9: The FBI charging the 18-year-old Somali immigrant with plotting an anti-Semitic terrorist attack on the Mall of America, which is owned by a Jewish person. He was arrested after buying an AK-47 and 200 rounds of ammunition for $600 from an undercover FBI agent. The feds have been tracking him for almost 2 years while he was exchanging messages with a confidential informant.
7: Protesters gathered across New York City on the day marking the third anniversary of the October 7th attack in Israel.
10: In Morningside Heights, pro-Palestinian demonstrators once again made their presence known at the gates of Columbia University. Outside of City Hall, organizers claim Mayor Mamdani has been capitulating to Zionist pressures. Students also walked out of class at NYU demanding the university shut down its campus in Tel Aviv. Meanwhile, supporters of Israel held several morning events across the boroughs, along with a ceremony at Union Square Park calling for peace. In New York, I'm Lizzie Radabali.
7: On Wall Street today, the Dow, NASDAQ, S&P, all down. This is SRN News.
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13: Now, to be called a servant in our society is to think in terms of somebody being a third-rate citizen, but God chose to incarnate himself in the person of Jesus Christ, and Jesus said, if you want to know what I'm all about serving mankind, even unto the giving of my life to ransom them from their sins. Jesus came as a servant, not as a superstar.
14: Are there any jobs that you would consider beneath you? As you think about that question, we welcome you to In Touch, the teaching ministry of Dr. Charles Stanley. Today, we'll be challenged to think about Christ's attitude toward serving others. A favorite New Testament story from the 19th chapter of Luke teaches us the requirements of servanthood.
13: Would you complete this sentence? God saved me because. How would you complete that sentence? God saved me because. What is the only legitimate answer? He loves me. That is the only reason he saved me. Anything you add to that, you're adding to God's love. In other words, there cannot be any merit on our part. God saved us because he loved us. All right, next question. God's purpose for saving me was? What is it? All right, to glorify him. Next question. I am most like Jesus when I am. All right, to answer that question, listen to what Jesus said. He says, for even the Son of Man did not come to be served, but rather to serve and to give his life a ransom for many. Jesus saw himself as a servant. Jesus always saw himself as a servant. Now, let me ask you a question. How many of you think you know how to serve God? I wonder how many people really and truly have ever thought about how do you serve God? What are the requirements of being a real servant? It's very clear in the scripture that's what it's all about. If I'm not going to serve the Lord, then I'm not going to glorify him. And if I'm not going to glorify him, it would be better for Jesus to save a person at 11:50 or 12 o'clock and then to give them an opportunity to say goodbye to their family and take them on home, and within about 30 minutes, they wouldn't have any more sin in their life, wouldn't have to be broken, wouldn't have to go through valleys, wouldn't have to learn all these marvelous, wonderful, painful lessons that we learn. You know why he left you here? He leaves us here in order to pour out his life through us into the lives of other people. Now, there is a passage of scripture in Luke chapter 19. Luke chapter 19, beginning in the first verse. The scripture says, and he, Jesus, entered and was passing through Jericho. And behold, there was a man called by the name of Zacchaeus. And he was a chief tax gatherer, and he was rich. And he was trying to see who Jesus was, and he was unable because of the crowd, for he was small in stature. And he ran on ahead and climbed up into a sycamore tree in order to see him, for he was about to pass through that way. And when Jesus came to the place, he looked up and said to him, Zacchaeus, hurry and come down, for today I must stay at your house. And he hurried and came down and received him gladly. And when they saw it, they all began to grumble, saying, he has gone to be the guest of a man who is a sinner. And Zacchaeus stopped and said to the Lord, behold, Lord, half of my possessions I will give to the poor. And if I have defrauded anyone of anything, I will give back four times as much. And Jesus said to him, today salvation has come to this house because he too is a son of Abraham. For the Son of Man has come to seek and to save that which was lost. Now here is a simple incident in the life of the Lord Jesus Christ on his way through Jericho to Jerusalem. And within just about a week or so, he's going to the cross. But he takes the time to recognize and to serve someone else. I want you to jot down five words. The first word and the requirements for servanthood, if I'm going to learn to be a servant, the word number one, awareness. Awareness is the key word. Now listen to what happened here. The Bible says that Jesus was passing along through Jericho, and there were crowds all alongside the street who were watching him. They'd heard he was coming. The streets are lined up, and there's a fellow there by the name of Zacchaeus who is a tax collector. Now, a man who was a tax collector in those days among the people of Israel was considered a traitor to the cause of his own people. So here he is, the chief tax collector. He's the administrator. He has other people working under him. And besides that, he's known as a thief. People don't like him. They've rejected him. He doesn't have any friends. When they see him coming, they want to cross the street. He felt all kinds of rejection. Why do you think he had to climb a tree to see Jesus? Because every time he tried to itch up in line to get on the street, on the curb so he could see him, and when they saw who it was, they just closed ranks. Not about to let him in. Most anybody they would have let in, but not Zacchaeus. He was an extortioner. He was a tax collector. So the scripture says, because of his curiosity, he runs ahead and climbs up into the sycamore tree. Now, there were other folks in trees, probably there, watching Jesus come by. But then he comes to this particular tree, and all of a sudden, Jesus stops. He looks up, and he says, Zacchaeus, hurry down. I'm going home with you today. You know why Jesus stopped under that tree? Because Jesus knew that Zacchaeus desperately needed him. Let me ask you a question. How many people where you work are up in the tree and you walk by them every day and you never even look up? You see, in our business to carry on our vocation and in our business to serve the Lord, and I have to work at this, and there are times I have to go to people and say, look, I want to ask you to forgive me. I really didn't mean to ignore you. That was not my heart. I didn't mean to just pass you by. It's easy for that to happen to us. Amidst our going about our duties to walk right by all the people who are hanging. Did you know the truth is? There are people hanging in the trees everywhere who are saying, won't somebody help me? Calling to us, pleading with us. Won't somebody care? Won't somebody listen? I can't handle much more. Doesn't anybody really care about where I am? You see, he didn't have to work in the life of Jesus because Jesus was perfectly sensitive. Now, we'll never be as sensitive as he was because there was no sin. You see, here's part of the problem. If my eyes are all turned inward to my needs and my hurts and my cares and my wishes and my wants, friends, you can hang in the tree till Jesus comes and I'll never see you. And I wonder how many people are hanging there. And because we are so wrapped up in our little old selves, we can't hear their weeping because, you see, we're so wrapped up down here doing our thing, we don't even know there's anybody hanging up there. Learn to be sensitive to what's around me, and who's hurting, and who's in need. Second word, availability. Listen to what happened. The Lord Jesus Christ was on his way to Jerusalem, to the cross, to die for the whole world. I mean, we're talking about redeeming all of mankind, past, present, and future. And the scripture says when he came to this particular tree that Jesus stopped, looked up. Now listen, he looked up and he said, Zacchaeus, I'm on my way to Jerusalem. If I had time, I'd spend a little time with you, but you just hang in there, buddy. You'll make it. I'm going to the cross. I'm going to die for the world, but I'll keep you in mind. That wouldn't even be in the Bible if that's what Jesus had said. But the Bible says that Jesus Christ, on his way to die for all the sin of all mankind, stopped and made himself available to give time to the most wretched, despicable, rejected, unliked man in all of Jericho. He didn't call the mayor or the governor. Not the most respectable citizen. He chose a man that nobody else would have gone home with. Requirements of a servant. Not only must I be aware, but available. Available what? Available to give some time. Just a little time to listen. Available not only in time, but available with my testimony. Jesus was available not only to give Zacchaeus some time, he was available to spend time listening to this man and talking to him. He said, I'm going with you to your house. He went to eat with him. Now, what do you do when you sit down and eat with somebody? You talk and you listen and you enjoy each other's company. Are you too busy to tell somebody who's hurting real bad what Jesus Christ can do in their life? Then if we're that busy, we're too busy to live any longer on earth. We ought to just be taken on because we're too busy to do the very thing that's keeping us down here. Available in my time, available with my testimony, available with my treasure. Let me tell you something. What you and I have doesn't belong to us in the first place. Everything He sends through our life and through our hands must always be open for Him to have any part of it He wants at any time. He says, if I'm going to be a servant, it's not enough for me to have a little time with you, but I've got to be willing to give out of my resources. Not for credit. That's why I hesitate to say some things sometimes. I would never do it for credit. God already knows my heart about that, but I want you to understand what God is willing to do if you just give Him a chance. The third word is acceptance. If I'm going to be a servant, I've got to be willing to accept other people just the way they are. Now listen, Jesus didn't say to Zacchaeus, Zacchaeus, hey, when you clean up your act, if you'll come down here, you get it all straightened up in a tree, I'll wait for you, come on down here, you and I'll have a little fellowship. That's not what He said. He accepted him just the way he was. And I want to remind you of something. Don't ever forget this. The day you came to the Lord Jesus Christ on bended knee, you came with a filthy heart. Dirty, nasty, stinking. In fact, God said that our heart was like filthy rags. His response to you was, I accept you just the way you are. You know what you have to be a servant? You have to have a forgiving spirit. Then you have to have a forgetting spirit. Did you know that some of the folks the Lord may ask you to serve and to help may be somebody who's wronged you? If you can't forgive and you can't forget, then I doubt if you will serve. The next word is abiding. What do I mean by that? Well, I want you to turn, if you will, for just a moment to John chapter 15. And in this passage, here is the key that our Lord wants us to remember. He says, I am the vine, that is Christ. Ye are the branches, that is the believer. He says, abide in me. Now watch this. Abide in me, that is, live in me. When you and I were saved, it's as if we were grafted into the vine. And now we're living in the vine. What does Paul say in Colossians chapter 3? You have to watch this. He says, just as you trusted Christ to save you, trust Him too for each day's problems. Let your roots grow down into Him and draw up your nourishment from Him and keep on living and loving and serving the Lord. Now, what do I mean by all of that? By abiding, I mean simply this, that within us, there is not the resource to serve other people like they need to be served. And that's why the Lord Jesus Christ has become our life. And that's why He says in this passage, John 15, I am the vine, verse 5, you the branches, he who abides in me and I in him, he bears or she bears much fruit. For apart from me, you can do nothing or your life is going to be fruitless and non-productive. Now the Lord Jesus Christ was himself dependent upon his Father. Go back to John chapter 8 for a moment. Listen to what he said in this 8th chapter of John. He says in verse 28, Jesus therefore said, when you lift up the Son of Man, then you will know that I am he and I do nothing on my own initiative. But I speak these things as the Father taught me. And he who sent me is with me. He has not left me alone, for I always do the things that are pleasing to Him. He was dependent upon the Father. Now, you and I ought to serve the Lord not out of our resource of time, not out of our resource of testimony, not out of our resource of treasure, but we ought to serve the Lord by serving others, trusting in the omnipotent life that lives within us, that is overflowing out of our life day by day, We are to trust in the inner resource of Jesus Christ to meet the needs of other people as he sends us to serve them. He is my resource for all that I need. What's the fifth word? Abandonment. Now, what do I mean by that? Well, I want you to notice something that happened in this passage. Scripture says when the Lord Jesus Christ stopped and said, Zacchaeus, come down, I'm going home with you right now. Verse 7, and when they saw it, they all began to grumble, saying, oh, no, he's gone to be the guest of a man who is a sinner. What do I mean by abandonment? Turn to John chapter 12 for a moment. Look at this verse. John chapter 12, verse 23. And Jesus answered them, saying, the hour has come for the Son of Man to be glorified. Verily, verily, or truly, truly, I say to you, unless a grain of wheat falls into the earth and dies, it remains by itself alone. But if it dies, it bears much fruit. He who loves his life, self-centered, self-seeking, selfish, loses it, in essence. And he who hates or is willing to abandon his own self-will in this world shall keep it to life in eternal. If anyone serves me, let him follow me. And where I am, there shall my servant also be. If anyone serves me, listen to this, the Father will do what? Honor him. Do you understand that the God the Father says, when you and I are serving him, he honors us. Now watch this. Here's the barn. It is perfectly clean. I mean, the floor is spotless. There's not a thing on it. It's warm in the winter. It's a little cool in the summer, and it's always clean. On the barn floor, there are two grains of wheat. Grain number one, grain number two. The farmer comes in and says to these two grains of wheat, I would like to sow you. That means I'm going to take you out of this comfortable barn, and I'm going to plant you in the earth. I'm going to dig a grave and put you in it. I'm going to cover you up and it's going to be dark. You're going to experience heat. You're going to experience cold. You're going to experience dryness. You're going to experience moisture. But if you will allow me to do that, you will be multiplied innumerable times. Grain number one says, nothing doing, not going to bury me. I like it all cozy on the barn floor. That's the way I like it. So grain number one just lays there. For years. Years and years and years, still lays on a clean barn floor. Grain number two says, well, you know, I don't like darkness either. And the cold, and the heat, the moisture, and the dryness. I don't like to be buried. I surely don't want to die. But if it means that I would be multiplied, then I'm willing. All the terrible things the farmer said were true. Buried. Darkness, moisture, cold, hot. But then something happens when the grain dies and breaks open. Before long, that's a little touch of green where it died. And then before long, it's taller and taller till finally it's one single stalk of wheat. 30 grains, 40 grains, 50 grains, 100, whatever it might be. One grain has now become, let's say, 50. Next year, all 50 of them get planted. The next year, all of those multiplied numbers get planted. Back in the barn, grain number one still lies there, all cozy, all wrapped up in its own quiet, lonely self. Now let me ask you a question. Which grain had you rather be? Keeping it cozy, keeping it comfortable, everything going your way, don't get your hands dirty, don't have to give, don't spend any time with anybody, let them hang by the trees, man, you walk right under. Or are you willing to die to your old selfish, self-centered, self-seeking lifestyle? And let God multiply you. by the thousands and the thousands and the thousands. That's what the Christian life is all about.
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13: We're all impacting others in our life. There's one thing you and I cannot escape, and that is our influence. Our testimony could be good, it could be bad. But Jesus said you're to be the light of the world, and you're to be like salt. And those statements mean that you and I are to make a difference in somebody else's life. No matter who you are and where you are in life, the grace of God can reach you if you're willing. One of my friends said to me not too long ago, he said, "When I was in the briar patch," and what he meant by that, he was living in sin, and he said, "I was absolutely hopeless, been living such an awful life for many, many years." He said, "All of a sudden, something happened to me." I said, "What happened?" He said, "You made the statement that no one is beyond hope and that you cannot out-sin the grace of God." He said, "All of a sudden, the hope just coursed through my heart." And that was the beginning of Christ changing my life. Then he said, "Not only did it happen to me, but my wife, who was caught up in a cult, she too was saved. My children were saved." And simply, this is what happens. When you and I trust Jesus Christ as our Savior, the Holy Spirit comes to live within us. And He makes such an awesome difference in our life that it makes an impact on the lives of others. So no matter who you are, what you've done, where you've been, the grace of God is available for you to be saved. And that is my prayer for you today, that you would trust Him as your personal Savior.
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20: 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You make the call, move the appointment, tighten the loose screw, and feel reasonably capable again. 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Someone you love is hurting. 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It will not. 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Then breathe, do your part, release your grip, and trust God with the outcome. 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Your Network of Praise.
21: It was the strangest picnic in American history, I think. It was July 1861 on a hill in northern Virginia overlooking a stream called Bull Run. The southern states had seceded from the Union. They'd attacked a Union fort in April, and now what the North called the Rebel Army was headed for Washington, D.C. Most people in the capital thought the Union Army was going to mop up these southern forces in a matter of weeks, and they wanted to see it happen as the northern troops moved to engage the Confederates at Bull Run. They literally came from church in their Sunday best, the ladies and gentlemen of Washington, arriving at this hill overlooking Bull Run in their carriages. They laid out their tablecloths, commenced their picnic, and started passing the fried chicken. Down below, the men in blue and the men in gray mingled their blood in the waters of Bull Run. I'm Ron Hutchcraft. I want to have a word with you today about no time for picnics. How can people have a picnic when there's a battle going on? Well, that's a question God must be asking of His own children, those who are supposed to be the soldiers in His army. It's a scene reminiscent of the day the ancient Jews were getting ready to invade the Promised Land, and a couple of the tribes asked if they could just take their inheritance, because theirs was on the safe side of the Jordan River. Could they just kind of settle in there? Well, in Numbers 32:6, our word for today from the Word of God, Moses asked them this haunting question: shall you sit here while your brothers go to war? Well, that's a great question. How can you just settle into a comfortable little spot while there are battles to fight for God that require every one of us in the fight? A picnic while a battle is going on. We were shocked on that September 11th, 2001, when nearly 3,000 Americans died in one day. Did you know that more than twice that many will die in America every day? Yeah. On an average day in the United States, over 6,000 people go into eternity. And sadly, many, maybe most of them, will not be ready for eternity. Today in our world, 150,000 people go into eternity. Today, again, many with no relationship with Jesus and no hope of heaven. And there is a battle raging to get the good news about Jesus to those folks in time. There's a small army of believers who understand that the battle is the responsibility of every one of us who belongs to Jesus. But tragically, so many of those who could help rescue the spiritually dying are sitting on the hill with other believers, enjoying the view, passing the blessings, and playing no active role in the battle for human souls. It's true. God has to draw people to Him. Spiritual rescue is totally a God thing. But the same man who wrote the verses about us being chosen in Christ before the foundation of the world is the same Apostle Paul who was driven to get the gospel to as many people as possible, even at the cost of his own life. The battle for a lost world. You know where it begins? It begins with your own family, your own coworkers, fellow students, people at the gym, friends. When it comes to telling them what you know about Jesus, silence is not golden. It's deadly. They need to see Jesus in your life, that's right. But they need to hear about Jesus from your lips. You can't just enjoy the fellowship of those who are already headed for heaven while so many around you are headed for hell. God has a place for you in this battle, my friend. And the battle is the Lord's. For you, this is no time to be passing the chicken. It's time to be passing the ammunition. As that great missionary Amy Carmichael said, we will have all eternity to celebrate our victories, but only a few short hours to win them. And we are in those few short hours.
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0: Tasha Layton? Never. Every day, thousands of things compete for your attention. Every day, people are caring far more than they know how to handle. Some are dealing with anxiety. Others are just trying to find peace when life feels uncertain. Many need a simple reminder. God is with them and will never leave them. Instead of focusing on all the mess in the world or the problems you're facing, focus on Jesus. When you do, here's what God promises. You will be strengthened with all his glorious power so that you will have all the endurance and patience you need. Colossians 1:11. God doesn't want you to barely scrape by in life. He wants you to be strengthened with all his glorious power. He wants to fill you with strength and joy so that you can keep going no matter what.
1: You've wandered too far. The path you thought you knew has disappeared beneath the mud. The storms rolled in, the rain cuts cold against your skin, and the night feels endless. You call out, but no one answers. Somewhere deep down, you wonder if anyone even knows where you are anymore. Hi, I'm Bernie Diamond, and welcome again to Fresh. That's how life feels sometimes, isn't it? You didn't mean to drift. A careless step, another bad decision, one disappointment too many, and before you know it, you've lost your bearings. You keep moving, hoping the storm will break, but it doesn't. And all the while, a quiet voice inside you whispers, "Maybe God's given up on me." Now picture this, a little lamb drenched and trembling in the forest, caught in the thorns. Every sound feels like danger. Then through the rain, faint footsteps, steady, certain, closing in. The shepherd has come. He doesn't shout in anger or drive it home with a stick. He stoops down, lifts the muddy creature into his arms, and carries it home, rejoicing. Jesus once said, Luke chapter 15, verse 4, "Suppose one of you has 100 sheep, but one of them gets lost. What will you do? You'll leave the other 99 sheep there in the field and go out and look for the lost sheep. You'll continue to search for it until you find it." Friend, that one lost sheep, that's you. Your absence hasn't escaped the shepherd's attention. He hasn't given up. In his heart, he knows what his one lost sheep is going through. And even now, through your storm, he's coming for you gently, faithfully,

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2: President Trump urges Texans to vote in the rapidly approaching midterm elections.
3: So please pretend that I'm on the ballot. 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Early voting begins. Early voting begins October 19th and ends October 30th. Or just go vote election day. We don't care. Just, you got to get out and vote. You got to vote for Ken. You got to vote for Carlos. You got to vote for Dan Patrick. You got to vote for the group. You have great people.
2: President at a rally in San Antonio tonight. The feds arresting an 18-year-old who pledged his allegiance to ISIS and was planning to kill people at a Jewish-owned Mall of America in Minneapolis. Here's correspondent Laura Winters.
4: The FBI charging the 18-year-old Somali immigrant with plotting an anti-Semitic terrorist attack on the Mall of America, which is owned by a Jewish person. He was arrested after buying an AK-47 and 200 rounds of ammunition for $600 from an undercover FBI agent. The feds have been tracking him for almost 2 years while he was exchanging messages with a confidential informant.
2: Protesters gathered across New York City on the day marking the third anniversary of the October 7th attack in Israel.
5: In Morningside Heights, pro-Palestinian demonstrators once again made their presence known at the gates of Columbia University. Outside of City Hall, organizers claim Mayor Mamdani has been capitulating to Zionist pressures. Students also walked out of class at NYU demanding the university shut down its campus in Tel Aviv. Meanwhile, supporters of Israel held several morning events across the boroughs, along with a ceremony at Union Square Park calling for peace. In New York, I'm Lizzie Radabali.
2: On Wall Street today, the Dow, NASDAQ, S&P, all down. This is SRN News.
6: Good evening, and thank you for listening to Network of Praise. It is time once again for an evening devotion from Billy Graham's book, Peace for Each Day. Tonight's reading is found in John 12, verse 26. If anyone serves me, let him follow me. And where I am, there my servant will be also. If anyone serves me, him my Father will honor. The Lord demonstrated the truest service when he willingly left the glories of heaven to live among men, then die for them. Jesus entered into the arena of human troubles. He wept with people and rejoiced with them in their victories. We must do no less. Jesus, by his own example, has shown us how to serve. It does not matter what titles or positions we hold. The Bible clearly teaches that we should be servants, and even more emphasis is given to those in leadership positions. After Jesus washed the disciples' feet, he said, "If I then, your Lord and teacher, have washed your feet, you also ought to wash one another's feet." From John 13:14. Start where you are. Do the few things in your pathway. Be faithful, and God will give the increase. Christian service, wherever we are, gives us the privilege of being intimately associated with Christ and the faithful discharging of the responsibilities of true discipleship invokes the approval and favor of God Himself that will have eternal benefits. And that is your evening devotion from Billy Graham's book, Peace for Each Day. Thank you for listening, and I hope you have a wonderful evening.

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1: 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I'm Lois Bramberg, your nighttime hostess, right here from your network of praise on this Wednesday night, October 7th. Thanks for tuning in tonight. Here's 2 Timothy 3, 16 and 17. 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
2: Hi, I'm Barry McGuire, author of Ignite Your Life, here to explain how you can defeat fear effortlessly. 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At this moment in time when it's never been easier to share our faith, most Christians have lost their faith. 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
5: When Marines stormed an insurgent safe house in Iraq, they found themselves trapped in a room with a live enemy grenade. In one incredible act of courage and love, their wounded sergeant tucked the grenade under his body and died so others could live. And there's someone who loves you like that. It's Jesus, God's Son, who took the full brunt of the punishment for your sin when He, in the Bible's words, carried our sins in His body on the tree. You need this love. You need the man who died in your place. We'll help you get started with Him at 888-NEED-HIM.
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6: 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He's my safe space. He's my peace. He's the air that I breathe. Now I know Him.
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0: Peter Burton, so long. The number one way God speaks is through his word. A lot of people wish God would just write in the sky what he wants them to do. But God isn't going to write in the sky what he's already written in his book. Everything you need to know about God and live a life of purpose and meaning is found in his book. If you're never opening the Bible and never reading the Bible, then God isn't talking to you very much and you miss out. The Bible says in 2 Timothy 3:16 and 17, everything in the scriptures is God's word. All of it is useful for teaching and helping people and for correcting them and showing them how to live.
1: I'm Miriam Neff with New Beginnings. Without question, our country is in need of intercessory prayer. We're instructed in 1 Timothy 2, 1-3 to pray intercessory prayers and prayers of thanksgiving. At every level, there may be those who have had some exposure to Scripture, God, and Jesus. We can pray for those memories to be brought to mind. We can pray for consciences to be prompted to consider God's claim on all of us and that person individually. We can pray for that leader to be exposed in some way, event, person, whatever God chooses to use, to see a God print in his life. God can use tragedy, disappointment, encouraging words, even an event in nature to draw a leader to think of the true and only real authority in our land, God himself.
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Jordan Feliz, Never Too Far Gone. God gave us the Bible for four reasons: to teach us, to help us, to correct us, and to show us how to live. Notice it says everything and all of it. Everything in the Bible is God's Word, and all of it is useful. 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You can use it for every part of your life for the rest of your life. Here's Holding On. 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

0: You're going to make mistakes. He doesn't expect you to be perfect. He's the perfect one. He just picks us up. When we get going.
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6: Some parts of the Bible are hard to understand. Some parts you'll have to study more than others, but it's all there for a reason, to help you. 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If you're just getting started, begin with 10 minutes. Simply sit down every day for 10 minutes and give God your attention and focus. You read the Bible and listen for Him to speak. You talk to Him in prayer. You get to know Him and let Him teach you, help you, correct you, and show you how to live through His Word. Up, up, Colton Dixon.

Evan Kraft, Fight on My Knees. Why is the Bible important? Psalm 119:105 says, Thy word is a lamp unto my feet and the light unto my path. The Bible is like a flashlight for life. It's not a high-intensity beam that's going to show you the next 3 years of your life. Instead, it's going to give you enough light for your next step, and then you trust God for the rest. That's called walking by faith. You learn to do it by studying God's word, doing what it says, and taking it one day at a time. Call it grace. Here's Unspoken.

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3: With SRN News, I'm John Scott.
4: And hello to the great state of Texas. Thank you.
3: The sprint to the midterms continues for President Trump.
4: But with your support, 27 days from now, we're going to crush Democrat communist James Talafrico. We're going to crush him at the ballot box. We're going to send Ken Paxton, who's, remember, he is perhaps the greatest attorney general in the United States of America.
3: President Trump on the road. The president touting Trump accounts as bigger than anyone imagined today in the Oval Office. The president said the accounts are historic while celebrating the launch of automatic enrollment in the investment holdings. Tropical storm Isaias moving closer to the Gulf Coast, gaining strength. It's currently about 480 miles southwest of the mouth of the Mississippi River. Forecasters expect the storm to strengthen into a hurricane by tomorrow, possibly backing winds of 100 miles per hour. Current projections show Isaias making landfall somewhere between New Orleans and Panama City. Tennessee lawmakers seeking execution changes after a lethal injection attempt on death row inmate Krista Pike failed twice last week.
5: Governor Bill Lee has paused all executions after the failed attempt and has ordered a third-party review of execution procedures. Also, the Tennessee Department of Correction Commissioner has resigned. House Speaker Cameron Sexton says the state will examine what went wrong as a failed attempt as renewed debate over capital punishment methods. Rich Thomason reporting.
3: And the Tennessee inmate Krista Pike is awake now and speaking. She's on a ventilator after the botched execution attempt. This is SRN News.
6: Today's good news verse from your network of praise is 1 Chronicles chapter 16, verse 34. Give thanks to the Lord, for he is good. His love endures forever.
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Brett Walker, Man on the Middle Cross. Almost nothing is more painful than losing someone we deeply love. We were convinced God was going to heal my husband of his cancer, but he didn't. A woman wrote me recently, "Why didn't God answer us?" Dr. Billy Graham wrote, "I had to confess to her that I didn't know why God hadn't restored her husband to health. I assured her, however, that God knew what she was going through, and he still loved her, and he was with her. He truly is the one who comforts the downcast." 2 Corinthians 7, verse 6. God did it. Micah Tyler.

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1: 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That's how all the kids feel on the next Adventure in Odyssey. To battle the unfair workload, Heather plans the town's first annual chore strike. Little does she realize it'll take so much effort. It's a crazy adventure about responsibilities and trying to get out of them. You'll be sure to chortle at this Adventure in Odyssey.
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3: I'm Neil Stavem. You know, worship styles are always changing. In Old Testament times, there were trumpets and tambourines. In the Middle Ages, Gregorian chants gave way to choirs with organ and piano. And now our worship bands have guitar and drums with words on a screen. But through it all, the reason for worship hasn't changed: to praise God for who He is and thank Him for what He's done. Each Sunday morning here on Your Network of Praise, we engage in worship in a fresh and uplifting way. 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

0: how good God is, Brandon Lake. Why didn't God heal this woman's husband of cancer? Dr. Billy Graham pointed out that even if God didn't answer her prayers the way she hoped he would, he did not ignore them. In fact, he answered her prayers in a far greater way than she realized, because now her husband is in heaven and all his sickness and pain are over. He has been healed. In the midst of our tears, there can still be joy, because we know that those who die in the Lord are now with Christ, which is far better. Philippians 1:23. Lord, help us trust you when physical healing doesn't happen here on earth, knowing that to live is Christ and to die is gain.
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Lauren Daigle, Rescue. Whoever can be trusted with very little can also be trusted with much, and whoever is dishonest with very little will also be dishonest with much. Luke 16:10. Compromise is easy, but character takes work. With God's help, we can be the people of integrity He has called us to be. Wait for me, Zach Williams.

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2: 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As refugees return, they face intense interrogation. Taliban authorities want information about established house churches in Afghanistan. During interrogations at the border, Christians are pressured to provide Taliban authorities with this information. 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

Casting crowns, oh my soul. Eleanor Roosevelt wrote, I could not, at any age, be content to take my place by the fireside and simply look on. Life was meant to be lived. Curiosity must be kept alive. One must never, for whatever reason, turn his back on life. The Redeemer, Sanctus Real.

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3: With SRN News, I'm John Scott. President Trump brought his campaign rallies to San Antonio tonight, stumping for Texas Attorney General Ken Paxton, who's facing Democrat James Talarico in the race for U.S. Senate.
4: A vote for Talarico is a vote to turn Texas into a dirty, failing, crime-ridden third world dumping ground. And a vote for Ken Paxton is a vote to save Texas and defend everything that made Texas great and makes America great.
3: An 18-year-old Minnesota man being charged for allegedly plotting to carry out a mass casualty attack at the Mall of America.
5: The complaint charges Sheikh Dune Abdullahi Mohammed with acquiring an AK-47 assault rifle and 200 rounds of ammunition in order to commit a federal crime of terrorism.
3: That's U.S. Attorney Daniel Rosen. Mohammed targeted the mall during the Hmong Arts celebration on October 24th because he expected a large crowd. New York City's mayor is facing accusations of anti-Semitism for praising terrorists in the past, as well as in a comment to mark the third year anniversary of the Hamas terrorist attack on Israel.
6: Mayor Mamdani condemned the Hamas attack on Israel, in which nearly 1,200 people were murdered and more than 250 kidnapped. At the same time, he condemned Israel's response in Gaza, from which Hamas launched the attack.
3: Sarah Lee Kessler reporting. U.S. troops stationed in Okinawa are under a 30-day curfew after a local woman was allegedly murdered by a U.S. Marine. The head of the Marine Expeditionary Force says there will be a complete prohibition of alcohol consumption for the next 48 hours. That gives commanders time to train all service members, standards, discipline, and our responsibilities as members of the Okinawan community. This is SRN News.
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Insight tomorrow night, shortly past 7:30, right here on your network of praise, on A New Beginning with Pastor Greg Laurie. Have your way, Katie Nicole.

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0: Forrest Frank, okay. If it weren't for mushrooms, there would be so many undecayed dead trees that there would be no room on Earth for anything else to grow. Mushrooms don't just recycle dead trees, they help make the trees grow in the first place. The mushrooms that we see merely are part of the fungus that produces the fruit. Most of the mushroom is unseen. If you were to peel back the bark of a decaying tree, you'd see white tissue called mycelia. That is the main part of the mushroom plant. Many species of mushrooms combine efforts to help trees grow. Their mycelium forms a sheath around tree roots that help to deliver water and nutrients. In return, they get excess sugar produced by the tree. This relationship is so close that both the fungi and the tree depend upon each other.
1: Sadly, in relationships, you will live up or down to the level that you believe you deserve.
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amazing news of the gospel is not that we can receive Jesus into our lives, but that he's already received us into his.

Ryan Stevenson, The Gospel. Researchers estimate that the Douglas fir has around 1,000 species of fungus working together for its support. The fungi will even form underground mycelial networks to move nutrients between different kinds of trees. Clearly, God has designed a finely balanced partnership between trees and fungi for their mutual support. In the Old Testament, God punished his people through the loss of their planted crops. Is it just possible he tipped the fine balance of other such partnerships to do his bidding? Here's Joel 1:17. The seed is rotten under their clods. The garners are laid desolate. The barns are broken down, for the corn is withered. God, I'm just grateful. Chandler Moore.

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1: Show an optimist a glass filled halfway, and he calls it half full. Show a pessimist the same glass, and he calls it half empty. The glass hasn't changed, only the eyes looking at it. I'm Bonnie Sala with Reset. Unfortunately, we use those same eyes to look at the people we love the most. Consider this scenario. She's late again. He's waited by the car more times than he can count. Somewhere along the way, her lateness stopped being a habit and became a verdict about her character. He no longer thinks, well, she's running behind. Instead, the voice in his head says, she doesn't respect me. Let's be clear. Asking your spouse to be on time is fair. Every marriage needs those honest conversations. But somewhere between the complaint and the resentment, we stopped naming a habit and start delivering a verdict about someone else's character. An early follower of Jesus named Paul wrote, "Fix your thoughts on what is true and honorable and right and pure and lovely and admirable. Think about things that are excellent and worthy of praise." Is that what you focus on with your spouse? Or do you tend to fixate on what they do wrong? We're not called to keep a running list of someone's flaws. We're called to see them through God's eyes. And He looks for what's true and honorable and right and pure and lovely and admirable in each of us. When you're tempted to render a verdict about your spouse's character, stop. Remember one hard thing that you came through together. The month the money ran out, a crisis with one of your kids, or a funeral you sat through side by side. What did you see in your spouse then that you've stopped seeing now? I'm Bonnie Sala. Ready to grow your faith? Discover practical tools and more at guidelines.org.
2: Here's the question of the night. Which chocolate confectionery has the same name as a mushroom? Did you know that truffle is derived from a Latin word meaning a lump? Truffles are named after mushrooms with a similar name because of the striking resemblance they share. The first chocolates were made in a crude way to look like the lumps, truffle lumps, originally called truffles chocolate, referring the look and what those truffles are made of, chocolate. I thank God, house fires.

Scars, sung by I Am They. Enjoy life now. It has an expiration date. I consider myself a bit of an expert in airport repartee. It typically consists of one question. Where are you headed? We're all headed somewhere. Each day brings us closer to a final breath, a final heartbeat, a final sigh. No one is getting younger. Shouldn't our destination be an obsession? The Bible makes almost 500 references to heaven. The New Testament mentions the return of Jesus more than 300 times, one out of every 30 verses. 23 of the 27 books of the New Testament describe Jesus' second coming, and on some 50 occasions, we are told to be ready. If a quantity equates to priority, then life after this life is a crucial issue to God, and it should be crucial to us. If you aren't ready yet for death and would like to be and need some help, please call 1-888-NEED-HIM. That's 1-888-NEED-HIM. Because life has an expiration date, enjoy it now. Live on forever, the afters.

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3: With SRN News, I'm John Scott. President Trump urging Texans to vote in the rapidly approaching midterm election.
4: So please pretend that I'm on the ballot. Get out and vote. Early voting begins. Early voting begins October 19th and ends October 30th. Or just go vote election day. We don't care. Just, you got to get out and vote. You got to vote for Ken. You got to vote for Carlos. You got to vote for Dan Patrick. You got to vote for the group. You have great people.
3: The president, speaking at a rally in San Antonio, he went on to say, warn, that Texas will be destroyed if candidate James Tallarico wins the election. Record high diesel prices squeezing truckers and could mean higher prices for consumers. Here's Scott Carr.
5: The diesel industry's been struggling with rising costs of their own and a shrinking workforce. Users are paying a lot more than they were earlier in the year, right now around $8 a gallon. Trucking companies say they'll have to pass on the cost to buyers, while some operators are selling trucks or completely getting out of the business. President Trump has ordered agencies to look for ways to lower diesel prices, but analysts say that won't be a long-term solution, and they expect the higher fuel prices will reach grocery stores and other businesses in the months ahead. I'm Scott Carr.
3: A crew of four is closer to coming home after spending 6 months living in space.
6: Homecoming is a process for astronauts who've been living half a year in space.
7: The hatch is closed, and we see the closed indication.
8: All right, we copy hatch closed.
6: NASA astronauts, including Commander Jessica Meir and pilot Jack Hathaway, are in their SpaceX Crew Dragon capsule, along with colleagues from Russia and Europe. The four will spend a day orbiting the Earth before splashdown Thursday morning off the coast of San Diego. I'm Rory O'Neill.
3: This is SRN News.
9: 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Beloved, never avenge yourselves, but leave it to the wrath of God. For it is written, vengeance is mine. I will repay, says the Lord. To the contrary, if your enemy is hungry, feed him. If he is thirsty, give him something to drink. For by so doing, you will heap burning coals on his head. Do not be overcome by evil, but overcome evil with good.
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1: Working in Country featuring Jordan Sparks brought us Love Me Like I Am. Good morning, I'm Lois Ramberg, your nighttime hostess right here from your Network of Praise on this early Thursday morning, October 8th. Share It's On 2026 gets underway again at 6 o'clock this morning, and we thank God for your participation in this year's fundraising. May God bless you. When Jesus came to the place, he looked up and said to him, "Zacchaeus, hurry and come down, for today I must stay at your house." And he hurried and came down and received him joyfully. Luke 19, verses 5 and 6.

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0: Rescue Me, performed by We the Kingdom. Rufus McDaniel faced the challenge of dealing with the tragic death of his son Herschel. As he had done so often, he expressed his thoughts in a hymn. This one was called, Since Jesus Came Into My Heart. Dealing with this tragedy, Rufus McDaniel declared how he continued to turn to Jesus. He wrote about how a wonderful change in my life has been wrought. Since Jesus came into my heart, light had come into his soul, and he ceased from his wandering and going astray. His sins were washed away since Jesus came into his heart.
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2: Planned Parenthood of Delaware recently gave its 2026 award to Joe Biden. His wife, Jill, presented it at their gala in Claymont, Delaware. Biden used the moment to defend his record on abortion and told the crowd, quote, there is no time to give up. It's time to get up. Let's be clear about what they're not giving up on. Planned Parenthood is America's largest abortion business. They kill babies. Biden spent his presidency pushing for abortion at home and abroad. Now the abortion industry is honoring him for it. Just like they vow to never give up in their fight to kill innocent children, we too will never give up in the pro-life movement, but we are fighting for life.
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3: Back to the Bible.
0: John 15, verse 16. You didn't choose me. I chose you. I appointed you to go and produce lasting fruit, so that the Father will give you whatever you ask for, using my name. Maybe you were the last kid chosen on the playground. That hurts. But remember, God chose you first. He chooses you to make a difference for His kingdom. You're on His team. Make the most of it.
3: Back to the Bible.
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4: Lives change when Jesus comes into our hearts. This parallels the experience of Zacchaeus, a tax collector, hated by the common people, a man called a sinner. Yet Jesus completely changed his life. He brought him joyfully to his house. Do you know anyone who is troubled, who is worried and afraid, who feels rejected, who needs salvation? Perhaps you are all of the above. Remember, Jesus still changes lives and saves the lost. He gives hope to the hopeless. If you need help with that tonight, please call 1-888-NEED-HIM. That's 1-888-NEED-HIM. That's what the cross is for. Cade Thompson.

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0: With SRN News, I'm John Scott. The World Health Organization is pressing Russia on the unexplained death of an Irkutsk Research Anti-Plague Institute of Siberia and potential second incident. Lisa Taylor reports.
1: A 28-year-old researcher at the facility reportedly died from the pneumonic plague, and now there's reports of a second death. Ann Thompson with more.
2: Russian health authorities are investigating the death of that lab worker. It was attributed to a pneumonia of an unknown cause. The World Health Organization says the risk is low to the rest of Russia and Europe from her death.
1: WHO's director general said in a statement the agency asked Russian authorities to clarify what caused the severe case of pneumonia. He said the organization is still in contact with Russian officials and offered technical support, but is seeking additional information about the pathogen that prompted the public health response and reports involving a second employee. I'm Lisa Taylor.
0: Iran has escalated attacks on tankers in the Strait of Hormuz over the past several days. UK Maritime Trade Operations reporting there have been 9 attacks in the waterway this month already. That's half the number in all of the month of September. There are now conflicting reports about disruptions Wednesday night at the October 7th memorial event in New York City.
3: The event at Union Square, which Mayor Mamdani attended, was to honor the 1,200 people killed in the Hamas attacks on Israel 3 years earlier. Every report indicated a large pro-Palestinian group heckled that vigil and booed Mamdani, calling him a traitor, despite Mamdani accusing Israel of genocide in Gaza earlier in the day. The New York Times reported the group delayed the vigil. The Daily News says the protesters, quote, swarmed the plaza, squared off with mourners, and occupied seats set aside for attendees. In New York, I'm Andrew Whitman.
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4: Today's good news verses from your network of praise are Romans 12, 19 through 21. Beloved, never avenge yourselves, but leave it to the wrath of God. For it is written, vengeance is mine. I will repay, says the Lord. To the contrary, if your enemy is hungry, feed him. If he is thirsty, give him something to drink. For by so doing, you will heap burning coals on his head. Do not be overcome by evil, but overcome evil with good.
5: 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Psalm 90, verses 1 and 2. 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

0: Sidewalk Prophets Chosen. Max Lucado urges us to stay the course. Vengeance is God's. He will repay, whether ultimately on the Day of Judgment or intermediately in this life. God can discipline your abusive boss. He can bring your ex to his knees or to her senses. Forgiveness doesn't diminish justice. It just entrusts it to God. He guarantees the right retribution. The God of justice has the precise prescription. Forgive your enemies. That's where you and I come in. Do not let the sun go down on your anger, Paul wrote, and do not give the devil an opportunity, Ephesians 4:26-27. Don't give the devil territory or ground. Bitterness invites him to occupy a space in your heart, to rent a room. Believe me, he will move in and stink up the place. When it comes to forgiveness, all of us are beginners. Stay the course.
1: You see, the enemy wants to draw our hearts away from the Lord. But worship does exactly the opposite. It fixes our attention on God instead of on ourselves. And it reminds us of what is true when Satan whispers his lies.
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0: Jamie McDonald ain't no way. Here's the answer of the day. How large are your kidneys? A, the size of your fists. B, the size of two ping pong balls. Or C, the size of two quarters. If you chose A, you're right. You have two kidneys usually, each one the size of a fist, located just above the small of your back. Though it's not always easy to diagnose, just about one in every 10 adults in the United States has suffered some damage to his or her kidneys. Chronic kidney disease, or slow deterioration of renal function, are most often caused by diabetes and high blood pressure. Since the same things that cause diabetes and high blood pressure usually also cause obesity, you can use the same tricks to prevent the disease that you would use to keep weight off, eat properly, and get as much exercise and sleep into your routine as you can.
1: 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What was God's motivation for showing us mercy? 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But because of his great love for us, God, who is rich in mercy, made us alive in Christ even when we were dead in transgressions. It is by grace you have been saved. And God raised us up with Christ and seated us with him in the heavenly realms in Christ Jesus in order that in the coming ages he might show the incomparable riches of his grace expressed in his kindness to us in Christ Jesus. From Ephesians 2. Listen to the Bible. It's great for the soul.
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1: You no doubt have heard it said regarding the economic recession that began in 2008 that it is the worst since the Great Depression. Emphasis on worst. It certainly isn't the only recession since the Great Depression. There have actually been 12 recessions since the Great Depression, and there have been 47 recessions since 1797. What does that tell you about man's ability to manage the economy? Somebody's praying. Here's Bay Turner.

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5: Well, that's RN News. I'm John Scott. Icy Isis strengthening into the first hurricane of the Atlantic season late Wednesday as it surged towards the U.S. Gulf Coast. A hurricane warning issued Wednesday for the northern Gulf Coast from Ocean Springs, Mississippi, across Alabama to Florida's Bay Gulf County line. Icy Isis, with maximum sustained winds of 75 miles per hour, located about 460 miles southwest of the mouth of the Mississippi, according to the National Hurricane Center. Forecasters say they expect the hurricane to make landfall late Friday or early Saturday. The sprint to the midterms is continuing for President Trump.
6: But with your support, 27 days from now, we're going to crush Democrat, Communist James Talafrico. We're going to crush him at the ballot box. We're going to send Ken Paxton, who's, remember, he is perhaps the greatest attorney general in the United States of America.
5: President Trump on the road in San Antonio Wednesday night. He urged his supporters to get out and vote in the midterms. Two of the Cornell University students allegedly involved in the fraternity assault case remain on campus. More from Laura Wetters.
7: The university confirming two of the Cornell 7 frat brothers remain on campus and have been attending classes since being identified in that civil lawsuit. It was filed in September by the unidentified woman at the center of the case. As for the other men named in the litigation, two of them were expelled from the Ivy League school. Two were suspended for 2 years, and two others were required to study sexual harassment and write reflection papers. The seventh student has already graduated but was barred from returning to campus for 3 years. Laura Winters reporting.
5: This is SRN News.
8: Today's good news verses from your network of praise are Romans 12, 19 through 21. Beloved, never avenge yourselves, but leave it to the wrath of God. For it is written, vengeance is mine, I will repay, says the Lord. To the contrary, if your enemy is hungry, feed him. If he is thirsty, give him something to drink. For by so doing, you will heap burning coals on his head. Do not be overcome by evil, but overcome evil with good.
9: 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Psalm 90, verses 1 and 2. Lord, you have been our dwelling place in all generations. 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

0: Katie Nicole, Hold On. At the very least, it proves that what Solomon said is true, that there's nothing new under the sun. It also proves that man is not smart enough to keep things in this world stable. Those who depend on their finances for hope and stability in life will, at least a few times in their lifetime, be sorely disappointed when the economy turns sour. Rather than putting our trust in our understanding or that of human leaders, we should trust in the Lord with our whole heart. Proverbs 3:5-6. He is the only one who can provide stability in an unstable world. Walking by faith means being prepared to trust where we are not permitted to see.
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0: Toby Mac, Lord, it feels good. What happens to the records of our sin when we come to the cross of Jesus Christ? By his death, he introduced a malfunction into that record that resulted in its complete elimination. It's gone and will never be recovered nor counted against us. As far as the east is from the west, so far hath he removed our transgressions from us. 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
1: So I have a confession to make.
0: Uh-oh.
1: It's confession day. 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
1: I want you to take care of the house and the kids and the meals and the yard and the poop in the backyard for the dog. 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
0: Should I go through my list too?
1: 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I think we all feel that.
0: Yes,
1: and yet the opposite is what God calls us to be. And we can't do it apart from the power of Jesus' resurrection in us. But he calls me to lay down my life to serve you as my bride and model to you what he has done for us.
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4: With SRN News, I'm John Scott. President Trump brought his campaign rallies to San Antonio, stumping for Texas Attorney General Ken Paxton, who's facing Democrat James Tallarico in the race for U.S. Senate.
5: A vote for Tallarico is a vote to turn Texas into a dirty, failing, crime-ridden third world dumping ground. And a vote for Ken Paxton is a vote to save Texas and defend everything that made Texas great and makes America great.
4: An 18-year-old Minnesota man being charged for allegedly plotting to carry out a mass casualty attack at the Mall of America.
6: The complaint charges Sheikh Dun Abdullahi Mohammed with acquiring an AK-47 assault rifle and 200 rounds of ammunition in order to commit a federal crime of terrorism.
4: That's U.S. Attorney Daniel Rosen. Mohammed targeted the mall during the Hmong Arts celebration on October 24th because he expected a large crowd. ICE surging towards the U.S. Gulf Coast on Thursday after strengthening into the first hurricane of the Atlantic season. Forecasters warning ICE could bring damaging hurricane-force winds to parts of the Florida Panhandle, southern Alabama, and southern Mississippi. Texas has successfully carried out the nation's first execution since Tennessee's failed attempt at putting Krista Pike to death last week. 46-year-old Jamal Howard found guilty of capital murder in the 2000 killing of a convenience store clerk. He was put to death by lethal injection on Wednesday, receiving a fatal dose of pentobarbital. That's the same drug that Pike was given two doses of and survived. Elon Musk will be joining President Trump at the White House's Science, a New Golden Age Summit on Thursday. Trump will award Musk and other American innovators the nation's highest honors for scientific and technological achievement. This is SRN News.
7: Today's good news verses from your network of praise are Romans 12, 19 through 21. Beloved, never avenge yourselves, but leave it to the wrath of God. For it is written, vengeance is mine. I will repay, says the Lord. To the contrary, if your enemy is hungry, feed him. If he is thirsty, give him something to drink. For by so doing, you will heap burning coals on his head. Do not be overcome by evil, but overcome evil with good.
8: 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Psalm 90, verses 1 and 2. Lord, You have been our dwelling place in all generations. Before the mountains were brought forth, or ever You had formed the earth and the world, from everlasting to everlasting, You are God.
9: You're going to make mistakes. He doesn't expect you to be perfect. He's the perfect one. He just picks us up. When we get going.
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0: Need to Breathe, and Lauren Daigle brought us Hard Love. The urgency of firm faith. What does God expect of you when you're going through a difficult trial? God does not expect you to have perfect peace or to be full of joy. Pastor Colin Smith will explain what he does expect of us. Tonight, shortly past 7 o'clock, right here on your network of praise on Open the Bible.
1: For a long time in my life, I thought the Bible was for someone else and it didn't really apply to me. Boy, was I ever wrong. Everything in my life that had been difficult or defective had been because of me. And when I finally turned my life over to Jesus Christ and accepted Him as my Savior, that's when I began to experience a new life. If you want to speak to someone about beginning a personal relationship with Jesus Christ, call 888-NEED-HIM. 888-NEED-HIM.
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0: Matt Maher, gonna be all right. Good morning. I'm Lois Ramberg with weather information for your Neptic Appraise. Today is Thursday, October 8th. Warm and dry conditions continue for now through Friday, with temperatures remaining 15 to 20 degrees above normal. Change is coming. There remains significant uncertainty into how fast this change comes to the Northern Rockies and how exactly that change manifests itself. One thing does seem certain. Summer-like temperatures will end Friday. By Saturday, high temperatures will be 20 to 30 degrees cooler than Friday's. Sunday's forecast suggests an additional 5 to 15 to 20 degrees of cooling. One other component that seems dialed in is breezy conditions, pre-cold front on Friday, and then winds turning northeasterly Saturday as a backdoor cold front moves through the region.
1: I'm Ruth Kramer with Mission Network News. October 7th, 2023, the darkest day in Jewish history since the end of the Holocaust. Palestinian terror group Hamas launched an attack on southern Israel that killed 1,200 people. Militants took a further 251 hostages into Gaza. And wars began across the Middle East that continue to this day. Eric Mock of Slavic Gospel Association says,
2: October 7th signals a lot of memories of grief and struggle. Yet for the people that live there, there's always a struggle. The people of Israel have always been under attack. Really, since the nation was reformed in 1945, there continues to be the threat of Hamas and Hezbollah and Houthis.
1: Religious leaders called the 2023 attacks on Israel evil. Yet God is using them to open the door for SGA-supported churches to share the love and the gospel of Jesus. Pray for open hearts to receive this message. And if you're a Christian in Africa looking for missionary training, a program in Ghana could be your next step. One Way Africa's Livingstone School of Missions has equipped hundreds of men and women in recent years, giving them both hands-on field experience and classroom training. Ray Mensah is the director of the Livingstone School of Missions. He sees Africa becoming a missionary sending force.
3: We have to wake up the sleeping giant. 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
3: With SRN News, I'm Rich Thomason in Washington. A late arrival, the first hurricane of the 2026 Atlantic hurricane season, is bulking up in the Gulf of America. Hurricane Isaias is forecast to slam the northern Gulf Coast between Mississippi and the Florida Panhandle tomorrow into Saturday. The feds are holding an 18-year-old who allegedly planned an attack on the Mall of America in Minneapolis. Investigators say the man had pledged allegiance to ISIS.
4: The FBI charging the 18-year-old Somali immigrant with plotting an anti-Semitic terrorist attack on the Mall of America, which is owned by a Jewish person. He was arrested after buying an AK-47 and 200 rounds of ammunition for $600 from an undercover FBI agent. The feds have been tracking him for almost 2 years while he was exchanging messages with a confidential informant.
3: Correspondent Laura Winters. The plague outbreak in Siberia. President Trump refuses to fuel speculation about it being linked to a bioweapons program.
5: Trump was asked the question by reporters in the Oval Office Wednesday, and he added, "Russia says they have it under control, but we'll find out." On Tuesday, Trump said he was anticipating a phone call with Russia's Vladimir Putin about the plague issue, but that hasn't happened yet. Russian officials said at first a woman at an anti-plague research institute died from an unspecified form of the disease, then later said the woman died from pneumonia. Secretary of State Marco Rubio on Tuesday called on Russia to be more transparent about the incident. I'm Mark Mayfield.
3: A federal appeals court panel is considering a lawsuit over Saudi Arabia's alleged role in the 9/11 attacks. Victims' families want Saudi Arabia held accountable for 9/11. They first filed suit back in 2004. Dow futures down 422 points. NASDAQ futures are off 175. This is SRN News.
6: 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Beloved, never avenge yourselves, but leave it to the wrath of God. 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I will repay," says the Lord.

0: contrary, if your enemy is hungry, feed him. If he is thirsty, give him something to drink. For by so doing, you will heap burning coals on his head. Do not be overcome by evil, but overcome evil with good.
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0: Danny Gokey, The Comeback. As people of faith, we must have the same perspective as Christ does. That is, we must see the world as he sees it. We must see people as Christ sees people. We must see others with the same compassion and care and concern and love as Christ Jesus does. If we have that perspective, then we are growing in faith and are beginning to understand what it means to be like Christ.
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0: Josiah Queen Demons, Helping Your Children Thrive in Faith and Education. 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
1: Emeralds, an evolutionary conundrum. This is Ken Ham on a mission to strengthen the global church with God's word. Geologists who start with millions of years have a hard time explaining how the right chemicals and unlikely conditions needed to form emeralds came together at just the right time. Well, that's because they ignore the Bible's history. The relatively rare ingredients needed to form emeralds are found in different types of rocks. They find each other as they're transported and mixed together by hot water, conditions only met during major earth movements and rising waters during mountain building. The flood of Noah's day provides the perfect conditions. Emeralds remind us of the truth of the history in God's word.
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3: Over the course of 5 years, we had had a miscarriage, a neural tube defect, and an ectopic pregnancy. And I learned that I have a very slim chance of ever having a healthy baby.
2: Restaurant CEO, Brittany Ruby Miller.
3: I was the most depressed I'd ever been and the most unhappy in my marriage. I could tell something wasn't right with Caleb. And he came to me and said, I need to get help. And then the doctor said to me, we think you need to check in too. I realized how it did affect my life with trying to look perfect. And then everything crashes when you can't have a perfect pregnancy. And I got up on stage in the Philippines, and I actually said it even though I didn't believe it, I'm gonna be a mommy one day. The founder of One Way Outreach laid hands on my stomach and she said, you are gonna have a baby this year. I took a pregnancy test the next day and it was positive. I was healed and we have 3 babies now. I just fought like crazy and God honored that.
2: Watch Brittany Ruby Miller's story and others like these at IamSecond.com.
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4: With SRN News, I'm Rich Thomason in Washington. An 18-year-old man, his parents immigrated from Somalia, is accused of plotting a deadly ISIS-inspired attack on the Mall of America near Minneapolis. The attack was foiled by the FBI, prompting President Trump to praise the Bureau for doing a great job.
5: The FBI says the 18-year-old pledged his allegiance to ISIS and was looking to shoot and kill people at the Mall of America, which is owned by a Jewish person. The suspect stating that even if he killed 30 people, no one would go there anymore. I want to harm the Jew. Minnesota U.S. Attorney Daniel Rosen.
6: He did purchase a firearm. He purchased an AK-47, four 30-round magazines, and I believe it was 200 rounds of ammunition. And it was after that purchase was completed that he was arrested immediately.
5: Laura Winters reporting.
4: Bloomington, Minnesota Police Chief Booker Hodges says the plot leaves him almost speechless. He does say that America is a great country, and that's something that ought to be taught to our young people. President Trump's latest campaign stop on behalf of Republicans in the midterm elections found him in San Antonio last evening, stumping for GOP Senate candidate Texas Attorney General Ken Paxton.
7: A vote for Telefrico is a vote to turn Texas into a dirty, failing, crime-ridden third world dumping ground. And a vote for Ken Paxton is a vote to save Texas and defend everything that made Texas great and makes America great.
4: Tomorrow, the president goes to central New York State with a Syracuse rally for GOP gubernatorial candidate Bruce Blakeman. People along the Gulf Coast, from Mississippi to the Florida Panhandle, are bracing for Hurricane Isaias, expected to hit tomorrow into Saturday. Wall Street, the Dow futures down 488 points, NASDAQ futures off 237. This is SRN News.
8: 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Beloved, never avenge yourselves, but leave it to the wrath of God. For it is written, vengeance is mine, I will repay, says the Lord. To the contrary, if your enemy is hungry, feed him. If he is thirsty, give him something to drink. For by so doing, you will heap burning coals on his head. Do not be overcome by evil, but overcome evil with good.
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Jeremy Camp, I still believe. Chores, no more. Kids in Odyssey think they have too much work to do at home. They organize the first annual chores strike. Find out what happens tomorrow night, shortly past 6 o'clock, right here on your network of praise on the next Adventures in Odyssey. It really is Amazing Grace, Phil Wickham and Crowder.

seasons change, the message in the music does not. 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Darkness,

0: Michael W. Smith and Vanessa Campagna brought us Waymaker. Singing worship songs is a powerful way to overcome discouragement. What if you don't feel like singing? This morning on Turning Point, Dr. David Jeremiah will answer with an example from King David. Don't miss the conclusion of the War Zone of Discouragement this morning at 5:30 right here on your Network of Praise on the program Turning Point. I'm Lois Ramberg. Have a wonderful October 8th, Thursday.
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2: Immediately when that aha moment happened, the shame just broke off and I began to find people that I could trust and know that they would help me and pray and be strengthened and then pray for my prodigals. I think the most important thing is the helmet of salvation, because I know if someone's listening today and they've got a wayward child, whatever that child may be facing, one of the greatest battlefields is in our mind.
1: Lane urges parents and grandparents to stay rooted in God's Word, especially in hard seasons, because it strengthens and protects.
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3: Hi, I'm Todd Nettleton, and this is the Voice of the Martyrs Radio. Since 2012, the Iranian regime has banned church services conducted in the Farsi language, an attempt to prevent the spread of Christianity. The regime forced churches across Iran to close. Recently, the government bulldozed an 80-year-old historic church building in Mashhad. Hours after the demolition, a local believer wept alongside a frontline worker. Christians in Iran who had hoped churches would reopen are heartbroken. Now, government officials have seized St. Peter Evangelical Church, a historic church in Tehran. They evicted 20 families who lived on the church premises. Pray that the hearts of our Iranian brothers and sisters would feel God's love and peace.
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6: I got convicted of a gang-related shooting in which a person died. 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
6: I moved to West Monroe, Louisiana, and I see this big brown building off to the side, and it's Duck Commander. They just started showing me love. 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Grant Taylor and Willie and everybody came, got me out of jail. They just asked me to get involved with Celebrate Recovery. I went and spoke at this treatment center, and the lady that was running it said that she thought that I would be a really good counselor. 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Just like the relationship that I found with everybody at Duck Commander, how that impacted my life. They gave me grace. They never gave up on me.
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8: I'm sure all of you have gone through times of discouragement. It is impossible to be on this earth without experiencing that. Some people are more prone to it than others. I've actually known some people that seem like they're on the positive edge of everything every day. And I've often wondered, is that real or do they just put that on for our benefit? What I do know is that there are times when things happen, circumstances take place, and discouragement can set in. Somebody said it's like pulling a wagon up the hill. When you get to the top, something happens, it goes back to the bottom, and you got to start all over again. That is a pretty apt experience for people who live life like I do, kind of like on the hairy edge of everything happening at once. David was like that, and he went through a time of battle with his own soul when he was deceived and destroyed and inwardly by his own son Absalom. He talks about it in Psalm 42 and 43, and that's what we're talking about on Turning Point. Say, listen, we have a cruise coming up in December. I just want to give you the dates. The 26th of December through January the 2nd, we're going to the Caribbean aboard Holland America's Zuiderdam, and it will be a great time of refreshment as we reflect upon the year that has passed and look forward to 2027, which is just around the corner. If you haven't already checked into this, you can find out more about it at davidjeremiah.org. Here's part two of The War Zone of Discouragement.
9: One of my old friends, who is now in heaven, is a man by the name of Warren Wiersbe. He was a marvelous pastor, wonderful writer. One of the books he wrote was called Walking with the Giants. And it contains short biographies of many people that you and I have heard about, famous Christians, what you might call giants of the faith. As he wrote the introduction, he said one surprising thing he discovered was a common thread running through their lives. Many of them faced early years of nearly debilitating discouragement, but they kept at it, and they faithfully sowed seeds despite the dark clouds that were over their heads. One of the men he mentioned was Charles Haddon Spurgeon, one of the great preachers of history. Some say the greatest. Spurgeon suffered from prolonged bouts of depression, as well as anxiety about common problems. Spurgeon's psychological and physical ailments were so severe that he would often be confined to bed for weeks at a time. However, he came to see these problems as part of God's work in his life. His sufferings enabled him to comfort and encourage others who were afflicted. He said he discovered that his periods of depression often came before a time when God blessed his ministry. And he made a statement I will never forget. Listen to this. He said, "Depression became like a John the Baptist for me. Just as John the Baptist came as the forerunner of Jesus, my depression came as a forerunner to God's blessing in my life. When I went through those times of discouragement and depression and worked through them, I knew that on the other side, God was going to do something great in my life." David's experience as he wrote these Psalms show us that hopelessness is not the end. Instead, it is often the soil in which hope begins. Hope is not the absence of difficulty. It is the certainty that God is present in the middle of difficulty. Hope is most alive when everything seems hopeless. Therefore, our souls can weather seasons of discouragement. Here's the second paradox from David's pen. Hope for the future is built on the past. For example, Psalm 42:4, "When I remember these things, I pour out my soul within me, for I used to go with the multitudes. I went with them to the house of God with the voice of joy and praise and with the multitude that kept a pilgrim feast." David said, "I'm going through a really tough time right now, but when I think back, I remember the joy I had with my brothers and sisters when I went to the house of God and we sang praises and we worshiped the Lord." Here's a similar sentiment from verse 6. "Oh my God, my soul is cast down within me. Therefore, I will remember you from the land of the Jordan and from the height of Hermon, from the hill Mizar." You know, feeling discouraged in the present, David chose to remember the past. He looked back at times of worship and joy in the presence of God. The more he remembered, the more his thoughts turned to the faithfulness of God. I think it's an important thing to remember that when we're discouraged, we tend to forget what God has done for us in the past. The old hymn that goes like this, "Count your blessings, name them one by one, and you will see what the Lord has done." We focus on the future when we get discouraged and we lose sight of what he has done for us in the past. We forget his faithfulness. It's a terrible condition for our souls because when we go through this, we're constantly thinking about what is uncertain and unknown. But the one thing we have that no one can take from us is what God has already done for us. We put that in the bank of our heart and we remember it. That's the reason why I recommend keeping a journal. I remember when I first got sick years ago, somebody told me I should journal and I didn't do it because I thought journals were for women and mystics, and I wasn't either one, so I didn't know if I could do a journal. But then I was reading a book by Gordon MacDonald, and in this book he talked about journaling in his computer, and that sounded very masculine to me, so I decided I would do that. And during my time with cancer, I journaled every day. Now, journals are important because when you write things down and you get them out of your system, you put them on paper, you can tell God what's really in your heart. That's really true. But there's another reason why journals are important. When you're going through a hard time here, you can go back and read your journal and remember what God did for you in the past. Let me tell you something. God is still at home. You're the one that walked away. He hasn't left. He hasn't changed. He's the same God who helped you before, who's willing to help you now. So when you go through discouragement, one of the things you can do is go back and remember the blessings of God. Maybe it was the blessing of your children being born or finding the right person to be married to or getting your house or whatever it is that God has done for you. Remember his blessings when you're going through difficulty. You will be surprised what that does for you. And there's another thought here that we should address. David wrote, "Why are you cast down, O my soul?" Which suggests that David had chosen to be discouraged, and he was asking his soul, "Why have you cast yourself down?" That's important because it means we have a choice in where we focus. We can dwell on despair, or we can direct our thoughts to hope. There was a time when David was on the run. He was leading a group of renegade soldiers. They were out fighting their battles, and they had left their wives and children behind in a city called Ziklag. After being gone for a time, they came back, and as they walked over the hill and looked down, they saw that the city of Ziklag had been burned to the ground. It was gone. And all of the women and the children had been taken captive by the Amalekites. Now David had a twofold problem. He not only was being pursued by the enemy, but now his own men were furious with him. They had followed him, and now their families were gone. Their homes were destroyed. Everything was gone. And the Bible says they were so distressed, they talked about killing David. And he had nowhere to go. If I had been in his place, I might have been tempted to run. But listen to what the Word of God says David did. 1 Samuel 30, verse 6. David strengthened himself in the Lord his God. How many of you know the only person you have sometimes is yourself? Have you ever been sequestered in that place where nobody quite understands what you're experiencing? You try to help them understand that they don't understand. And all of a sudden you look up and you say, "Lord, it's just me and you." David strengthened him. So I love what he did. I can almost picture it. David is overwhelmed. What am I going to do? My men are against me. The enemy's against me. And instead of collapsing under the weight of it, he turns to the Lord. In my mind, I see him taking the scriptures and going off by himself, finding a quiet place and opening the Word of God. And as he reads, he begins to remember who God is. How many of you know if God is on your team, you're never alone? And you're always in the majority. You and God are greater than you and anyone else. And that's the lesson. When you get discouraged, when you feel overwhelmed, you don't just sit there and let it walk over you. You have to learn to encourage yourself in the Lord. One of the ways you do that is by going back through the scriptures and remembering the greatness of God. I mentioned keeping a journal. That can help. Go back and read what God has already done in your life and look at the ways he's been faithful. And there's not one of us here who doesn't have a good list. We count our blessings and we realize that we have so much to be thankful for. We look at what is happening around the world. Think about being a Christian in some of the other war-torn places of the world. And here we are. We're not free of problems, worshiping God and listening to his word. We're blessed people. Sometimes we just need somebody to poke us and remind us about that. Because we get caught up in our troubles. We get caught up in our discouragements. And that's the enemy doing that. He's wounding our soul with all of that so that we can't be successful and we can't be helpful and we can't be of use to the Lord. When you're all down on yourself, you're never going to help anybody. And the enemy knows that. And the psalmist tells us, don't let it happen. Don't let it happen. Remember, when things are hopeless, that's where hope thrives. First of all, hope is most alive when everything seems hopeless. Second, hope for the future is built on the past. And thirdly, hope sings when it feels like crying. David spent decades building Israel into a unified nation, only to see a coup threaten to destroy it all. And the coup was led by his oldest son. I can't imagine the pain of that. And it was a direct consequence of what David had done wrong in 2 Samuel 12. But many of those David considered close friends chose to reject him in favor of Absalom, all of which means David was soaked in grief and sadness and betrayal. Even so, Psalm 42 and 43 contain a lot of singing, a lot of outbursts of praise. For example, listen to this. In this psalm he's writing, "Hope in God, for I shall yet praise him for the help of his countenance." Psalm 43:4, "Then I will go to the altar of God to God my exceeding joy, and on the harp I will praise you, O God, my God. And I love this one, Psalm 42:8. In the night his song shall be with me. If you've never spent a night in the hospital at night is not a very friendly place. You can't sleep, and when you finally sleep, they wake you up. The hospital seems so quiet, and if you're there by yourself, no one's there with you, you feel about as alone as you can ever feel. And you're probably there because something's wrong with you. That doesn't help things at all. They say that depression feels heavier at night. I'm not sure that's always true. For me, the hardest moments usually are in the early morning when I wake up before the day begins and begin to think about the things that are going on that aren't right and that I can't control. And if I'm not careful, I end up beginning the day with a list of problems instead of the praise of God. Maybe you felt that too. You go to bed with your problems, and lo and behold, you wake up and find they're still there. In that quiet moment, David said something remarkable. He said, God gave him a song in the dark. When you sing, something powerful happens. I know we're not all gifted singers, but we can all sing. You can't sing about the greatness of God in your heart and dwell on your own misery at the same time. It's not possible to do that. When you begin to worship and praise God, you become deeply aware of his magnificent greatness. Suddenly, the things going on in your life start to pale in comparison to who God is. There's just something about music, its melody, its movement, that captures our emotions and brings them back into the submission of God. When those in the ancient communist movement wanted to teach their children things never to forget, they taught them songs. They taught them music. They taught them the principles of destruction in the words and melodies of music. Most of us, if we're honest, remember some of the little songs we sang when we were kids. Music has a way of grabbing hold of your soul and not letting go. You say, how can music help me? You know, we're living in such a wonderful day. You should find the worship songs that mean the most and build a playlist of them. Play it over and over again. Let the music of the wonderful, holy God wash over your soul when you're discouraged. It will do wonders for you. And you know that. And you can make music your best friend. An old friend of mine named Jack Wurtson once gave me a book written by his son, Don. Don was a student at Dallas Seminary during the time I was there. And he wrote a book called A Musician Looks at the Book of Psalms. It's a wonderful little book, and he was an exceptional composer, a gifted writer, and an incredible pianist. In the book, he approaches the Psalms through the lens of a musician, and he offers a short devotional for each psalm with reflections shaped by musical insight. Here's what he wrote about Psalm 42. Dark moods can give way to positive praying. Like the psalmist, I can't allow my mind to camp on the negative ideas and feelings, but I can pray for God's light and truth to guide me. Let them bring me to your holy mountain, to the place where you dwell, in the sanctuary, in the presence of my fellow believers. I will praise the Lord with acoustic and electric instruments, with sophisticated rhythms, with innovative harmonies and soaring melodies, reveling in the ineffable glory of God. In this way, I too will be able to experience his transforming power. Wurtson's words are simple. When you enter the sanctuary, surrounded by worship and music, and you allow yourself to be drawn into it, not just singing it absent-mindedly like we tend to do, but you listen to the words, you sing the words, you internalize the words, something begins to change in your heart. Even the darkest mood starts to lift as you sense God at work for you. There's no question David was hurting as he dealt with these terrible circumstances. But still he sang. You know, during this time when I've been trying to recover from whatever it is I have, I've had people say, you know, Pastor, I know the energy and strength for doing what you do every weekend is challenging, so why don't you just stay in the green room and have someone come and get you when it's time for you to preach, and you can just rest back there, drink your coffee and come out and preach. And I said, I couldn't do that. I wouldn't last two Sundays doing that. Because you see, I need to worship to strengthen my soul before I come to the pulpit. I cannot remember a Sunday ever when there wasn't something in the worship service that so blessed my soul I wanted to get up and shout. And I think if we're honest, we all know what I'm saying is true. Worship does something to you. It does something to your soul. And it reminds you of the greatness of God. And when you're reminded of the greatness of God, your problems begin to shrink. The God who we worship is able to do above and beyond all that we would ever ask or think. And there are no problems too big for him. He is the God of the impossible. And we know this God in a personal way. It's amazing to me how wonderful the ministry of music is. You say, but how can I sing when I don't feel like singing? You know, that's a lesson you learn more and more as you get older. Don't let how you feel determine what you do. Don't let your body control who you are. When you don't feel like singing, that's the time when you need to push those notes out of your mouth like you didn't before. Maybe it doesn't feel the same, and maybe it's harder, or maybe you're a little bit flat, but it doesn't matter. Psalm 43:5 says, hope in God, for I shall yet praise him, the help of my countenance and my God. God is the help of David's countenance. In the words of Martin Lloyd-Jones, when I really look at God, my face gets better. Hope in God, he says, and my countenance will change. Did you know that when you praise God, he changes the look on your face? He lifts your countenance. Have you ever seen someone so down and discouraged? Your face is often a mirror of your soul. And the psalmist says, when I get to praising God, he becomes the helper of my face. Oh, how wonderful that is. You know, there's so many blessings in the Bible that help us during times of discouragement. And as we're studying, we're not expecting to find them often. I have to tell you that the one place you don't expect ever to be blessed is through the inscription over a psalm. Well, I want to give you a blessing to end this message from an inscription. They were written to give us a little background to help us understand how the psalms were used in temple worship. As we've seen at the beginning of Psalm 42, before the psalm even starts, it says at the top of the psalm that it was given to the choir director, to the musicians, to the sons of Korah. It was a maskil, a teaching psalm. I read that, and at first I just passed over it. Then it hit me. The sons of Korah? Do you remember Korah from Numbers chapter 16? If Israel ever had a rebel, it was Korah. He stood up against Moses and Aaron. He defied God. He challenged their leadership. He accused them of taking too much authority on themselves. He stirred up other people to follow him in their rebellion. And suddenly Israel was in a moment of crisis. And if that rebellion had not been dealt with the way God dealt with it, it would have changed everything. But do you remember what happened? I do. Korah stood before God, and the ground opened up and swallowed him and all those who followed him. God doesn't mess around. There was no trial. Nobody representing them. They had declared who they were, and God had had enough of it. And the Bible says when they stood before God, the ground opened up and they were swallowed into the earth. And that was it. And if you had made an observation about that, you would say, that poor family, they're done. What in the world kind of heritage is that going to be for their kids and their grandkids? They don't have a chance. You would have thought what I would have thought. The children were spared, but you might have said, there's not much hope for them. They're done. Look at their legacy. Look at what they came from. Rebellion against God, judgment falling from heaven. Those kids don't stand a chance. But God had other plans. And he took those children and raised them up into what we call the Korah family singers. He made them one of the great worshiping groups in Israel.

0: around those children and protected them through the generations until we open our Bibles and find out they're leading worship in the temple. He can take what looks absolutely hopeless and turn it into something that brings glory to his name. I don't know what you're facing. I don't know what challenges are in your life right now, but if you feel hopeless, then you're a candidate for hope like nobody else in this room. If you want to encourage your heart in the Lord, start remembering what God has done for you. Remember what he's done. Remember what he has done for others and stir your heart. And then find a psalm, find a bunch of them. And if you need to, grab a tambourine and start praising God. You will find hope. Why are you cast down, O my soul? Say it out loud. Put your hope in God. You never have to be overwhelmingly discouraged when you see Almighty God in the midst of your situation. He changes everything. But you have to give him permission. You have to invite him in. You have to give it over to him. I hope you will do it.
1: Amen. Well, discouragement, we can check that one off our list. We've talked about that. We'll come back to it maybe a little bit later, but right now we reflect upon what we've learned from the psalmist in these two psalms we've studied these last 2 days. Tomorrow and Monday, we're going to talk about temptation. And of course, we will turn to 1 Corinthians 10:13. There's no temptation taken you, but such as is common to man. And we're going to talk about how that works. Satan, we are told, goes about seeking whom he may devour, and he's after you and he's after me. He will use temptation of any kind to destroy our walk with the Lord. How we combat that, how we prepare for it, is of vital importance. All that tomorrow on Turning Point. Hope you'll be with us then. Until then, this is David Jeremiah. Thank you so much for your part in Turning Point as we reach out with the Word of God.
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0: SRN News, I'm Rich Thomason in Washington. The FBI is being applauded by President Trump for thwarting an alleged ISIS-inspired plot to attack a major American shopping center in a Minneapolis suburb.
1: An 18-year-old in Minnesota charged in connection with plotting a terrorist attack in support of ISIS. The feds say he purchased an AK-47 and 200 rounds of ammunition and was looking to shoot and kill people at the Mall of America, which is owned by a Jewish person. The U.S. attorney in Minnesota says the teen stated that even if he killed 30 people, no one would go there anymore. I want to harm the Jew, just like the brothers in Australia, Bondi Beach, harmed the Jews. Laura Winters reporting.
0: President Trump continues stressing the importance of keeping nuclear arms out of the hands of Iran, something that some Democratic politicians apparently do not appreciate.
2: Speaking in San Antonio last night, Trump says he wants to make sure Iran does not get nuclear weapons.
3: You want to see a horror show? You want to see problems? Let them hit San Diego. Let them hit Los Angeles. And you want to see some bad things happen? You want to see a country that would be in free fall? We're not going to let that happen. We protect our cities. We protect our country. We're not letting that happen.
2: After that comment, Los Angeles Mayor Karen Bass accused the president of making us, quote, look ridiculous on a world stage and of giving Iran, in her words, the green light to attack our cities. I'm Tammy Trujillo.
0: The first hurricane of the 2026 Atlantic hurricane season is building strength out in the Gulf of America. It's bearing down on the Gulf Coast. Hurricane Isaias is forecast to slam the northern Gulf Coast between Mississippi and the Florida Panhandle tomorrow into Saturday. Hurricane and storm surge warnings are up for parts of the Gulf Coast. On Wall Street, the Dow futures down 458 points. 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
4: Today's good news verses from your network appraise are Romans 12, 19 through 21. Beloved, never avenge yourselves, but leave it to the wrath of God. For it is written, vengeance is mine. I will repay, says the Lord. To the contrary, if your enemy is hungry, feed him. If he is thirsty, give him something to drink. For by so doing, you will heap burning coals on his head. Do not be overcome by evil, but overcome evil with good.
5: Today's programming is a gift from Ismay listeners, praising God for his provision of encouragement through the ministry of your network of praise. Psalm 90, verses 1 and 2. Lord, you have been our dwelling place in all generations. Before the mountains were brought forth, or ever you had formed the earth and the world, from everlasting to everlasting, you are God. What a great passage for us to start this morning. Good morning. It's Dave and Neil here.
6: Good morning. That is a good word from God's word. And, of course, I guess there's not a bad word from God's word. But right. What a great way to start the morning. Just to hear the news, but you also hear the good news, which puts everything in perspective. And as Roger was just saying yesterday, he said, here's the good news. God's still on his throne, and his purposes are prevailing, and we hold on to that today. So thank God for that. Good morning.
5: Amen. Hey, it is Share-a-thon week. It is Thursday. Last full day of fundraising, as a matter of fact.
6: Yeah. It's well, and it sounds like the weather's going to be changing a little bit too. So we're going to ride the blessing of great fall weather and thank God for his goodness in the world around us, and we're going to thank God for his goodness through the people that have joined with us in supporting this ministry. Just looking, I had a great finish yesterday afternoon, and we are now at $567,813 toward our overall need. And we're just $2,187 away from going over $570,000. Thought that would be a good goal to get started here. Absolutely. For the first half hour. Six people giving a dollar a day would get us to that point. We could just bump up over that next plateau. Six people at a dollar a day. That's $30 a month. I don't know how your monthly expenses look, and they've probably gone up, right? Groceries and gas and all those things. You know, our needs have gone up here at Your Network of Praise as well. But we are grateful that God continues to provide, and of course, he's always done that, right? The Father knows, your Father knows what you need even before you ask him.
5: So absolutely.
6: We want to just ask the Lord that he would provide for us today. And provide for you, whatever you're facing. Lord, we thank you for this brand new day. Then reminded that your mercies are new today and your grace is sufficient for our every need. And we thank you for the gift of your Son and the hope that we have because of him. And we look forward to this day and hearing from more friends of your Network of Praise. Thank you for this growing ministry and the opportunities we have to lift up your name and to share your good news. And we commit to doing that as long as you provide for us and until you see your name and your fame and known over all the earth, Lord, we will commit to being part of all that you're doing here. And we give you praise in Jesus' name.
5: Amen.
6: I loved David Jeremiah this morning. If you were listening here just the last half hour, you heard David's message out of Psalm 42 and about how to wake up in the morning with praise instead of thinking about our problems. He said, if you go to bed at night with thinking about your problems, funny thing is they're going to be there right away when you wake up. So his encouragement was what David encouraged himself. Why are so downcast, O my soul? Why so disturbed within me? Put your hope in God, for I will yet praise him, my Savior and my God. So I think we should do that with some music. That seems a fitting way to start the day. And really, it's the way you start every day here on your Network of Praise with worship and thanksgiving and celebrating God's faithfulness. 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

0: That is CeCe Winans, Worthy of It All. So that's what that song sounds like. I've never heard CeCe's version because Marcy's usually singing it.
1: She's singing it.
0: Yeah.
1: Who knew?
0: That's her favorite song right now. Terrific. Worthy of It All.
1: That is a great thing, isn't it, about your network of praise? You can get a new favorite song every week.
0: That's right.
1: Or two or three or whatever. I've mentioned before, I'm using your network of praise to curate my playlist.
0: Mm-hmm. Mm-hmm.
1: You know, sometimes you just want to put together a list of your absolute favorite songs, and I just hear them time and time again on your network of praise, and I'll have to put together a little list. And just so many of the messages that run through those songs are often, as like CeCe reminds us, that God is worthy and that God is faithful. And we need to hang on to that day by day. I was just thinking, you know, as David Jeremiah was talking this morning about Psalm 42, why so downcast, O my soul? He says, you know, put your hope in God, for yet I'll praise him, my Savior, my God. And just a couple of verses before that is Psalm 40, where the psalmist says, he put a new song in my mouth, a hymn of praise to our God. Many will see and fear and put their trust in the Lord. And the verse just before that, he says, he set my feet on a rock and gave me a firm place to stand. I think one of the translations says, he steadied me as I walked along. I don't know about you, David, but being steady as I walk is becoming more of an issue. Not happy about it, but it's a reality. And so aren't you thankful that God steadies us as we walk along? And that's such a wonderful reminder of God's investment and involvement in our lives. Well, right now we're asking you to make an investment in the ministry that blesses you. And that we should encourage the early morning crew that's up and listening already and ready to go. We said we're about $2,200 away from going over our next plateau. And we do have a friend who just checked in with us here from one of our listening family who says, I will offer a $1,200 match here for the next 15 minutes just to kind of help push people along and get that next plateau reached. So just a quick little 15-minute opportunity. Again, it would take about six people to reach that $2,200 mark at a dollar a day. But, you know, with this generous friend of the ministry, three people at a dollar a day would do it. But, you know, if your gift is, if it's not $30 a month, it's just $30, know that it's going to be doubled in its impact here early on this Thursday morning. Final full day of the Share-a-thon. If this is the time you normally listen, then this is a great time to call and to make your best gift. So, a one-day sponsorship would take care of it as well, and we would welcome that. That's a $1,200 commitment, and we thank you for whatever level of giving you're involved in. Know that we want to express our gratitude for the ministry and gratitude to God. There's an old saying that says, giving is a course from which we never graduate. You maybe thought you were done with school, but no, we're still at work in that the key area, giving, a course from which we never graduate. So if you've not yet made your call, your gift yet, you can do that with talking to our phone center operators. They're up and bright-eyed and ready to go. Well, I don't know if they're bright-eyed and ready to go, but they're...
0: A couple of them.
1: So, yeah, well, call now to get the good ones. No, just 800-442-9222. They're all great. We love them all. Or online, you know, if you're like me, it takes a while to get your voice working. 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
0: All right. 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We have that $1,200 match on the table right now. 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Thank

0: 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That's Phil Wickham, Your Network of Praise, our theme song for this year, as a matter of fact.
1: And what a great theme, and it's been that kind of year, hasn't it? Where God has continued to open up doors of opportunity for Your Network of Praise. And, you know, Roger and the board and the entire team here at the ministry, we've committed to saying, you know, we're going to follow the Lord's leading to share the good news of Jesus wherever and however God directs. 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
0: Fulani,
1: French, and French and Fulani.
0: Yeah.
1: There we go. All right.
0: Constantly growing. It's amazing.
1: Just all that going on because of the faith and faithfulness of listeners like you. And we are inviting you and asking you to consider partnering with us right now. You may want to become, if your heart is in Africa, as ours has been turned to, because of the amazing opportunities there, you could be an Africa Transformation Partner. That's a $684 gift, or $57 a month. And that covers basically all the costs of all the broadcasts, streaming, and podcast activities in Africa for an entire day, $684. Now, if there were 3 people giving at that level, that would get us up over that next plateau. We do have a $1,200 match challenge on the table here for the early morning pioneers. We got about 6 minutes to go on that. So if this is the time you're up and ready to go, you could be a part of releasing another $1,200 into the ministry and bump us over $670,000, which would be just a great next step on our way toward the total need being met of $1 million. Lord willing, by tomorrow noon. This is the final full day, the share-a-thon, and you know, there's that saying that the only things we're going to be sure of accomplishing are the things that we do today. So tomorrow is a gift, it's a promise, and we're inviting you to make that call right now at 800-442-9222.
0: Hey, Neil, you were talking a little bit ago about a dollar a day donation, and Carol stepped up. Carol in Haver, Montana, this morning went online to ynop.org, said, all right, $365.
1: There you go.
0: Dollar a day, she's in, and that, of course, goes into that matching fund.
1: Yeah, that's matched. So a couple more at that level, 2 more at a dollar a day, and it'll release another $1,200 just like that for your partnership.
0: A line is ringing right now.
1: I'd love to hear that.
0: You could join in. It's kind of cool. You see people waking up.
1: Yes.
0: Oh, there's a matching fund on the table.
1: Sure.
0: There goes line 2. It's 800.
1: Which is not always a vision that you want to see.
0: No.
1: See people waking up and say, well, you know, your spouse, that's okay.
0: 800-442-9222. If you haven't brushed your teeth yet, go to ynop.org.
1: Sure, okay. Very good. Well, I hope that you're doing well. I got a doctor appointment today. I went to the doctor the other day with a suspicious-looking mole, and he said, you know, they all look that way, and I should have left it in the garden. But anyway. 25 after the hour, phone lines are available for you at 800-442-9222 or ynop.org.
0: 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And again, the number 800-442-9222 or online ynop.org. 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

0: What a difference a little encouragement can make in the middle of a busy day. Kimberly in Glasgow shared, "Thank you for your ministry. It is so refreshing and hopeful to turn on the radio and be lifted up."
1: YNOP's goal is to reach lives for Jesus in every way possible. Kimberly in Missoula wrote in to say, "Thank you for the best Christian radio station out there. I love listening to Dave and Marcy in the morning. The African outreach is amazing."
2: From morning until night, YNOP is there to encourage listeners with truth and hope. Nancy from Lewistown shared, "I listen to YNOP from when I get up until I go to bed. I love the station. It is so positive. YNOP gives us courage and hope in today's world."
3: Radio can go places that people cannot, and it can reach someone quietly right where they are, when they may be searching for answers. God knows exactly what someone needs to hear, and sometimes a message of hope comes at just the right moment. One rainy evening, an elderly man named Juma was sitting alone in his home when he found Radio Uhai through the static. Later, he told us, "It felt like God was speaking directly to me." For Juma, that radio became more than a source of information. It became a source of encouragement and hope when he was alone.
4: It is 29 after 6 o'clock. Your Network of Praise. So encouraging to hear those stories. It is, Thursday of Charathon Week, yes. Which means the final full day.
5: Final full day, yes. And there's work to be done here over the next, I guess it's 24 hours. Certainly these 12 hours ahead of us. Mm-hmm. We want to just encourage you to do your best giving. Now, if this is the time you normally listen, then this is the time for you to give and register your support. You know, there are a number of people that give monthly, decided to become easy pledge givers, easy give friends. Mm-hmm. And you set that up as a monthly payment that just comes out of the account. Roger and I were talking about that a little bit earlier, about, you know, he does all his giving that way. I think we do most of ours that way.
4: Right,
5: just,
4: right.
5: You know, you set your bills up that way, and you set up your ministry giving that way as well. And it's, mm-hmm. it's just so convenient, and, you know, it's not really a set it and forget it, but because you do remember those ministries, but you don't have to worry about forgetting them either. So, I forgot to send my monthly check-in.
4: Yeah,
5: so.
4: I did just this morning, looked at my emails, and I have paid my monthly car insurance, and without thinking about it, because it's set up that way, and okay, well, sure, you need to give your money toward that, those sort of things. But what a blessing to see, oh, wow, look, I already made my donation to church, to your Network of Praise, to whatever it is, different ministries, and it certainly makes it easy for us.
5: Yeah, thank you for considering that, and you can talk to the phone operators when you call 800-442-9222 or ynop.org. Talking to one of my sons about, you know, paying bills, and he said his landlord had talked to him and said, "Hey, we need to talk about your heating bill." And he said, "Sure." He said, "Come on over anytime. My door is always open."
4: Summer or winter.
5: maybe part of the problem there.
4: Yeah.
5: So we have some news to share, and it's joyful news here on this Thursday morning. Chris and Maxine from Miles City said, "Hey, we'd like to just do a day sponsor." They're just going to jump right in. Hey. And thank you for that, because friends of the ministry had already committed to matching $1,200 here by 6:30. And so that was taken care of just like that. A couple of calls to get our morning started and a couple of people on the line still. This is a place where you can be calling, talking to somebody friendly at 6:30 in the morning. Not always the case. So I want to just encourage you that when you make that call, you're going to connect to someone who loves and values the ministry of your Network of Praise, and will be excited to hear how it has encouraged and ministered to you. And you know, if there's a prayer request, a need, I'd be happy to pray with you and for you. And we always love any comments that you want to add in terms of what's going on. 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

0: We praise God for His goodness as He uses YNOP to reach lives for Christ. A friend from Great Falls echoes our heart. All glory to our God as the ministry of YNOP teaches, heals, and encourages people. Thank you for your ministry.
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4: It is 38 minutes after 6 o'clock, your network of praise. Good morning.
5: Loving the music this morning, and, well, we can probably say that every day, all day long, right? The great music that comes your way here at your network of praise just reminds us that, you know, God is good, and He is worthy of our praise. And just Natasha Layton tune, Thank You Isn't Enough. I think it's Billy Graham said that, you know, God has given us two hands, one for receiving, the other for giving. And, you know, thanks and giving pretty much go together.
4: Mm-hmm.
5: You know,
4: yeah.
5: I think someone has said, you know, being thankful without expressing it is kind of like wrapping a present and not giving it. So I want to thank some friends who have put their faith into action, and their thanksgiving made it tangible by giving to support their the ministry of your network of praise. Teresa in Lewistown, thank you. Coming on board at a day sponsorship.
4: All right.
5: $1,200 gift. So grateful for that.
4: Thank you.
5: That moves us forward. We are up and over 571,000 now, on the way to 580,000 next, and on the 600,000, and on the way to our total need being met of $1 million. That's our Share-a-thon goal. This is the final full day of the Share-a-thon. So if this is the time that you listen, then this is the time you should give. And you can give that online at ynop.org or on the phone. We got to thank you for that call. The number 800-442-9222.
4: Okay, that's simple.
5: Speaking of day sponsors, I did just take a quick check here. For the remainder of this year, there were, I think, a couple days in November and maybe 4 or 5 in December,
4: mm-hmm.
5: all that's
4: mm-hmm.
5: remaining on mm-hmm. the open calendar for this year.
4: Yeah, if you're thinking about a day sponsorship, now is a good time to call in and say, here's the day I'd like to reserve for my day sponsorship.
5: Sure. And as a heads up, the day sponsorship is increasing in terms of the cost next year. And so you can reserve your day into 2027. For the $1,200 amount, but just know that it is going up. So if you like values, then you know we want to be encouraged to make the most of that opportunity today. Thinking about your gift today and the big impact, Roger talks about, you know, from Libby to Lolinha, and that really there's a vast world of ministry that's going on through your network of praise. But here across the Mountain West, 7 states and 70-plus signals in Africa, radio satellite networks and the radio networks and the podcasts and all sorts of things going on, making a difference. When you give today, you are impacting lives in a wide geographic area and a wide area of need. We have no idea. As Mark Batterson says, we have no idea how our lives are going to alter the course of history downstream, but there is a divine domino effect for every decision we make. He said, don't underestimate the potential impact of obeying God's prompts. Those are the whispers that will echo for all eternity. One of my favorite sayings from Mark Batterson, he says, you know, don't let what you cannot do keep you from doing what you can. And you might be thinking this morning, well, you know, I've got a lot of challenges before me. I don't really have much to offer. But, you know, if you had a $100 gift that you could add to the ministry right now. God is the one who multiplies those gifts. He multiplies and he amplifies our giving. So thank you for investing in ministry and keeping us moving forward. There's great needs before us, but great opportunities as we work together. 800-442-9222.
4: Hey, I have a request and a gift that has come forward. So the request All says, right. Making this gift for Spain, excited about what's going on there.
5: Oh, Radio Vida.
4: Yeah, absolutely. And we'll be talking more about that. And then the request is, would you please play Perfectly by Micah Tyler?
5: Oh, that's nice too.
4: That is. That's a fun one to start off the morning.
5: Yeah.
4: This is an anonymous gift, by the way, coming in from Glasgow, Montana this morning. The gift of $10,200.
5: Oh, thank God for that. Yeah. That's I know we need to get to the first few months of support covered for Radio Vida, because that came up as an opportunity and a past time when we had put the budget all together and the needs. So that's a significant step. Thank you, friend, for that. God bless you, and we are just honored to continue to share the good news of the gospel here, there, and everywhere.
4: $10,000 covers 1 month cost of broadcast at that station in Spain. In Gibraltar, broadcasting into Morocco, and in Spain as well. So that's very significant for that ministry. Thank you. All right, let's do that. The phone number to call, 800-442-9222. Make your gift, and you can also do that online at ynop.org. And Micah Tyler.

0: perfectly.
1: I like to sing the hump of oomp.
2: That is a good tune. And, you know, if you were listening earlier this morning, David Jeremiah was talking teaching out of Psalm 42 about, you know, David telling himself the truth, you know, talking to himself. Self-talk is, you know, important, that we make sure that we're telling ourselves what's really true. And so David was asking the question, why are you so downcast, O my soul? Why so disturbed within me? And his response was, put your hope in God, for yet will I praise him, my Savior and my God. Yeah. And talking about, you know, waking up to praise instead of our problems. Mm-hmm. And, you know, one of the ways that we can turn our problems over to the Lord and recognize that he is at work. You know, he makes a message out of our mess. You know, he trades our weakness for his strength. He does it perfectly. And the music each day here on your Network of Praise, plus the fun with Dave and Marcy, and it's a great way to start the morning.
1: Well, we enjoy it, I'll tell you that much. So,
2: yeah. And you let other people listen in, which is kind of fun.
1: Yes, exactly. Hey, again, that last donation was towards Spain. It covers another month of broadcast in Spain as we seek to share the gospel, beginning November the 1st in Spanish and in Arabic, broadcasting into northern Morocco, where it's 99% Muslim. And what an opportunity.
2: You know, if you've been following the news at all over the last few months, you know that region of the world has been kind of front and center in terms of, you know, activity and concern, you know, migrants and refugees kind of moving, trying to, you know, get away from their circumstances, situations. Mm-hmm. And, you know, God so often comes in the midst of those unsettling times when people are just looking for something, looking for hope, looking for answers, looking for some solutions. And the strategic opportunity that we have at Radio Vida to be able to broadcast the gospel message, not only in the Spanish across the southern tip of Spain, but then across the Gulf into Morocco, and to be able to broadcast in Arabic and to share the hope of Jesus, you know, and that is a strategic ministry, and we have, you know, no idea the kind of impact it's going to have. We know it's already had impact, but we're able to come alongside and, well, really rescue a station that was, it would have been going off the air, right, in about 3 weeks,
1: Exactly.
2: Without intervention.
1: Leave your keys at the door and walk away. Yeah. It is shut down. And so thanks to your support, that will not happen, as we're able to support the missionaries who are already there working and support the broadcast going out. 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

0: God indeed. That's Leanna Crawford, your network of praise. Good morning, 6:54 on the final full day of fundraising here at your network of praise.
1: It's amazing how just a couple of words like that can just kind of flip the switch in the attitude.
0: Yes, set your tone.
1: Just waking up and, weighed down with the challenges and concerns and just having that reminder, well, thank God. Well, okay, that's where I had to start. Mm-hmm. I mean, it doesn't mean that all the problems are going to go away. In fact, Jesus said the problems wouldn't go away, right? In this world, you will have trouble, he says. But he said, be encouraged, be of good cheer. I have overcome the world. So
0: That's my verse right in front of me.
1: Is it?
0: Yeah, okay. That's right there. Yep. And
1: has that made a difference every day?
0: Not every day I look at it, but frequently. You bet. Absolutely.
1: And it's kind of since we've been together. I've noticed you've been looking at it.
0: See the parts I underlined there?
1: Pretty much consistently for the last 50 minutes. I'm not reading anything into it, but thanks to Leanna Crawford for that. The simple reminder that can change the whole outlook of the rest of our day. And we want to thank you for your gifts, because that really does impact how we look at the rest of the day as well. It's our final full day of Share-a-thon, and looking for your best gift this morning at 800-442-9222. And your gift is just a tangible expression of your thanks to God for this listener-supported ministry that we've been privileged to be enjoying and serving for many years. 43 and counting, thanks to the generosity of friends, of their prayer and partnership, giving over the years. And we know that God's going to continue to provide as we trust and look to Him. So that is our commitment. We're going to continue to be faithful in sharing the good news of the gospel, seeing families reached and lives changed, and simply just to be open and say, Lord, wherever, whenever, whatever, we're here to serve you.
0: Mm-hmm. Amen. What a great way to focus this morning as we get going. 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

0: Shane and Shane, your network of praise. I could sing of your love forever. Good morning. It is 7 o'clock, and Neil, it's been a fun hour.
1: Oh, it's been great. Thank you to so many friends, your generosity. And, well, we could be saying that for the entire Share-a-thon,
0: yes.
1: Because it's just been one example of generosity after another. And we're not presuming upon your generosity, but there is still a big need ahead of us. And so we'll be asking throughout this day. It's the final full day of Share-a-thon. And we're simply just saying, would you do what God has been prompting you to do and make your gift in gratitude and in faith? Mark Batterson says, don't put a period where God has put a comma. 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And so that's why we're coming to you and asking for your partnership, because it really is your network of praise. 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Or give it online at ynop.org.
0: All right. And just want to say thank you to Mark in Belgrade this morning. He called in just a moment ago and
1: thank
0: said,
1: you,
0: put
1: Mark.
0: Me down for $160.
1: I like it. That's wonderful.
0: Appreciate that. It is 1 minute after 7 o'clock.
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4: With SRN News, I'm Rich Thomason in Washington. Parts of the Gulf Coast are readying for the arrival of the first hurricane of this Atlantic hurricane season. Hurricane Isaias is forecast to hit the northern Gulf Coast between Mississippi and the Florida Panhandle tomorrow into Saturday. The storm could slam oil producers and refiners.
5: The forecast puts Isaias on a track through parts of the Gulf that are populated with oil drilling platforms and potentially some refineries, too.
6: Well, we're certainly on high alert.
5: Chet Thompson is president of the American

0: American fuel and petrochemical manufacturers. He says they know the drill.
1: We've gone through these storms before. We are well prepared. History shows that we bounce back very quickly.
0: Isaias could cut oil production in the Gulf roughly 10% or about 185,000 barrels per day. I'm Rory O'Neill.
2: A Nashville judge is ordering Tennessee to preserve evidence from the failed execution of a death row inmate.
3: Krista Pike remains hospitalized, shackled at both feet and by her right arm to the hospital bed, according to attorney Randy Spivey.
4: She has a blood clot in one of her arms. She has pneumonia. She is not able to swallow yet, so she has not eaten. She cannot move either of her arms. Both of her arms and hands are tremendously swollen, and we do not know what, if any, function she will regain in her arms.
3: Spivey says attorneys were told Pike was brain dead on Monday night and that life support would be removed, but she woke up Tuesday morning and began talking. I'm Paul Miles.
2: The 18-year-old son of Somali immigrants is under arrest, accused of plotting an ISIS-inspired attack on Minnesota's Mall of America. The alleged plot was foiled by the FBI. Elon Musk will join President Trump today at the White House. It's a summit on science. The Dow futures down 356. This is SRN News.
5: Today's good news verses from your network of praise are Romans 12, 19 through 21. Beloved, never avenge yourselves, but leave it to the wrath of God. For it is written, vengeance is mine, I will repay, says the Lord. To the contrary, if your enemy is hungry, feed him. If he is thirsty, give him something to drink. For by so doing, you will heap burning coals on his head. Do not be overcome by evil, but overcome evil with good.
6: Today's programming is a gift from Ismay listeners, praising God for his provision of encouragement through the ministry of your network of praise. Psalm 90, verses 1 and 2. Lord, you have been our dwelling place in all generations. Before the mountains were brought forth, or ever you had formed the earth and the world, from everlasting to everlasting, you are God. And he is on the throne. Thank you. It is 5 minutes after 7 o'clock. Your network of praise. Final full day of fundraising for this year's Share-a-thon. This week is just skating on by. And we're looking forward to what happens today. It is Dave, Neil, and Paul. Welcome to,
7: well,
6: the,
7: good morning.
6: To the fun here.
7: Yeah, we're vertical.
6: Yes, I see that.
8: Celebrating a lot of things this morning.
6: Came in on a gurney, but now he's upright.
7: Wow. I just, you know, I think of Marcy having to deal with this, Neil, and, you know.
8: Yeah, I mean, every day.
7: Every day.
6: Yeah. Let's just say she holds her own.
7: Sure. Hey, it is a Share-a-thon, final full day of this fall event. And we don't spend a lot of time asking you to get financially involved in the ministry of your network of praise, but when that time rolls around, we got to be honest with you, straightforward, and that's what we're doing this morning. And we want to keep moving. We've got to continue to go onward and upward because there's a pretty chunky goal, and that goal is $1 million. Got to let you know where we are, just shy of $600,000. When I say just shy, that's $18,000 away. But Okay. Again, chunk of change. You do what you can this morning. We had some friends from Polson, Sheridan, and Jefferson City come together, and they want like to launch a $6,000 dollar-for-dollar match. But here's the thing. Half an hour.
8: Okay. Thirty minutes.
6: Okay. All right.
7: Yeah, you get the idea. Every 10 minutes, at least $2,000 coming in, if we can.
6: Mm-hmm.
7: Wow. Hello. Yeah. But I know that God works through his people. He provides for his people. And maybe, just maybe, this morning, you are that people to take this match up and over the top because you believe in the ministry of your network of praise. I was listening this morning to an individual who was sort of down and out, got hired. He started helping people raise money, and then God got a hold of his life, and he realized he needed to invest in great people doing great things. And I think that's what's happening here at Your Network of Praise. Great people doing great things in whatever way, shape, or form the Lord directs. As we just heard last hour, there was another month of broadcasting being covered for Radio Vida in Spain, soon to launch next couple of, what, couple of weeks away?
8: Couple of weeks, yeah.
9: November 1st.
7: And so we have to keep moving forward here with the fundraiser to meet this audacious goal of $1 million. So I'm going to ask you to pray about what you can do this morning. And as the Lord leads, because he's provided for you financially, he's given you everything, what would you give back to his kingdom work here? With great people doing great things, it's God's way. 800-442-9222. You don't have to wait for me to stop talking to call, because with a dollar-for-dollar match, these folks need to be lit up this morning.
8: Time is of the essence here. 30 minutes, $6,000 dollar-for-dollar match. We do need to hear from you. 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

0: McDonald, your network of praise, 12 minutes after 7 o'clock. It is Share-a-thon week. Forget week. We're in the final full day.
1: Final full day.
0: Fundraising. Yep. And right now we have a matching fund on the table. So this is one of those moments where we have the chance to move forward at a brisk pace.
1: Yeah, it's like a double coupon Thursday or something
0: exactly.
1: like that.
0: Exactly. So, yeah. Green stamps or whatever.
1: Does anybody actually use coupons anymore? Okay. I dated myself a
2: little bit. SNH, does that? There you go. Does that help? Yeah,
0: right. I helped mom put those on the book.
2: Still to have that taste in your mouth.
1: Yeah, sure. Exactly. You can't get rid of that
0: taste. Liked it, actually. Yeah.
1: No, it's a D.L. Moody who said, if God is your partner, make your plans big. And I think, you know, the ministry of your network of praise, it didn't start out with the intention of becoming a giant operation. It was one station. A group of people, of men and women of faith, said, you know, we need to have the gospel through radio and the High Line of Montana, one station 43 years ago. And it has continued to just... say, well, let's just open up the doors of opportunity, and if God opens doors, we want to look at walking through, and that's been the case for the last 43 years, and now it's a ministry that stretches across seven states and 70 plus signals, and it was about 15 years ago or so, a mission trip to Africa. Met Bishop Aludi.
0: That's right.
1: And suddenly, maybe we could partner with. They want to do some radio there. Is there something we could do to help? And I love that open-handed willingness on the part of your network of praise. And it's not about building our kingdom. It's about advancing God's kingdom. And so, you know, we know how to do radio, and so let's do radio, and then discover that, well, maybe we can use other media as well. Mm-hmm. We've got mobile apps, podcast pages, and the list goes on. And suddenly, you know, ministries come calling on our door, say, hey, can you help us? We're in desperate need. Can you help us? You know, can you, we've got the fire pit with a few coals in it. We need a few logs in the fire. And so your generosity has sparked this amazing growth, and we're excited to see where it continues to go.
2: As I heard you talk about being open-handed like the ministry is, yeah. Neil, I was like, you know, and when it comes to money, sometimes our hands aren't open.
1: Hmm. No, that's true.
2: We want to hold on.
0: Mm-hmm.
2: Oh, well, we got. We'll figure out an answer. And God's saying, no. Remember, I gave it to you, my open hands on the cross. I gave you everything. And I'm just asking you to get involved in this ministry, this open hand ministry, following the leading of the Lord. That's what your network of praise has done since day one. So I'm going to ask you to be generous when you call, rather than tight-fisted when it comes to the finances. I think you'll be amazed at what happens when you set free the finances that you have for kingdom work. Because people's lives are hanging in the balance. Their eternity. As the gospel goes forth through the airwaves, not only here in the United States, but in Africa, soon to be into Spain and Morocco. What an opportunity. Investing in great people doing great things. And this is a great ministry to be involved in. 800-442-9222. 800-442-9222. 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
0: That's right.
2: Just to the changing financial needs, etc. We have to raise the price just a little bit. 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

0: Let the church sing. That's Torrin Wells, your network of praise. Good morning, 20 minutes after 7 o'clock. Don't you love being part of the church, the international global church that we all work together? It's a blessing to see what God does.
1: David Jeremiah was talking this morning about, lifting our voice in praise. You know, said, put your hope in God, for yet will I praise him. And he says, you know, all of us, we don't all have the same gifts in singing, but we can all sing. Mm-hmm. And he said, and it's so important to just raise your voice. And what a great way to start the morning, just to be driving along in the car or just getting ready, just having that radio on the background. And say, yeah, I can sing along with that. And so especially valuable, especially when if we're taking kids to school or just knowing that they're singing along with that, what a way to just infuse some good gospel messaging in their hearts and lives as they head out to school and face whatever challenges come your way. So thank you for keeping the music going here with your gift. 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Just 15 minutes to go on that and a lot of work to do. So thank you for your best gift at 800-442-9222.
2: Dave, would you do the honors and thank some folks this morning that said, you know what? Hey, we understand there's a $6,000 dollar-for-dollar match. My gift is going to have double the impact this morning. Would you thank those folks for us this morning?
0: Let's do that right now. This is from Terry in Rock Springs, Wyoming. Good morning, Terry. A gift of $50. That's going to be doubled, as are all these gifts. Carrie in Sydney, Montana, with $100. Carrie says, love your ministry. It has enriched our lives for over 20 years.
2: Nice. Bless you.
0: Thank you, Carrie. Janice in Kalispell, there's $150 becoming $300.
2: And that leaves us about $5,700 away from going up and over the top of this dollar-for-dollar match this morning. And as Neil said, just 15 minutes left. So your gift is oh so needed this morning as ministry continues to happen through your network of praise. As we take the gospel wherever and however the Lord leads. Yeah, spreading the good news of Jesus Christ. The Lord's led you here to listen to this station this morning. There's a reason. We're telling you all about how this ministry has grown from one small station to over 76 signals stateside here in the United States in a 7-state area, plus overseas in Africa, now into southern Spain and Morocco in just 2 weeks. And in order for this ministry to continue to be able to minister across these platforms, we have to raise the financial support. And that's why we ask you to get financially involved. You do whatever you can, joining with somebody else, and then somebody else is going to join in. And we can see that $6,000 dissipate real quickly. 800-442-9222 or online at Your Network of Praise. YNOP.org.
1: Great way to let us know that you're standing with us. 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
0: Hey, guys.
2: Yes, sir.
0: You great men of faith. I'm looking at this clock, 23 after 7, and we're working our way through. We still have 5,700 to go.
2: Yeah, that's 5,700, Dave.
0: Can I get a little nervous or what?
1: Well, you know, we could take care of it in two calls. Take the 700 and someone else take the 5,000. And so it can happen quickly.
0: All right.
2: Yeah, or you can just be nervous.
0: Yeah, I can sure. Be just a little jittery, that's
1: sure.
0: All. Okay,
1: yes.
0: No. That's this
1: and
0: is
1: it's kind of endearing, your jittery. I mean, it's just
0: that's what my wife says.
1: We've gotten used to it.
2: 800-442-9222. That's 800-442-9222. Every gift being doubled. I got to tell you, you are needed. This dollar for dollar match will move the tote onward and upward, and it needs to continue to move forward. This is the final full day of the fall fundraiser here at Your Network of Praise. God bless you as you call, as in you are investing in kingdom work. You're investing in the lives of other people. There are going to be people that are tuning in today that have never heard the good news of Jesus Christ. There's going to be people tuning in tomorrow, not only here in the United States, but overseas. As a result of your gift, people are coming to Christ. Are you willing to invest even more? If you've already given and maybe you would like to increase that gift, God bless you this morning. If it's been a while since you've given, yes, you're needed. If you've been praying about it, now follow through. 800-442-9222 or online at ynop.org. Every gift being doubled up to $6,000. 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

0: Lord, it feels good. That's from Toby Mac, his latest song, Your Network of Praise, 28 minutes after 7 o'clock. Working our way through a $6,000 match right now in this year's Share-a-thon. So this is one of those key moments. Want to thank Judy, Kelly, Wyoming, for a gift of $500, which is doubled, becoming $1,000. That leaves $5,200 yet to be matched in this moment.
1: It's just, you know, a reminder that the smallest good deed is worth 1,000 grand intentions, and we're asking your best gift right now, just taking the time to make that call. I think sometimes we just hold back and say, well, I don't really have, what I had to offer isn't significant. Well, know that your gift, all gifts are significant in God's eyes, and God can multiply and amplify your gift in amazing ways. And right now, thanks to some generous friends, that gift is doubled for the next, 5-10 minutes or so. So it's important that you call now. Don't delay. The number is 800-442-9222 or online at ynop.org.
2: We had some donors from Jefferson City, Sheridan, and Polson who decided they would pool their resources to make this match a reality. And they're simply asking you to join them in giving. They're coming alongside you and saying, look, if you'll give $1,000, we're going to put $1,000 to the total. If you'll give $2,000, we'll put in $2,000. If you'll give $500, we'll put in $500, just like Judy did. If you give $100, we'll put in $100. They would love to be able to put in all $6,000. They don't want to leave anything on the table. They're investing in kingdom work because they believe in it, and they know that you will as well. So we're simply asking you on their behalf to get financially involved this morning. We're down to the final, 10 minutes of this dollar-for-dollar match? Yeah. I don't know if you know, you are needed. Every gift being doubled, up to $6,000. If you've been thinking about becoming a satellite partner, I got to tell you, you are needed. And by the way, every month of 2027 needs to be sponsored by satellite partners. And right now, we've only got five. See, the satellite partner is what gets the signal from the studio to where you live, work, and play, and you're able to listen to your network of praise. You're able to be encouraged. You're able to be challenged. You're able to be blessed. You're able to sing along as a result of those satellite partners. If you've been thinking about that, this would be the time to become a satellite partner. 800-442-9222. Got time for a couple more songs as your morning is moving along. The totals continue to change. You are needed. Got open phone lines right now. In fact, I would think right now every line would be lit up because they're going, wait a second. $6,000 to the ministry of your network of praise means oh so much. You are needed. Whether you go online to ynop.org or you call 800-442-9222, your gift is going to be doubled. Please make sure you take care of things. We're just $5,100 away from meeting this dollar-for-dollar match. Can't stress it enough. You are needed. 800-442-9222. Yes, the phones are open. Yes, you can go online. Yes, your gift is going to be doubled. Yes, yes, yes. $6,000 hanging in the balance. Make it happen.

0: Life is nothing. That's Mac Powell, your network of praise. Good morning, 33 after 7 o'clock. It's Dave, Neil, and Paul in the studio.
1: You know, it's like it's nothing, but, you know, God's Word, at least 8 times in the New Testament, we're told to make every effort in our growth toward becoming like Jesus. You don't just sit around and wait for it to happen. And I hope that as you listen every day here to your network of praise, that you are encouraged to take the next step in that faith walk, that faith journey. And, you know, spiritual growth isn't automatic. It takes some intentional commitment. And right now we're asking, would you be intentional in your response, your generosity to this ministry? You've listened maybe for many years and have never gotten involved financially. Let today be the day that you say, I'm in. I believe I've been encouraged day by day from YNOP, and I want to support what they're doing because they're simply doing what God has enabled them to do with the partnership that comes from hundreds of friends all around the 7 states. And we're inviting you to join in with them. We got a $6,000 match challenge here. Just the time's ticking away on that. So we need your investment right now at 800-442-9222. Your best gift.
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0: I've got joy at CCY and at Joy Network of Praise, 7:39. Good morning. It is a matching fund on the table right now, and let's get you a little caught up. We have Rebecca in Billings with a gift of $350, thanking us for being such available vessels. Thank you, Rebecca, for being an available vessel for God's work. Miranda in Billings with a gift of $294. Chris in Columbus, Montana, $400. Chris says, I have been saving for this.
1: Nice.
0: I love the station. Chris, thank you so much. It's doubled. Deanne in Malta, there's $100, which is doubled as well. This one's anonymous, coming in from Big Sandy with a day sponsorship.
2: Thank you.
0: $1,200, right, becoming $2,400. And Diane in East Helena with another $100, chipping away at the matching funds.
1: Well, getting down there now, just to $2,500, a little over $2,500 remaining on that. You know, one call, or maybe two calls, your $500 gift and someone else with a $2,000 gift, and that's taken care of. We're a couple of people doing a day sponsorship. You've been waiting for the day to do the day sponsorship. 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
0: Yeah.
2: And went up on this big...
0: Going to the Sun Road.
2: Yes. And I know that there's a steep side, right?
0: Oh, it's a cliff.
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0: A dense fog.
2: And you knew...
0: There's a cliff right there. I can't see it, but there is a drastic drop off.
2: But by faith, you kept driving.
0: It stayed on the path, you bet.
2: We're asking you by faith to reach into your pocketbook, into your purse. 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

0: 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And,
1: yeah, we're up to date on the tabulation, which is fun. So we've got some reporting to do as you call 800-442-9222.
0: Let's see. Let's thank Kathy in Lewistown with a gift of $500. This one's anonymous from Kalispell. Another $500. Deb stepping forward from Glendive with $100. Corey, thank you for your gift from Big Fork. Called in. Note says Corey was crying on the phone. Give it all he could. So thank you so much for that gift. And Dave in Lewistown, Montana, putting us over the top and then some with a gift of $5,000. Thank you, Dave.
2: Amazing. Up every one of those gifts making a huge difference. Yeah. I trust you're celebrating with us to meet a $6,000 dollar-for-dollar match. Yes, you made it happen. God bless you. But we can't stop now. Can we, Neil?
1: Well, no. I was just looking at the totals. We are just $2,500 away from breaking through $600,000. And that's a significant stepping stone on the way to full funding. So your gift right now, two people with the day sponsorship would just about put us over the top. Consider that here in the next 10 minutes or so. Can you be one of two friends to say, put me down for a day sponsorship and select the day, get that price locked in at $1,200. It's going up next year. And there's just not that many days left, as you know. If you've been listening for a long time, you know that day sponsorships are an important part of this ministry, and those days get selected quickly. So if there's a specific day you're looking for, check in with the phone operator right now and get that locked in. And be one of two friends coming on board at that level, $100 a month or a $1,200 single gift. And that will put us up and over the top of $600,000. We'd love to be there here in the next 10 minutes or sooner with your call at 800-442-9222 or ynop.org.
2: 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This year's goal, largest ever, $1 million. 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We're laying it out there for you, simply telling you about the need. And you know what YNOP means to you. And we're just grateful that you're willing to support the ministry of your Network of Praise. 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

0: That's Colton Dixon, The Love I Have for You. It's 7:52. Good morning. It's Share-a-thon week, and we're working our way toward oh so close to that $600,000 mark.
1: Yeah, that's a significant, it's not really a stopping point, but it's certainly it's a stepping stone, a foundation stone as we continue on our way to full funding here, this listener-supported ministry. 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Appreciate that.
2: Hey, how come he gets the high?
0: Because he owns the local Dairy Queen. They have the best blizzards around. So I want to stand his good side.
1: Sure.
2: Oh, I see.
1: Sure.
0: That's it.
3: Hi, my name's Dave from YNOP.
1: I'll have the usual.
0: Randy knows me.
1: Sure.
0: I like that line.
1: John and Helena, thank you for your gift of $500. 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
4: With SRN News, I'm Rich Thomason in Washington. Of late arrival, the first hurricane of the 2026 Atlantic hurricane season is gaining strength in the Gulf of America. Hurricane Isaias is forecast to slam the northern Gulf Coast between Mississippi and the Florida Panhandle tomorrow into Saturday. The feds are holding an 18-year-old who allegedly planned an attack on the Mall of America near Minneapolis. Investigators say the man had pledged allegiance to ISIS.
5: The FBI charging the 18-year-old Somali immigrant with plotting an anti-Semitic terrorist attack on the Mall of America, which is owned by a Jewish person. He was arrested after buying an AK-47 and 200 rounds of ammunition for $600 from an undercover FBI agent. The feds have been tracking him for almost 2 years while he was exchanging messages with a confidential informant.
4: Correspondent Laura Winters. That plague outbreak in Siberia, President Trump refuses to fuel speculation about it possibly being linked to a bioweapons program.
6: Trump was asked the question by reporters in the Oval Office Wednesday, and he added, Russia says they have it under control, but we'll find out. On Tuesday, Trump said he was anticipating a phone call with Russia's Vladimir Putin about the plague issue, but that hasn't happened yet. Russian officials said at first a woman at an anti-plague research institute died from an unspecified form of the disease, then later said the woman died from pneumonia. Secretary of State Marco Rubio on Tuesday called on Russia to be more transparent about the incident. I'm Mark Mayfield.
4: A federal appeals court panel is considering a lawsuit over Saudi Arabia's alleged role in the 9/11 attacks. Victims' families want the Saudis held accountable for 9/11, and they first filed suit back in 2004. On Wall Street, the Dow is down 341 points. NASDAQ is off 81. This is SRN News.
7: Today's good news verses from your network of praise are Romans 12, 19 through 21. Beloved, never avenge yourselves, but leave it to the wrath of God. For it is written, vengeance is mine. I will repay, says the Lord. To the contrary, if your enemy is hungry, feed him. If he is thirsty, give him something to drink. For by so doing, you will heap burning coals on his head. Do not be overcome by evil, but overcome evil with good.
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9: Yeah.
8: And, I recognize that voice. Roger has joined the queue.
9: Well, it's such an honor to be here and to be with you and Paul this morning as we're looking at the final full day of Share-a-thon. Now, we are currently sitting at $599,435, Paul. So we're, you know, poised on the $600,000 mark, and we're, oh, man. We just had Daniel from Guildford, Montana, call in a gift of $500.
8: Thank you.
9: Okay, we are $64.67 away from the $600,000 mark of Share-a-thon right now, and we are waiting on one more gift to be called in from last hour. Now, if that gift is $65 or higher, then we're over. Okay.

0: Okay. And if it's not, I'll take care of it. How's that?
1: All right, man.
0: I'll make sure we get over that 600,000.
2: It's a good idea. We're going to make this add a zero hour. Whatever your gift, Paul will add a zero and cover it himself.
0: Now, wait a second. I said one thing. The interpreter said another.
1: I like his interpretation.
0: I think he's speaking foreign language. Man speak with forked tongue. Wow.
2: So you have a better idea.
0: No, I don't. I mean, that's very creative.
1: We'll buy you dinner tonight if that helps.
0: Okay, thanks. Yeah, I'll add the extra zero, and I'll put the comma in for you when it's entered online, but I can't do any more than that.
1: Okay.
2: So, Paul, we are really in a great place this morning, having, essentially now we're at $600,000. Well, actually more, because that gift amount was just, we said if it's at least $65, we'll be at $600,000. And an anonymous friend from Phillipsburg, they just filled in the amount. It's $3,200. Mm. So we actually now are at $603,000. So that's a great place to start this hour. And it's important that we have an hour right now coming up, just like we finished.
0: Right. So I'll tell you what, we're heading towards 9 o'clock, depending on your time zone. And here's the thing. We have some generous donors to Your Network of Praise who are willing to match up to $9,000 by 9 o'clock this morning. $9,000 by 9 this morning. Some friends in Great Falls and Chinook partnering their gifts together to make this a reality. $9,000. Could you take care of it all in one fell swoop, one donor? That would be awesome. We'd go on to the next level. We also understand that's not for everybody, but I mentioned that number because maybe that's what God's been laying on your heart. A gift of 9,000, or maybe it's 900, or maybe it's 90. I don't know, but I do know this. God's at work through the ministry of Your Network of Praise as they share the good news wherever and however God directs. And God has directed them to continue to broadcast into a 7-state area, also overseas in Africa, soon to be into southern Spain and northern Morocco, with the good news of Jesus Christ in their own language.
2: That's right, Paul. We are counting the days off the calendar. It is 23 days from now. Radio Vida becomes part of Your Network of Praise. Wow. And we are really excited about that. And one more thing that's really exciting before we move on, I just want to say thanks to Tim and Sandra. We appreciate their $300 online pledge, but it's especially meaningful to see their gift come in today because, Dave, you see why.
1: 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We've had a wonderful response from our friends in Libby.
2: Oh, we sure have. And it's great to see Libby friends listening to KTN. NY 101.7 FM joining up today because that was literally an answer to prayer to get that station. And we're so thankful. We were able to buy a station that was already there, the local secular station, sold to us, and then we were able to re-equip it with all brand new equipment and then put it up on a mountain. So it got much more signal coverage. So it was a great, great thing to finally get that station. And now, here this morning, Tim and Sandra are checking in and supporting it.
0: So that was a win-win-win all the way around.
2: It sure was, and we're very, very thankful that it worked out that way. And now we're on. We are getting into more and more places. And as you said, Paul, the purpose at YNOP is to go wherever and however God directs to share the good news of Jesus. But that does take some fuel in the tank to get it done.
0: And would you be the one to kick things off in this $9,000 dollar-for-dollar match, every gift being doubled up to $9,000? It takes someone to get things started, someone to be the leader, someone willing to step out. Maybe that's you this morning. Here's the number, 800-442-9222, 800-442-9222, or online at ynop.org. Maybe, just maybe, you'd like to be a day sponsor at $100 a month before the price goes up in the new year. You, as a business owner, could acknowledge a great team that the Lord has given you, and you're just saying, thank you, Lord, for that great team, and thank you for the team at Your Network of Praise. Or maybe you'd like to honor an anniversary or a birthday or a pastor in this October, Pastor Appreciation Month. 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

0: King is alive. That's the truth. That's from Jordan Feliz. Your Network of Praise, 11 minutes after 8 o'clock, and it is Share-a-thon week, the final full day of fundraising for this year's Share-a-thon. 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
1: You can do that right now, and it'll just take about 1 minute out of your day. Now it's 8:12, so we have a lot of time left this hour, but Paul, it's going to go fast, so don't wait till the end of the hour to make that call, because we have a big match in front of us.
2: Just like when you drive in Montana, this is hammer down time. Yeah. You can go the full speed limit, and we would love to have it maxed out right now as quickly as we possibly can in a dollar-for-dollar, $9,000 match. If you've been thinking about being a YNOP satellite partner, and those kind of partners, we need at least 12 of them over the course of the fundraiser, and we have five. So would you be the sixth and have it doubled here this morning? That's a gift level of $258 a month or $3,100. And the satellite partner is the friend that steps up and says, you know what? I'll get the signal from point A to wherever you're listening. So as you're listening in your home or in your car or at your place of business on the radio, a satellite partner makes that a reality. Without it, the signal doesn't get to a seven-state area in over 70 different frequencies.
1: Yeah, and the satellite charge is a big monthly bill that we have to pay, but we get a lot for it because what that is covering is the cost of the uplink service that we rely on. We feed the audio from our studios to the satellite uplink, and they have a 24-hour day on-call staff that's right there making sure everything's just right so that that satellite feed is shooting down to all of our tower sites around the seven states that we broadcast in. Vitally important thing, and again, it's a big cost, but we've seen five people step up already and say, I'll pay for 1 month of that. And we're looking for number six and maybe seven this hour, especially since we have a $9,000 match on the table right now.
2: Every gift being doubled. I see someone is on the line. Hopefully they're not calling and asking about our fax number. I just want to let you know, we don't know what that gift is, if that is a gift call. But we do know this. There is a need financially for your Network of Praise to be fully funded. We just went over the 60% mark. Your gift right now will continue to move things onward and upward to being fully funded. The goal is $1 million, the largest goal ever during a fundraiser for your Network of Praise. We are grateful for every gift that has come in already, but we know there's room for more. Earlier, we had a match last hour, and an individual called it a $2 gift. It was all I had, all I could afford. We don't know the situation, but we do know this. The person said it was all that they could give. It was the most. Well, we're asking you to do what you can. What's all that you can give this morning to meet this dollar-for-dollar match? $2,000, $200, $2, whatever the gift level is. Now's the time to make sure you call and take care of it or go online. 800-442-9222 or online at ynop.org. 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
1: Noah Place, Leanna Crawford, your network appraise 18 minutes after 8 o'clock. Good morning. Hey, thanks for turning on the radio and staying with us during this Share-a-thon week as we discuss some exciting things going on around here. 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
2: Yeah, we had a call at the beginning of the hour from Tim and Sandra in Libby, Montana, one of our brand new locations at YNOP. We've seen the phone lines light up a couple times here in the past song or two. We're waiting for those pledges to be keyed into the computer so we can thank those people. But, Paul, the importance of reaching this $9,000 goal is very high because if we stay on track every hour throughout the day with these individual hourly goals, we'll end pretty close to hitting that $1 million total overall goal tomorrow at noon. But if we don't, we're going to have some catching up to do. So we appreciate each call.
3: It's always better to go over than it is to try to catch up.
2: That's for sure.
3: I'll say that.
2: We could call the phone company or the electric company and say, tell you what, we'll catch up in a couple of months. How's that? They don't like that.
3: Well, can I tell you a quick story? Because I know people like stories.
1: Yeah, please.
3: I was at a fundraiser in Ohio, and we were talking about fundraising. We were doing matches, etc., and we weren't getting calls. And it was like, what's going on? I know people want to give, right? And somebody finally reached out in another way to the management and said, I call your station, but all I get is a busy signal.
1: Oh, no.
3: They had forgotten to pay the phone bill.
1: Oh, no.
2: That's inconvenient.
3: Exactly what you're talking about. But, I mean, this was a real thing. They got on that phone so quick, like, took care of it. Yeah, and then the calls started coming in again. It was like, what's going on? Well, we can't afford that to happen here at your network of praise, and it hasn't. God's been faithful. All the bills are taken care of. And it's been that way since day one, trusting God through prayer.
2: That's right. We are very thankful that the Lord has moved in the hearts of his people to provide all the funding needed. And I can promise that Kathy did pay our phone bills. So the phone will work if you call it at 800-442-9222.
3: Well, or you can somebody go on. There's wants one. To test it.
2: Yes.
1: Thank you.
2: Well, hopefully they'll stay on and make their gift while they're at it. 800-442-9222 is that number. And we do want to say thanks to an anonymous friend in Columbus for calling in with a gift of $100. Thank you so much for that gift.
3: Okay. Thanks to those friends in Great Falls and Chinook who put up the $9,000, said meet it or beat it by 9 o'clock this morning. So time is moving pretty quickly. Every gift is being doubled up to $9,000. You do what you can, 800-442-9222, or online at ynop.org. 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You are needed right now, and it will be doubled.
1: Thank you, Chris, for that gift. 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

0: For the good, that's Riley Clemens, your Network of Praise. Great music this morning here on your Network of Praise. 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Some exciting stories we've heard this week. And right now, we have a $9,000 match on the table. Still have $8,500 of that remaining. 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
1: You know, Dave, the line in that song by Riley Clements that I really like is she says, "I know you're working, I believe." And that reminds me always of Colossians 1, where Paul is writing to the church and he says, "The word of God has done its work in you and changed you." And he said, "That's what happens everywhere in the world that it goes." And he said it bears fruit every place that it goes. And Paul, our corner of the world is getting bigger and bigger. What started out 43 years ago is just one radio station serving a lot of rural area in northern Montana along the High Line is now a network of stations and translators in the western U.S. reaching into seven states. And then, of course, the African work reaching more than 20 countries. And we're about to add two countries to that list 23 days from now when we begin broadcasting into Morocco through our new station, Radio Vida. And, of course, that station is based in Spain, so we also are reaching into Europe now with that. And that is just an amazing thing to us, something we didn't seek. The Lord dropped it right in front of us and ultimately made it clear that we were to do it, even though we didn't have the time or the money to deal with it. But we're trusting Him that we'll have the funds come in, as we've seen several people already help out on that in the past 24 hours or so. It's an amazing time, and we can't go forward without your help. So thank you to everyone who's called. As Dave said, we've got $8,500 left in this match. 33 minutes to meet it.
2: Every gift being doubled up to $9,000. Got someone on the line right now. Don't think they're going to take it all. At least the law of averages says that usually doesn't happen.
0: Right.
2: So we're going to make sure that it's taken care of. You do your best gift right now, 800-442-9222 or online at ynop.org. Whatever that gift level is, whether it's a dollar a day, one of the more popular giving levels, or it's $100 a month as a day sponsor, every gift is being doubled. And you know the work is going forth, and you know it's having an impact. Yesterday, we were doing the fundraiser during one of the hours, and this gentleman from California calls in. He was traveling through Idaho, found the radio station, never before had listened, and he wanted to get involved financially because he was like, "God's at work. I want to be a part of this." And for me, I was like, that is so cool because God orchestrated that to happen.
1: Yeah.
2: I mean, really? Really? You're giving to an organization you're not really familiar with. You haven't heard us really talk about much. But he wanted to do something.
1: Yeah, and you know, Paul, we really care about all the listeners. And we had a gift called in from Hawaii during the fundraiser. I offered to go and pick it up personally, but they said, no, we'll just do it online. And, you know, we always want to aim to please. But we do really appreciate the way that God moves the hearts, even of people who are just driving through. And like the gentleman you mentioned, it's exciting to see because we know that we're looking at $1 million goal this year, plus Radio Vida on top of that. And you say, that's a fortune. That's more than you've ever had come in before. And it is. But the fact is, God is a big God, and He can provide through whoever He wants. Even a gentleman from California that we've never heard of till yesterday, and who never heard of us till yesterday. And yet, God lined us up, and He provided.
2: And God puts you here this morning for a reason. You hear us talking about financial support. I know you're listening. I know you care. I know you've been encouraged. And I just want to encourage you to say, I want to do my part. Here's my best gift, 800-442-9222. Just a half an hour left in this dollar-for-dollar $9,000 match, and we have got a ways to go, over $7,900 away.

0: Do it again. That's Stephen Curtis Chapman on your network of praise. Good morning. 33 minutes after 8 o'clock. And an exciting hour. A $9,000 match on the table. 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Some of those folks stepping forward include John and Conrad with a gift of $420. That gift is double.
1: That's right, and we heard from Earl and Joyce in Williston giving a $150 gift. And I'll say a good morning to Earl and Joyce. Earl helps us out to keep KJND on the air. He's an engineer, so he helps us out, and we really appreciate that. Thanks for calling in, Earl and Joyce.
0: Kirk in Kimball, Nebraska with a $100 gift. That's double. They say, hey, thank you for being in Kimball. He and his wife went through Montana last year on their way to Glacier. Said they're having a said that we have a beautiful state. So
1: we
0: that's
1: do.
0: It's wonderful. Thank
1: and
0: you.
1: And Kimball is not bad in itself. I had the privilege of I've been over there a couple times since that station went on the air. And last fall, when we had to do the satellite change to keep the signal going into Kimball, I got to be out there in a freezing, driving rain to move that dish late at night. But it was still great to be in Kimball. It's a very special place.
2: Dave, do you hear that? Is that like an orchestra playing, what is it?
0: A little tiny violin?
2: Yeah.
0: Is that it?
2: Yeah.
0: I did hear that. Yeah.
2: Well, no. Wait, that's the Wambulance.
0: Yeah.
2: Poor Roger, huh?
1: Well, I will say, before you guys get too out of control, I will just say to Kirk, I actually subscribed to the Kimball newspaper. I enjoyed being in the town so much that I was over there, when we first signed on, I subscribed to the paper, and I still get that.
2: Is that
1: very cool?
2: Is that where you're getting all your dad jokes?
1: Moving right along, we want to thank Shirley in Miles City coming in with a gift of $200 this morning. And Paul, that doubles.
2: Oh, thanks also to Tim from Billings. That $1,200 became $2,400.
0: Right.
2: Thank you for becoming a day sponsor here at Your Network of Praise. By the way, that $100 a month gift or $1,200 single gift, you become a day sponsor with the Ministry of Your Network of Praise. And you can lock in that day for next year right now, because next year the price is going to go up. And so if you're wise like Tim, you said, hey, I'm going to take care of this now. Mm-hmm. Thank you very much for that.
0: Yeah, and you could pay now and use it for next year. So this is a good time to grab it. Want to thank Brenda in Great Falls for a gift of $50. Made that donation online at ynop.org. It is doubled.
1: And we have an anonymous friend from, she just said, Sam from Montana, and she's coming in with a gift of $100. So we appreciate your gift, and God bless you today. And, you know, we're moving through that grant. We've got now about $6,280 to go. So about a third of it's covered. We have two-thirds to go. We have 25 minutes to go.
2: 800-442-9222. Yes, we've got operators who can answer the phones. They're pleasant, they're cheerful, they're happy. They are just like you. They support the ministry of Your Network of Praise, not only through answering the phones, but they're donors as well. And what about you? Would you become one of those donors giving a gift, your best gift right now, knowing it's going to be doubled and moving the mile marker even farther along to that $1 million goal?
1: You know, hey, Paul, we've been talking about the fact that for many years, the day sponsorship has been at $1,200 a day or $100 a month. Since the time that became the cost, we've added about 25 stations, so our costs have about doubled over those years. We had someone just call in and say, you know what, I'm going to take advantage of this final opportunity to buy a day sponsorship at $1,200. So Dave from Hysham, thank you for calling in that day sponsorship. He's going to do that on the plan of $100 a month to cover his day sponsorship, and we're glad that he can get in at this $1,200 price. This is the last time we can do that today and tomorrow morning. That's the last we can offer day sponsorships at $1,200. Unfortunately, next year's got to go up a bit to cover the increasing costs here.
2: So if people don't want to write a check, they can give online and have it withdrawn from a credit card or an EFT. Is that right?
1: That is the way it works. He can, as he's doing, just making that as a $100 a month gift. That can be done by Easy Pledge, so you don't even have to remember to write a check each month. It's actually cheaper because postage costs a fair amount of money now. So you can just plug that into our Easy Pledge program, and it'll go out of your bank account or on your credit card or debit card every month.
2: Thank you also to Kenneth with a gift of $25. It was doubled to $50. Every gift being doubled up to $9,000. We're 5,000 away from going up and over that dollar-for-dollar match.
1: And it's going to happen as long as everyone that the Lord is calling to join us this hour takes a minute out of their day and gives us a call or e-pledge. That number again is 800-442-9222. You can do the e-pledge at ynop.org and know that in the final $5,000 of this match, every gift called in is going to be doubled. 21 minutes to go, $5,000 and some change to go. Now is the time to call.

0: Who I am, that's Ben Fuller on your network of praise. Good morning, it's Share-a-thon week, and my mom always told me to be thankful. And I am
1: so have you been?
0: Thankful. I mean, right now, I'm very thankful, yes.
1: Okay.
2: Are you guilting Dave this morning?
1: No, I just want to make sure he's living right. That's the main thing. So
2: every time you hear Roger's voice, it's like mom speaking.
0: Yeah, her face superimposed over Roger.
1: Well, I'll tell you what. We're thankful for you, Dave, because you've been doing a great job this week. And we're so thankful for Paul and Neil joining us and Marcy and Nick and everyone who's been here. And, of course, all the phone volunteers. Beth and Deb and Lois and the rest in Haver who are all working this week as volunteers. And we are thankful for all the people who are calling in right now and e-pledging, and we have some people to thank as we speak.
0: Boy, we've been working our way through a $9,000 match, and we want to thank Pam and Helena for a gift of $300 doubled. Thank you very much.
1: That's right. And we have any others before the final one here, Dave?
0: No, that's it.
1: Okay, so the last one we have then is Patricia calling in from Harrison, Montana. Doing an online e-pledge, actually.
2: Wow.
1: $5,000.
2: Wow.
1: And you know, Paul and Dave, that actually took the last of the match grant. It is fully met.
2: Wait, we met the match before nine.
1: Significantly before nine.
2: Wow.
1: And I'll tell you why it's so important, because that was like the minimum must hit. And so we're so grateful that that happened, because as we talked about, with Radio Vita joining up in 23 days, our expenses are moving rapidly forward. So when we had that opportunity for that $9,000 match, that was the kind of the must hit for the hour. We believed that God would move in the hearts of people to make that happen, and it has. And that is so such a relief to us, because we have a long way to go still.
2: So, we're doing something special. $9,000 will put us at $630,000.
1: Wow.
2: What do you say we do a $4,500 dollar-for-dollar match, thanks to some friends in Big Sandy and, let's see, Jefferson City. Pooling their resources, $4,500 comes together. Big Sandy and Jefferson City coming together, making a difference. We'll match dollar-for-dollar every gift up to $4,500. But that's got to be in a 15-minute window. I mean, wow. This is a pretty big step and a leap of faith. But then again, so is this ministry, a leap of faith. And since it's began, we've trusted God for 43 years to provide through friends like you. We don't think he's going to stop today, because we've seen you want this ministry to continue to go forward with the good news.
0: That's right.
2: Who would be the first right now to call in during this $4,500 dollar-for-dollar match till the top of the hour? It's 15 minutes, $4,500. There's caller number one. Would there be a second one? Take it up and over the... There's a second one.
0: Number two right there.
2: Would there be a third? Would there be a third person who says, look, let's meet this $4,500 match. Let's do it in record time. 800-442-9222. That's 800-442-9222.
0: All right, now's the time. $4,500 of matching funds available. 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

0: Love lifting me. That's Tasha Layton at your Network of Praise. Good morning, 8:48. And if you're just tuning in, a $4,500 match is on the table during this year's Share-a-thon, one of those moments where we can spring forward at a faster pace. 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
1: We're so thankful for each one who has already checked in. I heard the phone ringing two or maybe three times there during that Tasha Layton song, and that was really encouraging because, Paul, we've done our best to follow the Lord here for the last many years to take the message of Jesus wherever and however God directs. The wherever included Libby, Montana, in January this year. It was really cool to see all the calls from Libby that have been coming in during the Share-a-thon, including one about an hour ago. And the however is means like MP3 audio Bibles and things like that. Whatever technology God gives us to share the Word of God with someone who currently doesn't have it in many cases in Africa. But it all, of course, does cost funds, and we're so grateful for the opportunity to receive these calls and e-pledges and to say thank you to each one of these partners who is now joining us in the work.
2: Now, you are also in Africa, is that right?
1: Yes, we are.
2: What is this Africa Transformation Partner and how can I get involved?
1: Well, it's very easy. It's basically the cost of all of our broadcast, streaming, and translation services. Now, that doesn't include Radio Vita or the other radio stations we own and operate, but it includes the satellite networks and all the broadcast, streaming, and podcasting efforts that we have going. The cost of that breaks down to $684 a day. So you can cover the cost of all of those different outreaches, reaching more than 20 countries, for a one-time gift of $684. Or you can go on the monthly plan, doing that easy pledge, at $57 a month. And you can have the knowledge that you provided all of those services, podcasting, streaming, satellite radio networks in four languages, all of that for that $684 gift or $57 a month pledge. And I love that because so many people have joined up at that. And because that's focused on Africa, our executive assistant in Helena, Meredith, puts out a newsletter four times a year called the Africa Transformation Partner Newsletter. And it has pictures and testimonies. It has staff bios. It has an affiliate update talking about one of the stations that carries our networks. It's really fun to read that newsletter, and we'll start sending that to you as soon as you sign up. In fact, if you sign up during Share-a-thon, we'll send you the October letter that just went out.
2: So individuals will actually see their monies in action.
1: Yeah. You'll, in this last newsletter, we had a special edition for the summer that went out in July. And in that one of our focuses over the summer had been the final audio Bible distribution in northern Kenya that we were planning for this year. And there's pictures, two pictures that each showed a whole big crowd of African people holding up those bright yellow YNOP Ambassador audio Bibles. And it was so cool to see the joy in their faces, realizing that they now had the opportunity to hear the Word of God, hearing it being necessary because almost everyone in those pictures cannot read.
2: And you, as a donor to your Network of Praise at that Africa Transformation Partner level of $684, you got the joy of knowing you made it happen. Mm-hmm. And now it's been a while since I've seen one of those totals come in with a gift of $57 a month or $684. So I'm going to ask you right now if you'd become an Africa Transformation Partner. Your gift, in fact, is going to be doubled as we're in the midst of a $4,500 for dollar match, every gift being doubled, but we're down to the final 8 minutes. You are needed. 800-442-9222. Can't stress it enough. You can also go online to ynop.org. We do not give away your data information. We don't sell it to other companies. I want to let you know there are places that do that kind of stuff.
1: Yeah.
2: Because I found I've given to a ministry or two, and all of a sudden I'm getting stuff from places I never supported before. Mm-hmm. How did they get my name and address? They didn't just pull it out of a hat. No, we don't do anything like that. It's all safe. It's all secure. We built that trust, and we're not going to violate it for money. We're just trusting you to provide for this ministry this morning, every gift being doubled up to $4,500.
1: You know, as we launched this match, the first call in was somebody who's helping to propel YNOP into the future. Ed from Haver came in with a $300 gift. Now, Dave, you recognize that name.
0: I certainly do.
1: It's cool that Ed was the first one in on this match because That gift is now going to move us into the future. And Ed was one of the people standing in that room on July 28th, 1983, when they threw the switch and turned on KXEI in Havre, the very first YNOP station. Back then, it was just one station, so they called it your channel of praise. And so thank you, Ed, for that gift. Really appreciate it and look forward to seeing you again one of these days. And thank you. Ed was our manager for the first about 25 years that YNOP was on the air. So thanks so much for joining us this morning, Ed.
2: And now he can go golfing.
1: That's right.
0: Go golfing, exactly. Jim, thank you for Chinook. He called in with a gift of $100. It is doubled.
1: And Bruce from Brockton, Montana, thank you for your $100 gift. Paul, we got one person on the line, and unless they want to give, well, we are now at exactly $4,000 even. Unless that one call is somebody saying, I'll pay $4,000 in, we still need you.
2: 800-442-9222, online, ynop.org. Every gift being doubled, $4,500 hanging in the balance. 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
1: Whoa, wait. 8:57. That means there's 3 minutes left in this dollar for dollar match. Take the battery out of the clock, Dave.
0: Don't shoot me. I'm just the clock teller. Well, no, yeah, well, that's the deal. We have a $4,500 match on the table trying to work our way through, and that clock keeps ticking away.
1: It just doesn't wait for you and I. Here's the thing. We've got phone operators that can take your call and know that your gift is being doubled, and the ministry of your network of praise could sure use your support right now.
2: Yeah.
1: Because with a $4,500 dollar-for-dollar match and every gift being doubled, it means the ministry can be fully funded. We're on our way to being fully funded.
2: Yeah.
1: The fundraiser ends tomorrow at noon.
2: Yeah. And we only have time for one last song.

0: NLP and New Life Africa this year. You can get that e-pledge or phone call done right now before the end of the news, before the end of this song would be even better, but right now is the time to call.
1: 800-442-9222. 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Dave, I got a question for you.
2: Yes, sir.
1: The song you're about to play, is it one that people can sing along to?
2: Sure. Yeah, absolutely.
1: Can you change it? Because here's what happens. If they're singing along, they can't call.
2: Yeah,
0: they can e-pledge, though, while they're singing.
1: I don't know. Distractions. I don't know about... Can you multitask like that?
0: Well, not like that, but there are people smarter than me. You don't have to look far to find them either.
2: How about if the three of us sing a trio? They won't want to listen to that.
1: Yeah, long ago and far away, please.
2: Exactly.
1: All right, here's the number, 800-442-9222. 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We are $3,100 away from going up and over the top of this match. 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Here we go, 800-442-9222 or ynop.org. 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Yes, you are needed. Yes, you can make that gift now.

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4: With SRN News, I'm Rich Thomason in Washington. An 18-year-old American man.

0: And of Somali descent is accused of plotting an ISIS-inspired attack on the Mall of America near Minneapolis.
1: Sheikh Dune Abdulhani Mohammed pledged loyalty to ISIS, and he planned to carry out a mass casualty event in Minnesota.
2: 100% committed. Those are the words Mohammed allegedly uttered when he described his planned jihad journey.
1: The FBI says it had been watching the suspect for nearly 2 years.
0: Correspondent Kelly O'Donnell, President Trump applauds the FBI for thwarting the plot. Bloomington, Minnesota Police Chief Booker Hodges says the plot leaves him almost speechless, although he does say that America is a great country, says it's something that ought to be taught to our young people. President Trump's latest campaign stop on behalf of Republicans running in the midterm elections found him in San Antonio last evening, stumping for GOP Senate candidate Texas Attorney General Ken Paxton.
3: A vote for Telefrico is a vote to turn Texas into a dirty, failing, crime-ridden third world dumping ground. And a vote for Ken Paxton is a vote to save Texas and defend everything that made Texas great and makes America great.
0: Tomorrow, the president heads to central New York, a Syracuse rally for GOP gubernatorial candidate Bruce Blakeman. People along the Gulf Coast from Mississippi to the Florida Panhandle are bracing for Hurricane Isaias, expected to hit tomorrow into Saturday. Weekly jobless claims fell slightly last week. The Labor Department reports 197,000 first-time requests for unemployment benefits in the week ending October 3rd. Stocks are in the red on Wall Street. The Dow down 64 points, while the NASDAQ is off 63 points. This is SRN News.
4: Today's good news verses from your network appraise are Romans 12, 19 through 21. Beloved, never avenge yourselves, but leave it to the wrath of God. For it is written, vengeance is mine, I will repay, says the Lord. To the contrary, if your enemy is hungry, feed him. If he is thirsty, give him something to drink. For by so doing, you will heap burning coals on his head. Do not be overcome by evil, but overcome evil with good.
5: Today's programming is a gift from Ismay listeners, praising God for his provision of encouragement through the ministry of your network of praise. Psalm 90, verses 1 and 2. Lord, you have been our dwelling place in all generations. Before the mountains were brought forth, or ever you had formed the earth and the world, from everlasting to everlasting, you are God.
6: It's Sheriff Thown at your network of praise, and really appreciate the comments from that day sponsor, because we're very thankful that they're finding daily encouragement through the ministry of your network of praise. And of course, it's our prayer that many hundreds of thousands of people here in the Western U.S. will find that encouragement, and in Africa, millions of people finding the same thing through the various ministries of New Life Africa Networks. We had a very large match going on right before the news. We were getting closer, but we were still several thousand dollars away. So we thankfully have some people to say thank you to.
5: Yes, we're beginning with Perry in Idaho Falls, Idaho, or with a gift of $100 is doubled. I don't know where he's at right now. He's a trucker. And he has a note here. So this is Perry from Idaho Falls. I'd like to challenge trucker Dave from Shelby, Montana to match his donation. You know who you are, Dave. And he adds, the station's always such a blessing.
7: Oh, wait a second. This friend, Perry, is calling out his buddy Dave. So Dave, I'll tell you what. Why don't you challenge Perry? You call in your gift a little higher and see if Perry's willing to step up and meet your match. Okay, just see it. Okay. This could be fun. And Trucker Dave, we're grateful for you. Perry, we're grateful for you, and we want to continue to say thanks, because there are some folks we need to say thank you to as we continue to move on.
6: That's right. We want to say thanks to Ray from Dillon, Montana, coming in with a gift of $1,000. He said, put the first $684 towards making me an Africa Transformation Partner. And then some extra on there. So thank you so much, Ray, and you are now an Africa Transformation Partner.
5: Shannon in Miles City has a gift of $100 to offer, and thank you so much for that, Shannon.
6: Tracy in Buffalo, Montana, coming in with a gift of $100. Thank you so much for that.
5: Victoria went online at YNOP.org. She's from Sheridan, Montana, with a gift of $50. Victoria, thank you.
6: That puts us within striking distance of seeing that goal met, and the last caller pushed us up and over the top We're so grateful to have received a satellite sponsorship for the month of April 2027 from Tammy in Bainville, Montana. That $3,100 gift took us up and over the top, Paul.
7: That's huge. That is ginormous. But we can't stop now. God has blessed this ministry. We continue to move forward. We are grateful. We thank God for each and every one of you. We've seen dollar amounts in various gift levels. And we're always reminded that no gift is too small. There's no such thing as a small gift. The fact that it came from you and from your heart, and you gave to a ministry because you believe in the work that's being done, we can't thank you enough. On behalf of the board of directors and the team at Your Network of Praise, thank you so very much. And we are grateful for God's direction and provision for this ministry. Thank you for letting God work through you this morning. Amen.
6: Well, we are greatly amazed at what God is doing right now at YNOP as we see so many people who have called in this morning. And Dave, so many not only have provided funding to help YNOP and New Life Africa go forward into the next year, but their comments have been really encouraging. Yeah. And we so love the heart. We heard from Corey a couple hours ago calling in a gift of $2, and they said he was crying on the phone because he said he wanted to give more. But, you know, Corey, that's a wonderful gift because you, as you said when you called in, I gave everything I could, and that means a lot to us. For some people, that's one amount. For other people, it's another. But the amount size does not matter. What matters is that we're all in this together, working to share the good news of Jesus wherever and however God directs. And Corey's $2 gift is going to be blessed immensely, just as the satellite partner gift we were just talking about and all the others in between. So thank you to everyone who has called or e-pledged this morning. It's been fun hearing from some of the new locations. It's really exciting to hear from Kimball, Nebraska this morning. Also from Libby, Montana, where so many new listeners who just found us are calling in from. It's just been a great blessing. So thanks to everyone for making the Share-a-thon a very special time. We have more work to do this hour, but also some great music to play. So as we play some music, would you take a moment and pray about joining up at 800-442-9222? Or if you'd like to do an e-pledge, that's ynop.org. Thanks so much to everyone for being a part of YNOP.

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2: You know, Dave, we have been talking about the importance of reaching our Share-a-thon goal, and we're so grateful for everyone who's helped us get closer and closer to that. This hour is an hour that we know a lot of people are getting ready to head out for their day and everything, but we have a very, very, very important thing to announce right now. And that is, with just 45 minutes or so to go this hour, we have friends who have said, we really want to see Radio Vida in Spain, Morocco, fully funded. We already have seen, 4 months now have been completely funded by YNOP listeners. That actually amazes me. The average cost is about $10,000 per month to operate that station. It is staffed by missionaries. They don't receive pay. They generate their own financial support outside of the station so that they can be missionaries serving at Radio Vida. But we still have all the fixed costs of electricity and building expenses and the transmission site and all of that. Now, with that average cost of $10,000 a month, we have some people who have come up ahead of the Share-a-thon and said, we want to make sure this Share-a-thon goes well. And as we've said several times, we've had match opportunities. But here's a very special match for this hour, going from now until the end of the 10 o'clock news, and that is they will put up $10,000 to cover 1 month of expenses at Radio Vida, challenging YNOP listeners to join up right now. And if they would match that $10,000, we'd have 2 more months covered.
1: That would be huge.
2: That would put us halfway through our first year of operation.
1: Yes.
2: Now, $10,000 is a big number to hit in 45 minutes or so. But if we had people with gifts of all sizes joining up throughout the hour, and I'm looking here at the last hour, we had calls coming in, everything from $25 on up to satellite partners at $3,100. Gifts of all sizes, and then a few special friends coming in saying, I can do $2,000 this year, or I can do $5,000, as happened about an hour ago when we had an important match going, and someone said, I can cover $5,000 of that right now, and they did. It'll take a few special friends like that, and then many people with gifts of all sizes. But if that happens, if that $10,000 match is fully matched right now, between now and the end of the 10 o'clock news, 45 minutes or so from now, 2 more months of ministry would be covered. And that's critically important, because when we planned for the Share-a-thon and planned the $1 million goal that it's going to take to take care of YNOP's expenses here, Radio Vida was not part of that. That came in kind of late in the game. And so that's an additional expense we're going to be facing beginning 23 days from now on November 1st when we take it over. So we're going to head back to music. And as we do, we're going to ask you, do you feel called to be a part of this? We don't want a penny that belongs to your church,
1: right,
2: in a gift to your church or to another ministry. But if you feel led to get a part, to be a part of this Share-a-thon, and you have a heart for reaching people who are being kept from the gospel by their own government, the people of Morocco, one of the primary groups that Radio Vida reaches, would you call now? We have a $10,000 match to cover a month of Radio Vida expenses, and if it's matched, that will mean 2 months will be covered by the end of this hour. That's a lot of ministry. Mm-hmm. The funding could come in here in this next 45 minutes. If you feel led to be a part of that, give us a call right now.
1: 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Thank you.

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2: Mm-hmm.
1: And we're focused in this hour on a very special task.
2: Well, that's right. You know, we are very grateful that people have provided us with matching funds that we could use at strategic times during the Share-a-thon broadcast. This is one of them. We have the opportunity to cover 2 months of operating costs at Radio Vida, a station which reaches into the nation of Morocco, where it is a federal crime to share the gospel with a Muslim person. 99% of the population are followers of Islam, and with that that federal restriction that you cannot witness to them about any other faith, Christianity, of course, being the main threat to their teachings, they don't allow that to happen. So you don't find a lot of person-to-person evangelism like you might in another country. And so it's a phenomenal opportunity to broadcast the gospel from the southern coast of Spain, across the water, into North Africa. And the cost is about $10,000 for the fixed expenses and the building costs and all of that. The reason it's important that we see this match met is the match is $10,000. Now, that is an enormous match, but if it was matched, the $10,000 from the matching fund will cover one entire month of operating expenses at Radio Vida, and the funds given by YNOP listeners will cover that second month. That would mean half the year is fully funded, and that gives us the breathing room we need to get settled in there, because this is something that came at us very suddenly, and it is not part of our budget for the next year. So we have to just suddenly figure this out and work it in, and I believe that God's going to do something special, and he's going to stir the hearts of many people in the next 40 minutes to join up. But it's going to take many calls with gifts of all sizes and a few friends coming in with special gift sizes of maybe $2,000 or $5,000 or $1,000 to reach this match in the limited time that we have to offer it.
1: That'd be a huge opportunity to pick up months 5 and 6 if we can move forward that $10,000 match fund. So if you've been thinking about, praying about, getting involved in what's going on here, give us a call. It doubles up this hour. It's 800-442-9222, or give online at ynop.org. Again, we're focusing in on what's going on there with Radio Vida, broadcasting in southern Spain, northern Morocco, and proclaiming the good news, the life, living, free news of a walk with Christ to an area that has been covered with Islam and Muslim faith for years and years.
2: Well, that's right. And there's two special audiences. The first is the Moroccan listeners. 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And then there's the Spanish side of the listenership. 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But right now, would you pray about joining up and helping us to meet this $10,000 match that's going to cover 2 months of operating expenses at Radio Vida.
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0: We're so thankful for listeners who take the time to encourage the Vie Nouvelle Afrique team. Those simple words of support mean so much to everyone involved in sharing the gospel. Hermes Sue sent this message. I want to send my encouragement to the whole Vie Nouvelle Afrique team. Keep going.
1: 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Pat and Robin in Terry, Montana, wrote in to say, "We're so thankful for the programming and music. The radio has been encouraging over the years."
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3: For years, YNOP has been encouraging listeners in their walk with Christ, and now those listeners can help extend that encouragement around the world. Sloan from Avon, Montana wrote, "I've been listening for over a decade, and YNOP has helped me stay grounded in my walk with Christ. I absolutely love what they are doing in Africa, and that they give listeners the opportunity to be a part of it."
4: Lines are open at 800-442-9222. And we indeed want you to be a part of it. It's an exciting season in ministry right now, not just at YNOP, but we hear stories from so many ministries, Dave, about the amazing moves of God that are taking place around the world. And we're thankful we can be a part of it. We have a $10,000 match that was launched about 12 minutes ago or so.
5: Right.
4: Very important we meet this, because $10,000 will cover the cost of 1 month of operation at Radio Vida in Spain, reaching Morocco. And if we meet this match, 2 months of operating costs will be met. 1 month from the matching fund, and 1 month by those who call in and meet that match this hour. Now, we have some good news. The first call was actually Trucker Dave from Shelby. He said he was going to meet his friend Perry's match and exceed it, so he's giving a $250 gift. Thanks for that, Dave. We appreciate it. And that takes the first $250 of this match.
5: Truckers working together to support your network of praise.
4: Oh, he also said he's going to honk when he drives by the office in Havers. So.
5: Okay, open the windows.
4: Thank you, Terry from August, Montana, for your gift of $300. That now adds $600 to the total. Thank you so much.
5: Matthew in Glasgow, Montana, with a gift of $200. That's appreciated.
4: And we had a very special gift from Helena, from a friend of YNOP who would like to remain anonymous. He's giving $100 in loving memory of his wife on what would have been their 60th anniversary.
5: Oh boy.
4: Wow.
5: Thank you.
4: Thank you so much for that gift. And we are praying that you are blessed by the memory of your wife today and the knowledge that you'll see her again one day. And I have a little sense of what you might be feeling, because my mom passed away a couple weeks before my mom and dad's 60th anniversary.
5: Oh,
4: so
5: yeah.
4: What a cool thing, Dave, for that, such a special 60 years of marriage together. That's amazing.
5: Yes. Thank you for sharing that. Hey, Paula in Billings with a gift of $300. Thank you.
4: And some special friends in Kalispell. Ken and Terry, thank you for calling in. A gift of $100. That now takes another $100 off the match challenge that's underway right now. And we are getting closer and closer to seeing 2 months of operating costs at Radio Vida fully met.
5: Again, yeah, matching funds of $10,000 as we look at Radio Vida and the $10,000 monthly cost of operating that significant station in southern Spain and northern Morocco. With these matching funds, if we get another $10,000 that comes in this hour, we'll double those up, and that'll cover 2 months of that broadcast.
4: That's right. The operating costs are $10,000 a month. And you say, that sounds kind of cheap for operating a fully staffed radio station, doesn't it? And the answer is yes. In fact, we couldn't even begin to do it for that amount, except that the staff at Radio Vida serves as missionaries. They generate their own financial support. They've been there as a labor of love for the people of Morocco, who are under the thumb of the Islamic faith, and for the people of Spain. Spain is largely they've fallen away from Christ. The estimates are only about 3% of the people of Spain are evangelical Christians. They need Radio Vida as well on the Spanish side of the water. Part of the day is programmed in Spanish. Part of the day is programmed in Arabic. We're going to ramp up the Arabic hours because that's the greater need at the moment. And we're going to be coordinating the programming a little bit you know, planned out a little bit more than currently so that we can expand the impact of the ministry of both the Spanish, but especially the Arabic language hours. Now, again, because the staff serve as missionaries, all the money that that is generated for the monthly expenses is doing things like paying for the electricity, paying for the building expenses, paying for internet services, equipment repairs, insurance, all of that kind of thing. And that adds up very fast because Spain is a very expensive country to work in. I was over there a few weeks ago, and Joseph was over there a few weeks ago as well, right after my trip. And we both were impressed with what an expensive place it is to operate a ministry. But with your help, we're going to see it happen. Now, we have one more pledge coming in right now, so we're going to announce where we're at here in a minute. But again, we have a $10,000 match underway now until after the 10 o'clock news, which is just about not quite a half an hour left. And if that $10,000 is matched, 2 months of ministry will be fully funded at Radio Vida. Why is that important? Because this came in after our budget was already planned out for the next year. And so this was something that is over and above what we have been planning on. We already had the largest Share-a-thon goal ever with $1 million goal this year. But then Radio Vida was added to the mix with an additional $10,000 a month in expenses. So meeting this match is vitally important.
5: Okay, we want to thank Gabriel and Ronan with a gift of $500. Again, that is doubled toward that goal. So we still have $8,250 available to match and get that all put into work for supporting Radio Vida for another month and then 2 months as we gather these both together.
4: 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It's going to take many people, you and several others with gifts of all sizes, and a few special friends with a gift of $1,000 or $2,000, maybe one person at $5,000 to make sure that we reach that $10,000 goal. So many lives are being impacted by Radio Vida. Last thing I'm going to say, Dave, before we get back to music, is if you want to find out why Radio Vida is so important, go online and Google Ceuta, Spain. C-E-U-T-A. That's one of the towns Radio Vida broadcasts in. And Ceuta is a place where right now people from Morocco are jumping into the Strait of Gibraltar, swimming around the border fence, and coming out of the water on the Spanish side. And they're doing that because they want to get out from under the system of government. And the government is controlled by the church, of course, in Morocco. They want to get away from it. People are seeking, they're searching, and what better time for the Lord to put YNOP in place at Radio Vida to maximize the ministry to the Arabic-speaking world. Vitally important that this match is met. Would you pray about being part of it? And if you feel the Lord leading you to give us a call, then call or e-pledge right now.
5: And here is the number, 800-442-9222, or online at ynop.org. Again, 800-442-9222. Thank you.
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1: Oh, what beautiful words that is. That is from Matthew West on Your Network Appraisal, and it is 20 minutes before 9 o'clock, and this is a dynamic hour. We have a $10,000 match on the table for a very specific purpose.
2: Yeah. You know, we were approached earlier this year about taking over a ministry called Radio Vida, a full-power FM station, 95.1 FM, La Línea, Spain. Well, I had no idea where that even was. I mean, I know where Spain is, but not La Línea. Yes. And they explained the ministry to us. They explained that more than 30 years ago, a group of Christians working in an international radio ministry said, if we put a station on the south coast of Spain, it would blast right into Morocco, where Islam has pretty much dominated everything. 99% of the population of Morocco are part of the Muslim church, and it's a federal crime to share Christ with a Muslim. You go to prison and you pay a financial fine. That's how serious they are about making sure people don't hear the gospel. They do not want the gospel in their country. That couldn't be more abundantly clear. But these people who set up Radio Vida said, let's broadcast from a country that is not restrictive on that. And Spain does not restrict religious freedom or Christian radio. So they built a Christian radio station on the south coast of Spain. And now, over the years, there have been a variety of people in leadership. And the situation now is it's time for new leadership. And they approached YNOP, the people who are leading it currently, handpicked YNOP to be the new steward of Radio Vida. And at first we told them we didn't have the time or the money to do that. Then Joseph and I kept talking about it. They continued to contact us saying, we're sure you guys are the right ones because you're already working in Africa. You have contacts in Africa who could even provide more Arabic programming.
1: That's a good fit.
2: Yeah, and so they said, this really makes sense. But we again said, time and money are the two big things. Last month, I went over to Spain and spent some time at Radio Vida. Right after I got home, Joseph went over for a couple weeks, and we worked out all the logistics of what it would take for us to operate the station. So we said, yes, we'll do it. That leaves the funding being the big part. Now, amazingly, 4 months of operations are already covered by people who have called in during this year's Share-a-thon to make that possible. Right now, with only about 20 minutes left to go this hour, we have a match challenge. Some friends of YNOP provided these matching funds to be used at a strategic, important time in the Share-a-thon broadcast today. This is it. If this $10,000 match is met, the $10,000 from the matching fund will cover a month of expenses at Radio Vida. If YNOP listeners match it, that will pay for the second month that we could cover here just within this hour. We started the match at 9:15 this morning, and already the first 2,000 of it is covered. That means we have just over 8,000 to go. We have until after the 10 o'clock news to get it covered, so we're looking at only about 20 minutes remaining. If you would like to be a part of reaching a nation where they have said, we want nothing to do with Jesus Christ, keep him out of here, where the federal government has criminalized evangelism, and the people who are Christians, if they share Christ with a friend or with a family member, they do it putting their own life in jeopardy to do it. If you want to provide some evangelistic aid to that part of the world, the nation of Morocco, enable us to broadcast the gospel in the Arabic language, with programming that is targeting those listeners, people who are coming from an Islamic background, who need to hear the gospel in the language and the way that they can understand. There are people who are producing the programming and providing it to Radio Vida. We'll have even more, and we'll be refining the Arabic hours to maximize the impact. But now we're down to that last part of the process, which is just having fuel in the tank to be able to pay the bills each month and keep it on the air. If this match is met, 2 months will be fully funded. $8,250 is what remains. Would you pray about calling in if you have a heart for the lost, if you have a heart for people whose own government is doing everything it can to keep them away from Jesus and from the gospel? Then help us to broadcast the gospel right into their nation so they can hear it on the radio and have no restrictions on what they're hearing, because it's coming from a country that does not limit the broadcasting of the gospel. $8,250 remains in this match. A few friends with gifts of $1,000 or $2,000 or $5,000 probably going to be needed to meet this match. And many people joining up right now with gifts of $25, $50, $100, $250.
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0: It's Charathon at your network of praise, and we want to see people in Morocco and Spain have the opportunity to choose the Jesus way. But right now, many of them have no idea what that even is, and so they haven't had the opportunity. Nobody has given them that talk about the cross and sin and redemption and the whole thing that they need to understand to choose for Christ. And that's because it's very difficult to get that evangelism from person to person in a place like Morocco, where the federal government has made it a crime to share Christ with a Muslim person. We're thankful for each one who's called in today to help us meet this match, and we've made some good progress, but we still have a ways to go, Dave.
1: We do, and November 1st is approaching. We have $10,000 match on the table toward 1 month's expense of covering the broadcast at Radio Vida. And November 1st, we assume the ownership of that broadcast. So picking up those expenses for 1 month is a huge lift for us. And if we can match that $10,000, that's 2 months that are picked up. And our thanks to those who are calling in, those who are making donations, those of you who are thinking about calling in and making a gift. It is doubled right now when you call 800-442-9222. Or give online at ynop.org. We have one on the line, room for you.
0: We want to say thanks to an anonymous friend in Helena for her gift of $50. And also Loretta from Havard called in with a gift of $50. Thank you both for those gifts. Now we're at $8,100, $8,150. That's what the balance is. We have about 15 minutes or so left. So we're running out of time. The goal of this match was that if we could see the match fully met, it would mean that we would have one entire month of ministry at Radio Vida paid for by the matching gift and another month paid for by the YNOP listener gifts that came in response to it. Linda from Polson, thank you very much for your gift of $1,500. That takes a big chunk out of what remains on this match challenge. Puts us closer to being within striking distance now, Dave. And Linda also said, praying for YNOP and all the opportunities God is laying before you. Thank you that we can be a part of it. God bless you. And God bless you, Linda. Thank you so much for partnering with us. Now, Dave, we're down to $6,600. That would take a few special friends with gifts such as what Linda just called in, $1,500, maybe one person with $5,000, and several people in these next 10 or 12 minutes with gifts of all sizes. Every gift called in, whatever the size, is going to chip away at this. If we can possibly get to that $10,000 point by the end of the 10 o'clock news, we will have two additional months of ministry covered at Radio Vida. 2 months of operating expenses. Our staff there, all of them serving as missionaries, they're covering their own expenses. They are all in on this ministry. YNOP decided we would take a step off the fiscal cliff here and trust that the costs of all the operating expenses would be covered, and we know that we have a faithful God who's going to do it. Right now is your chance to join up and be part of seeing that met. We're approaching the halfway point on this match challenge, but the time is running out. Right now is the time to call. If you have a heart for people who have not had the opportunity to hear about Jesus, but soon will as we expand the Arabic broadcast ministry of Radio Vida into Morocco, then call now.
1: Okay. This is the time, 800-442-9222 or online, ynop.org. 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

0: So that's what we're going to be saying here. In just a few minutes, I believe we're going to be saying God did it. But as we, you know, that is a statement made in faith, because by sight, we're looking at about two-thirds of the match challenge left, and we're down to about 10 minutes to go. The good news is, during that song, Dave, we heard the phone ringing a bunch of times.
1: We certainly did, and we thank you for responding. Now, there is, as Roger said, we have $6,650 yet to be met. So if you'd like to be involved in this matching fund, give us a call, 800-442-9222, or give online at ynop.org.
0: Let's just pause one second here. Now, there are a couple of calls coming in. Yes. We're going to be able to thank some people and give you an update, but we have a couple, maybe a minute or so, before those pledges are processed. So let's just go to prayer for a minute here, and let's just ask somehow for this to go forward. Lord, thank you for Radio Vida. Thank you for the men and women who serve there, whose heart for you and for the people of Morocco is so much that they find their own income somewhere else. They are missionaries serving to the people of Morocco and the people of South Spain. Lord, we've seen so many miracles during this Share-a-thon, and we know that whether this match is met or not, you're going to provide for Radio Vida. But we have this opportunity right now for every call to make such a meaningful difference. I ask that we could all just think of that man or woman who today is walking the streets of La Línea, Spain, right by the mosque that I walked by 3 weeks ago, deceived and held under the oppression of a false religion. Deception is one of Satan's favorite tools, and he has the willing cooperation of the government of Morocco in holding back their own people from having the chance to hear about you. We want to change that. One life at a time, we want to see Morocco change as the gospel is broadcast right into their country through a powerful FM radio station on the Spanish side of the water. Would you move in the hearts of every man and woman that you would call to be a part of this final 7 or 8 minutes of this match, so that we can see Radio Vida stronger than ever as YNOP takes it over in 23 days, and not just takes it over to maintain it, but as we add to its ministry and expand its ministry to increase the impact. There's a financial side that we need to add to the heart of the people who are volunteers there serving as missionaries. Could we get this done, Lord? Would you provide this last $6,000 and some right now? Whatever happens, we will give you glory and we'll give you praise, because we know that you'll have the funding in hand one way or another. But in these final moments of this match, would you help us to go forward? In Jesus' name, amen. Mm-hmm. I guess we're still waiting, Dave, for those last couple calls to be entered in. Yeah. So let's go ahead and hit our final song of this hour. And again, our balance right now, $6,650. That's maybe one person saying, you know what, I'll do a $5,000 gift right now. Another person saying,

0: Jennifer from Helena. We don't know the story behind this, but Jennifer is giving $13.32.
1: Thank you, Jennifer.
0: Thank you so much for being a part of this. You're helping us, Jennifer, to reach the people of Morocco who are waiting to hear about Jesus today. Thank you for that e-pledge. We're going to head into our final song of the hour now. $6,636 now after Jennifer's gift. That's what remains. Would you help us see this match all the way through to the finish line in these final minutes?

0: It's Charathon at your network of praise. We're in the final minutes of a $10,000 match, and we are so thankful for every call and e-pledge that's come in. Perry from Idaho Falls, Trucker Perry, he's giving another $150 to match his friend Dave's gift. Thank you for that. Brett from Missoula, thank you for your gift of $20 that you e-pledged in. That now goes towards meeting this match as well.
1: This one's anonymous, coming in from East End, Saskatchewan, saying thank you for airing in Canada. They appreciate it. Thank you for listening. That's a gift of $200. Leona in Hinsdale. Hi, Leona. She has a gift of $200. That also is being doubled.
0: And thanks to Ken and Terry for checking in with a gift of $100, adding to their previous gift. That now brings us their gift now from Ken and Terry. That drops us down to less than $6,000 remaining to be matched. We have one more coming in right now from a listener in Eureka. Karen, thank you for your gift of $50. That now chips another $50 off of that balance to be met. Okay, so here's where we're at, Dave. Right at this point, I think there's one or two pledges maybe that are still waiting.
1: And still one on the line.
0: Okay,
1: yes.
0: One on the line. Right now we're at $5,900, basically. So we are almost the halfway point.
1: Mm-hmm.
0: One person doing a day sponsorship, calling their day sponsorship in right now, and one person just doing a $5,000 gift saying, I want to finish this up. That would take care of it. Now, again, I want to stress, we know that if the match isn't met, that the Lord is going to still provide for Radio Vida one way or another. But this is an opportunity.

0: That we have, because there's a match, that if we can see this match fully met in these final minutes, what will happen is the match of $10,000, the gift, the matching gift, will cover one entire month of Radio Vita expenses, and the funds coming in to meet that match will cover an additional month. That will give us month 5 and 6 covered. Our expenses, our responsibilities to cover the costs at Radio Vita begin 23 days from now. This is not part of our budget for the next year. This was something that just got dropped in our laps. After a lot of prayer and a lot of soul searching, we felt like we had to do it and to really go by faith on the financial part. Thank you, Jim from Conrad, for your gift of $1,000. Thank you so much. That now brings us down to less than half remaining. Now it's $4,916 to see this match fully met. Dave, before we hit the news in a minute, thankfully we do have one person on the phone, but unless that's like the whole $4,900, mm-hmm. we still need you and several others right now. If you have a heart for the lost, if you have a heart for people who not only are lost, but they live in a country where the Muslim church is so overpowering that the federal laws of the country prohibit sharing the gospel with an Islamic person. If you get caught, there's a financial forfeiture, and you can serve up to 3 years in prison simply for saying, "For God so loved the world that he gave his only son, that whoever believes in him shall not perish but have eternal life." Those words would land you in prison for 3 years. It's a phenomenal opportunity to broadcast that message from a country that does not prohibit Christian radio or Christian evangelism. That country, of course, as we've been talking about, is Spain. The Tower of Radio Vita, I just was so overwhelmed when I looked up on the mountain and I saw the Radio Vita Tower when I was in Spain a few weeks ago. I looked down from where I was standing and I could see across the Strait of Gibraltar into northern Morocco.
1: Wow.
0: Looking on the African continent, they are that close. It's just less than 8 miles apart. It was overwhelming to see that and to realize that from that broadcast tower, that I was standing maybe a quarter mile away from the tower at that point, from that tower, hundreds of thousands of people who are living under the thumb of Islam are hearing the gospel through Radio Vita. As we go forward and expand the number of hours of Arabic programming each week, and as we move that programming into times that is much more convenient to listen to than where it's currently scheduled, we're going to see that outreach dramatically increase. Would you pray about joining? Right now, let's see, we're going to thank two more people, mm-hmm. and then I'll give you the total as to where we're at, and then we're going to go into the news.
1: We want to thank Rhonda in Troy, Montana. Thank you for that $20 gift, which is doubled. Tom and Ellen in Great Falls, there's another $300. Thank you so much.
0: Okay, and that puts us $4,596 away from seeing the match fully met. I don't know how that could happen in the course of the news and maybe one song after the news while we wait for the pledges to be entered in, but in just those few minutes, we've seen it happen time and again when there was an important ministry needing funding. We've seen God's people provide it. As we hit the news now, with only $4,596 left in the match, would you be a part of this miracle finish to this hour by calling in your gift at 800-442-9222 or pledge online at ynop.org? We know not everyone is even called to be a part of this year's Share-a-thon. Some of you, we just ask that you pray. This isn't the year to get involved. I know it's been a tough year for a lot of us. But if you are someone who is in a place where you love the idea of reaching the Muslim population of Morocco, 99% of the population follow Islam. If you want to reach these people with the gospel at this strategic moment in time, as Moroccans are flooding into the area where Radio Vita broadcasts because they want out from under the thumb of Islam, now is the time for us to be strong and loud and clear in proclaiming the message of Jesus to that area. 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
6: With SRN News, I'm Bob Agnew in Washington. The first Atlantic hurricane of the year is on the move, heading toward the Gulf Coast at a Home Depot in Panama City, Florida. Michelle Willey says certain items are flying off the shelf.
7: Generators have been a huge push already. We have seen an increase in plywood, ratchet straps, and water is definitely on the move for sure.
6: Isaias, now a Category 1 storm with maximum winds of about 80 miles an hour and projected to get stronger. Also at SRNnews.com, kisses, hugs, and even first babies will be part of the return of the USS Abraham Lincoln today as the vessel returns to its home port in San Diego after record-setting deployment. Ensign Brent Ledbetter said he can't wait to finally meet his 10-month-old son.
8: I want to hold him and just give him all the love that I've been kind of withheld for the last 10 months.
6: After more than 300 days at sea, the aircraft carrier expected to arrive this afternoon. There's once again anger in Los Angeles and San Diego after comments from President Trump at one of his campaign events.
9: Speaking in San Antonio last night, Trump says he wants to make sure Iran does not get nuclear weapons.
10: You want to see a horror show? You want to see problems? Let them hit San Diego. Let them hit Los Angeles. And you want to see some bad things happen? You want to see a country that would be in free fall? We're not going to let that happen. We protect our cities. We protect our country. We're not letting that happen.
6: And the president under fire for mentioning cities like Los Angeles and San Diego. Another legal victory in Canada for what some consider to be the right to die.
11: Canada's medical assistance in dying program is government-backed assisted suicide. Officials approved a woman's request to die because she could no longer cook for her family. The approval is not tied to a terminal illness. Critics, including doctors, say the system has gone too far, signing off on loneliness, poverty, and other conditions that are not terminal, often without the counseling the rules call for. Those critics warn the program is now being used as a way out of hardship, not just end-of-life care. Willie Nelson, Washington.
6: This is SRN News.
9: Today's good news verses from your Network of Praise are Romans 12:19-21. Beloved, never avenge yourselves, but leave it to the wrath of God. For it is written, vengeance is mine, I will repay, says the Lord. To the contrary, if your enemy is hungry, feed him. If he is thirsty, give him something to drink. For by so doing, you will heap burning coals on his head. Do not be overcome by evil, but overcome evil with good.
1: Today's programming is a gift from Ismay listeners, praising God for his provision of encouragement through the ministry of Your Network of Praise. Psalm 90, verses 1 and 2. Lord, you have been our dwelling place in all generations. Before the mountains were brought forth, or ever you had formed the earth and the world, from everlasting to everlasting, you are God.
0: Well, we want to say thank you to everyone who called in, even during the news. And in fact, we just had a note from Beth that there are a couple people on the line right now. Four lines, I guess, tied up at the moment. So, Dave, let's thank the people who have called in during this past few minutes and see where we're at.
1: We want to thank, this is interesting, Mornings with Jesus Bible Study in Glendive with a gift of $50. They say this is in loving memory of Peggy Jenner, who recently passed away.
0: Wow.
1: Thank you for that gift.
0: And thank you, Robert and Sharon from Helena, for a gift of $250. We really appreciate that. And that puts us down to $4,296 on that match. And again, we have some forms And are all the lines cleared yet? Or
1: the lines just cleared. I'm sure we have one or two entries yet to come.
0: We have four people to thank for sure, and then that will be it. So we'll see. But we're not going to be able to announce those quite yet because it'll take a few more minutes to get those forms processed and into the computer so we can see what those gift sizes are. So we have a song coming up. We're almost there, Dave.
1: Mm-hmm.
0: I know those four calls that just came in are going to drop that amount. Some. Now, maybe one of them is $4,000 and it'll just polish it off. Who knows? But probably it's going to still take a few more people to finish that up. And that's what it's going to take. A few of the larger size gifts and gifts of all sizes. And our last chance is going to be this song. After this next song, we're going to wrap it up. But we do have some good news. Looks like one of the pledge forms just got processed.
1: Jim and Helena, thank you so much. Jim, there's a day sponsorship.
0: Oh, wow. So that means we're down to $3,096 now.
1: All right.
0: $3,000. That's all that's left to go. There's still one more coming in right now. This is from an anonymous friend in Poplar. That's a gift of $100.
1: Excellent.
0: Oh, you know what? Her gift pushes us under $3,000 to go, Dave.
1: All right. Just $2,996 to go.
0: Okay. Now, we don't know how fast Beth can type, but she's been typing really fast. So before we hit that song, we might see if there's time for one more to come in. But again, while that's happening, we're just going to say the reason this is so important to meet this match, which started almost an hour ago, is that we were offered $10,000 to use as a match. $10,000 is the average cost of operating Radio Vida in Spain. And the thought was, if we could see that match met, that would provide for one entire month from the match gift and another entire month of Radio Vida expenses from those gifts called in as a result of the match.
1: Double it up.
0: We have many people that have called in, and we're so thankful for those. We want to say thanks to Joanne from Haver for a gift of $200.
1: Excellent.
0: Dave, we're almost there. Lines are open at 800-442-9222. You can e-pledge at ynop.org. And hold on, we have an anonymous friend from Big Sandy. Look at that, Dave. We're getting closer still.
1: We are indeed. Thank you to our friend in Big Sandy. That's a gift of $2,000, Roger.
0: Okay, so here's the thing. I think that was the last of the pledge forms. Nobody on the line right now, Dave?
1: Correct.
0: Okay, we are $796.68 away from meeting the match. Would you be one of the YNOP listeners who is going to stand for the people of Morocco right now? Satan and his deception and his false religion and the federal law that prohibits evangelism to a Muslim person? Would you like to stand against that right now? With $796.68 left on this match, we have one song left, and then it'll be wrapped up. One more pledge is coming in, but I don't know the size that's going to be. $796.68 is what remains. So in this final song, as we wait for that last pledge form to be keyed into the computer, would you call and say, let's get this done? $796.68 is all that's left on this match, and then we're set.
1: All right, here's the number, 800-442-9222, or give online at ynop.org. Thank you so much.

0: These are the days. It's Lauren Daigle at Your Network of Praise. Folks stepping forward to meet the moment on this day. And thank you for the calls. Thank you for the gifts online as well as we seek to finish up this $10,000 match.
1: We are very grateful to each one who's e-pledged or called in. Thank you, Terry from Rock Springs, for a gift of $240. Linda from St. Ignatius, your gift of $100 takes us down to $456 left, Dave. That's all out of a $10,000 match with $456.68 left. And what, we have one person left on the line?
0: One on the line.
1: Okay.
0: You know, I believe there's one other that might yet be entered.
1: Okay, so we may have one or two, and as we wait for those, you could still dial while those are keyed in, because we are so close now. We need to just finish this up and have a celebration song like none other, because meeting this $10,000 match, which launched about an hour and 5 minutes ago, that will cover 2 months of operating costs at Radio Vida in Spain. So while we wait for those pledge forms to come in, we just want to again say what a strategic opportunity this is. That's kind of the business term for saying there's some awesome ministry about to begin. Because Radio Vida is strategically broadcasting from a mountaintop on the very south coast of Spain. The city of La Línea is where it is located. Right there on the coast, 8 miles across the Strait of Gibraltar, is the North African continent. And Morocco specifically is the country that Radio Vida broadcasts into. We've been talking about the total limitation on the evangelism of that area. It's just unbelievable to think of a government that would keep its own people from having that opportunity to hear whatever they want to hear. They said, nope, Islam is it. That's what you're going to hear, period. And so 99% of the people are followers of Islam. Now, I don't believe 99% are committed to it.
0: Right.
1: It's just an issue of, if you break away from it, you're not going to be able to do business, get a job, keep your family intact, any of that, because the aggression of the Muslim church towards all other beliefs is just too much. Dave, we've got one pledge form just got keyed in, and there's another one coming in a minute.
0: We want to thank Catherine in Kalispell for that gift of $100. Thank you, Catherine.
1: Okay, and that brings us down to $356. One pledge form left to come in, and while we wait for that one, we're just going to say one final comment. God has given us this opportunity in this moment to broadcast in the Arabic language into Morocco, to pierce that veil of darkness with the gospel of Jesus Christ. We were overwhelmed by the responsibility of taking over Radio Vida, part of that responsibility being the financial part. And that's why we're overwhelmed as we look at that board and see $356 remaining. We have one person on the line right now and one last pledge form. So what we're going to do is just, you're going to get a... Well, maybe our theme would be a good song to play right now, because it's certainly appropriate. It was about an hour and 8 minutes ago that this match was launched, and by God's grace, I believe we're about to see it met. What that means is 2 more months of operations are covered at Radio Vida, and as you get ready to hear whether we made it or not, as we have that one last form coming in, just understand there's a group of people over in Spain who are worthy of our prayers and our support. They serve as missionaries. They raise their own financial support to pay their own bills in order to serve at Radio Vida as missionaries. And we're so blessed to be working with this wonderful group of people. And then, of course, all those who have joined up this hour and those who provided the matching funds all are a part of the work that God is about to do as YNOP takes over that station 23 days from now. Dave, do we have that last one in yet?
0: No, still looks like they're pending on an entry here, but it should be here any moment yet, Roger.
1: All right, so one last time, we're just going to say thank you to everyone who called in, and we are about to wrap this up.
0: How cool, though. You know, talking about so much of this, Radio Vida, and you talk about the unrest in the area, and so many people there in Morocco who you know are searching for hope.
1: Yeah.
0: And how are they going to find out that answer, that free gift, if they don't have believers there who are sharing the good news with them? Well, radio can cross that border and transmit into there and give them the hope through Jesus Christ.
1: Yeah, and as we, looks like that form is coming in now, as we wait for that, it's being keyed in at the moment here, so I'm just going to say last thing, Romans 10, familiar passage to many people who are listening right now, asks the simple series of questions, starting with, how can they believe in the one of whom they have not heard?
0: Yeah.
1: And he works his way back. Paul writes, and how can they hear unless somebody tells them? And how can there be a preacher to be telling them if they're not sent? Well, we're asking you to be part of the sending. And as we wrap this match up, we had $356 to go. The final gift was a day sponsorship, Dave.
0: Ah, that does it.
1: That takes care of it. Thank you so much.
0: That does it. Excellent.
1: Whew. Well, that is matched and met, and we're done, and we're so grateful for that. And as we get back into music now, would you join us in praising the Lord and celebrating what he's done here at Your Network of Praise during this very special Share-a-thon?
0: Good time for our theme song. Here it is from Phil Wickham. What an awesome God.

0: God.
1: We praise God for friends who have been YNOP listeners for years. Rocky and Billings let us know, I am retired now. I love being able to hear YNOP in my small woodworking shop daily. I first started listening to YNOP in 1998. YNOP is an amazing growth of God's work. I am praying for your ministry.
2: The Great Commission commands us to go into all the world and preach the gospel of Jesus, starting at home and spreading out. Perry and Sandy in Idaho Falls wrote in to say they see that at work here in YNOP. We love that YNOP spiritually blesses us here in the USA through great biblical teaching and music, but also reaches out to those in Africa and all over the world.
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4: 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I listen to you from the far north of Cameroon. 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
5: Thank you so much for partnering with us to make all of that possible, all of those testimonies possible, God reaching people where they are, whether it's across the High Line, down through Wyoming, across Africa, you name it. Thank you so much for partnering with us to make all of this happen. And that was just so evident just with this match challenge, Paul, that was just met.
6: Incredible to see the response, and so grateful that the first 6 months of broadcast expenses for Radio Vida in southern Spain and into northern Morocco are now covered.
5: Mm-hmm.
6: We cannot thank you enough. God bless you. You know, but we can't stop now. The fundraiser continues as, you know, our goal is $1 million, and we've got a ways to go to reach that, and your gift is going to make something a reality. We've gone over the $700,000 mark, 70% of the goal already reached. Let's push onward and upward. What do you say? Now, there are windows of opportunity in life. And sometimes you have to take advantage when that window is open. Or sometimes you just wait for another one. Well, here's the thing. We've opened a window of opportunity where a donor has agreed to do this. Everyone that gets on board with a gift level of $30 a month or a dollar a day, whichever you decide to do, a gift of $360, they'll match it, but only for the next 10 minutes.
5: So, okay, yep. I'm looking at the clock.
6: Yep.
5: All right.
6: You can do this in 10 minutes. Enough time for maybe two, maybe three songs, depending on the length. But here's the thing. It's a dollar a day, $30 a month, and they will match it dollar for dollar. You mean if we get one, they'll match it. If we get five, they'll match it. If we get 10 people in 10 minutes calling with a gift of $360, they'll match it. But only for 10 minutes. So if you've been thinking about it, this would be the time to have some fun and say, you know what? I'd love to have my gift doubled in this manner. I want to get on board at a dollar a day or $30 a month, the most popular giving level.
5: What if they want to give it $50 a month?
6: No, we're not matching that.
5: No?
6: No, $30 a month.
5: Specifically 30 bucks a month.
6: Yep.
5: Okay.
6: I mean, if you want to give 50 bucks a month, thank you. We'll match the first 30.
5: Okay. I mean, all right.
6: We'll
5: see.
6: Do that.
5: That's okay.
6: But I'm just saying, $30 a month, because there's a number of people that have heard us give gift levels of $1,000, $1,500, $3,000. It just didn't fit into their pocketbook. But this one might.
5: Yeah.
6: And so we'll open the window for 10 minutes. They've agreed to do a match for every gift of $30 a month, only for the next 10 minutes.
5: All right.
6: We have no idea whether or not people are going to respond. But this donor is willing to do that if you're willing to call in. 800-442-9222. Yes, you can go online with a gift of $30 a month. Yes, it's going to be doubled, but only for the next 10 minutes. So that'll mean at 10:45, the window is closing, the song is started, and remember, your gift could be doubled right now.

0: CC Winans has sung. We're all done here. We can go home now.
1: Oh.
0: Okay, maybe not.
1: That girl can sing.
0: Oh, yeah, yeah.
1: I mean, let's just be honest.
0: Yeah.
1: And you know what? Maybe you caught yourself singing along this morning, and that's okay. We're glad we can bring a little joy your way. What a privilege it is to speak into your life, to share life with you, to encourage you in your walk with Jesus Christ. It's been so encouraging to see the progress of the fundraiser here at Your Network of Praise, and I spoke out of turn. I was looking at some data from a different year. We have not reached the $700,000 level. We're still at $654. Now, don't get me wrong. 65% of the goal is fantastic.
0: Mm-hmm.
1: But I happened to look at some numbers from a different year, and at my age, the numbers get a little wonky looking. But I got one number in my head and written on my hand that I can rattle off pretty well these days. It's 800-442-9222.
0: Just don't look at me and call me wonky, okay?
1: Dave will take care of that during the rest
0: probably,
1: of the day.
0: Probably, yeah.
1: 800-442-9222. And Marcy's not here to say it, but I'll be here in her stead. How's that?
0: Yeah, thanks.
1: 800-442-9222. We're looking for you to get on board, if you're willing to, at a dollar a day, the most popular giving level. We've had a donor step up and say they'll match dollar for dollar. Every donor that decides to get on board at that gift level of $30 a month or a dollar a day. But it's got to happen within the next 5 minutes. Yeah, the window is openly open for 10 minutes, and we've got five of them left. So here's the thing. Nobody's taking advantage of this dollar-for-dollar match. For those individuals willing to get on board at the $30 a month gift level or a single gift of $360. So I'm just going to ask you, would you be at least one so these folks would have to commit to something? They're willing to go unlimited.
0: Right.
1: But it takes somebody to start the thing moving a little bit.
0: Don't let it go.
1: No, 800-442-9222 or
0: online at ynop.org.
1: Are you willing to give $30 a month and know that it's going to be matched? This would be the time to take advantage of it. It's good till the end of this song. Hey.

0: That's Jamie McDonald, Ain't No Way, here on your network of praise. And when we last spoke, we were looking for that dollar a day level.
1: Someone is willing to match every gift that came in at a dollar a day or $30 a month. They were willing to step and do just that in a 10-minute window. Phone rang just before the song ended. Can't tell you whether or not that gift is going to be matched, but I will tell you that matching opportunity has now passed.
0: Okay.
1: So if you've been thinking about giving a gift, well, I'll tell you what. They've decided that somebody else is willing to do a little something different. One song, one gift. In this next song, they'll match whatever that gift level is. If that gift is $1,000, it's matched. If it's $5,000, they'll match it. If it's $500, they'll match it. Whatever gift comes in during this next song. You got one ready to go?
0: I do.
1: Is it a great song?
0: It's an awesome song.
1: It's not one they can sing along with?
0: Well, we don't want them to sing along because we want them to call.
1: Right.
0: Yeah.
1: You get the idea.
0: Yeah.
1: So this might not be one of those songs you can sing along with. Does it have anything spiritual in it?
0: You're sure to have that.
1: Okay. Just wanted to check.
0: Yeah.
1: Just wanted to make sure we're still committed to that, right? Even though it's the midst of the fundraiser.
0: At least have that.
1: Every gift you call in right now, they're going to match dollar for dollar during this one song. If it's $500, $1,000, $5,000, they'll commit to that.
0: No matter what that gift is, yep, during that one song.
1: And if it's only one call that comes in, we're good. It'll be matched.
0: Okay.
1: Window of opportunity open right now. 800-442-9222. That's 800-442-9222. Or, yes, online at ynop.org. Your one gift can impact more than one life today.

0: That one right there has a Paul Cameron stamp of approval for that one song challenge. But real quick, we got to harken back just a moment as Tweety Bird sings there a little bit.
1: Did you want me to stop?
0: Yeah, you can just do what you need to do. But okay. Back a little bit ago, we had a 10-minute window where if there was a gift of a $30 a per month gift called in, it would be matched. Two people said, yes, we will do that. So we say thanks to Holden from Billings, and we thank Jim and Judy from Chinook for both coming on board that dollar a day level.
1: Awesome. Thank you. And we're right now processing a couple of calls that called in during that last song. Don't know the gift level amount, but here's what happens. Those gifts were being matched dollar for dollar. So it was basically literally unlimited. If somebody called in a $5,000 gift, it was going to be matched. If somebody called in a $10 gift, it was going to be matched. You know, there's no gift that's too small to the ministry of your network of praise. Because in order for the gospel to go forth, it takes individuals. It took somebody in your life to share with you the gospel of Jesus Christ. That could have been a pastor, could have been a neighbor, could have been a mom, could have been a dad, could have been an aunt, uncle. You get the idea. It was somebody that decided to share with you the good news. And as a result, you came to a personal relationship with Jesus Christ. And as a result, your life has never been the same. We are so grateful for each individual that's decided to come on board with us during the fundraiser here at your network of praise. You see, your one gift impacts more than just one person, more than one home, more than one car. It impacts millions. 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Our number is 800-442-9222. That's 800-442-9222. 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Could we find at least one day sponsor? And it'll be matched dollar for dollar. If 2-day sponsors come in, matched dollar for dollar. 5-day sponsors come in, it's going to be matched dollar for dollar.
0: All right.
1: You can give it any other gift level. We're not going to match it. If you give it the day sponsor level, it's going to be matched. And here's the thing. The price of a day sponsor is going up in 2027. So you want to do the lock-in pricing right now. $100 a month, $1,200 single gift. 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If you've been thinking about it being a day sponsor, have your gift have double the impact right now.

0: We the Kingdom Holy Water, this is your network of praise, 800-442-9222. Just got a few minutes left of this hour, and the challenge, the incentive, whatever you want to call it, was put down that if you call in a day sponsor, it will be matched.
1: Before the top of the hour.
0: That's just a few minutes away.
1: All right. So if you've been thinking about being a day sponsor, we've had some generous friends of your network of praise step up and say, we'll match every day sponsor up until the top of the hour. Okay. Not through the rest of the day, but just to the top of the hour. So if you've been thinking about getting on board at the gift level of $100 a month, this would be the time to do it. Yep. Your gift will be matched dollar for dollar if you become a day sponsor. And I know that might not be for everybody, but it's one way of encouraging you to give at that gift level. Oh, the other gifts, they're just as important, don't get me wrong, but we're matching day sponsors. It's just a little something, a creative way to encourage friends like you to get on board and support the ministry, as it's a support for you. Stop and think where you would be without your network of praise, bringing you songs of hope, bringing you words of encouragement throughout the day. When those days get hard, when the days get to be a struggle, when the days are one of those days, and we all have them. And you can tune into your network of praise and be encouraged, be inspired, be challenged. And we're challenging you this morning to do just that, to get on board with your network of praise at a gift level of $100 a month or a $1,200 single gift. Here's the thing. It's the final song. And we're going to go right to it. Don't want to hear me talk more and more and more. 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
2: With SRN News, I'm Bob Agnew in Washington. The first Atlantic hurricane of the year is on the move this morning, heading toward the Gulf Coast. Isaias, Category 1 storm now, with speeds of about 80 miles an hour and expected to get stronger in Panama City, Florida. Lorraine Kempis-Losey is among those out in the stores stocking up.
3: Yes, just taking all the precautions that I can. And I have an evacuation plan as well.
2: President Trump in the Lone Star State last night, encouraging his supporters there to get out and vote, even if they have to pretend he's on the ballot to be motivated.
4: So please pretend that I'm on the ballot. Get out and vote. Early voting begins. Early voting begins October 19th and ends October 30th. Or just go vote Election Day. We don't care. Just you got to get out and vote. You got to vote for Ken. You got to vote for Carlos. You got to vote for Dan Patrick. You got to vote for the group. You have great people.
2: And this was the president's third stop in the Lone Star State as Republicans are starting to feel the heat from a growing Democrat influence there. It's typically been a reliably red state. This year, a little more in question. Weekly jobless claims fell slightly last week. Correspondent Bernie Bennett takes a look at the numbers.
5: The Labor Department says it received 197,000 first-time requests for unemployment benefits in the week ending October 3rd. That's down about 2,000 from the previous week's upwardly revised total and just under the 200,000 that most analysts had been expecting today. Bernie Bennett in Washington.
2: Also at SRNnews.com, Senator Tom Tillis says that Mitch McConnell is as sharp as ever.
6: Yes, after the Kentucky Republicans' months-long absence from the upper chamber following a fall. Tillis compared McConnell's situation to former President Biden, who also faced concerns about his age and mental health at the end of his presidency. Tillis said he's had conversations with McConnell and claimed that the former Senate leader's brain is sharp.
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7: Today's good news verses from your Network of Praise are Romans 12, 19 through 21. Beloved, never avenge yourselves, but leave it to the wrath of God. For it is written, vengeance is mine, I will repay, says the Lord. To the contrary, if your enemy is hungry, feed him. If he is thirsty, give him something to drink. For by so doing, you will heap burning coals on his head. Do not be overcome by evil, but overcome evil with good.
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10: 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Since then, I have followed it regularly, and I would even love to join the team one day.
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1: It's a blessing to know YNOP is part of the daily lives of so many listeners. Anita from Kalispell shared, "I enjoy listening to the morning show on my way to work. It's wonderful to be a part of God's work around the world."

0: Each and every person, you, me, my Nick, Neil, he needs Jesus as well. So, but we're here to carry on and see what we're going to do this hour to just keep plugging away at our overall goal here at Your Network of Praise.
1: Well, that's the truth, isn't it? I mean, everybody in the world needs Jesus, and we have the privilege of sharing that the good news. And radio is a wonderful tool. In fact, now, you know, digital media can go way beyond just what radio does.
0: Right.
1: But the fact is that, you know, the world, there's still millions. In fact, it's not M millions, but B billions have still not heard of the gospel of Jesus. And the reality is Jesus is coming back. The harvest is ripe and people are looking for hope. And today is a day of salvation. Every day, we're here to remind us, each other, that there's more to this life than this life, and that Jesus is the only way to heaven. And we're inviting you to help carry this message across our 7-state, 70-signal network, plus the work in Africa. Through Your Network of Praise, you're impacting lives across the country and literally around the world. And you can help us do the good work of telling others about Jesus. As John Wesley said, do all the good you can, by all the means you can, in all the ways you can, in all the places you can, at all the times you can, to all the people you can, as long as ever you can. That feels like that could be a mission statement here for YNOP.
0: Mm-hmm.
1: We have summed it up a little more succinctly, just simply this. Our purpose, Your Network of Praise, to share the good news of Jesus wherever and however God directs. And I hope that you resonate with that mission and would join us with your gift. It is Your Network of Praise. We can't do this ministry without you. And we're asking for your help. Over 1,000 friends have already said, yes, I'm in. And we're waiting for you to join the team. And want to thank some that have just checked in.
0: Yeah, we had a little bit of a challenge last hour. And we needed to thank Lori from Victor with a gift of $360, which that's an increase. Was giving a certain amount monthly, now increasing that. So thank you. We appreciate that. And a couple from Houston that gave a gift of $500. Thank you so much. And those were matched last hour.
1: We are over 656,000 on our way toward full funding at $1 million. So 60% of the way, but that means there's still a lot of need ahead of us. And there's a lot of opportunity. And we've got lines open right now. The phone lines, a good way to connect with us. Many do that online, which is a great way to get through as well. If you're listening online, you can give online at ynop.org. Or call us on the phone at 800-442-9222.

0: love. This is your network of praise. Nick and Neil along with you here this hour.
1: Thanks so much for tuning in. 15 past the hour. I thought we'd spend a little time thinking about heaven. I've got heaven on my mind lately. Just got notice of a dear friend passed away just this past week. And the week before that, I had gone to visit a friend who was in a assisted living center, had been on a long, slow decline with dementia and hadn't been there for a while, and came and found out that he had passed the day before, and grateful that he's finally healed and whole. But it just reminds us that, you know, this life is short, eternity is long, and there is more to this life than this life. And so, you know, as we think a little bit about heaven, it's a good thing to be thinking about our eternity portfolio. You know, I'm at the stage, my wife and I, where we have a financial advisor who helps us plan for in the retirement stage of life, and lots of estate planning goes on, and he is very good about saying, you know, what are you doing in terms of building in your charitable giving, your donations? How are you investing the resources that all comes from God in the first place to further kingdom ministry? And that's a question we all ought to be asking. Randy Alcorn, probably one of the best at asking those questions about money, says, when you leave this world, will you be known as one who accumulated treasures on earth that you couldn't keep, or will you be recognized as one who invested treasures in heaven that you couldn't lose? Some thoughts about heaven. Thought we'd do that, and maybe there's a thought that sparks your attention about how you can get involved and invest in ministry. What is it that you could do to advance the needs of your network of praise? We're asking for you to come alongside. It's, you know, building another stone in the foundation of support for your network of praise. It's another building block in which we can do ministry all year long. In some ways, it's like refilling the reservoir. This is the time of year where we replenish that reservoir so that all year long, streams of living water can go out on the radio and through connections on your network of praise to touch lives and bring hope. So thank you for sending the rain, if you will, with your best gift right now at 800-442-9222 or yonop.org.

0: Toby Mac on your network of praise. And like you said, Neil, we're talking about that. So heaven is on our mind in some way, shape, or form.
1: Yeah.
0: And for some of us, might be more than others, you know.
1: It's a good thing to consider. And, you know, Share-a-thon is a good time to just reflect on those things. You know, at the end of our lives, will our greatest regrets be that we passed on God-ordained opportunities, or that the God-given passions that we didn't pursue, or the God-sized dream that we didn't go after because we let fear dictate our decisions?
0: Right.
1: Let me just encourage you today to be thinking about heaven and be investing in the eternity portfolio, or moth and rust, thieves can't destroy and thieves can't break into steal. Jesus said, when it comes to thinking about the end of the world, we should be careful, we should be watchful, we should be prayerful, and we should be faithful. And we're asking today, would you consider giving a gift to your network of praise, which has faithfully been sharing the message of God's love and mercy and grace for 43 plus years. And our purpose and our goal is to continue doing so until Jesus comes again. So you can be a part of what God is doing in this ever-growing ministry with your gift. And it may be that you've experienced a loss recently, or you like to just remember someone who's gone to their heavenly reward as a day sponsor. You know, the day sponsor gift level is $100 a month or a $1,200 one-time gift, and many have done so already. In fact, if you know anything about YNOP listeners, you know that those day sponsors get filled up pretty quickly. And here on this final full day of Share-a-thon, if you had intention on getting a day to recognize a memorial, a birthday, or anniversary, or memory of a loved one, that you would get that taken care of right away, not to miss out on your opportunity. $1,200 is the cost for the day sponsor. You can bump that up to $1,500. That's the day sponsor plus. That's $125 a month, and we're grateful for those that can do that, just because we have added costs, but because we have added signals as well. That day sponsor cost level has been the same for, I think, since about 25 stations ago. For here it's not rings on a tree, it's just how many stations, right, ago, how many signals ago was that?
2: How many years ago was that? I don't know. It was about 25 stations sure. ago, so however that equates.
1: So consider a day sponsorship if that's a level that you can be involved in, or maybe your gift is $100, but you can step out in faith and say, I'm going to trust God for $100 this month, and the month after, and the month after, and the month after. You can call your gift in as a pledge. You have 12 months to fulfill that pledge. We'd be honored to have you stand with us today.
0: Yeah.
1: Phone lines are available. The web's always open, ynop.org, or 800-442-9222. We're thinking

0: It's called Homesick for Heaven. That's Phil Wickham here on your network of praise. 429-222 is the number, ynop.org, the website, the way to connect with us and to help us invest together in an outreach that is sharing the good news, the hope of heaven, which is found in Jesus. And I love the line, that song from Phil Wickham. As a parent and grandparent, that line always kind of catches me. It says, I want to see my children run to your arms and worship the Savior who wears my scars. There's an ache in my heart. I'm homesick for heaven. And I know that if you're a parent or grandparent, you know that the number one priority is to see the faith that you hold dear passed on to your children, your grandchildren. You want to leave a legacy of faith. And we can be a part of that with your help here as we provide the daily hope and encouragement through the music that young and old alike can be blessed by, and great teaching throughout the day that help us understand more of the truths of God's Word and to be able to leave a legacy of faith. If you want to make your gift today, maybe in honor of a loved one, someone that has just maybe recently gone home to glory, we'd be honored to just recognize that when you call 800-442-9222. And maybe for you, you want to think about a legacy level gift. Not everybody perhaps is capable of a $3,100 gift, but that is the level of the satellite partner need, the YNOP satellite partner uplink. The uplink is used to distribute all the programming to all of our stations. And when you become a satellite partner, you're covering the cost of this crucial part of the ministry every month. And I think so far we've got maybe 5 months covered, maybe it's six.
1: Something like that.
0: But there's room for you. It's a $3,100 need. It's a bill that comes our way every month. I mean, we all have bills that come our way every month. This is a big one, mm-hmm. but it's a key one. And if you wanted to have a...
1: Very key.
0: If you wanted to provide for a key strategic need for the ministry and say, I really like my gift to count. I mean, they all count, whatever the level, but know that this is truly strategic. Without that satellite uplink, your network of praise would be your station of praise, probably.
1: There is only one thing that would not be, or that is not fed by satellite. So we've got January, February, March, April covered. Somebody's taken August, and somebody's taken November. So if you like December, because of Christmas and all that, hey, you can take that. You can take May, June, July, or September, October.
0: We would love to have you invest in whatever month that you feel prompted to, or just the next one available. $3,100, or you can break it down monthly if that's preferable. It's $258 a month, but consider that a satellite partner gift as a legacy to say, I want to invest in a significant way in eternity, and that would certainly be one. You know, there's a story in the gospel, in Luke's gospel, about someone who made some bad investments, and we've probably all been there, but you know the story. The farmer said, this is what I'll do. I'll tear down my barns. I'll build bigger ones. And there I'll store my surplus grain. I'll say to myself, you have plenty of grain laid up for many years. Take it easy. Eat, drink, and be merry. He had what's called BBS, Bigger Barn Syndrome. It's a malady common to those whose hearts are damaged by greed.
1: And I've never heard of that before. Well, I wonder if I have dealt with that.
0: Well, I think we probably all have some tendencies.
1: I think so.
0: You know, the reality is that this landowner had planned ahead. He just didn't plan far enough ahead. He was right. He did need to consider the future, but not in the way he thought. He was presuming on years he didn't have coming to him, just as he overlooked the God factor when evaluating his good agricultural fortune. The landowner has overlooked the God factor when counting how many years he had left. He assumed that his abundance of stuff assured him an abundance of time, but the two don't have anything to do with each other. There's a life lesson there. We will always run out of time before we run out of stuff.
1: Oh, man, if I had time based on my stuff, I would be about 185 by the time I pass.
0: And Jesus' response was, you know, this is you fool. He said, this very night your life will be demanded of you. Then who will get what you prepared for yourself? He said, this is how it will be for whoever stores up things for themselves but is not rich toward God. being rich toward God is the pursuit that we want. First and foremost, Jesus is coming back. We want to be ready for his return. We want to have passed our treasures on into our eternity portfolio. And asking you to join with us in considering YNOP as a way that you can invest in God's kingdom work, reaching families, touching lives from Libby to La Línea, Spain. There it is. But the work that's going on here across the seven mountain states, as well as in Africa, it's all because of your prayer and partnership, and we're asking for your gift today. 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

0: No man knows that time or that day.
1: Yeah, that's right. And it could be today. And we want to be found watching, waiting, working, ready for his return. Martin Luther said, there are only 2 days on my calendar, today and that day. Luther, of course, the 16th century pastor, lived in the midst of challenging time for him as well in both church and culture. He wrote in this calendar, it's this day and that day. This day means today. That day means the day of Jesus' return and God's judgment, the day when every knee will bow and every tongue confess that Jesus Christ is Lord. And we live today in light of, in anticipation of, and getting ourselves and others prepared for that day. Today is the only day we have, so we want to make the most of it. We don't want to waste it. Time is precious, and how we spend it matters. Yesterday's gone, and today is a new day. It's a day that the Lord has made. We should rejoice and be glad in it and live in light of that day. I think Mark Batterson said, you know, when everything is said and done, God won't say, well said, good and faithful servant. He won't say, well thought, well planned, or even well prayed. There's only one commendation he'll give. It's well done, good and faithful servant. God is calling us to steward the resources well that he has given to us. And a reminder time and again that we can test him in this when we bring the storehouse, when we bring the tithes into the storehouse, and see if he won't open up the windows of heaven and pour out a blessing on us. He tells us to lay up for ourselves treasures in heaven, because he says the Father knows what you need even before you ask him, and we don't have to worry about what we'll eat or wear or where we'll live, any of those things. God cares for the sparrows, he cares for us. So we thank God for his provision, and we trust him to answer our prayers when we call on him. We ask that he would give us our daily bread, and he provides for us. And as he provides more than we need, that gives us an opportunity to share that access with those that are in need around us. And right now, YNOP is in need of your prayer and financial support. And we're inviting your calls at 800-442-9222 or yNOP.org, asking you to just step out in faith, trust God, and join our support team.

0: That is Cody Carnes here on your network of praise. Take you at your word.
1: Comforting that, God is good on his promises. He is reliable. He's trustworthy. He's faithful and true. You can take him at his word. And God's word has a lot to say about how we steward the resources he's entrusted to us. And thank you for just reflecting on how you can be open-handed and how you can be rich toward God and joining with us in our fall share-a-thon. We're in the final full day of this important week in our ministry year. As a listener-supported ministry, we don't have any other options of getting those finances in as we continue to grow this ministry. There's not a government grant that covers it all. There's not a millionaire, billionaire, or somebody like that who just takes care of it all himself.
2: Just write the checks, whatever we need.
1: Sure. Nothing?
2: No,
1: nothing like that has happened. We're not that there's anything wrong with having the ability to write those checks. We do need friends that can help us in significant ways. But this ministry has been built for four decades on the strength of faithful men and women, prayerful men and women, generous men and women who say, I'm going to take a share. I'm going to become an owner, a shareholder in this outreach that encourages me 24/7. And so thank you for considering how you can invest with us today. If you've been a longtime listener but never gotten involved financially, now would be a great time to give. And we invite your call at 800-442-9222. It'll take a couple minutes. Talk to some great volunteers that would have loved the YNOP as much as you do and are just excited to hear from you how the station has encouraged you, how you've heard the right song at the right time, the right word at the right time. And they'll ask just a little bit of information, contact information, the amount you'd like to give. You give as a pledge over the next 12 months to be fulfilled, or you can take care of it right away. Many do that through a credit card or bank card, however you'd like to do that. You may want to consider, if you're giving monthly, just to find out about setting up on the Easy Give, the Easy Pledge program, so that that monthly gift is taken care of automatically, and that certainly helps us as well. It's a lot cheaper to process for you and for us, and it just gives us more resources to spend and send into ministry, as we have many of those increasing needs every day, it seems. So thank you for giving generously. There's a verse in the Message, is Second Corinthians 6:9. The Message paraphrase talks about ignored by the world but recognized by God. A.W. Tozier says there are many that are unsung but singing. And that describes so many of the thousand or so have already checked in as supporters of your network of praise. Ignored by the world but recognized by God. And we want to recognize you as well. So when you call, let us know if you got a comment or encouragement. If you want to do a day sponsorship, maybe in honor of a loved one that's passed on, just as a memorial, we'd be happy to just recognize that as well. If there's a prayer request, we'd be honored to pray with you. Thank you for joining with us and supporting the ministry that brings you support and encouragement every day. Online, it's YNOP. On the phone, it's 800-442-9222.

0: That's a great tune. Love that song. Chris Tomlin, Danny Gokey singing Impossible Things, taking us to Ephesians 3:20. Now to him who is able to do immeasurably more than all we ask or even imagine, according to his power at work within us. Yeah, that's the God that we serve. Nothing is too big for the God to accomplish. Nothing's too little for him to use in accomplishing it. And we celebrate that and affirm that here, especially during Share-a-thon. You may be feeling like, well, what do I have to offer? What could I do? Do I even dare trust to offer a gift, even in faith? Will God really provide for me? You know, God is our provider, and he can make a way where there seems to be no way. That old chorus, got any mountains that you see are impassable, any rivers too wide to cross over? God specializes in doing the impossible, and he will anxiously and readily work for you if you call on his name. Call on me in the day of trouble, says the psalmist. And God says in the Psalms, call on me in the day of trouble, and I will answer you, and you will honor me. God longs to answer our prayer when we call on him. We're calling on you to step out in faith and to believe, instead of focusing on the impossible, to focus on the him possible. When you think about the God of possibilities, Scripture tells us we can do all things through Christ who gives us strength. And that is our needed focus here for the remainder of this day and tomorrow, for us to meet the overall need for this listener-supported ministry. We're kind of on a holding pattern at the moment, and probably not the best time to be holding. We're kind of in the middle of the marathon, and it's, you know, while you want to, you know, maybe need a little water break, it's not really the time to just stop.
1: Yeah.
0: It's a little hard to get going again.
1: It's like even when they do take a water break, they're still moving.
0: Yes, they're still, know? Yes, yeah. All right. So we're looking for some activity on the phones, and you can play a part there. That's the role that you have. The call 800-442-9222 or online at ynop.org. I was thinking, you know, Nick, about the impossible things, who would have guessed, you know, 40 years ago, or maybe even 15 years ago. I mean, it's only been 15 years or a little more since we first invested a little bit providing some equipment and resources in Tanzania.
1: Right.
0: And then Bishop Aluti said, hey, can we do a whole radio thing? And and suddenly suddenly that turned into a network. And then there was Radio UI. And then there was Joseph Kebbe came along. And there was, you know, there was Vox Radio, and then there was the New Life Africa Satellite Networks and Vie Nouvelle Afrique, because all the people that were hearing the teaching in English and Swahili said, could you do that in French and Fulani?
1: It's Why not?
0: Well, I guess. And so, and then came, you know, we started doing some ambassador audio Bibles, solar-powered ambassador audio Bibles, distributing to areas where radio wasn't available. And then we set up the RadioAfrica.fm podcast network, where there's Christian teaching programs in a variety of African languages, and people from 120 countries have been checking in and downloading content. The Radio Fry Network is just the most recent one in Sierra Leone. We've got, what, 5 stations there, another licenses another for 5 more. It will be the biggest radio network in Sierra Leone, which is pretty substantial.
1: Yeah,
0: I mean, you think about what that means
1: for that area
0: from a support base in the Mountain West. Your gifts had led to just some of the, and then of course, just, you know, a few months ago, we were invited to help provide some real needs for Radio Veda in a strategic area in southern Spain, and then reaching into Morocco, and an area that has been kind of front and center in the news as there's unrest and questions, and we have the opportunity to come alongside and build up and strengthen that station to have a strategic outreach into the Muslim-speaking world, and that or the Arabic-speaking world. And that's, again, because of your prayer and partnership. God is willing to use us if we are available to be used.
1: Mm-hmm.
0: And we have said all along here at your Network of Praise, we want to just kind of boil it down to make it simple, to share the good news of Jesus wherever and however God directs. And, you know, that we're at the point where, you know, simple probably is beyond us now. It's just it's become
1: it's
0: challenging.
1: Just simply beyond us.
0: It's simply yes, which is you know, and that's the best way, right? We God is ready to assume full responsibility for the life wholly yielded to Him. That's what Andrew Murray said, and we hold on to that. So we're going to play another song here before the top of the hour. We'd love to hear from you if you are able to join with us in support. Make a call right now during this song, 800-442-9222, and we thank you in advance.

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1: That's the hope that we have in Christ Jesus.
2: Prefer not to be in either the flood or the fire. 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He's promised he'll never leave us or forsake us. He's the God of all comfort. He

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4: With SRN News, I'm Bob Agnew in Washington. The first Atlantic hurricane of the year is on the move now, heading toward the Gulf Coast at a Home Depot in Panama City, Florida. Michael Willey says certain items are flying off the shelves.
5: Gone and gotten gas. I've gotten cash. What else? Went and got dog food that I needed.
4: That woman among the many shoppers turning out to clean out those store shelves, Isaias, is a Category 1 storm at this time. Maximum sustained winds of about 80 miles an hour. They will get stronger, it is believed, before the storm makes landfall. A candidate for governor of California is now taking issue with comments made by President Trump.
6: Javier Becerra posted a video saying that Trump's comments were irresponsible.
7: It's almost like he's giving license to people to go ahead and do harm to a population that he doesn't care for.
6: Becerra says it's not so much about what Trump said, but what he hasn't heard.
7: We should be condemning what Donald Trump has said.
6: The White House clarified Trump's statement, saying that he was simply stating that U.S. cities would have been threatened if Iran hadn't been stopped. And the, quote, small price to pay was referring to gas prices. I'm Jason Campadonia.
4: The USS Abraham Lincoln returning to its home port in San Diego today after a record-setting deployment. Captain Dan Keeler, the commanding officer of the vessel, says the crew is thrilled to be coming home.
8: It's a combination of the day before Christmas and the last day of school. Everybody is very, very excited.
4: Your local Starbucks may soon be on the chopping block as the chain is in the middle of a $1 billion restructuring plan.
9: Starbucks, the world's largest coffee store chain, shrinking as it announces plans to close 250 locations here in the U.S. 17 of the stores closing are in New York State, 8 of them in New York City.
4: That is correspondent Laura Winters reporting. Weekly jobless claims fell slightly last week. The Labor Department says it received 197,000 first-time requests. This is SRN News.
10: 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Beloved, never avenge yourselves, but leave it to the wrath of God. For it is written, vengeance is mine. I will repay, says the Lord. To the contrary, if your enemy is hungry, feed him. If he is thirsty, give him something to drink. For by so doing, you will heap burning coals on his head. Do not be overcome by evil, but overcome evil with good.
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13: Yeah, by this time tomorrow, we will be wrapping it up. 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But we have a special announcement to make. Neil and Nick, you know, earlier today, we had some donors who stepped up, and they said, you're looking at that $10,000 a month cost to operate Radio Vida in Spain. And acknowledging that wasn't even part of our budget for the next year, this is something that has dropped into our laps unexpectedly. They said, we will put up $10,000, and by doing that, one entire month of operations was covered. And then by having that as a match, and then YNOP listeners did, in fact, match that, that covered another month. So now the first 6 months of Radio Vida's operation are covered. So, yeah, we're very grateful for that. But while that match was going on, we had someone check in who said, you know what? I think you should do that again later today, and I'll give the $10,000.
14: Wow, praise God.
13: And
14: wow.
13: So this

0: individual asked to be kept anonymous. So we will just say thank you to her for her past and present support here at YNOP.org.
1: Amazing.
0: And we appreciate the heart that she has to reach people for the gospel. And we're just so grateful for that. That $10,000 gift now goes on the table right now at 12:06 this afternoon. We have until no later than 1:30. We want to see that matched by 1:30 today.
1: Right.
0: Now, noon hour can be kind of quiet, Neil, but yeah. This should be enough motivation to get those phones ringing here in the next few minutes, because that's a huge thing to think that 1 hour or maybe a little over an hour from now, at least by 1:30, two more months of the operational costs of Radio Vida will be covered.
1: Well, I think people have caught the vision and are excited to even start out with the Day of Hope, you know, focusing on doing some more strategic ways to reach out in the Arabic-speaking world. But Radio Vida has a great outreach in Spain as well, and not only Arabic-speaking, but in southern Spain. And it's kind of ready-made for maybe for some turbocharging, just to really come in and really turn up the power, the programming, strengthen the team that's there, and see God do a great work at the strategic time, because that's right in the middle of news today, isn't it?
0: Yeah, that is exactly right. The city of Ceuta, Spain, which is actually on the Moroccan side of the water, is being flooded with Moroccan immigrants who are entering through the water. They're jumping into the water on the Morocco side, swimming into Spain, and getting out of the water there in the city of Ceuta. And it's not gone over well locally. In fact, just Google Ceuta, C-E-U-T-A, and you'll see articles as recently as this week talking about what's going on there. It's a very serious situation. But it is one more opportunity to recognize that people are searching for something. And when they're searching, that's an opportune time to introduce them to Jesus. And it's not just the Moroccan side. This hour we'll share some interesting things that are happening on the Spanish side. Good. That once again bring out the fact that Radio Vida is suddenly a very important part of what's happening in southern Spain. We'll talk about that this hour, but we ask you to pray about making that gift. If you have a heart for reaching the lost, there's lots of lost people in Morocco and in Spain both, where Christianity is all but extinct. And we need to see Radio Vida well supported, so that when we take over 23 days from now, we're not just maintaining it, but we're expanding its impact and its reach.
1: Well, know this, that your gift to YNOP right now is not only multiplied, but it's amplified, because God is going to use this to effectively reach more people with the good news of the gospel. It's because of your partnership, but we need some pioneers, some leaders to step out and show the way. A $10,000 match opportunity before us here over the next hour, and it's going to take a number of friends, not just not just a handful. It's going to take a number of friends. It's going to take gifts of $100. It's going to take gifts of $1,000. It's going to take $2,000, $3,000, $4,000, $5,000 gifts as well, mixed in with those $50 a month and those dollar a day gifts. Everybody doing something is how we'll reach the goal. So right now we're waiting for that lead-off call to just kind of, we're praying for floodgates to open up.
0: Well, that's right, and that's what we need to see happen, because the opportunity for ministry has recently kind of gone off the charts on both the Moroccan side, as we've been talking about. And we have some interesting things to share this hour about what's happening in Spain as we speak that make Radio Vida more relevant, more needed, more important than ever. The staff on duty at Radio Vida, they're missionaries. They raise their own financial support so they can serve there. But now we have to cover the monthly bills. That's going to be, on average, about $10,000 that we'll be needing for those bills. So your help is needed. If you have a heart for Morocco or Spain, these people who have been kept from the gospel for so long, now is the time to call, as we have a $10,000 match. Meeting that match between now and 1:30 today is going to mean two more months. July and August of this coming year are covered, and that's very important, because this was not a part of our budget. So we need to see this match met. Now's the time to call, 800-442-9222.
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0: the prodigal.
1: The prodigal, that's Josiah Queen. You're now with Caprae's 14 after 12 o'clock. I tell you what, I had to rush into the studio and get in on this. This sounds like it's going to be a wonderful hour or so.
2: Well, yeah. You were here before. You saw what happened a couple hours ago when we had a similar opportunity. And that, in fact, inspired another YNOP listener to say, I think we should see that happen again. Yeah. And one individual... put up a $10,000 match so that we can cover not one, but two additional months of operation at Radio Vida. That would take care of July and August. And so we are really thankful for this opportunity. This is not something that happens every day. And I tell you, we've been talking a lot about Morocco, but there's something interesting happening in Spain, and specifically in the region that YNOP's new station, Radio Vida, broadcasts. They're seeing a significant immigration from South America. And that includes many evangelical Christians who are moving out of places like Venezuela and Peru, and at this time are settling in various regions of Spain. One of them is the region called Andalusia, and that is where Radio Vida is located. It's within that region of Spain that is referred to by that name. So we're at a time when the population that is evangelical Christian is the high estimate is about 3%. The low estimate is 1.6% of the Spanish population. But right now, people are moving into areas of Spain, including the area where Radio Vida broadcasts from. And what better time as evangelical Christians move into that region to have a Christian station yes. that is reaching out more. We have relationships with the pastors in many of the churches there. We're going to be continuing those relationships with the local staff, taking care of that. But doing more than in the past to meet the needs of those communities, to provide extra Bible teaching, to provide more opportunities to interact with the community. And so on the Spanish side, it's just as important as on the Moroccan side of the water, where Islam, of course, is dominating the people. In Spain, it's not Islam, it's really indifference. 42%, that's one of the statistics. 42% of the population in Spain now say they're agnostics. They just don't believe anything. Well, Scripture tells us, and we can probably identify from our own personal experience, we all know that there is a God, even if you don't know who He is. And we're going to tell Him who He is. Because with this powerful 24-hour-a-day blowtorch radio station situated on the mountain on the south coast of Spain, we're broadcasting part of the day in Spanish and part of the day in Moroccan Arabic. So it's a huge opportunity and a very special opportunity right now to call in your gift. And as you give funds to support the work of Radio Vida, we're going to see those gifts doubled. Because one individual from KXEI country said she would like to give $10,000 to cover the cost of 1 month of operation at Radio Vida, but challenging YNOP listeners to match that so we get two months covered through this match challenge opportunity.
3: So it's a time for us to express generosity. Your best gift needed right now at 800-442-9222. And maybe that giving level is a day sponsorship. If we had, 10-day sponsors, that would equal this $10,000 challenge. That would be a great way to do it. 10 friends coming on board at that $1,200 gift. But whatever that gift level is, if your gift isn't $100 a month, it's $100 that's still needed, and it's doubled during this significant match opportunity. Strategic time as God is relocating people to where there is a witness for Him. God's concerned about His name being glorified and Christ being lifted up, and we need to be strategic in our giving as well so that we can move forward and keep in step with what God's already doing.
2: 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We're looking for that first person and then a couple more during this song. Now is the time to call.
0: I've never seen a morning the sun forgot to rise. In every single detail, you're faithful every time.

0: Won't start now. That's from Seth Schlitter on Your Network of Praise. Good afternoon, 21 after 12 o'clock.
1: Celebrating God's faithfulness. It should encourage us every day. And we wanted that message of hope to go just beyond us and our family. We're grateful that through Your Network of Praise, that good news is reaching across 7 states and 70-plus signals. It's also having an impact in Africa and now in southern Spain, the opportunity for the good news of the gospel to be enhanced and advanced as we join together in supporting this new outreach on the southern tip of Spain, broadcasting Spanish language and some Arabic language, all to lift up the name of Jesus. And Andy Stanley talks about generosity, and he says we should give out of a grateful heart or a broken heart. You know, we give because we're grateful for all God has done for us, but our hearts get broken for situations and circumstances that, you know, not everybody is passionate about. But, you know, if as we talk about what's going on in Spain and in Morocco, if your heart is broken by those that are hungry for God, I just ask that you would give generously in response to that, because, you know, where your treasure is, there your heart is also. So if you want to change the direction of your heart, you need to change where you're investing your money. And you know that generous people are the happiest people, and the happiest people are generous. And we're looking for happy givers right now at 800-442-9222. A $10,000 match underway. If you've just tuned in, maybe been out taking care of some assignments and just back near a radio or online, know that there's a real need for you to get on board and help us out right now at 800-442-9222.
2: It's a very rare opportunity that your gift can not just help cover the cost of 1 month of operation, but it's being matched. And we are very thankful. One individual contacted us a few hours ago and said, I like that idea of the match for Morocco and Spain. And so she said that she would put up a $10,000 match at this time in order that we could get 2 more months covered. So she's going to cover the first month. If we can match that, we'll have 2 months covered right now. Now, because this is a time of day where many people are running back and forth to work and lunch and everything, this one is going to go till 1:30. But don't wait until then, because it's going to take many phone calls to get this done. Right now, a gift of $1,000 or $2,000 would make a huge dent in that $10,000 total need. Gifts of all sizes, though, $25, $50, $100, $500 would also make a big difference. We have been focusing mainly on Morocco, and that's because that's where the real severe need is, because they have such limitations on religious freedom. The federal government established a law many years ago that forbid anything that would even shake the faith, it said, of a Muslim person. 99% of the people in the community, in the country, are identifying as Muslims, and so that means virtually nobody can be told about Christ without penalty. And if you get caught, if you quote John 3:16 to someone, if you hand them a tract or a Bible in Arabic, you're opening yourself up to a 3-year prison term and a financial fine. So there's no better way that I can see than to broadcast the gospel across the water, where the Moroccan government can't stop it from coming in, they can't stop the broadcasts from being made, and they would have a hard time tracking people down and stopping them from turning their radios on to Radio Vida. So this is an outstanding opportunity to get the gospel into a country that has been so tightly closed to it. We are taking over this station. They have done some Arabic programming. Much of it has been pushed to like the late night hours, like 1 or 2 in the morning. So what we're going to be doing is we're going to be refining that schedule. We're going to be adding additional programs that are focused on reaching Islamic listeners. And then we're going to be moving that down into a much easier to listen to time in the early evening. So we're going to be making some big strides forward in the programming. And this is something that we can't do without your help. The opportunity's been given to us. We don't have to pay for the station or buy it. It's being handed to us just because we were willing to take it over. We have a staff that works at no charge because they raise their own support and serve as missionaries, but we have those fixed costs to pay, and that's why you're so desperately needed right now.
1: Well, a $10,000 match is going to amplify and multiply your giving right now. So your best gift, and Rogers mentioned several levels that would be appropriate, $1,000 or $500 or even $2,500. We need the friends with gifts of all sizes, but if your gift is $50 or $100, know that it is going to be double during this match opportunity, all so that the outreach in southern Spain can become effective, more effective, and at this key time when people are so hungry for hope, the message of the gospel can go out with power and authority. 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But we need you so that we don't just stop the support. We need to keep moving forward. It's a great opportunity right now, $10,000 need. We need some pioneers to lead the way and to step out and say, I've heard you talking about it. I'm ready to go from passive listening to active giving. That's the step we need. And you do that with a phone call at 800-442-9222 or online at ynop.org.

0: God so loved. That's the message we want to send out through your network of praise, both here at home as well as overseas. And we're focusing in this hour, actually, about an hour left in this challenge to have some match met for a very specific purpose.
1: That's right. And that purpose is to reach the men and women who are waiting to hear the good news of Jesus in two very important countries. One is Morocco, where the government actually criminalizes sharing the gospel. In Morocco, it's just a horrendous atmosphere with such tremendous oppression on the people of the country. They need to hear the gospel, and Radio Vida is an easy way to get it into their hearts because we have no restrictions on the broadcasting. Because in Spain, they do have freedom of religion. They do have freedom to have a Christian radio station. And that, of course, then is the other country that is so vitally important to reach with Radio Vida. Estimates range between 1.6% and 3% of the population are evangelical Christians. 42% say now that they are agnostics. It's just a tragic, tragic thing. And yet, you know that deep in the hearts of these men and women, they do know there's a God. They know that there's something missing in their lives. They just don't know what it is. Maybe they've looked at the fact that there is a very prominent religion in Spain, but maybe they've even tried that religion, but not been satisfied with anything that came of it. And so they've walked away. We don't know what each individual's story is, but we do know that they need to hear the Word of God on the radio through teaching, through the Word of God that's embedded into the music we play on Radio Vida. And as they hear it, we know God's going to do something, because every day here at YNOP and New Life Africa Networks, we operate under the promise of Isaiah 55:11, where God says that when His Word goes forth, it always accomplishes what He sent it to accomplish. And it prospers in the thing for which it was sent. The Apostle Paul said in Colossians 1 that everywhere the Word of God goes, all over the world, it was bearing fruit. And that's how it is today as well. And so, Neil, our job is just to get the broadcast on the air to maximize the effectiveness of it. And then we turn it over to the Lord to move in the hearts of people, to draw them to Radio Vida, and to do all that's necessary to see that Word prosper and flourish in the lives of each one for the purposes that He sent it to accomplish in their lives.
2: Thinking it was, about 20 years ago or so, maybe wasn't that long, Henry Blackaby wrote that book, Experiencing God, and it became swept across the country. It's an influence. But his premise was, find out where God is working and join Him there. And, I think that's been the heartbeat of your network of praise as well here, not only here across the Mountain West, but especially reaching out in Africa and just finding the opportunities. What's God already doing, and how can we come alongside and just magnify and amplify that? And right now, your gift is multiplied because of this generous friend in the north of the Montana area that wants to see another month met of expenses to take care of Radio Vida, to get them up on their feet and effective in ministry, and asking that you would do your part and match this $10,000 opportunity. And we're inviting you to do that with your gift of $500 or $1,000 or $2,000 or $100, whatever your gift is. It's doubled right now at 800-442-9222, or go online at ynop.org.
1: I tell you what, we have some people to thank who have made those opening gifts. First of all, an anonymous friend from Miles City said, I'll take $500.
2: Super.
1: And then Glenn from Forsyth also said, I'll take another, I'll make another $500 gift. So you've got that first $1,000 covered.
0: Keep moving on. Here we have Sylvia in Helena with a gift of $150 and Karen in Hysham with $300.
1: All right. So with the help of each of those individuals, we've got the first about $1,500 of that match met. Thank you so much. And, you mentioned, Neil, what Henry Blackaby said about find out where God is working and go join Him. After this next song, we're going to talk about that a bit, because God is moving on both sides of the Strait of Gibraltar to bring Christ into these regions of Morocco and Spain.
0: All right.
2: Jesus came to reach the least and the lost, the last, the left out, and we want to do our part to spread the good news of the gospel here and there and everywhere, from Libby to La Línea. Mm-hmm. That's the outreach that's going on right now, focusing on Spain with your gift at 800-442-9222.

0: I see grace. It's Micah Tyler, your Network of Praise. Hey, thank you for listening. It's 20 minutes before 12, before 1 o'clock. It's our final full day of fundraising here at your Network of Praise. At this hour, we are looking at a very specific project as we cast our eyes upon the need in southern Spain and northern Morocco, where there's a real need for the gospel to be shared.
1: And just think about strategic giving. This qualifies that, thanks to some generous friend who says, I want to see the operation get underway on a good note. And it's a $10,000 need to operate Radio Vida for a month. And this listener saying, I would like to just encourage others to give. We'll underwrite 2 months if we can meet this $10,000 match. And it's not a matter if, it's when. And we do have a time limit here, only about 50 minutes remaining on that, or less, for your best gift to help us finish up that $10,000 match. I already had a good start, thanks to several friends. The first 1,000 or so already off the board.
0: Right.
1: We're just looking for more friends to come on with your best gift at YNOP.org or 800-442-9222.
2: Well, it's going to take many more people joining in, but thanks to the calls that have already come in, we've got $1,500 covered. Just had another $500 from Vicki in Hamilton. Thank you so much. That now brings $2,000 on to this match, and that's great progress. Because we have usually had kind of quiet noon hours at YNOP as people are running around getting lunch and getting back to work. So thank you to each one for taking the time to make those calls and e-pledges. We would encourage you to pray about this, because this is something that the ministry operation is really, really excellent. It's the Radio Vida is very well equipped as far as the equipment and technology. We have a great staff of Hispanic, Spanish people who are there serving as missionaries, and we have the benefit of the times that God has placed us in there. In Morocco, there is a massive unrest that is going on across the nation, particularly with young people. They're starting to really become frustrated that they live under a very oppressive government, which is under the thumb of the Muslim church. They are fleeing the country. The first weekend that this happened, which was about 2 months ago, just few days after we signed the contract to take over Radio Vida, all of a sudden in the news it was reported that people were going to northern Morocco, jumping in the Strait of Gibraltar, swimming around the border wall that sticks out into the ocean, and then swimming ashore on the Spanish side of that border wall. And the first weekend, 60,000 people jumped in the water and swam across. Within another week or so, another 20,000 joined them. It's been a very tumultuous time because, of course, having that many people show up in one location was more than there was capacity to handle. They didn't have the ability to house them or feed them or anything. It's just a really tumultuous situation. So that's what's going on the Morocco side. People are searching for something. They're even willing to jump in the water and try to swim out of their country to escape what exists in Morocco. Then you go to the Spanish side, and we have this very interesting thing that all of a sudden, here in 2026, there's an immigration that is increased from South America, and a lot of the people coming from South America moving into Spain are evangelical Christians. Very interesting, since evangelical Christianity is down to just a couple percent in Spain. And yet these people are locating, and they're locating in three primary areas, one of them being Andalusia, and that's where Radio Vida is located, in the Andalusia region of Spain. So at a time when evangelical Christians are moving in, the local Christian radio station is ramping up under new leadership. And this is an amazing thing. We believe God is going to use this station to revitalize that region of Spain. And I have high hopes that God's plan is going to involve many, many people turning away from the lack of belief that is now widely spread across Spain, with 42% of the people saying that they don't believe in anything. It's just you live and then you die and that's all there is to it. And so we want to get this message of hope, this message of salvation through Jesus Christ into their hearts and minds so they can make a decision about Him. And that's why we look at this and we say, wow, if we could have sat down and planned this out with a blue ribbon commission of really wise people,
1: sure,
2: this is how we would have done it.
1: Yeah.
2: But in fact, we had no idea. It was all God putting this together. on both sides of the water in Morocco and in Spain. Now, we just had another caller there a few minutes ago who gave a $500 gift. That pushes us to $8,000 remaining on this match. That's a great start where we're at right now, but that means we still do have $8,000 to go as quickly as possible.
1: I just think about that quote from William Carey, the pioneer missionary to India. He said, attempt great things for God, expect great things from God. Well, we came in to join hands with the work of Radio Vida at a time when God was preparing the soil for even more fruitful harvest. And right now, we're strategically asking, will you make your best gift to see another month of underwriting taken care of for this this ministry as we take over in what, just 3 weeks or so, 23 days, did you say, right? It's coming
2: days.
1: Up soon. So again, we're at $8,000 available yet on this $10,000 match. 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

0: Hey, that's Matthew West. Encouragement to make the most of every day, because today is what God has given us. It's the only that's available to us. Today is a gift. That's why they call it the present, I think. It was Rick Warren who said, instant obedience will teach you more about God's life, about God, than a lifetime of Bible discussions. And Mark Batterson said, you know, most Christians are educated way beyond the level of their obedience already. We don't need to know more. We need to do more. And right now we're asking all friends of your network of praise, are you willing to just do a little more? Maybe you've already given, but you're willing to jump in to help us with this strategic project to fund another month of operation for Radio Vida. 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
1: We are coming into this at a very opportune time, not just from the ministry standpoint of the fact that the need is clearly evident and growing right now in both Spain and Morocco, but we're also seeing that God is equipping us with a lot of great things, and one of them is music. And so we're going to get back to music in just a moment, but a little bit off the YNOP playlist, Dave, because I think most of our listeners are familiar with an amazing Chris Tomlin song called Holy Forever.
2: Oh, yeah.
1: Well, that's such an amazing song that they recorded it in Spain for use on Spanish Christian radio, and it's just such a beautiful language when you hear that song. It is so cool, and that is one of the things that we're so blessed by, is that in the last few years there's been a very big concentration to produce top quality Christian music in the Spanish language, and that's been used by American Christian stations in places like Texas, where they broadcast in Spanish on many Christian stations, and of course, in Spain, where there's not a prohibition against Christian radio, as there is in Morocco. So Spanish Christian radio is flourishing with outstanding music. And we want you to be blessed by just a little sample of what you're going to be hearing if you tune in Radio Video's stream online. So as we get ready to play just a beautiful song from the Radio Vida playlist, we would ask you to consider this. We have $2,000 already given towards this $10,000 match. Now, the woman who gave this match, who checked in a couple hours ago and said, when you did that match this morning, I thought that was a great thing, and it was so cool that it was matched, of course, by YNOP listeners. So she said, let's do that again in the afternoon. And she said, I will just, as an individual, do the $10,000 match. And now we're asking you to join her. Her gift will fund an entire month of operation of Radio Vida. Your gifts added together, matching her $10,000, will make it possible. But we have only about 35 minutes to do this, so it's going to take several people joining up with gifts of all sizes. Maybe a few people with a gift of $1,000, maybe one person with a gift of $5,000, to make sure that we cross the finish line by 1:30 today, just 36, 37 minutes, I guess, from now. So as you pray about joining up and being a part of this very special part of Share-a-thon, turn your radio up extra loud right now as we head over to the Radio Vida playlist. And we share something from that. And we because they're over in Spain, it takes a minute to get their music here.
0: Sure.
1: So Dave is pulling something up there on the computer. So once again, Neil, we're only $8,000 away from seeing this match. First couple thousands already covered.
0: We appreciate that great start. We need to keep it moving. There's opportunity for you, and lines are open right now at 800-442-9222. 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YNOP.org is the website as well. Looking forward to hearing from you.
1: And lines are all open. Looks like there's nobody on the line right at the moment, so there's room for you and a few others to join up at 800-442-9222. And again, you can do that e-pledge. That just takes about a minute out of your day to go online, plug in the information, let us know how you'd like to be involved. And that will just take a minute or two to get that form filled out on ynop.org, and then you can get right back to your day. So thank you for tuning in the Share-a-thon this afternoon. We're going to bring that Spanish music up sometime right after the 1 o'clock news. And in the meantime, we'll head back to one of our own YNOP songs so that You can enjoy a little bit in our language, but sure. Get ready. We're going to bless you with a great song from the Radio Vita playlist here in a few minutes right after the 1 o'clock news.

0: 1258, your network of praise. Good morning, good afternoon. Just almost to that 1 o'clock hour, and we are working our way through a very special project. Thank you for tuning in at this time.
1: Very excited that a friend of YNOP who heard the match challenge that we did earlier today for Radio Vida said, that's such an important project, let's do that again. It costs about $10,000 a month to operate Radio Vida, and so as we look at those expenses, we're intimidated by what a big number that is, but we're excited to see that Friends of YNOP are covering that. Now, this one individual said she would put up a $10,000 gift as a match. Her $10,000 will pay for the month of July. And as we match that now, in this next half hour, that $10,000 coming in from YNOP listeners will take care of the month of August. Why is that so important? Well, very simply, Radio Vida came to YNOP after our budget was already prepared for the next year, so it's not in the budget, and yet we're going to be taking on those responsibilities to pay the bills each month, 23 days from now. So these match challenges that we've had today, just critically important, Neil. And meeting the matches, just as critically important.
2: Well, we're asking you to give your best gift, right? Now, I think it was Mother Teresa said, you know, if you can't feed 100, feed one. 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
1: 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So would you be the next caller to

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4: With SRN News, I'm Bob Agnew in Washington. President Trump is honoring tech leaders today at the White House. Leaders at the Golden Age of Innovation Summit, featuring well-known names like Elon Musk and other innovators.
5: Today is my privilege to bestow National Medals of Science and National Medals of Technology and Innovation on some of those very same technology leaders, people whose contributions to their fields will be remembered.
4: The president marveled at what's on the horizon, including further exploration of the moon and advanced nuclear power options. An 18-year-old who pledged his allegiance to the terrorist group ISIS and was planning to kill people at the Jewish-owned Mall of America in Minneapolis is now under arrest.
6: The FBI says the 18-year-old pledged his allegiance to ISIS and was looking to shoot and kill people at the Mall of America, which is owned by a Jewish person. The suspect stating that even if he killed 30 people, no one would go there anymore. I want to harm the Jew. Minnesota U.S. Attorney Daniel Rosen.
7: He did purchase a firearm. He purchased an AK-47, four 30-round magazines, and I believe it was 200 rounds of ammunition. And it was after that purchase was completed that he was arrested immediately.
6: Laura Winters reporting.
4: Weekly jobless claims fell slightly last week. The Labor Department says it received 197,000 first-time requests for unemployment benefits in the week ending October 3rd. The Trump Organization is applying for the use of the .Trump internet domain.
8: The company that manages the president's trademarks filed paperwork through a subsidiary with the Internet Corporation for assigned names and numbers. That's the nonprofit that handles the domain name system. The company says the .Trump domain will remain tightly controlled to protect the integrity and trust associated with the Trump brand. Rich Thomason reporting.
4: This is SRN News.
9: Today's good news verses from your Network of Praise are Romans 12, 19 through 21. Beloved, never avenge yourselves, but leave it to the wrath of God. For it is written, vengeance is mine, I will repay, says the Lord. To the contrary, if your enemy is hungry, feed him. If he is thirsty, give him something to drink. For by so doing, you will heap burning coals on his head. Do not be overcome by evil, but overcome evil with good.
10: 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Psalm 90, verses 1 and 2. Lord, you have been our dwelling place in all generations. Before the mountains were brought forth, or ever you had formed the earth and the world, from everlasting to everlasting, you are God.
0: It's Sherathon at Your Network of Praise, and we are so glad to have you tuned in. And we don't have time to waste, so Dave and Paul, we are going to get right into the point of this hour, this next half hour in particular. We have a very, very important match on the table. First of all, the mount. $10,000 is the match that we started about an hour ago. But the purpose of it is doubly important, because this $10,000 gift was given by a woman on the High Line of Montana who said, I'd like to pay the operating costs of Radio Vita for an entire month. So she's giving the $10,000 gift, one individual, challenging YNOP listeners to call right now and meet that challenge so we can have a second month fully funded. This is really important because there's not the funding over there. La Línea is a rather poor...
11: Wait. What do you mean over there? I wasn't here for the last 10 minutes.
0: Yeah.
11: What did I miss? Radio Vita?
0: Absolutely. The next station to join YNOP, we take over in 23 days. So here is the deal. We have several people have already called up that their gifts have totaled about $2,000. So the first couple thousand of this $10,000 match is met. But in the next half hour, we need to see the remaining $8,000 taken care of.
11: And that would take care of a full month's broadcasting expenses
0: Yeah.
11: in this new endeavor?

0: Well, absolutely, and here's why. You could not do that in the United States with, with all the staff costs and everything, but the station is staffed by missionaries. They raise their own financial support, so there is no salary cost, no payroll taxes to speak of. What we have is a $10,000 cost that's going towards the electricity, the internet service, the building costs, all of those fixed operating costs that are necessary to run a station. But for that $10,000, you're covering the entire month of broadcasting, reaching hundreds of thousands of people in Spain and hundreds of thousands of people in Morocco. So this is a huge reach as far as population. And the time for ministering to that group is really ramped up right now because of the political events of that region and the opportunity to broadcast the gospel right into the turmoil that exists.
1: And when windows of opportunity come like this to share the gospel, we have to jump through those windows because otherwise they close quickly, don't they?
0: They sure do. And we're broadcasting the message of the Prince of Peace into an area that is increasingly filled with turmoil. And one of the things that is going to be a huge draw to the teaching and the ministry of the station, I believe, Paul, is the music, because they've got extremely good music in the Spanish language. And so we're going to kick this hour off with one of those songs. You'll recognize the melody. It's a song that we play here on YNOP, though we play the version that has English words with it. This is the Spanish language version of it. So as we kick this hour up and you hear this beautiful song, this is one of the songs from the Radio Vida playlist. While you're listening to it, think about picking up that phone and calling 800-442-9222 or e-pledging at YNOP.org.

0: Well, that's a bit of a sample of what you'll find on Radio Vida, and we love the music that they play, and we're going to be able to continue ramping up the programming to a new level in both the Spanish hours and the Arabic hours as YNOP takes over that powerful ministry 23 days from now. We have a $10,000 match underway right now. Thank you, David and Karen, very special friends of YNOP from Sydney, Montana. They're coming in with a $500 gift.
1: All right.
0: That now knocks that match challenge down to just $7,500. Paul, that's a lot of money for the next 20 minutes or so, but you know what? We saw earlier when we had the first $10,000 match for Radio Vida, we saw kind of going towards the end, and then all of a sudden the phones lit up like a Christmas tree, and the match was met and exceeded by a couple dollars.
2: And here's the thing, you don't have to wait. 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You can do it now online at ynop.org. A number of people have done that. Otherwise, you can pick up the phone, call 800-442-9222. That's 800-442-9222. Radio Vida, reaching into southern Spain and northern Morocco. The countdown is on. It is soon to happen. The people will be blessed as a result of your gift.
0: Yeah, we have a great opportunity there because we have a good base to start building from. There's a good staff in place. They serve as missionaries. We have pretty good programming in both Spanish and English. In fact, the Spanish language, we have a lot of the same teaching as we do here on YNOP. David Jeremiah, of course, the most important, Adventures in Odyssey in Spanish. So there's some great programming already, but we're going to expand that to do the most concise and powerful presentation of the gospel and Bible teaching we can. Then on the Arabic side, they're currently airing roughly an hour a day. We're going to ramp that up to about 3 hours a day, including programming that is produced focused on reaching people from the Islamic faith. So a phenomenal opportunity. And at a time when there's so much political turmoil and turmoil in the lives of the average person, that they're looking for something right now, and we're going to present the message of hope in Jesus.
2: We're going in with the good news via the radio airwaves, whereas if we were to try to go across into Morocco with the Bible and start sharing our faith at the coffee shop,
1: right,
2: or go into a house and knocking on a door, and you know, it was a friend. But then starting to share your faith and there's somebody there that doesn't agree with you, you could go to jail for 3 years. Why? Because you shared your faith? Yeah, that's the answer. So the answer to combat that, literally, this is combat.
0: It is, because this is not a political thing or something. This is a spiritual thing. And the prince of the power of the air has been at work there too long. And we want to start broadcasting into those airwaves and piercing that veil of darkness, because the fact that the government of the country of Morocco is under the thumb of the church, and the church has 99% of the population as its membership, they are very dominant. It's just about impossible. There are Christians at work within Morocco. There is activity trying to win souls, but it's very limited. And again, if you say what you're there for to the wrong person, you're going to land in jail, because it's a federal crime to witness to a Muslim. And with that being the case, this radio station is a powerful, incredible tool for reaching the people of Morocco. That's why we have to get this match met. Thanks to the first half dozen or so people who have called in to make the first $2,500 of it disappear off that match total. $7,500 more is needed in the next 20 minutes.
2: Going to ask you to be one of three people to call right now. Would you possibly give a gift of $500? Someone else coming in at $1,000, and yet someone else coming in at the day sponsor plus level of $1,500. That would be so appreciated, as the gospel will continue to go forth through Radio Vida, and it will take place within the next couple of weeks. The ministry is going to go forth thanks to the vision and the opportunity that presented itself, that YNOP was not looking for, didn't want to necessarily do,
0: right?
2: But God said, look, I'm directing, I'm opening this. The board of directors prayed about it and stepped out in faith. And that's what we're asking you to do. Step out in faith and fund this work, because lives are hanging in the balance.
0: That sounds very dramatic when you say it that way, Paul, but that's exactly what the case is, because here are people who have almost no opportunity that someone is going to come to them and tell them about Jesus. It's way too dangerous to do that, and not very many people will do that. So radio is the ideal way to reach them, because they can't, the Moroccan government can't control the signal of Radio Vida as it comes across the water into their country. They can't control what we put on it. They can't restrict it in any way because Radio Vida is subject to the laws of Spain, not Morocco. And so we have this phenomenal opportunity. And it is, as you said, a matter of lives hanging in the balance because without Christ, their lives on this earth are going to be way different than what they could have been. And of course, their eternal life is going to be horrible. And we want to see them in heaven one day. We want to greet them personally and say, we're so glad we got to be a part of bringing you here. So would you pray about making that gift? Because it is a matter of lives hanging in the balance.
2: 800-442-9222, online, ynop.org. 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

0: is indeed worthy of it all. CC Winans on your network of praise. 22 minutes after 1 o'clock, it's been an honor to be able to tell you about what's going on with Radio Vida and ask you to get involved in supporting the work there in southern Spain, northern Morocco, ministering to Muslims, ministering to those in Spain of different religions as well.
1: I got one question for you, Roger.
2: Mm-hmm.
1: Why do you pronounce it radio and it's spelled radio?
2: Well, we got to, we're, okay, we need to educate you, Paul.
1: Ain't that going to be fun?
2: Yeah, in Spain, they say radio, and they roll
1: the
2: R.
1: Well, wait, in Montana, you go to the radio, don't you? And watch the Buck and Broncos?
2: Yeah, that's something like that. Well, I guess we have more educating of Paul to do than what we knew. They say radio, and they roll the R, but can you do that? I can't do it.
1: Radio?
2: There, hey, good job.
1: Radio Vida.
2: Okay, we're going to have you cut liners for the
1: station. Thank you very much.
0: Smooth like a kitten.
2: Yeah, I can't do the R, rolling the R's thing is too hard for me. So hey, we got some news to share about this. We still have 6 minutes left in the time allotted for this match challenge, but we just had a call a few minutes ago from an anonymous friend in Montana, and she said, you know, there's already, of course, $2,500 or so given towards meeting this match.
1: Yep.
2: But she said, let's get it met and done with. And she said, you know what? I'm just going to put $10,000 in.
0: Oh, man.
2: So now those 2 months are paid for, and we're working on month number 9. We have $2,500 towards month number 9. So we're going to have a big celebration song here in a couple minutes. And then, in fact, Dave, there was that other song that we used the other day. Do you have that in the system? You just had started it a minute ago.
0: Oh, yes.
2: Pull that one up.
0: I've got it right here.
2: And we're going to celebrate because, again, I know probably not a real lot of people listening right now are fluent in Spanish, but the message of the song is also awesome.
1: However,
2: yes,
1: if you are fluent in Spanish and you know the title of the song as it plays, and you can give a gift, let us know that you're excited for this opportunity to go into Spain and Morocco with the good news of Jesus Christ, because you have been blessed and you understand just the power of the music and the message.
2: Okay, now this is a live in concert song. It's really cool. This was one of the songs that when I went to church Sunday morning, my last day in Spain, this was one of the songs the worship team sang, and it's a great song. Go ahead and start that, Dave. Okay, now again, this is a song you won't hear played on YNOP typically, but this is on the Radio Vida playlist. It's called El Es El Rey, which means He is the King.

0: There you go. There's some praise and worship music, Radio Vida style, and that is L.S. El Rey de mi vida. He is the king of my life.
1: Nice.
0: And what a great message that we can shout from the mountaintops of southern Spain across the Strait of Gibraltar into Morocco so that people in both the Arabic-speaking world and the Spanish-speaking world that receive Radio Vida will be able to hear that message and have the opportunity to have Jesus as their Savior.
2: What a blessing to have that $10,000 dollar-for-dollar match met.
0: Yeah.
2: And I got to tell you, the fundraising continues because our goal is $1 million by noon tomorrow. Now, we're well on our way, don't get me wrong, but we can't stop just because we reached that $10,000 mark.
0: Yeah, and we are very grateful for each and every person. You know, every year, Paul, when we sit at these microphones and we share the needs, we say we want to do three things. We want to tell you what God is doing. We want to tell you how much it costs. And we want to ask you to pray. And then if you pray and feel led to give, then call us and tell us what you feel led to give. We had an anonymous friend who says she wants to be completely anonymous, saying, put me down for $200. Thank you so much for that gift. And she's been a longtime friend of YNOP. And then another longtime friend called and said, we'll come in with $1,000 because the work must go on. It's very important. And that goal you mentioned of $1 million, of course, that's by far the highest goal we've had here in the past. But as you look at the long list of ministries being operated out of the checkbook of Your Network of Praise, it's a long and growing list already. And we're very grateful for that. And if we were trying to figure out how to be fundraisers or something, we would be really, really scared because there's a lot of money goes through the checkbook of YNOP. But as just co-workers serving Christ with many, many YNOP listeners, it's a whole different feel because all we have to do is share what God is doing and invite people to join us. And for 43 years, many, many thousands of people have made it possible for the gospel to go forward over the radio, streaming, podcasting, all these different technologies that we use to share the message of Jesus. So thank you to everyone who's checked in this hour. It's been a phenomenal time seeing another couple months of the ministry of Radio Vida now completely paid for.
1: You know, listening to that last song in Spanish, you two old codgers.
0: What?
1: I mean, you know, close to my age.
0: You are older than me.
1: We're both older than him. Yeah, the kid. Remember the old Sandy Patty song, Love in Any Language?
2: How does it go, Dave?
1: Love in any... No, don't ask.
0: I'll get that physician and provide accompaniment.
2: Where's Sandy when you need her?
1: But that's the truth of the matter is they're singing a song. We can't understand the Spanish version of it, but it's the same message.
0: Yeah.
1: God's love reaching out to every community, every language, every individual. His heart is for that, and we just want to follow as he leads.
2: And I think three words that I think everybody understands, regardless of whether they speak English, Spanish, Arabic, God loves you.
0: Yeah.
2: And that's a message that's going to go forth through Your Network of Praise and Radio Vida. It's also going to go on the streams. It's going to go on the podcasts. The message that God loves you and wants the best for you and wants you to spend an eternity with him. Mm-hmm. And that gospel is going to go forth as a result of your gift.
0: Yeah.
2: I wish we could show you every time somebody tuned in and was blessed. We can't technically do that, but what we can do is let you know that when you give to the ministry of Your Network of Praise, and through the years you've seen it happen, it's growing this ministry. That wasn't the trajectory that the organization had when it started. They simply wanted Christian radio in Havre, Montana.
0: Mm-hmm.
2: Let's start. And who knew it was going to suddenly grow into 76 different signals and be literally overseas in Africa and now into Spain and Morocco? That wasn't the trajectory they were planning.
1: No, right.
2: But God got a hold of it and said, hold on for the ride.
0: The early founders of KXCI Radio, which was the foundation of YNOP, their goal was to stay on the air till the end of the month and then try again and hope it happened another month. They literally were on a tight, tight budget. Mm. Their first year, the budget was $7,500 a month, and they were so scared of that. The founding chairman of the board had lunch with me one time several years ago, And he said our budget at $7,500 was something we couldn't imagine ever being met. But somehow God's people rose up and they provided that $7,500 a month. And KXCI stayed on the air for a number of years. And then all of a sudden a second station comes along. Then a 10th and a 20th and a 60th and 70th. And we are amazed by it. But also amazed that during the Share-a-thon, as you have heard, recorded testimonies played periodically throughout the day. Those testimonies weren't just from Montana. They were from the whole Western U.S., and they were also from places like Cameroon and Tanzania and Kenya.
1: Yeah.
0: When you give to the Share-a-thon this year, you're making all of that possible. The young man in Tanzania who said, I found Christ through this station. The man in Cameroon who said, I've learned so much from my Christian radio station that carries Vie Nouvelle Afrique, one of our ministries in Africa. He said, I want to get another radio station here where I live that can be on the air full-time in my hometown. There's so much work that God is doing in the hearts of people in that part of the world. We're just amazed about it. So as we continue the Share-a-thon, we want to thank you for your gifts and know that they are reaching many, many lives in many languages in many countries around the world.
2: 800-442-9222. 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

0: Hallelujah feeling, Caleb and John. You're now with Caprese. It is 38 minutes after 1 o'clock. Whew, it's been a great day, Paul.
1: It is an awesome day. God has provided. God has guided. God has led this ministry every step of the way since it began 43 years ago. And today that tradition continues. And in order for us to meet the goal of $1 million by noon tomorrow, it's important that we continue to press on. Yeah, that's right. We've got to continue to raise the funds needed to operate this ministry as we continue to move forward. In fact, we've got someone that stepped up with a gift of $2,000 from Bozeman that said, I'll match dollar for dollar every gift that comes in.
0: All right.
1: In the next 20 minutes.
0: All right.
1: Can you do it?
0: 20 minutes.
1: 20 minutes.
0: All right, it's quick.
1: We don't have enough time to take 2,000 calls at a single gift of a dollar. I know that. So we're going to need some folks stepping up with a gift level of $200, $500, or even $1,000 to meet this dollar for dollar match. What about that $100 gift? Yeah, that could happen with 20 people. But it's going to take somebody doing something right now that says, you know what? I know that YNOP comes into my home, my car, my place of business. I can listen. I can be blessed. I can be encouraged. Here's the thing. For that encouragement to continue, your call is needed. Your online gift is needed. And it is going to be matched for the next 20 minutes up to $2,000.
0: All right.
1: Could we meet it and beat it before 2? That's up to you. 800-442-9222 or online at ynop.org. You don't have to wait to call. You don't have to wait to go online. Your gift is going to be double.

0: Better Rip, you're now with your praise. It's 1:43, and we are just beginning a match fund.
1: $2,000 in, well, shall we say the balance of things? Dave, when was the last time you walked into the bank and you said, I'd like to deposit $100, and the banker looked at you and said, oh, great, we'll deposit another $100 just to say thanks.
0: I want to go to that bank.
1: I knew that was coming.
0: As long as they remain solvent.
1: So, for example, imagine with me 20 $100 bills on the table. And that's what's happening right now. Picture that. 20 $100 bills lined up. 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Boom! Well, here's the thing. 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

0: The latest from Atmar. That's going to be all right.
1: That's my knuckle-busting song.
0: You are banging away on the top of the counter.
1: I don't know what it is with boom, that song boom. With it. Right, he's got that drum in there and those keyboards, and it's like, you know, those are the kinds of songs I roll down the window, and I'm hitting the dashboard or I'm hitting the steering wheel. Yeah, I'm that kind of person.
0: Yeah, yeah.
1: And maybe there's somebody else just like me. I know what you're thinking. Please, no, Lord.
0: Said it, didn't say it.
1: Oh, you were thinking
0: I've seen guys like you at the stop sign, though. Look across.
1: Hurry up, hit them. No, we are having some fun here during the fundraiser, but serious business is that every gift is being doubled. Every gift up to $2,000. And here's the thing. Imagine with me, if you will, there's 20$100 bills lined up. Now, carrying a $100 bill is pretty sweet. I'll give you that.
0: Mm-hmm.
1: But walking into a bank and saying, I'll deposit $100, and the banker says, I'll give you $100 to put with it, that doesn't happen. But that's basically what's happening today during this dollar-for-dollar match for another 10 minutes. 800-442-9222. You call in a gift of $100, your $100 and that extra $100 that's on the table, there we go, match it up. You call in a gift of $200, we take two of those bills, match it up with yours, that becomes $400. You call in a gift of $300, we take three of those bills off the table, it becomes a gift of $600. Have we had anybody get on board with us this afternoon?
0: Yes, we do. This one's anonymous, coming in from Shelby with a gift of $200, so that takes the first two of those $100 bills off the stack.
1: Wait, I thought you said you were going to remain anonymous and you called it Shelby.
0: The town of Shelby,
1: okay,
0: my
1: gotcha.
0: Friend.
1: I just wanted to be sure we weren't going to make a mistake here.
0: Play by the rules.
1: Anonymity.
0: $200.
1: Shelby, though.
0: Becomes $400.
1: Okay, that's God right. Bless you. 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If it's a $100 gift, $100 goes off the table. 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That's pretty incredible.
0: Yeah, one call coming in right now, but there's room for no more, and we're probably going to need some more calls. 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
2: And it's important that we finish strong. 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
4: With SRN News, I'm Bob Agnew in Washington. President Trump honoring tech leaders and scientists today at the Golden Age of Innovation Summit in Washington, D.C. He also touted his policies that encourage American innovation.
5: From day one, my administration has taken decisive action to ensure that America continues to dominate the frontiers of science and technology. We ended DEI for scientific grants from the federal government.
4: And the president honoring such tech giants as Elon Musk, as well as Google founder Sergey Brin and NVIDIA CEO Jensen Huang. The president marveling at what's on the horizon. Things like further exploration of the moon and advanced nuclear technology. The first Atlantic hurricane of the year is on the move now, heading toward the Gulf Coast at a Home Depot in Panama City, Florida. Michael Willie says some items are just flying off the shelf.
6: Generators have been a huge push already. We have seen an increase in plywood, ratchet straps, and water is definitely on the move for sure.
4: Isai is currently a Category 1 storm, blowing along at about 80 miles an hour, I should say, with sustained high winds of 80 miles an hour. Those could get even stronger when the storm makes landfall, probably by tomorrow night or early Saturday. The FBI in Minneapolis arresting an 18-year-old who pledged his allegiance to ISIS and was planning to kill people at the Jewish-owned Mall of America in Minneapolis.
7: An 18-year-old in Minnesota charged in connection with plotting a terrorist attack in support of ISIS. The feds say he purchased an AK-47 and 200 rounds of ammunition and was looking to shoot and kill people at the Mall of America, which is owned by a Jewish person. The U.S. attorney in Minnesota says the teen stated that even if he killed 30 people, no one would go there anymore. I want to harm the Jew, just like the brothers in Australia, Bondi Beach, harmed the Jews. Laura Winters reporting.
4: And this is SRN News.
8: 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Beloved, never avenge yourselves, but leave it to the wrath of God. For it is written, vengeance is mine, I will repay, says the Lord. To the contrary, if your enemy is hungry, feed him. If he is thirsty, give him something to drink. For by so doing, you will heap burning coals on his head. Do not be overcome by evil, but overcome evil with good.
9: 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Psalm 90, verses 1 and 2. Lord, you have been our dwelling place in all generations. 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
1: YNOP's goal is to reach lives for Jesus in every way possible. 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I love listening to Dave and Marcy in the morning. The African outreach is amazing."
2: From morning until night, YNOP is there to encourage listeners with truth and hope. Nancy from Lewistown shared, "I listen to YNOP from when I get up until I go to bed. I love the station. It is so positive. YNOP gives us courage and hope in today's world."
3: Radio can go places that people cannot, and it can reach someone quietly right where they are, when they may be searching for answers. God knows exactly what someone needs to hear, and sometimes a message of hope comes at just the right moment. One rainy evening, an elderly man named Juma was sitting alone in his home when he found Radio Uhai through the static. Later, he told us, "It felt like God was speaking directly to me." For Juma, that radio became more than a source of information. It became a source of encouragement and hope when he was alone.
4: It is 8 minutes after 2 o'clock. Your network of praise. Good afternoon. You realize tomorrow at this time, Charathon will be but a distant memory.
5: Sure.
4: We want to finish well.
5: Well, that's right. Well, and where we finish today really will impact where we can finish tomorrow. And we're grateful. We've had over, let's say, I think 1,050 or so friends joining the support team so far by online or on the phone or even the giving ahead of time by mail, but brought us to $683,833 on our way toward the overall need of $1 million. That is to operate the 70 plus signals in 7 states that have been broadcasting for over 4 decades. One purpose, and that is simply to reach as many people as we can with the good news of the gospel and wherever and however God leads. And we've got a multi-state, multi-station, multi-platform ministry because there's digital now, there's the app, there's podcasts, all that reaching the Mountain West and the strategic international outreach in Africa, bringing the gospel to literally millions of people. And we are inviting you to partner with us. We are listener-supported. This is your network of praise, emphasis on your. And this hour, I want to emphasize the joy of the great music that we get to hear and benefit from each and every day. And I had mentioned earlier, Dave, that I use YNOP to curate my my playlist. Mm-hmm. I got a couple of Spotify playlists, but so I thought here this hour I would just highlight a few of the songs on my playlist and just talk a little bit about what I appreciate about that song and why it encourages me. And hopefully that will encourage you to remember that the times that you've heard the right song at just the right time. God uses that in some very special ways. And as you listen, I'm praying that you will give as well, that you will join our support team. In fact, just as an added incentive, and I know you don't need an incentive because you love YNOP, but we do have a generous friend who said, I'll be willing to match giving coming in this hour up to $3,000 here by 3 o'clock. So $3,000 by 3, that's just that's going to be going on with each and every call. Now, it may be that you can make one call with a satellite partner gift, and that would use that up completely, and we would be honored and grateful for that. That's a $3,100 gift. And it's needed. We still have a couple more months. Well, I think we have about 6 months available, actually. That's a monthly bill that comes our way without fail. And without that satellite uplink, we wouldn't have your network of praise. So it's a strategic gift. And I know some people really like to have a specific target for which they can support. And this is a specific need, a bill that we have every month. And if you're willing to do it, you can take care of it monthly at $258 or one time $3,100. But again, a $3,000 match for every gift of any size up to $3,000 by 3 o'clock this afternoon. So let's get started. First up on the list, is it Passion? Melody Malone, is that what we've got? No, what do we have? No, we got Thank You, right?
4: I've got your list.
5: Tasha.
4: You called
5: right.
4: the shots. You bet. This is one you and I were talking about off the air this morning.
5: Yeah.
4: Really like this song.
5: We were singing off the air too, which makes it much more enjoyable for you to listen to. But
4: you were pointing at me, right?
5: Well,
4: not
5: sure.
4: The listeners.
5: The listeners benefit from us singing off air.
4: Yes.
5: But it's a fitting fitting song for Sherathon, certainly, and a reminder that we can't begin to really express how much we should be thankful to God for. Giving thanks is a course from which we never graduate. And someone has said the most difficult math to learn is how to count our blessings. Yeah. But even as you listen to this song, there's a line in the song. Let me open it up a minute. I wrote down a couple of things that I appreciate. But I love the sign. It's like, thank you for the air that I'm breathing. That's a great way to start the day. Yeah. Thank you for a life full of meaning. Mm-hmm. Equally as significant, thank you for a brand new start, a broken heart that's finally beating. Well, you can listen in as you hear Tasha Layton and the choir singing Thank You. And then as you listen to it, would you just say, thank you is not enough. I'm gonna make that thank you tangible and call in a gift right now. 800-442-9222 or online, ynop.org.

0: That is Tasha Layton here on your network of praise. It is now Nick and Neil along with you this hour.
1: Thank you, Isn't Enough. I love that that message. It's one that I need to hear regularly. And it's a reminder that, you know, there's something that we can do. We can put our thanks in action. You know, if you give what you don't need, it isn't giving, someone has said. There's an old proverb says, when you drink from the stream, remember the spring. And so today is an opportunity for us to say thanks to YNOP for the day in and day out encouragement that comes our way here every day. And if you're blessed by the ministry, then I want to encourage you to make that call this afternoon. We do have a generous friend in the ministry. One of our listeners said, I'll encourage your friends to join in this afternoon. So offering to match your giving dollar for dollar up to $3,000. So if you've got a gift of $20, think of it as a stack of bills right on that table. And every time you give that gift, $20, he'll add 20. And if you have 100, you'll add 100. You can do 1,000, he'll do 1,000, up to 3,000. Until the 3 this afternoon. So thank you for just keeping us moving forward. It is the final full day of Share-a-thon. If this is the time that you normally listen, then it's the time for you to give. And tomorrow we'll be back to regular programming, and we don't want you to miss out. It was Calvin Coolidge who said, we can't do everything at once, but we can do something at once. And that's what we're asking you for, just to do what you can with what you have where you are. Well, that was Teddy Roosevelt, but a few presidents had some things to say.
2: Yeah, there's a few guys with some wisdom there.
1: Back in the day. Anyway, we're moving forward. You know, I curated a little list on my Spotify account. Sometimes you just want to play all your favorite songs and hear them over and over. And so we're just highlighting a few of those here this hour. And one of them that I enjoy on Sunday mornings is Melody Malone, who's a soloist with Passion, and she's got a great tune called I Witnessed It. And there's a line there that says, in every high and every low, you never left me without hope. You were good, and you're good right now. I've witnessed your faithfulness. And it goes on to say, you're worthy, God. You're worthy of it all. And I found that, you know, many of the songs that I kind of gravitate toward are ones that remind me of God's faithfulness. And don't we all need that mm-hmm. in a world of, you know, broken promises and just everything kind of broken to know that even in the high times and the low times, God has never left us without hope. Let's enjoy a little bit of Melody Malone and Passion. It's called I Witnessed It. As we listen, feel free to call and say thanks to YNOP for the right song at the right time. 800-442-9222 or ynop.org.

0: That is music from Passion, and it's here on your network of praise. Thanks so much for tuning in this hour, where we do have a $3,000 match challenge for the next, about 36 minutes.
1: That's right, 3,000 by three. You know, we're three people coming on board this afternoon as a day sponsor. That'd be a wonderful encouragement to us, and there are still some days available, although, you know, if you have been a long-time listener, you know those day sponsors fill up fast, and we're so grateful for the large family of friends that come on board as day sponsors. It's just wonderful to share and to hear those messages day by day. Well, day sponsorship, $1,200 cost or $100 per month, and this is the last year we're offering the day sponsorship at that $1,200 level. Cost going up next year, but you can reserve your day into 2027 to keep that $1,200 price. And know that if you can give it that level, there's a generous friend that will match that up to $3,000. So that's available until 3 o'clock this afternoon. We're talking about the right song at the right time and focusing on a few of the songs that I hear here on your network of praise and so appreciate. I listen on the app pretty regularly. And let me just encourage you, if you don't have the YNOP app, you should download that. It's free, and you'll benefit from being able to keep the signal with you wherever you go.
0: Right.
1: Which is nice. We've got, you know, 70-plus signals in seven states, but, you know, there's still a few open spots between locations.
0: There are, and, you know, sometimes on the remote side of Montana, open data spots, but, you know,
1: right.
0: For the most part, you can wherever we don't have a signal and you got that app, you're good to go.
1: Well, so you want to enjoy YNOP every day, all the time, and one of the songs that I have got on my list that I've just been enjoying more lately, and it's been out for a couple of years, it's Jeremy Camp, Keep Me in the Moment. But, you know, when it comes to our faith, we have to embrace the unknown. That's really what faith is all about. But, you know, we can turn to God for guidance and strength. We're not alone. We can find reassurance in the scriptures that encourage us to trust him even when the outcome is unclear. There's a verse in Isaiah 43. It says, "See, I am doing a new thing. Now it springs up. Do you not perceive it? I'm making a way in the wilderness and streams in the wasteland." One of my favorite verses, Proverbs 3, 5, and 6. "Trust in the Lord with all your heart. Lean not on your own understanding. In all your ways, submit to him, and he will make your paths straight." You know, I want to be focused on the Lord. I want to keep my ears tuned to his voice. And as the song suggests, you know, I don't want to miss a thing to know what God is in the midst of doing, what he wants to be doing in my life. Help me, keep me in the moment. Help me to live with my eyes wide open, because I don't want to miss what you have for me. I don't want to miss what you have for me. As we listen to Jeremy Camp, think about the times the right song has just impacted you, maybe even changed your direction and helped you stay on course or turn in a new way or deepen your faith. It's about the right song at the right time. 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
2: Tons of people.
3: Yeah, just from, so, I mean, having really global impact from just your gift today at 800-442-9222. 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I know it's maybe a time when you've got a lot of stuff going on, but it is the final full day of Share-a-thon. We don't want you to miss out. Don't know what tomorrow holds. You know, the only things you can be sure of accomplishing are the things you do today. That's the reminder that tomorrow is not promised to us, but
2: right.
3: We are grateful for the opportunity to share the good news of the gospel each and every day, thanks to your investment and your involvement. And one of the songs on my curated playlist that I've collected from listening to YNOP is put together a few songs that I just like to hear frequently. One from Mac Powell called "New Creation." One of the lines says, "You brought me blessings out of a tragedy." And I look at my life and say, "Well, I don't know if tragedy is, you know, explained, you know, describes what I've gone through." I know people certainly have, and I know some people that are in the midst of them right now. But I've had the difficulties just like you have. And to be reminded again that God is the one who brings blessings out of those tragedies. It says, "You turn my old song into a symphony. And with your spirit living inside of me, I'm a new creation." Yeah, that's from 2 Corinthians 5:17. If anyone is in Christ, they are a new creation. The old is gone, the new has come. Think about that statement that says, "Experience is a hard teacher, because she gives the test first and the lessons afterwards." So if you're going through some hard times right now, be able to be encouraged by this song from Mac Powell that God can bring blessings out of tragedy and turn the old song into a symphony. As we listen to Mac Powell, think about how many times the right word at the right time, the right song at the right time has encouraged you. And then join with us looking for your call, your gift at YNOP.org or 800-442-9222.

0: Whoa. You just kind of, you want to sing along, don't you?
1: Yeah, you know, it's, that can be infectious. I like that.
0: Well, and infectious in a good way.
1: Yes.
0: That's the, because that's the great thing about the songs here in your network of praise. They stick with you. And, you know, the more you hear them, the more they kind of burrow in deep and bring encouragement. And that's why we're here, bringing the hope and encouragement of Christ through the great music each and every day on your network of praise. We're talking about hearing the right song at the right time, and I hope that that's been the case for you. Just looking at our tote board here, and we are just $1,147 away from going over $685,000 on our way to having our need met. So just $1,147 away from just a small little plateau that we could get over with three friends going to the phone and say, put me down for a dollar a day. The benefit I get from listening to your network of praise is worth way more than a dollar a day. But here's my expression of thanks. It's $30 a month or a dollar a day. And know that during this hour, we've got an opportunity to get that gift doubled in impact thanks to a matching fund available, $3,000 available till 3. And so far, we've got lots of opportunity on that $3,000 match. So why don't you lead the way? You and two others say, put me down for a dollar a day. And just as a way of saying thanks for the ministry that encourages me more than a dollar's worth every day. It's hard to think what you can get for a dollar a day that has more value. And know that your gift goes so much farther when you give to your network of praise.
1: So make your dollar a day $2 a day because it's matched.
0: That's true. All right. You know, radio can go anywhere. That's the amazing thing, isn't it? Reaching out where people are hurting, people in hospitals, prisons, nursing homes, people going through a lot of difficulties. And maybe no one else knows about it, but they're dealing with some hurt or loss. And something will come on the air that speaks to them. And when that happens, that's God at work. He's using this station as a tool to minister to that person's heart right in the moment. And when you join with us in prayer and financial support, you're a key part of that transaction too. Because without your help, we can't have the kind of outreach to the hurting people all around us. It's like the parable of the Good Samaritan. The Samaritan saw the man beaten and left for dead. He cared for his injuries, took him to the inn and told the innkeeper, take care of him and put the cost on my bill. In a sense, you are the Samaritan. 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You can make a difference in someone's life by giving to keep YNOP on the air right now. We'll continue to reach out and minister in the name of Jesus when you stand with us in the prayerful financial support. The number is 800-442-9222. 800-442-9222. 9222. Here's another song that I find myself singing along with every time I hear it, and I like hearing it a lot. It's on my playlist, thanks to YNOP curating it for me. It's a reminder that the Lord is faithful yesterday, now, and always.

0: That is Chris Tomlin, the song Always. And it's here on your Network of Praise. Thanks for joining us on a Thursday afternoon. We do, just to remind you, have a match challenge going on this hour where your gift is doubled. You have to call us at 800-442-9222.
1: If you are excited about what God is doing through the giving family here at your Network of Praise in Africa, with all the various outreaches going on there, consider being an Africa transformation partner. 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We just kind of lumped it all together at one, the single cost of $684 or $57 a month. And as an Africa transformation partner, you receive a New Life Africa Network tote bag, and you also get the quarterly Africa Transformation Partner newsletter, which is sent out 4 times a year, and you'll get some great updates and reminders in that. I just got my most recent one, and just was so encouraged to read about not only Radio Vida, the newest outreach in addition to the YNOP family we're involved in that, taking over in 23 days, becoming responsible for this strategic ministry on the Strait of Gibraltar, about 8 miles from northern Morocco, broadcasting from a huge tower into southern Spain and into North Africa. And we're inviting you to stand with us in seeing that the ministry grow and expand and have a great harvest. And all of those outreaches in Africa, God is using in some powerful ways. And you can be a part of those life change stories when you join with us as an Africa transformation partner. If you give a gift now at $684, that Africa transformation partner gift is doubled here up until the top of the hour. So thank you for doing that. We heard Chris Tomlin singing a bit ago about God is faithful yesterday, today, now, and always. And, you know, God is faithful. That's one of the characteristics when we think about God. We're reminded that, you know, his mercies are new every morning, and great is his faithfulness. But, you know, God calls us to be faithful as well. And faithfulness and fruitfulness are really two key elements of the Christian life. And fruitfulness comes when we take the next step. And we're asking you, would you take the next step right now and join the support team? Maybe you've been listening for a long time and just enjoying all the benefits, hearing all the great music, but never gotten involved financially. And I just encourage you to just take that first step. Maybe for you it's just an on-ramp gift. Maybe that is $50 or it's $100, just to kind of dip your toe in, get your feet wet. You'll find that as a listener, a supporting investor, you're going to listen differently. You're going to benefit much more. Because you've come off the sidelines and down the playing field. So looking for more friends here, 12 or so minutes before 3 o'clock. It'd be great to have 12 friends. Going to the phone at 877-933-2484 with your best gift.
0: The other number.
1: Oh, I'm sorry. Yes, 800-442-9222. Yes, I was... I was in another place.
0: Another zone.
1: All right, yes, all right. Yeah. Here's the number. The number that we want you to call is 800-442-9222, or just to be safe, you can give online at ynop.org.
0: We don't want you to call Neil's house.
1: And just remember this, that God has a history of showing up. And Jamie McDonald says, God has a history of showing up for me. And ain't no way he's going to fail me now.

0: way, ain't no how, ain't no where.
1: I like that.
2: Yeah, that's Jamie McDonald. That's one of those tunes you just kind of get that burrows in deep, and you just find yourself singing along throughout the day.
1: Yep.
2: And love the message. You know, God's not going to fail us. He's promised he would never leave us or forsake us. He's completely trustworthy and reliable, and we can put our hope in him. And that is the message that comes your way loud and clear every day here on Your Network of Praise. We're just highlighting a few of my favorite songs, and I hope that they're your favorites as well as you enjoy them each and every day. Got one more coming up in a moment, but I was just out not too long ago this morning and saw one of those brown trucks, parked alongside the road with the flashes on, and somebody running up to a door making a delivery. And it reminded me of Randy Alcorn's thoughts about Christians being God's delivery people. We're God's delivery people through whom he does his giving to a needy world. We're the conduits of God's grace to others. Our eternal investment portfolio should be full of the most strategic kingdom-building projects to which we can disperse God's funds. Yeah, it really is. They're all God's funds. So that is our call, to be generous, to be willing to share, recognizing that it all comes from God, it all belongs to God, it's all dispensed by God, and our objective should be to honor God. So thank you for understanding that there's more to this life than this life, and we can't take it with you, as they say, but you can send it on ahead. We're asking you to help build that eternity portfolio and support the God's kingdom advance through this listener-supported radio ministry. And we appreciate each and every one. Those calls are so encouraging. Thank you for that. 800-442-9222. 800-442-9222. If you've got kids or grandkids, then your heart is always thinking of them. And I know for me and my wife, we pray for our kids and our grandkids. And above all, what we want most is that they experience the same faith that we have, and that their hearts are turned to the Lord, and that we leave a legacy of faith for the next generation. And that's really the message that comes through Phil Wickham's song so well. That line that catches me all the time: I want to see my children run to your arms, Lord, and worship the Savior who wears my scars. There's an ache in my heart. I'm homesick for heaven. Can you relate? We'd love to hear from you as you're encouraged by hearing the right song at the right time. Maybe just this particular moment that it just made a difference, that it encouraged you. It reminded you have hope for eternity. Or maybe it was YNOP was used to bring about a turnaround, a change in direction for you or someone you love. Love those testimonies and stories. You know, our phone volunteers would be grateful to hear your testimony. What is it that you appreciate about the ministry? Let us know when you call. And just to say how much we appreciate you calling now, we do have that match opportunity, a dollar-for-dollar match, up to $3,000. You know, three friends here in the next 3 minutes given a day sponsorship of $1,200 would use that up, and that would be a great benefit to our ministry as well. So we keep moving forward. 800-442-9222 or ynop.org.

0: That is the music of Phil Wickham here on Your Network of Praise. It's called Homesick for Heaven.
1: So appreciate that. Just a reminder that there is more to this life than this life. That old saying, only one life will soon be passed. Only what's done for Christ will last. A couple of thoughts. Someone says, use your affluence for eternal influence. And here's another one. The millionaires in eternity are the givers in time. Well, this is our time to exercise good stewardship and wise investing in God's work. 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

0: Other honorees on hand include the Google co-founder, Sergey Brin, and the NVIDIA CEO. President Trump says the U.S. will not strike Iran before the midterm elections next month. He made the announcement in a Truth Social post today, noting the U.S. is having what he called productive discussions with Iran. He reiterated that Iran is in very bad condition, both economically and militarily. Evacuation orders in place along the Gulf Coast as ISIS gains strength and approaches landfall. It's a Category 1 storm with maximum wind speeds of 85 miles per hour. This woman says she's filled her gas tank and gathered supplies ahead of the storm.
1: Yes, I've just taken all the precautions that I can, and I have a evacuation plan as well.
0: NASA's Crew 12 astronauts back on Earth after splashing down off the coast. First kisses, there were first hugs, first babies. USS Abraham Lincoln returned to its home port in San Diego today. On Wall Street, it was a mixed day for stocks. The Dow gaining 51, S&P and NASDAQ losing. This is SRN News.
2: Today's good news verses from your network of praise are Romans 12, 19 through 21. Beloved, never avenge yourselves, but leave it to the wrath of God. For it is written, vengeance is mine, I will repay, says the Lord. To the contrary, if your enemy is hungry, feed him. If he is thirsty, give him something to drink. For by so doing, you will heap burning coals on his head. Do not be overcome by evil, but overcome evil with good.
3: 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Psalm 90, verses 1 and 2. Lord, You have been our dwelling place in all generations. 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
4: 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A friend from Great Falls echoes our heart. 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Thank you for your ministry.
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1: So do we really believe that God keeps his promises and we can take him at his word? That's a great tune. I love to sing it. I always think when I hear it, you know, do I really believe it? Do I put it into practice? One of the measures of maturity Susie Larson talks about is the love for God's word. She said, we live in a day when we have a greater access to biblical resources than in any other time, and yet biblical illiteracy is at an all-time high. We've settled into a compromise that involves cherry-picking our faith and selectively rearranging our doctrine. Maturity calls us to adjust our lives according to the word of God, not the other way around. And let's think about that important verse from Luke 12:31. Do I really believe it? Do I live like I believe it? He will give you all you need from day to day if you live for him and make the kingdom of God your primary concern. You know, do I really believe that my Heavenly Father knows what I need? Am I willing to take him at his word? I would love to have you just share your experience, your testimony of faith as you give and support the ministry of your network of praise. We'd be encouraged to know that you're stepping out in faith, and maybe you've experienced that over the last few years, perhaps recently given to the ministry, and it was a faith promise and God came through in dynamic ways. I always love hearing those stories. We're looking for your testimony, your calls, your responses this afternoon, the final full day of Share-a-thon. And if this is a time that you normally listen, then this is a great time to give. And we've got lines available for you, volunteers ready to hear from you. And of course, online always available at yonop.org. And we have extended that match opportunity, that the $3,000 match. 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Just to say thanks for making your call right now. 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And that's all because of the prayer and partnership of friends like you. So thank you for doing your part, for trusting God, for believing his word, and for giving us a call at 800-442-9222 or yonop.org.

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1: Well, thinking about what Jesus has done, we're reminded in Romans 5, verse 8, that while we were still sinners, we were heading in the opposite direction from God. We had wanted nothing to do with them, but God demonstrates his own love for us in this, that while we were still sinners, Christ died for us. God sent his Son into the world on a rescue mission. You hear Ron Hutchcraft reference that many times. He talks well about Jesus on the rescue mission. And you've probably been following news over the last few months. There have been several occasions when there have been rescue teams put together for maybe it's going into areas of fire or flood or some other disaster. And they're the search and rescue team. And all of them have similar characteristics, that those rescue teams are united in purpose. And those that are members of that team, they make personal sacrifice. They give themselves fully to the work. They're sober-minded. There's a sense of urgency. They work together as a team. They work strategically. And each one has a part to play. And oftentimes, they understand that it is life and death. And so they take it seriously. And then they rejoice when there's someone that has been rescued. Well, that is how we should approach our life as Jesus followers, because as Jesus has rescued us, he has assigned us to the ongoing rescue mission, to go behind enemy lines, as it were, to reach, as Jesus did, the least and the last and the lost and the left out. Would you join us here at your network of praise and be a part of the rescue mission as we provide the good news of the gospel through radio and through a podcast, online, to those that are hurting and in need of hope? And your gifts make it possible. We want to be ready for whatever disasters might come in the next 12 months. There will be people that will encounter life-altering situations and will be scanning the dial looking for hope. And because YNOP is fully funded and there, God can do another rescue and another life can be saved. 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Gifts doubled during this hour at 800-442-9222 or ynop.org.

0: That is Zach Williams with Rescue Story here on Your Network of Praise in a good Thursday afternoon. What a story about, what a testimony about what God can do for us.
1: You know, we're asking what you can do to be a part of what God is already doing here through the ministry of Your Network of Praise over four decades. You know, God's been faithfully allowing us to share the good news of the gospel, to see families reached and lives changed. And we've had an open-handed approach, say, you know, we're going to continue to be as effective as we can. We want to reach as many people as we can, as effectively as we can, as quickly as we can. And to do that, we've added more signals as they become available. There's actually FCC is opening up a license period coming up here in November, which will give us an opportunity to strategically place some more signals for Your Network of Praise. And you might be listening right now on a signal that, you know, wasn't there, you know, 3 or 4 years ago. And you're able to listen now because someone, if you will, scholarshiped you in. While you didn't have the opportunity to give, didn't maybe even know about Your Network of Praise, but others gave so that you could hear the good news when it became available. And that's what we're asking you to do today. Would you pass it forward, give it forward, so that new additions to the network, should they come along, will be funded because you have stepped out in faith and said, we want to be a part of what God's doing through this ministry. And of course, the ministry in Africa has continued to grow. In fact, the Radio Vida in southern Spain wasn't even on our radar. We were busy trying to get Radio Fry Fry, that network, up and running. And just a few months ago, this opportunity came along, and it was a real need. This radio signal was going to shut down at the end of the month if someone didn't step in. And so we stepped in, and we're going to believe that God is going to use it strategically to bring many people to faith through this outreach. And so we're asking you to support that growing outreach as more lives are changed. And think about rescue stories. What would you pay for the changed life of one believer? You can look back in your life, perhaps, and just consider all that God has done for you and how grateful you are for someone else that introduced you to Jesus, that made that message of hope so clear. Maybe for you, that gift is a satellite day partner. The YNOP satellite partner need is $3,100 each month. We get a bill for the satellite uplink that distributes the programs to all our signals. And we need to have that cost covered because it's a really critical, vital part of the ministry of Your Network of Praise. So, so far, I think we're about 6 months covered. We need all 12 months covered here by the end of Share-a-thon. So if you are able to make that gift, then I would encourage you to make that call right now. Become our next satellite partner, $3,100. We still have $2,900 remaining on that $3,000 challenge that we started a while back. So this would be almost fully doubled with you with your satellite partner gift. And that would use that up and advance another $3,000 into our ministry, which we'd be very grateful for. We continue to climb one call at a time, one support the gift at a time, and we're waiting for your call, 800-442-9222 or ynop.org. Just remember this thought from Mark Batterson. It says, don't let what you cannot do keep you from doing what you can. And maybe you can't do the satellite partner, but you could do a day partner at $1,200, or you could do an Africa transformation partner at $684, or you could do a dollar a day. So don't let what you cannot do keep you from doing what you can. Everybody doing something is how we'll reach the goal. 800-442-9222 or ynop.org.

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0: That's right.
1: Speaking of encouragement, thank you for your calls and your gifts given online at ynop.org in the middle of a $3,000 match. Your gifts have matched dollar for dollar up to, well, there's only about $2,200 remaining on that because we've had some friends saying, you know, I want to give a gift.
0: Yeah, and thank you to Chris from Elgin, a $250 gift, and let me read the note. I got to get closer because I need glasses these days. In honor of his sister who works at the Haver office. There you go. Okay. Thank you, Chris.
1: And, you know, Nick will be doing some back stretches here, you know, during the next song, just for leaning in to try and read that. And we want to thank Kathy from Roy, Montana. Thank you for your online gift of $400. Both those gifts, the $250 and the $400, are being doubled, and we're grateful to have the opportunity to just continue to grow our support base and know that the total is growing faster because of this these friends match challenge and your response during this strategic time. Grateful for that. The number 800-442-9222. So $2,250 remaining on that match challenge. It may be that, you know, that could be done in three calls. You could be a person that says, well, I could take the $50. Someone else says, count on me for $200. And someone else says, put me down for $2,000. There we go. Three calls.
0: Boom.
1: And that new $3,000 match is released into the total as we go onward and forward. The final full day is Share-a-thon. And if this is the time that you're normally listening, then we want you to make that call right now. We'll be back to regular programming by this time tomorrow. And we just would love to keep on pace. We need to keep on pace. There's a big goal ahead of us. And where we finish today really impacts where we finish tomorrow. So these middle steps in the marathon are just as critically important. I know sometimes people say, well, I want to wait till the end when it really counts. But, you know, it really counts right now.
0: Now, yeah. It counts the same as it does right now. So
1: that's right. So thank you for making that call and for your generosity. Randy Alcorn writes a lot about money, possessions, and eternity. And a couple of comments from Randy said, you know, it's curious that the church has become the most tight-fisted at the very time in history when God has provided most generously. There's considerable talk about the end of the age, and many people seem to believe that Christ will return in their lifetime. But why is it that expecting Christ's return hasn't radically influenced our giving? He asks, why is it that people who believe in the soon return of Christ are so quick to build their own financial empires, which prophecy tells us soon will perish, and so slow to build God's kingdom? He says, goes on to say, the opportunities for using our financial resources to spread the gospel and strengthen the church all over the world are greater than they have ever been. As God raised up Esther for such a time as hers, I'm convinced, he says, that he's raised us up with all our wealth to help fulfill the Great Commission. The question is, what are we doing with that money? Our job is to make sure it gets to his intended recipients. His intended recipients. We're grateful to be a part of what God is doing in his kingdom work through your network of praise, and been so privileged to have started relationships with the fellow believers in Africa and seen that grow. That's a 12 or 15 year new addition to your network of praise. You know, it started out 43 years ago, a single station along the High Line of Montana, and it's just continued to grow as we have come with open hands and say, Lord, we want to be available for you to use us, to direct us as you will, prayerfully and carefully. We say we're going to share the good news of Jesus wherever and however God directs. And so thank you for praying with us. You have helped to guide our steps. And thank you for giving to support the ministry, because as we have followed, launched out in a new direction, we need the support to go forward. You know, sometimes you step out in faith first. That faith is taking the first step before God reveals the second step. And it's often the case when it comes to finances as well.
0: That's right.
1: We'd make that first step.
0: No, I want the big picture now.
1: That's right. And God comes through once we make that commitment. So thank you for stepping out in faith with your gift right now. It'll be matched up to $2,250, so your $2,000 gift would just about use that up completely, and we'd be honored to receive that gift and to know that you're standing with us. 800-442-9222 or yonop.org.

0: pain.
1: Your network of praise and the music of Need to Breathe. It's called Fall on Me. Still in that match challenge, and still got about $2,250 left on that if you want to be a part of it at 800-442-9222.
2: Could you join what Kathy and Chris and Randy and Penny have already done just for the last few minutes, giving generously, some giving 100, some 250, others 400. There's a variety of needs, and we ask that you would just be as generous as you can and provide your best gift this afternoon, and that gift being doubled, still $2,250 away from meeting that match.
1: Thank you.
2: Thank you for that call. Love to have the phone lines full this afternoon. It's the final full day of Share-a-thon. If this is the time you normally listen, then this is a great time to call. And you're calling and giving to support the ministry that helps keep you focused on what really matters, keeps you focused on the Lord. Because the world is trying to squeeze us into its mold, right? That's how the Phillips translation puts Romans 12:2. It says, "Don't let the world around you squeeze you into its own mold, but let God remold your minds from within." You know that that word, "do not conform to the patterns of this world." That's in the present imperative tense, if you like Greek. It's a way of saying that, hey, this is already happening. Paul's not saying, hey, watch out for this. Make sure you don't do this. This is already being done. You're already being squeezed this way, even if you don't realize it. So stop doing what you're doing. Stop being molded by the patterns of this world. That's the message. And that's what's happening to us every day, whether we know it or not, or realize it or not. Our thoughts are being shaped by the patterns of this world, and then our thoughts shape our life. And they determine everything about us, our attitudes, regulate our relationships, our emotions. So Proverbs 4:23 says, "Be careful how you think, because your life is shaped by your thoughts." 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Romans 12:2, once again, "Do not conform to the pattern of this world, but be transformed by the renewing of your mind." A friend of mine says that we need to be reminded. Yes, the word, remembering, that's important, but to be reminded calls to mind Romans 12:2, that we have to think differently because we're in a world that is squeezing us into this mold. Your gift to YNOP helps us to be able to counteract the cultural squeeze that's going on by presenting the truth of the gospel through music and great teaching. 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We got

0: I hope that yours isn't dusty. I know it's a challenge for me personally to say, hey, you know, what am I doing here?
1: You know, spending time in God's Word, there's no substitute. I like what Josiah sings. You only get this one life. Don't want to sit and watch it pass me by. I've done being complacent. No replacement for a life in the light of your way. And the good news that God has promised to light our way, right? Psalm 119, thy word, a lamp to my feet, a light to my path. God's word gives us all that we need for life and godliness. One of my favorite verses, 2 Peter 1:3, New Living Translation says, as we know Jesus better, his divine power gives us everything we need for living a godly life. And the key is getting to know Jesus better. As we know Jesus better, his divine power gives us everything we need for living a godly life. That should encourage us and challenge us. And I know I'm talking to myself too about, you know, can I get more serious about getting into God's Word and letting God's Word get into me? And one of the ways that we can supplement that is by keeping YNOP on the radio. And as you're maybe hauling kids around this afternoon, or just thinking about what the evening meal will look like, or just trying to finish up the day, just having music on in the background can be such an encouragement. And thank you for encouraging us to keep on keeping on with the right song at the right time, the right word at the right time, which is all God's doing. We just want to simply be conduits of what he has allowed us to do. And we invite you to be a conduit of what God has entrusted to you, to pass on the blessings in your life and steward it well and invest in a ministry that stretches a long way. There's a long tail on your investment. It goes from Libby to La Lina. I mean, that's the line that Roger's been using, but he says it better. A little better lilt in his voice, I think.
0: Is that what you call that?
1: I think so. Anyway, he'll be in at 4 o'clock, but love to have you make your call right now. Again, $2,200 still remain on that match challenge. Let's wrap that up here in the next couple of minutes with your call at 800-442-9222 or YNOP.org.

0: Everything is going to be all right. A great reminder from Matt Maher on Your Network of Praise this afternoon.
1: Love Matt's ability just to put a song together and keep us singing along and let that message just kind of sink in. Everything's going to be all right. We lack nothing because God who provides for the sparrows, he provides for us. He says, don't worry about tomorrow and be confident that your Father knows what you need even before you ask him. It was Martin Luther who said, I've held many things in my hands, and I've lost them all, but whatever I've placed in God's hands, that I still possess. And Corrie Ten Boom put it this way. She said, put yourself, your ability, and your money at God's disposal. He can do so much more with it than you can. But when you call right now, know that your gift's going to the ministry of Your Network of Praise because of a match, some friends, and a match challenge. The gifts are being doubled.
0: That's right.
1: That's encouraging. But know that because you're giving to ministry that's sharing the gospel and helping advance God's kingdom work, that the gift is not only multiplied, but it is amplified.
0: There you go.
1: God, he uses it and multiplies it in amazing ways. The one who fed the 5,000 with five loaves and two fish can work with your gift, whatever that size. And we're excited to see how lives will continue to be changed in the coming 12 months because you gave today. We need your help. We need your call. Like Tom, who checked in this afternoon from Baker. Appreciate your $100 adding to our total. We're building the financial base of the ministry for another year of outreach. Thanks to you and your friends today. Thank you for joining the team. Over 1,000 friends already on board, but you know, still going to take probably another 800-900 joining in. So there's a lot of work yet to do.
0: That's
1: so
0: right.
1: Thank you for not delaying, but just giving us a call right now at 800-442-9222 or online. It's always available anytime at yonop.org.

0: There's one of those earworms that can get into your
1: That's
0: head.
1: That's good. I like it.
0: Baylor Wilson.
1: Okay. And it sounds like a good promo for David Marcy in the morning show.
0: Yeah. Joy comes in the morning.
1: Tomorrow we'll be wrapping up Share-a-thon, and that'll be a joyful, exciting time. And hope that you'll be listening in. And it may be that you're planning to just call in then. But, you know, if we could encourage you to call now, that would mean more room for others to call in tomorrow. And you would also help us finish the day strong, which is going to be so needed. It's where we finish today really determines where we can end up tomorrow. And we still are a ways to go before this ministry, listener-supported ministry, is fully funded. So thank you for your investment. Right now at 800-442-9222. And remember, the number one principle of investment is that you don't get a crop unless you plant seed. You reap only if you sow. And if you're looking to say, I want to experience more of God in the coming year, I want to be more Christ-like in my attitude, my actions, I want to see my heart drawn closer to the things of the Lord, well, then you need to be sowing in the direction of that so that you can see that kind of harvest. The sower determines the harvest. Principle of investment, you don't get a crop unless you plant seed. We're inviting you to plant seed into the ministry of your network of praise and see it multiply and amplify in the coming weeks and months and years. Grateful for all that have called in so far. Still time for you. The match is still available. $2,100 remaining on that. Your gift right now could help fill that up. 800-442-9222.

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4: With SRN News, I'm Ken Lorman in Washington. Hurricane Isaias is now a Category 2 storm with sustained wind speeds of 100 miles an hour and gaining strength. In Panama City, Florida, this woman is gathering supplies just in case.
5: Gone and gotten gas. I've gotten cash. What else? Went and got dog food that I

0: And with fundraising by the Congressional Leadership Fund, Republican totals exceed $410 million, according to the figures provided. Johnson says more than $91 million has gone to candidates, committees, and state parties. He says the money will help Republicans defend their House majority. Bernie Bennett reporting.
1: President Trump says the U.S. will not strike Iran in the lead up to the November midterm elections. In a Truth Social post today, Mr. Trump also noted the U.S. is having what he called productive discussions with Iran. At the Golden Age of Innovation Summit in Washington today, the president honored Elon Musk and other innovators for scientific and technological development. Wall Street closed mixed today. The Dow gained 51, S&P off 36, NASDAQ dropped 345 points. 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
3: 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Beloved, never avenge yourselves, but leave it to the wrath of God. For it is written, vengeance is mine. I will repay, says the Lord. To the contrary, if your enemy is hungry, feed him. If he is thirsty, give him something to drink. For by so doing, you will heap burning coals on his head. Do not be overcome by evil, but overcome evil with good.
4: 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Psalm 90, verses 1 and 2. Lord, You have been our dwelling place in all generations. 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
5: 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Those simple words of support mean so much to everyone involved in sharing the gospel. Hermes Sue sent this message. 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Keep going.
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9: Yeah, and you can by giving us a call here. We're in our final couple hours of the last full day of Share-a-thon. 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
10: Mm-hmm.
9: Or night. It never closes. It never sleeps. It never needs caffeine. YNOP.org.
10: I'm not sure if I can respect anything that never needs caffeine.
9: Right.
10: It's,
9: right.
10: I'm Swedish, so that's the first thing you think of is coffee in the morning. And
9: I know.
10: Well, I'll tell you what, we caffeinated or not, we have a great opportunity here. As we look at the clock, it's 4:06 on this final afternoon of Share-a-thon. We're going to just be here for the morning tomorrow, and it all wraps up at noon tomorrow. But we're here till 6 this evening, and that's really important. We need these couple hours because we've got a big goal. Now, we are currently at $684,783.65. So let's just make it easy and say $685,000, basically.
9: 65 cents. Can we get a gift of like 35 cents to just kind of even that out?
10: The problem is if somebody pledged 35 cents and then mailed it in, they'd spend like 80 cents on the postage. It would just not be worth doing.
9: Not worth it. Never mind.
10: So how about if we just call it $685,000?
9: There you go.
10: And then here's some good news. You know, we've had match challenges that... You know, they'd say if we could get, you know, X number of dollars by 5 o'clock or something, that would be matched. And that's very good. It's been

0: very helpful, and it's gotten us to where we are this afternoon. 685,000 is a very good place to be as we work towards that overall goal of $1 million that we have set for this year. But here's the thing. Before the Share-a-thon, about 5.5 weeks ago or so, we sent a newsletter out that went out to thousands of people. That newsletter, then of course, people responded to it. They saw how big the goal was. Many people, as they prayed about, should they be involved this year, right, and decided they would be. Then they saw this is a year to really stretch hard to help YNOP and New Life Africa Networks meet the goal. Why do that? Why do we have to raise the goal? And why do we just prayerfully ask everyone to consider helping us meet it? Well, of course, the reason is every year God has expanded our territory. Within Montana this year, we added KTNY in Libby, brand new radio station that went on early this year. We also took over a network of radio stations in Sierra Leone, 5 currently on the air as we speak, reaching 3.5 million people this afternoon, and 5 more to be built that'll reach an additional 4.5 million. So by the time we finish that network up, we'll have 8 million people within our coverage area. And then, of course, Radio Vida in Spain, Morocco, that is about to join YNOP just 23 days from today. So some of those people said, that's a huge need. We have to step up. We have to make a huge effort to make sure YNOP ends Share-a-thon 2026 on a massive high note. And so here this afternoon in these final hours, just 2 hours left, we have an unlimited match challenge.
1: Whoa.
0: That means,
1: like, sky's the limit.
0: That's right. And this is the big sky state, so let's see that true.
1: Put that to the test.
0: Yes. Here's the deal. If you call in a gift of $25, doubles to $50. If you call in a gift of a day sponsorship, that's going to go from $1,200 that you provide to $2,400 in the total because of these individuals who've made it possible to do this unlimited match. And if you say, you know what, I can do $10,000 or I can do $15,000 this year, incredibly, that will be matched dollar for dollar.
1: Woo!
0: The word unlimited, do you know how to define that, Nick?
1: It no limit.
0: Unlimited, yeah. No limit is the other, that's the alternate way to describe it.
1: I might have to look
0: it
1: up the Webster's Dictionary meaning of that exactly here.
0: Yeah. So that's an amazing thing. On one occasion a while back, someone called in, not this year, but a number of years ago, someone called in and said, I've had a special income situation in my life this year, and I'm giving $20,000 right now. If you did that this afternoon, if there's someone who has been thinking of making a gift like that, that $20,000 would also be doubled. An unlimited match challenge. I think this is only maybe the fourth time in the history of your network of praise that we've had this opportunity.
1: Yeah. Unlimited.
0: Yeah.
1: Means lacking bounds, restrictions, exceptions, or finite limits in amount, number, scope, or time.
0: Okay. So to avoid you having to read that definition over and over, let's just say unlimited match.
1: Sounds good to me.
0: All right. Here's the deal. We have several people ready to grab your phone call at 800-442-9222. You can also e-pledge at ynop.org if that is the thing you would like to do. You don't feel like talking to anyone this afternoon, just go on the computer, go on your iPhone or whatever, and you can do that e-pledge. But the bottom line is, if you've been thinking of making a gift to the Share-a-thon this year, but you haven't had the chance to check in, this would be a great time to do it. Because whether your gift is $10 or whether your gift is $1,000 or it's $10,000, it will be matched dollar for dollar because we have an unlimited match. The point in time that this match ends is not when a certain dollar amount is reached, but it's when the clock says 6 o'clock, and at that point, the match is done.
1: Okay.
0: Unlimited now until 6 p.m. Would you like to be the first one to get on the phone or on the computer and make this an incredible closing to the final full day of Share-a-thon?
1: All right, let's do it. Let's get started at 800-442-9222. Again, that's 800-442-9222 or online at ynop.org.

0: This is Your Network of Praise. That was Matthew West. Hello, my name is, as we're in a time where your gift is free of finite limits.
1: That's the fancy way of saying unlimited match underway right now.
0: Exactly.
1: At YNOP during this final couple hours of the full day of Share-a-thon. We'll be here tomorrow morning for a few hours, but that's the end of it for the year. Mm-hmm. We have a $1 million goal, and we see it down the road in the distance that it could be possible by the end of the Share-a-thon. But we'll tell you what, it's going to take a miraculous afternoon today to get that achieved. Now, where we're at right now is about $685,000. That is a very good place to be, especially in light of the fact that we have this unlimited match. One caller just was on the line a minute ago. There's room for you at 800-442-9222. Again, when we say unlimited, what we mean is if you give, your gift will be matched, and the amount is unlimited. You give a gift of $10, that's matched.
0: Right.
1: $1,000 is matched. $10,000, $15,000 would be matched as well. So,
0: all right.
1: This is a very rare opportunity in the 43-year history of YNOP. I think we've only had three times, I believe, where we had an unlimited match.
0: Yeah, I don't. I remember just a very few. Mm-hmm.
1: It's obviously not something that we can do very often, but we had a number of very generous people step up and say, we want to help, and this is the way we want to help. So we are all set. Now, as you give, you're going to be helping to fund many, many ministries. First of all, let's start just with YNOP itself. In the next several months, we will be receiving a number of new licenses for FM translators. These will be focusing on smaller communities in states like Montana and Wyoming. We have a lot of signals in both of those states, and yet there are certain corners of the state where the mountains or some terrain issue means our closest signal doesn't reach a community. So
0: I
1: we need to.
0: Mountains had drawbacks.
1: They certainly do. And so as you look at some of those communities, if we don't drop a local signal right into that city, they won't be able to have Christian radio. So we have the opportunity to ask the Federal Communications Commission for up to 10 new permits. We'll file for 10, and we'll probably end up getting 6 or 7 approved. So as we head into next year, we're going to have a stack of permits to build.
0: Mm-hmm.
1: That means transmitters and antennas and other equipment would need to be purchased. And so this is a really incredible season that we're in. Your Network of Praise is already reaching more than 70 broadcasting, hundreds of communities actually, from about 70 locations. And we're going to be able to add a number of additional ones in the next year. That'll take cash, of course, to get that done. But again, you think of it, it's the opportunity to go and provide Christian radio to a community. There are places in Wyoming right now, for instance, that you can drive. There's no Christian radio that you can tune in because the communities are few and far between. We'll be able to drop a translator in some of those communities that will cover a 15 or 20 mile radius from the tower site. And that being the case, all the people in that area will be able to pick up YNOP. They'll be able to hear the morning show with Dave and Marcy. They'll be able to listen to the outstanding teaching like Dr. David Jeremiah and Alistair Begg and Chuck Swindoll. They'll be able to hear the Saturday night programming for young people. They'll hear gospel music country style with Lois every Saturday afternoon. They get all the programming that you enjoy here on YNOP, and they'll have access to it because during this year's Share-a-thon, during this unlimited match, people like you got on board and provided the funds to make it possible.
0: That's right. And the way that you do get on board is by giving us a call at 800-442-9222, or you can go online to ynop.org.

0: That is Cochran & Company with Parking Lot, and it's right here on your network of praise as we have an option for a match challenge that is lacking all boundaries.
1: Mm-hmm. And that is the fancy way of saying we have an unlimited match on the table.
0: Yes.
1: $10 or $10,000 or whatever the size of the gift that you choose to offer today, it is going to be matched with no limits. And that is a phenomenal opportunity. It's only happened, I think, 3 times in the history of YNOP. Today's the 4th, so let's see if we can, see if we can get it matched because there is no total.
0: We don't know what the match is because it's unlimited.
1: Let's just see how far this can go as we work our way towards the huge goal of $1 million, which is kind of a must-hit thing. We're really excited to see how far along we are, and we want to say thank you to the first caller in this unlimited match, a friend in Lewistown who asked that we not share her name, saying, I'll do a $2,000 contribution. Nick, that just takes us up by $4,000.
0: Just like that. So if your gift can be $2,000, that's awesome. If your gift is $360, which is a dollar a day, $30 a month, that's awesome. It's all doubled.
1: Well, that's the thing. Every gift will have twice the impact. Every gift will be doubled, whether it's $100 or $10,000 or whatever you choose to give. Here's what we ask of you. We know that there are many people listening today who have had a really challenging year thanks to the price of gas and groceries and all these other things that we need each day. And this may not be the year that you really have resources to give. We fully understand that because we're all facing the same thing. If this isn't your year to get on board financially, please don't feel bad about it. As you hear us giving the phone number and inviting friends to call in, just pray for us. That's what we would ask that you do.
0: Mm-hmm.
1: But if this has been a year that you have some capacity to give and you love YNOP and New Life Africa and you'd like to see the work go forward and to be a part of it, we ask 3 things. Just first of all, listen to what we're talking about as we tell you what God is doing. We'll tell you what it costs to get it done, and then we ask you to pray. And as you pray, would you then give us a call and let us know if you feel the Lord leading you to get involved. Again, it's an unlimited match going to support the work of your network of praise and New Life Africa Networks. And our budget continues to expand and grow as the result of things like Radio Vida, a brand new radio station joining your network of praise in 23 days. The station has actually been on the air for 30 years or so, but it's brand new to YNOP. And when we take that station over on November 1st, we not only plan to maintain it, but Joseph and I have both been to Spain in the past month, and we said, both of us said the same thing. We went at different times, so I was there by myself just talking to the staff and getting acquainted, and Joseph went over right after I got home, and he got acquainted with the staff and the ministry and all that they're doing currently, and we both came back with the same thought. They're doing a phenomenal job, but there's a lot of potential that's not been tapped yet just because they haven't had the opportunity to have the leadership and support that YNOP can bring to Radio Vida. So that's one of the things that as we go forward, your gifts are going to go straight from your checkbook to our checkbook and off to ministry. They're not going to sit in an account and be in an account for a long time because we have things to do 23 days from now. To take a big cash outlay. So thank you for considering a gift to your network of praise during this unlimited match challenge. And we have one more person to thank before we head back to music.
0: Yeah, thank you, Ron from Great Falls, for your gift of $100, which is now doubled to $200. And that's how this works. And this match is unlimited. Whatever you give, it is doubled. 800-442-9222. 800-442-9222 or online at ynop.org.

0: That is Andrew Ripp here on your network of praise. It's called Love's Got Away, as we are in the middle of a dollar-for-dollar match, but it is not just any match. It's a match that has no exemptions. There's just nothing that says that it has a ceiling or boundaries.
1: That is the case. That's what the word unlimited generally means, is the sky's the limit. And we're very thankful that people are catching the vision for what could happen here this afternoon.
0: I just wish they'd get that one guy some help so he could talk normal. So
1: yeah. Well, we have one person on the line right now. Thank you for that call at 800-442-9222. Or you can e-pledge at ynop.org. Either one's going to be doubled. And as we said, unlimited means you call in a $25 gift, that will be doubled. Call in a $250 gift, that will be doubled as well.
0: That's right.
1: Call in a $25,000 gift, that will be doubled as well.
0: That's right.
1: Now, that takes some thinking there for a second. Just imagine what that would mean, of course.
0: Well, yeah.
1: A gift of that size doubled, that's an amazing thought. So we have this unlimited match now until 6 o'clock. That's the limit. And the one limit, it's not a dollar amount limit, it's an hour and minute limit. Soon as the clock says 6, then we're done. You can't take the battery out of the clock to slow it down. You can't do anything like that. We are saying it just as it was offered to us. It's 6 p.m.
0: That's an atomic clock. If I block the signal, I might be able to get away with it.
1: That could work. We would love it if we could extend this to like 10 o'clock tonight, but we can't do that. 90 minutes from now at 6 o'clock, that's when this dollar-for-dollar unlimited match challenge ends. Why is it so important? Well, it's because we have the biggest goal we've ever had for the Share-a-thon in the history of Your Network of Praise. And as we sit here looking at that $1 million goal, as soon as I stop hyperventilating, I'll tell you all that we could do if that goal is met. Of course, we have extensive work going on across the continent of Africa. And we also have a lot happening here. In addition to the filing window we were talking about, we have some radio stations that are built and operating that we have had a couple organizations that have offered us stations as a gift if we would take them over. Some of those locations we don't need to because we already have a signal carrying YNOP, but there are some new communities. And you know, Nick, you and I were going through the list yesterday saying, wow, it might be good if we took this one and took this one. And we were looking at those couple opportunities and then saying, well, if we take it, though, it means all of a sudden we'll have to pay tower rent, electricity, and the various other expenses. That's why we want to see the Share-a-thon really end on a high note, because we're looking at communities that don't have any Christian radio, that don't have the opportunity to have something like the morning show with Dave and Marcy, or David Jeremiah, Focus on the Family, Dr. Charles Stanley, the other great teachers we have here on Your Network of Praise. And if this match is met, we're going to be able to end this week with a lot of confidence that it's okay to move forward with some of these ministries to expand the reach of YNOP right here in the Western U.S. Now, we got how many people on the line right now?
0: We got one on the line right now.
1: Okay, so several lines open.
0: That's right.
1: At 800-442-9222. 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
1: And we had an anonymous friend from Helena who said, let's take a $50 gift and double it right now.
0: Perfect.
1: And so I want to say thank you to her for checking in and making that gift to this unlimited match. A lot of reasons to get on board right now. One of them is some very interesting things going on in West Africa. Vie Nouvelle Afrique is carried on many radio stations in the western and sometimes central part of Africa where the French language is spoken. And we have 22 hours a day going out in French and 2 hours a day in Fulani. And we put Fulani on because it was requested by some of the radio people in that part of the world. And they said there's just nothing in that language on the radio, but a lot of people who speak that. So Joseph and I talked about that, and we worked out a couple hours a day of Fulani programming. That network, Vie Nouvelle Afrique, is carried, you know, we broadcast the programming up onto satellite, and then radio stations around West Africa and Central Africa pick that up off the satellite, and they get to use all the programming they want at no charge. If they just need to carry programming like during the evening hours or weekends or something, it's there for them. They can broadcast it. They've got teachers, music, announcers, everything they need. A lot of the stations only have the manpower, maybe just have a couple volunteers, and they can do like some time in the morning and maybe in the afternoon, and that's it. So those stations take the programming much more during the day. We have a station in Uganda that carries the New Life Africa satellite network. They carry it as the majority of their program day because they basically just have a few hours a day that they can produce locally with their own person that they have working there as a volunteer. So they do that. They do the best they can with what they have available to them. And then they turn around and throw the network on the air, and it provides them music and teaching and live announcers on the air during the day. It's an amazing opportunity, and your gifts today help keep that on the air. So, as you consider making a gift to this Unlimited Match Challenge, know that your gifts will be going right from your checkbook to ours and then off into the mission field, whether that mission field is the Western United States or the continent of Africa. Thank you to Will and Jennifer checking in from Glendive. They're giving a $400 gift that now becomes $800 on our Share-a-thon balance. Thanks so much. Lines are open right now. You can e-pledge. 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
2: Should have been long gone now, yeah. Shouldn't be living.

0: And we appreciate that when you pray for the ministry of Your Network of Praise. We appreciate it if through that prayer you say, hey, I can be on board with you financially this year. And especially now with it being an unlimited match, anything and everything is doubled. And you can give us a call at 800-442-9222. We got two people on the line currently doing that.
1: Oh, thank you so much for those calls. We really appreciate that because, again, the funds needed for this next year are just higher than we've ever needed before. And that's the news that you say, wow, that's kind of sobering news. More, you need more money to go forward than ever before. But then the reason, of course, is really exciting. The reason is that never before in the history of Your Network of Praise has the Lord given so much opportunity for us to share His good news with so many people. Nick, YNOP was started in the community of Havre, Montana, back in 1983, went on the air as Your Channel of Praise, 95.1 FM. Now, at that time, just a small staff in a very small rented facility, like it's about 800 square feet or so.
0: Boy, I wouldn't have even given it that much.
1: Yeah, it was very small. They shared, the manager and one of the announcers shared an office together. They had two little studios and a desk kind of pressed up against the entryway for the secretary. It was a very tiny office, but they got a lot of great ministry done from that office. Over the course of time, the Lord added a couple FM translators, then a second station, KVCM in Helena, then a third, KGFC in Great Falls, then KPLG in Plains, and then KBLW in Billings. And one step at a time, the reach of that little radio station in Havre, Montana, became more and more of an issue. The name changed from Your Channel of Praise to Your Channels of Praise. And then finally, well, now there's a lot of channels, so we better call it Network of Praise. And it went through that that steady progression, and it was just amazing to see what God was doing. Now, from that launch of 95.1 FM in Havre back in July of 1983 to the launch of another 95.1 FM, Radio Vida on the south coast of Spain. That's quite a reach from Havre to La Línea, Spain. That was not something they would have expected when they launched KXCI 43 years ago today. Or not today, but 43 years ago. And amazing to think of what God has done as He's kept moving those tent pegs out further and further. And of course, it's not so we can say, look at what we built. Look at this massive network or something. That would offend God, actually. The whole purpose is so that He can reach more people through the efforts of our staff, our board, the listeners who pray for YNOP, the listeners who provide the funding to pay the bills as all this goes forward. It's an amazing partnership of thousands of people to operate the stations, pray for the stations, fund them. Our new co-workers in La Línea, because that's not an area where you can bring in a lot of money to operate a Christian station, our co-workers there serve as missionaries. They raise their own financial support so they can work at Radio Vida. And they've done a marvelous job. And they're doing that with the only motive being their love for God and for people. So much that they work all day at Radio Vida and then they have to go out and find their own income to live on. It's a very humbling thing to go into partnership with those men and women and to work together. But our part, as they're doing their part, everything they can do, our part now is to fund Radio Vida. And so that's part of this year's Share-a-thon. We've been excited to see a lot of people give towards Radio Vida today to cover several months, the first 6 months or so. Actually, I believe we're up to 8 months now are funded.
0: That's incredible.
1: So it's amazing to see. 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We have an unlimited match challenge underway. That means every gift called in until 6 p.m. tonight is going to be matched. Your gift of $50 becomes $100. Your gift of $5,000 becomes $10,000. If you gave a gift of $15,000, it would be doubled too. Whatever your gift size, it's going to be doubled. And it's not a dollar limit. As soon as we reach this many dollars, it's all over. It's a time limit. We have till 6 o'clock. And when the clock strikes 6, we're all done. So would you pray about it? And if the Lord leads you to get on board, give us a call right now, like an anonymous friend in Guildford just did. This individual called in a gift of $1,000. That now is doubled to $2,000.
0: Thank you.
1: That's a huge blessing. Thank you for that call at 800-442-9222. Looks like one more came in a minute ago as well.
0: Yep, Johanna from Miles City with your gift of $100. That is now $200. Thank you so much.
1: Your call, your e-pledge, whichever way you choose to get involved, your gift is going to be doubled now until 6 p.m. What could we see the Lord do in the next 73 minutes, Nick?
0: Anything's possible. It's going to be awesome. Sky's the limit. 800-442-9222 is the number to give us a call.
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1: Hey, Nick, we have so many different reasons to join up right now during this unlimited match. The kind of the basic reason is whatever you give is going to be doubled. So that is a pretty major reason.
0: That is
1: to
0: a call big reason.
1: Yeah. The second reason is that we only have 67 minutes left because the minute the clock strikes six, the match is over.
0: All right.
1: But it's unlimited until then.
0: Okay.
1: Third is we have a very special program that we would like to invite many YNOP listeners to join during this next 67 minutes, and that is the Africa Transformation Partner Program. Now, Paul and Gloria from Wisconsin just joined today. 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And that is currently podcasting in, I believe it's 11 languages right now. And we've had people streaming from about 120 different countries
0: Wow.
1: during the past 12 months. That's huge. And then there's also translation work. So as an Africa Transformation Partner, you're covering the cost of one day of all that activity, all that ministry that's going on. $684 one time or $57 a month. Now, if you do that today, you make that $684 gift, the match is going to put another $684
0: that's
1: in.
0: That's right.
1: That would be huge. So that's one of the things that you can do when you join up by calling 800-442-9222 or doing that e-pledge right now.
0: Yep, you can do that at YNOP.org.
1: Now we have time for one more song. What have you got selected for us, Nick?
0: We have a Micah Tyler tune.
1: Is it a good one or is it just one of the okay ones?
0: I thought about doing the okay one, but then I thought, no, let's do the good one.
1: All right, that sounds excellent. Well, as we hit this song, would you prayerfully consider joining up during this unlimited match? 66 minutes left and then it's done. Not when we reach a certain dollar amount, but when the clock says 6 o'clock,
0: All right.
1: it's finished up. So now's the time to call.
0: Give us a call, 800-442-9222. 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

0: Micah Tyler on your network of praise, and just finishing up this hour, which means, you know, only one more hour ahead in our last full day of fundraising here at YNOP.
1: That's right. We have 62 minutes left, but this is a really, really, really important 62 minutes because we have an unlimited match challenge underway. If you give $10, it's doubled. You give $100, that's doubled. $1,000, that's doubled. $10,000, that's doubled. Now is the time to call if you've been thinking about making a gift. In this first hour, we had quite a few people call an e-pledge. All of their gifts were doubled. That added quite a bit of additional cash to our total Share-a-thon balance. We are really excited about that. Now, we're going to take for a break for news in about a minute here, but we just want to remind you, this is not something that comes along very often. We've only had, I think, three times in the 43-year history of Your Network of Praise where we had the opportunity to offer a match with no boundaries, no limits on it except the clock. And that clock now says 61 minutes from now is when it ends. 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It will also help us get new YNOP signals on the air. In the next year, we have some additional locations in Montana and Wyoming that we're expecting to go online, and possibly one or two in Colorado. So it's really exciting to see what God is doing right now at YNOP, continuing another year of moving the tent pegs further and further out to reach more people with the good news of Jesus. An unlimited dollar-for-dollar match underway right now. As we head to the news, would you pray about getting involved at whatever level you feel the Lord is leading you to join up in?
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8: With SRN News, I'm Ken Lorman in Washington. Isaias is gaining strength and is now a Category 2 hurricane. The National Hurricane Center says it has maximum sustained winds of 100 miles per hour as it moves closer to the Gulf Coast. Florida Governor Ron DeSantis has issued a state of emergency order for 25 counties.
9: We're preparing for Category 3 landfall. I think most people do not believe it will be that strong when it hits, but my view is you prepare, and then if you end up not having to use all the preparation, you're fine.
8: Latest projections show the storm making landfall somewhere between New Orleans and Panama City, likely late Friday or early Saturday. Secretary of War Pete Hegseth says Nidal Hassan's scheduled December 3rd execution by firing squad will be public. Hassan was convicted of killing 12 soldiers, a civilian, and an unborn child at Fort Hood in 2009. President Trump with an important Iran update on social media.
10: The president making it clear that the U.S. is having what he describes as productive discussions with Iran. The president also saying in his Truth Social post that we will not be attacking Iran at any time prior to the midterm elections on November 3rd.
8: That's correspondent Laura Winters. The sailors and Marines aboard the USS Abraham Lincoln are back home in San Diego. Captain Don Keller is the ship's commanding officer.
11: It's a combination of the day before Christmas and the last day of school. Everybody is very, very excited.
8: A large crowd of cheering family members and loved ones greeted the aircraft carrier as it pulled into port this afternoon after a record 10-month-long deployment. They were in the Middle East that long.

0: 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Psalm 90, verses 1 and 2. Lord, You have been our dwelling place in all generations. Before the mountains were brought forth, or ever You had formed the earth and the world, from everlasting to everlasting, You are God.
1: This is Your Network of Praise. All right, we are in the last hour of our full day of fundraising, but not just any hour. This is a big hour, Roger.
2: It is, because we have an unlimited match challenge underway. 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A gift of $25, that doubles. A gift of $15,000, yes, even that would double. Now, can you imagine a gift of $10,000 or $15,000 called in right now? Look at what that would do to the Share-a-thon total for today.
3: Right. I want to ask you a question.
2: Mm-hmm.
3: If somebody called in, and I know this is not for just anybody, mm-hmm. but it could be for somebody, a gift of $50,000, would it be matched?
2: That would be matched.
3: Seriously?
2: That would be matched.
3: I'm familiar with a guy that did something similar, mentioned a number on the air, and the person called it in, and when they asked that person why they called it in, because they were waiting to hear the number that they had in their mind.
2: Wow.
3: So we could throw a lot of numbers at you, but if you can do something in between, it would be fantastic.
2: Yes, and gifts of all sizes would be appreciated.
3: Amen.
2: You know, we always say we don't want any funds that belong at your church or another ministry or in your family's vacation fund even. What we want is to see everybody respond in the way that the Lord leads.
1: Right.
2: And for some this year, that's not even with cash. That's just with prayer and enjoying the broadcast today. For many, it's the time to dig deep, because the needs are very big, and this opportunity to have your match, whatever the size of it, doubled, that makes it even more of an opportune moment in the history of YNOP and all the ministries that are coming out of it to call in.
3: You listen to YNOP, you're blessed. Your gift will bless someone else here in the United States and overseas. Going to ask you to be generous this afternoon. 800-442-9222. Why am I asking you to make that call now? Because time is running out in this dollar-for-dollar unlimited match. This doesn't happen very often, and when it does, here's the deal. You want to take advantage of it.
2: That's right.
3: It's as if you went into a store and you could buy whatever you literally wanted, mm-hmm. and the credit card, you know, your husband or your wife gave you the credit card and said, go spend. How much can I spend, dear? Unlimited.
2: Hmm. That would be a scary thought.
3: I know, but I'm just putting it in perspective. It would be awesome to be able to see $50,000 gift come in.
2: Well,
3: a $10,000,
2: right.
3: A $5,000, a $5, a $500. Every gift being doubled right now, whether it's online or called in.
2: Well, that's right, and the lines are open at 800-442-9222. We just had one line ringing, so there's one on the line at the moment. You can also e-pledge at ynop.org. Now, Nick, you've been with YNOP for a long time.
1: Yeah, a long time.
2: You have heard a testimony or two across the years. I'm going to put you on the spot in a second and ask you if you have any favorite ones that that you've heard over the years. It might be hard to narrow it down.
1: No kidding.
2: But while you're thinking about that for a minute, I'm just going to say we have this year, in addition to all of the daily things that happen right here at YNOP, we've added a new radio station in Libby, Montana. We also had a lunch for pastors and ministry leaders so we could all get acquainted. We did a major distribution of YNOP Ambassador Audio Bibles. Actually did a couple of those this year in a language group that has very high illiteracy. And most of those people had never even considered that they would get their own Bible. But they got a solar-powered audio Bible courtesy of YNOP listeners. We have seen a large expansion of the work in Africa. All of that has been a part of what's happened just in the past 9 months and 7 or 8 days. Now, 23 days from now, one more game-changing moment, because on the morning of November 1st, 2026, 95.1 FM Radio Vida becomes part of this network, reaching southern Spain and northern Africa. So, Paul, that's just in the past 9 months and whatever today's date is. The 8th.
3: You guys don't do much, do you?
2: Yeah. In our spare time. So we look at all this. We don't want to say, look at what we are doing, because we're not doing anything except coming to work and asking the Lord what He wants done and then trying our best to try to get it done.

0: We can't do much without the partnership of a lot of YNOP listeners, and we're very thankful that we have had that support. Now with an unlimited match, it's really important that everybody does that moment of soul searching. Is this the year I'm to get involved? And if so, to ask the Lord, what amount? How should I get involved? And then give us a call.
1: And I know you could do it. It's just a matter of picking up the phone, calling 800-442-9222, just like this friend, with a gift of $300. Thank you for that. Another friend went online. And by the way, that is so slick, so easy. And I like to call it set it and forget it, especially if you're making a monthly gift. It's automatically taken care of. The ministry is guaranteed to get that support that they can count on for their budget. Hey, thanks, Rob, for that gift of $1,200. Bless you.
0: And that day sponsorship level gift, that now adds $2,400 to the total. That is amazing. With one e-pledge, that much additional power to get work done has been added to the Share-a-thon total. The costs at Radio Vita actually began a month ago because we had travel costs to go over and be there and spend time with the staff and get acquainted. Then on November 1st, the monthly expenses all come to us. So we have a lot to do. We're excited about it. We don't mind taking on the extra responsibility and having to work a little harder, because it's all for the purpose of getting the good news to the people of Morocco, who are very limited in their opportunity to hear the gospel. And, of course, the people of Spain. Spain has had the gospel for hundreds of years, but they've become indifferent to it. 42% now say they're agnostics.
1: That's just only scary.
0: A small percentage. The low estimate is 1.6%. The high estimate is 3%. Of evangelical Christians in the country. Imagine that, a country that used to have a spiritual heritage of sorts, and now almost nobody is a Christian. We want to see that change. We want to see the Word of God do what God promises it'll do in Isaiah 55, when he said that when it goes forth, it will prosper in the thing for which he sent it. It will accomplish what he sent it to accomplish. We say that's his promise. We're going to say, we believe you, and we're going to go and we're going to get the gospel on the air in as many places as we can.
1: And you're making that happen with your gift right now, 800-442-9222. 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

0: It's Share-a-thon at Your Network of Praise, and we have an unlimited dollar-for-dollar match challenge underway. Hey, we want to start off by saying thank you to James in Savage, Montana, coming in with a gift of $33, which now adds $66 total. Paul, that's how it works. Every gift called in, like the one James just did, becomes double whatever the amount they pledge.
1: If you can give a gift like James, it would be much appreciated. Whether that gift is $300, $3,000, $500, $5,000, somewhere in between. Each one of those gifts is being doubled. And I got to tell you, there's a real need because, Roger, you and I have talked, and you said some number of like 2 billion people have not heard that God loves them.
0: Yeah, the study came out. The population of the world rose to about 8 billion people about 21 months ago or something like that. 2 billion people have not one single Christian friend. They have no Christians in their lives that they can talk to or ask a question about. Now, naturally, most of those are in the difficult-to-reach countries where the Word of God and the Gospel have been oppressed so much, such as Morocco would be one of those areas. If you had a Christian friend, he or she may not be willing to open up to you about Christ because if you turned him in, they'd go to prison. So,
1: well, in Africa, I mean, there's another area that you guys are broadcasting in with the good news of Jesus Christ. So the gospel's going forth. It's not just staying here stateside. It's going around the world, literally, into communities that you and I can't go and visit every day.
0: Yeah, that's exactly right. And that opportunity to broadcast into those types of communities is really an incredible thing, especially when it's a community such as Tangier, Morocco. That's a place you don't go around sharing the gospel because, like we're saying, it's federal crime. You go to prison. They fine you if you recite John 3:16 to somebody. That's going to get you in hot water, and it's hard for us to even imagine, but that is what happens there. They have a government which is under the thumb of the Muslim faith, and they just don't want any competition, I guess you could say. And so as a result, doing evangelism from within the country, while it does happen, it's very difficult. But we can broadcast right into the country on Radio Vida. It's an efficient way to reach hundreds of thousands of people in both Morocco and southern Spain. And so it's an unbelievable opportunity. When it was presented to us, we just said, there's no way we can take it on. We don't have the time. We don't have the money. But when we realized it was either YNOP takes the station or it's going under, we said we can't let it go under, so we worked out the logistics, and now it's working out the funding for it today.
1: 800-442-9222, the number to call, 800-442-9222, online at ynop.org. 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It's an unlimited match, every gift being doubled. You decide what that gift amount is going to be.
0: As a friend in DuBorgia who said, how about a day sponsorship at $1,200?
1: All right. Suddenly became
0: $2,400.
1: Good, the math is still working.
0: Yeah, and that was followed by Terry from Augusta coming in with a gift of $50, which becomes $100. And Terry says, giving this in memory of my husband John, who passed away 8 months ago, we have loved YNOP. Blessings to you.
2: That's awesome.
0: Terry, thank you so much for that memory and that gift. And we're glad that YNOP is there for you and hope it provides a real comfort to you at times when you're missing John.
1: I'm not a financial advisor in my home state or anywhere in the United States, but I can tell you this, your ROI, your return on investment in this case is unbelievable.
0: Yeah.
1: Because if you give a gift of $1,000, the return on investment to the ministry is another $1,000 added to the total.
0: Yeah.
1: It's 100%. Now, I can't walk into a bank because I put a little money in a CD, 4.85% on a great day. These days, it's like 3%. Here, you give a gift of $1,000, another $1,000 is added. That's 100%.
0: Yeah.
1: So I'm going to ask you to be generous as you call. I wouldn't ask if I wasn't involved. 800-442-9222 or online, ynop.org. Your gift is going to be doubled, but here's the thing. It's going to wrap up in 40 minutes.
0: Yeah, that's the thing that is most important to keep your thoughts on, is that you can't say, I'll do it next hour.
1: And here's the thing, we can't wait till 5 minutes before the hour and flood the phones, because we just won't have the capacity to be able to capture it all. So it's important that you call now while time is still available.
0: Mm-hmm. You have totally got about 39 minutes to go in this dollar for dollar match challenge. That's the time we're looking at, because this match doesn't end when we reach a certain dollar amount. It ends when the clock says 6 o'clock and done. So we want you to pray about it, and if you feel led to get involved, then give us a call at 800-442-9222 or ePledge at YNOP.org. What we're going to do for the next 39 minutes is we're going to ask you to pray about joining up. We're going to tell you the various ministries that are going on through YNOP and New Life Africa Networks, and we're going to just invite you to call 800-442-9222 or go online and do that ePledge, which will also double at YNOP.com.

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1: Lines are open at 800-442-9222, or you can e-pledge at ynop.org. 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With your help, we are doing that very thing as we add Radio Vita this time. Radio Fry Fry is already there, and we're going to talk about that in a second. But, Paul, lots of reasons for people to call right now.
2: Yeah, one of the biggest reasons is every gift is being doubled, unlimited. 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
1: Yeah.
2: It's just that simple. The time limit is the only limit on this dollar-for-dollar match.
1: Sandy from Sheridan, Wyoming, checked in with a gift of $300. That now doubles to $600.
0: John from Lone Pine, Montana, $1,500 gift, which now adds $3,000 total to the ministry.
2: God bless you guys.
1: Hey, you know, we were talking about all the different ministries that are taking place. We're going to take about 40 seconds or so, and we're going to listen to a little sample of one of the things that the New Life Africa Translation Center is doing, and that is translation of a program. This is a daily Bible teaching program into the Creole language. That's K-R-I-O. It's a mixture of English and French and Spanish and a number of languages that is the major language of Sierra Leone. So this is a program that we are producing with your support. This is in the Creole language. It's used in Sierra Leone on our Radio Fry Fry network stations.
3: Fambu Onakusha and Kabo. 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And this is not a program where we can always bring to Ona Hope for TV, where Heirs of Hope they produce. And we Heirs of Hope, we're an international gospel media ministry, where every week, we Bible teaching broadcast program, they come to you. And me, we can make this program reach on me, na Pastor Kenny Morovia. We go continue with the same Exodus chapter 16 where we land, but the last time. So it's like Exodus chapter 16, verse 13, take go 21. If you get your Bible with you, turn with me, let me read. It say, when even time reach, on I go see crow fly na the camp.
1: And there you
3: and
1: have it.
3: All about the place now.
1: That is a program that is translated because of your gifts. A year ago, that program didn't exist. It launched, the production of it, that is, launched in March this past year. So just 6 months ago, basically. And that program is produced by the New Life Africa Translation Center within Sierra Leone for use on Radio Fry Fry and any other stations that we're able to get that on. Secular stations, other Christian stations can all have that free of charge.
2: Oh, that's so exciting.
1: It is. And it's only possible because people like John from Kalispell checked in on the phone with a gift of $100, which now adds $200 to our total in this unlimited dollar-for-dollar match. But, Paul, you think about that. Not everybody in Sierra Leone speaks English, and yet that's just about all you can get is English language programming there. So people who live out in the country who haven't had much education, they don't know anything except Creole. And so no Bible programs in Creole, hardly any Christian music in Creole. Now that's improving, but it's still way behind where it needs to be. Your gifts to the Sherathon are what pays for the translation work of the New Life Africa Translation Center. If you become an Africa Transformation Partner at $684, that's part of where your gift goes, is to cover these costs. Now, that is why it is so important that with only 33 minutes to go, we see all of those phone lines lit up like a Christmas tree with people saying, you have an unlimited match. Any gift, $500, $5, $5,000, $15,000, any gift is matched. We want to see this hour end on an incredibly high note with as much of our Sherathon goal polished off as possible.
2: You do what you can, whatever capacity you have to give. 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
1: Yeah.
2: Just asking you, challenging you, encouraging you to know that your gift is going to be impacting a life. You may never meet this person while we're here on earth, but what's going to happen is the gospel is going forth. 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
1: The part that I like is when he's explaining what the show is all about, and he says, we Bible teach and broadcast.
2: Amen. And that's what it's all about. 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Going to ask you to fill up the phones, 800-442-9222. 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

0: 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Oof. For that reason, we want to say thank you to an anonymous friend from Lester, coming on board with a gift of $1,500. So, Paul, there's another $3,000 in our Share-a-thon total.
1: Thank you so much for that. And as we were listening to that song from Caleb and John, God's not finished. Mm-hmm. He's not finished with YNOP and the ministry around the world. God's word needs to go forth, and YNOP is making sure that happens because you have said in your heart, I want the word to go forth. You felt the call of God in your life. You gave your heart to Him, and He has given you everything you have. Can you give back today a portion of whatever He's entrusted you financially with? You know, that's sometimes the hardest thing. Open hands we receive when it comes to finances, we sort of grip things tight, and we don't have that open hand concept and saying, Lord, it's yours anyway. I'm just going to give it to you. There was a gentleman, I had the privilege of reading his book. He was from Lima, Ohio. He had started a plastics company. I can't remember his name.
0: Stanley Tam.
1: Stanley Tam gave away the majority of his income. I think it was 90%.
0: Mm-hmm. Yes.
1: He trusted God. He was all in with His support. Did it take him a while to do that? Yes. Was he glad he did it? Yes. Various ministries benefited.
0: Yes, and interestingly enough, one of the ministries Stanley Tam started with his vast tithing was a radio station, a Christian radio station in Lima, Ohio. He had a very successful business, as you were talking about. He ultimately set up a nonprofit organization, and he donated 100% of his ownership in the company to the nonprofit so that every penny of profit the company made would go to the nonprofit charity and fund Christian ministry work.
1: Isn't that crazy?
0: It's an amazing story.
1: It's crazy wild when you read and listen to the story, but here's the thing. He stepped out in faith, and we're asking you to do the same.
0: Okay, Nick, we have one person to thank.
2: Tom from Helena, thank you for your gift of $350, releasing $700 in this match challenge. Thank
0: All right. Now, Paul, just to make sure everybody understands, if someone gives a gift of $10, that's going to be doubled.
1: $20.
0: If they give $1,000,
1: $2,000.
0: But because there's no limit on this, if someone called and said, you know what, I'm having a great year, I'm going to give $15,000 right now.
1: $30,000.
0: There it is. Can you imagine what a gift of $5,000 or $10,000 or $15,000 would actually do right now? As you hear us talking about going into Morocco 23 days from now when we take over Radio Vida, beginning to broadcast in Spain to Europe was not on our map, but Radio Vida reaches the southern portion of Spain as well as northern Morocco because it's located in Spain. And so we'll be broadcasting part of the day in Spanish, both Christian teaching and music. And it's amazing to think about that fact that though New Life Africa just is mainly Africa, we are now brushing into the southern part of Europe with that station. And going into a nation that has just lost its spiritual foundation, there was a time when there were many Christians in Spain. Now that number is down to somewhere between 1.6 to 3% of the population, with 42% of the population saying they don't believe in anything. That's an environment we're needed. The gospel is needed, and we have the opportunity to broadcast it 24/7. That's why every one of these gifts is so important.
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0: Yeah.
1: That's literally 24 minutes away.
0: And Shannon, thank you for checking in with your gift of $300 at ynop.org. 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

0: Well, we'd like to see more and more people be able to say that because they know what it means for that to be the case. And so thank you to an anonymous friend from Lewistown who decided to get involved with this dollar-for-dollar match at, with a $500 gift. We are so grateful for that. And, Paul, that's not the only one.
1: And Mark from Lewistown said, hey, you're doing a dollar-for-dollar match. I'll put $250 in. That totals into $500 to the ministry of your network of praise. It's a dollar-for-dollar match for the next 19 minutes. Yeah. So your gift is going to be doubled. You decide the amount. You decide what amount you can give, and it's unlimited.
0: That's
1: if you
0: right.
1: said, I'd like to give $20, it's matched. If you'd like to give $50,000, it's matched. Anywhere in between, it's going to be matched, and you can count on it.
0: That's right, and that's why we appreciate every single call. There's no gift too small.
1: Nope.
0: And even in this case, no gift too large during this match, because it isn't a dollar-for-dollar match up to a certain amount of donations. It's until 6 p.m. Whatever comes in is going to be matched. And that is really key, because we are needing to see that Share-a-thon total continue to move forward right up until 6 p.m. And with the help of people like Brenda from Kalispell, who just did an e-pledge of $200, that now adds $400 to the total, and it pushes us way forward. Thank you, Brenda.
1: God bless you as you call 800-442-9222, 800-442-9222. 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
0: That's exactly what Jacob from Green River, Wyoming did, coming in with a $150 e-pledge. That now becomes $300 in our Share-a-thon total. Thanks so much, Jacob. And we are so happy to hear that phone ringing because, you know, Paul, as we looked at this year, we said, wow, in order to meet our budget, which is a couple million dollars, we need to see the Share-a-thon portion of our budget be $1 million this year. Well, that's a lot of money. And that looks like a huge number. For someone like me, that's a really huge number.
1: Yep.
0: But with about 1,400 people dividing that out, it's a manageable number. And so we thank everyone who said, I'm going to be part of making this happen. Whatever your part of that $1 million Share-a-thon goal is, whether it's $5 or $50,000, your gift right now, between now and 6 p.m., will be doubled.
1: 800-442-9222. 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

0: over.
1: Just don't leave it on the table, because we've only got 14 minutes to go. And if you've been thinking about making a gift, now is the time to do it, because we have an unlimited match. 800-442 is a number to 9222 is a number to call. 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Thank you for that call there. You can also e-pledge at ynop.org, as did a special friend checking in online from Virginia.
2: Yeah, Valita, thank you so much for your gift of $500, and I like this. She says, someone asked me today, what do I do with my day? She said, I listen to great programs on my YNOP app all day, and especially Saturday. Can't put a price on that. I have given what I could.
1: Well, thank you, Velda, for coming in with that gift of $500. That now puts $1,000 more into the Share-a-thon balance and helps us move forward during this very critical time. We are amazed at the things that have come to YNOP this year. Starting the year off with a brand new radio station in Libby, Montana, someplace we had hoped to be able to broadcast for many years. A lot of people in the Libby area could hear KALS out of Kalispell, but then they drive downtown in Libby, couldn't hear a thing. And we've always wanted to get on the air there. Couldn't get it done until this year, when finally, never did have a license open up there like we'd always hoped, but the local secular station came up for sale, and we were able to buy that, re-equip it with all brand new transmitter and antennas and everything, and put it up on a mountaintop, so it has a really good signal throughout that part of Montana. We're very thankful for that, and thankful to everyone who calls in during this final 14 minutes of our unlimited dollar-for-dollar match.
3: 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We've said if somebody gave $50,000, yes, it's going to be doubled. I'll even venture a guess that they'll even double $75,000, but I'm just throwing that number out there. 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It's the only thing holding us back is about 12 minutes.
1: Yeah, it's 5:48 now. That means we have just 12 minutes, and when the clock says 6 o'clock, as soon as the phone calls that are on the line at that point are processed, the match will be all done. So right now is definitely the time to make that call. If you have been thinking of how much you enjoy something like the morning program, or maybe you enjoy the program block in the evening that has Adventures in Odyssey and Focus on the Family and Pastor Greg Laurie and Pastor Colin Smith. Those are some of the great programs. And Charles Stanley at 8 o'clock each night. This is what Charles Stanley says when he is about to say something important. He pauses and he says, listen. So, listen. See what he would say right now. Your gift would be doubled if you call it in right now. 800-442-9222 or ynop.org. Your gift, whether it's $20 or $20,000, will be doubled if you call it in the next 11 minutes.
2: Well, Tina's gift is doubled. Thank you for phoning in that $100 gift, which is now $200.
1: And we also have an anonymous friend from Big Sandy saying, since this gift is going to be doubled, I'm going to go ahead and do $2,000 right now. 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
1: 10 minutes left in this match challenge, and once the phone calls that are on the line at 6 p.m. are handled, we're all finished. 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We're going to be witnessing a whole lot for Jesus through Radio Vida, and also broadcasting into Spain in the Spanish language, with the signal going into a culture that now is 42% agnostic. It's an amazing opportunity. 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
1: As we head back to music right now, maybe this is going to be our last song of the hour. 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
1: An anonymous friend from Manhattan, Montana called in and said, put me down for 500 because that adds $1,000 to the total. That's awesome to see, Paul.
2: We can do that. And thanks also to John from Butte with a gift of $10. It was doubled.
1: All right, and Tim from Libby, Montana, one more new Libby listener, $100 gift on the phone at 800-442-9222. Thanks so much for that call. And Tim, we're so glad we can be on the air in Libby. It's been a goal of YNOP's for many years. Glad that finally this year that happened. So, Paul, right now the clock is saying we're down to almost 6 minutes or so left.
2: I don't know how you're reading the clock. I'm seeing four.
1: Four?
2: Four.
1: Oh, man.
2: Dude,
1: I'm sitting off at an angle.
2: I see 4 minutes, and we're going to get Roger some new glasses maybe, but I'm just saying.
3: I see double.
2: Here's the thing. We are down to the final few moments of a dollar-for-dollar match, unlimited.
1: Yeah.
2: The sky is literally the limit. And as you look around, wherever you live, and you have something, if you've got food on the table, a roof over your head, some money in your wallet, you're richer than the majority of people around the world. We're just asking you to invest in this kingdom work. Not to take away from your church, not to take away from your family or anything like that. We're asking you to get involved because you want the message of God's love going forth. And every gift you give between now and 6 o'clock is being doubled.
1: Yeah. Nick, we need you to get a song ready so we have one last song of the hour. Want to say thank you to Trixie from Miles City for coming in with a gift of $100. That now doubles. So anybody on the phone right now?
0: We have one person on the line.
1: Okay, so as we play this last dialing song, that's pretty much going to be the end of this match, unless it's a really short song, because we are down to about 3.5 minutes now.
0: We're at 3 minutes and 9 seconds.
2: I could sing for you.
0: Please don't.
1: That would drive people to the phones, but they would just be tying them up saying, would you tell that guy to stop?
2: Okay, thanks.
0: Drive people crazy.
2: Well, speaking the truth in love, they're both doing it.
0: That's what we do.
1: And one more person to thank before we get back into music. Christy from Helena, thanks for checking in and your $200 gift. 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When this song is over, that's pretty much going to be the end of the match. So, Paul, what is that last thing you would say before we hit the song to encourage someone to take advantage of this? It's only, if I remember right, the fourth time in the entire history of YNOP we've had an unlimited match. We don't want to waste even this last couple minutes.
2: Two words. Give now. Give now.
0: All right.
2: Oh, yeah, there's two other ones. Be generous.
1: All right.
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1: Yeah.
2: This is it. Final song.
1: 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Oh.

0: Your network of praise in our final moments of this match challenge. And I mean final moments. It's the clock is about ready to fall over.
1: So we have a few people to thank, and then we'll see if there's anyone else still on the phone. As soon as we hear the official word from Beth that there are no more pledge forms coming through, we'll wrap things up. But we'll start off with thanking an anonymous friend from Deer Lodge, Montana, coming in with a $1,200 day sponsorship.
2: Doubled.
1: Thank you.
0: We'll thank Kevin from Haver with a gift of 20, which is now
2: 40.
0: Thank you.
1: Is that another day sponsorship there, Paul?
2: Boom. Yes, it is. That one from Wade in Angela, $1,200. Suddenly became $2,400 to the ministry of YNOP.
1: And thank you, Christy from Montana, for coming on board with the gift of $25. That now doubles to $50.
2: What a blessing.
1: And I think there's still a pledge form or two that Beth is still working on. So we will wait till we hear the official word from her. But, Paul, as we wrap up this match, what an incredible couple hours. It was so great to see the phone ringing and see the computer printer shooting those pledge forms out, knowing that people are on board as partners with Your Network of Praise for the next several months as we go forward into some uncharted territories like Morocco and Spain. We have not yet, this Montana-based ministry has not yet done any broadcasting in Arabic, but we have to in 23 days. We have not yet done any broadcasting in Spanish, but 23 days from now, that's also part of our world, so we're overwhelmed. And we're glad we're not in this alone. We're glad we have the prayers and the financial support of so many people.
2: Speaking of praying, can we just thank God? And we'll acknowledge whatever gifts are going to come in. We do want to remind you that tomorrow morning we're going to pick this thing back up at 6 o'clock in the morning and then go till noon.